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And whoever lives and believes in me will never die. 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

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But imagine God whispering in your ear, letting you know that everything that has ever happened to you is now.

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Say this with me. Say this with me. To your problem, say. Now, if you're not going to say it, if you're not going to say it, don't play with it. Don't play with it. Tell 2006. Tell 2006. This time I want you to say it to all your enemies that tried to stand in your way. I want you to say it in the spirit. Tell them.

cute and you ain't too super spiritual, I want you to take 10 seconds and the person next to you, I want you to tell them what you're saying bye-bye to. Tell them what you're saying bye-bye to. Let them know. 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I gotta hear you. Some of you need more than 10 seconds, don't you? Some of you need more than 10 seconds, don't you? Forgetting those things which are behind you. I press towards the mark. Everybody just going in 2 seconds.

0: Trinidad and Tobago debates new crime-fighting powers as the government faces questions over safeguard for citizens. Jamaica on track for its lowest quarterly murder tally in more than 30 years, but police warn against complacency. And in sports, a last over thriller delivers Guyana Amazon Warriors their first Women's Caribbean Premier League title. I'm Renee Sion, bringing you some of the big stories across the region in this Caribbean Week in Review. Following the end of its state of emergency at midnight on September 17th, Trinidad and Tobago's government is pressing ahead with new crime-fighting legislation as lawmakers debate expanded powers for targeted security operations. But the proposed powers for police and soldiers are drawing scrutiny, with opposition MPs questioning whether the legislation adequately protects citizens' rights. The bill replaces the government's earlier Zones for Special Operations proposal, which failed to pass in the Senate. It will allow targeted operations in designated areas with police supported by members of the Defense Force. The revised legislation includes new safeguards and provisions for laws to expire after 2 years. However, opposition members maintain the changes have not resolved their concerns about the reach of proposed powers. Ahead of the debate, Homeland Security Minister Roger Alexander defended the government's approach, assuring law-abiding citizens that they have nothing to fear.
1: If you are not involved in criminality, as a criminal element, or involved in any kind of criminality, there are certain initiatives that wouldn't affect you at all. Was any one of you all affected by the state of emergency? No. You came to work normal. You left normal. You went into your car. You went to see movies in the cinema and all that. Because it was only to target the criminal element. That's how we just put things in perspective. The target criminal elements.
2: Is it a change in terms of intelligence gathering from wider SOE operation to specific areas of government? How particular areas they may be looking at or proposed areas?
1: Let me send out this message early. The behavior of persons in your community will determine whether or not your area becomes a special operation area. So if you're behaving good, by all means. But if you're terrorizing the community and all of that, who knows what will happen next? So it's because of persons in the community and their behavior. Hold them accountable.
0: Gang leaders in Barbados now face up to 25 years behind bars under a new law aimed at cracking down on criminal gangs. The Criminal Gangs Prevention and Control Act is now in force, giving authorities additional powers to tackle gang-related offenses. Minister of Legal Affairs and Criminal Justice Michael Lashley says the legislation is expected to strengthen prosecutions. Gang members carry prison terms of between 10 and 20 years.

0: years, while recruiting children can attract sentences of up to 25 years. Courts can impose lesser sentences under specified provisions. The law also targets people who knowingly harbor gang members. However, it makes clear that where a person lives cannot be used to determine whether they belong to a gang.
1: So persons cannot be charged under that piece of legislation. And I think that going forward from here, what we need to do now is, of course, engage the stakeholders in some training exercises. I believe that the police and, of course, the prosecutors will undergo some training programs in terms of this specific piece of legislation, given the fact that there's now a new piece of legislation in the land. It, with that as a deterrent, persons can now be charged on the anti-gang legislation. So it is there, and as I said before, it is an additional tool in the prosecutorial toolbox of the state.
0: Public outrage over the latest suspected killing of a woman in St. Lucia has renewed calls for tougher action against violent crime, bringing the death penalty back into focus. Prime Minister Philip J. Pierre is reminding citizens that capital punishment remains on the country's law books and has never been repealed. His comments come amid growing demands for justice and stronger measures to protect women. Here's more in this NBC Prime News report.
2: When crime surges and violence becomes more brazen, the call for the harshest possible punishment is often renewed, particularly when women are victims of brutal attacks. At Monday morning's pre-cabinet press briefing, Prime Minister Honorable Philip J. Pierre offered condolences to the family of the woman believed to be 22-year-old Marissa Ogiest, while stressing that her identity has not yet been confirmed. He also reminded the public that St. Lucia's death penalty remains part of the law.
3: And I want to remind the people of St. Lucia that the death penalty is still on the books. The death penalty is still on the books in St. Lucia. But it's not the Prime Minister or the government to initiate the death penalty.
4: So if we were to really consider and be steadfast in our commitment to bring back hanging in St. Lucia, what would that look like?
3: What would it look like? It would look like somebody being sentenced to hang in the courts and then the process taking its course.
4: And where would you fall in as the Minister for
3: No that? Fall. I'm nosy.
2: But the reminder prompted a deeper question. If the death penalty remains on the books, who is responsible for determining whether it should once again be carried out? Pressed on the issue, Pierre pointed instead to the role of government in ensuring the justice system has the resources and conditions necessary to function. The discussion comes amid renewed public concern over violence against women and growing calls for stronger action to protect them. Pierre also addressed calls for women to protect themselves, making it clear that responsibility for their safety cannot rest solely on women. While encouraging women to take steps to protect their own lives, he says the systems designed to protect them must also function.
3: I think everybody should try their best to defend themselves. But I'm not going to make a government pronouncement. I'm sorry. No, I'm not going to make a government pronouncement on that because it's going to be misquoted. But I think everybody should try to defend themselves, women as well as men. I agree with you, but my hands are tied.
0: Jamaica is on course to record its lowest quarterly murder tally in more than 30 years, but Police Commissioner Dr. Kevin Blake is warning officers against complacency. The country recorded 37 murders in August, one of its lowest monthly totals in three decades. With September closing out the third quarter, Dr. Blake says police are working to sustain that progress. In his weekly message to the force, he praised officers for responding to the renewed push for reduced killings, while cautioning that the gains cannot be taken for granted. He urged members to remain focused, uphold the force's values, and keep their responsibility to the Jamaican public at the center of the work.
5: This is when we have to be proactive. This is when we have to be most aggressive. Ladies and gentlemen, we are en route to witness the lowest number of murders in any quarter in more than three decades this quarter. Something serious at the world. that.

0: just be confident that something serious has to come, which is not now. It was not to come. The law is quarter that we have at so far. So I want to that far. We're at 37, but we had some upgrades. We have 16 days left in the quarter. Average where we're going now. If we want to lower, if we have to lower, it must meet our survival. Average where we're going now, you need to know, lower that. This quarter is going to require less than 1.4, which is the lowest in more than 30 years.
1: Cuba is warning that the impact of ongoing United States sanctions could extend beyond its borders and affect the wider Caribbean. The country's ambassador to St. Lucia says the sanctions are worsening economic hardships at home while raising concerns about the possible consequences for neighboring countries. The ambassador is drawing attention to the regional implications of continued economic pressure on Cuba. We get the details in this DBS News report.
2: In outlining the impact of the United States' fuel and trade blockade on Cuba, St. Lucia's Cuban ambassador, Her Excellency Genielis Bilma Yere Fuero Solinares, says the country has suffered an estimated $8 billion US in damages. She says the US government has been suffocating the Cuban population on the pretext that Cuba poses a major threat to America. According to the ambassador, the effects of the blockade include postponed medical surgeries, shortages of medicine, hours-long blackouts, and other difficult conditions. She says these challenges are being experienced across the Cuban population rather than by just a minority.
3: We are facing, and I reaffirm this, we are facing a collective punishment because these sanctions affect the entire Cuban population. It is not against me or against someone in specific. It affects the entire Cuban population, children, the elderly, vulnerable people, pregnant women. It affects us all. It is a collective punishment. It has a multidimensional character because when you are unable of accessing to energy, then all the sectors, energy is a transversal. It's a transversal element for everything. You need energy in order to do whatever.
2: Linares says Cuba's current challenges could also have implications for St. Lucia and the wider Caribbean. She points to rising fuel prices, potential damage to the tourism sector, and the threat of increased American military presence in the Caribbean as issues of concern.
3: Imagine a context of military aggression to Cuba in the Caribbean, and we are part of the same Caribbean family. The region will become vulnerable. My question is, will tourists come as they used to come? Besides, if the world, not only the region, if the world allows this to happen to Cuba, which is a sovereign and independent nation, it can happen to any other nation in the world tomorrow or next week or at any other moment. It is like, you know, like a chain of results. If there is a war, economy, tourism, migration, all that will be affected.
1: Antigua and Barbuda is preparing to resume talks with the United States over a proposal to accept deportees who are not citizens of the Twin Island Nation. Ambassador to the United States, Sir Ronald Sanders, says negotiations will restart at Washington's request. The discussions concern a limited number of third country nationals removed from the U.S. A framework approved by the House of Representatives in July allows the government to continue negotiations while retaining the authority to approve or reject each proposed transfer. It rules out an automatic or open-ended arrangement. ABS News has the details.
4: Sir Ronald says Antigua and Barbuda will enter the continued negotiations on the basis of the resolution adopted by the House of Representatives in July this year, which established the principles and safeguards governing the country's participation in any such agreement. Of course, that was also passed in Parliament's upper house, the Senate.

0: Well, among other safeguards, the parliamentary framework preserves Antigua and Barbuda's sovereign authority to approve or reject every individual proposed for transfer on a case-by-case basis. In addition, the resolution requires satisfactory legal, operational, financial, and administrative arrangements must be in place before any transfer can take place.
1: Well, Sir Ronald says the resolution of the resumption of the discussions will seek to determine whether terms can be agreed that are consistent with the parliamentary framework, Antigua and Barbuda's laws and international obligations, and the national interest.
0: Well, he also says the government of Antigua and Barbuda continues to approach the discussions in a spirit of cooperation with the United States, while ensuring that the country's sovereignty, security, financial interest, and limited absorbed capacity are fully protected and that its legal and international obligations are respected.
2: We'll have more news right after this break.

0: Belize is preparing for two major legal battles before the International Court of Justice, with hearings involving Guatemala and Honduras scheduled for February 2027. The court will first hear oral arguments in the country's long-standing territorial dispute with Guatemala earlier than Belizean officials had expected. Just days later, a separate hearing will address the dispute with Honduras over sovereignty of the Zapatilla case. The government views the hearing dates as progress towards resolving both cases, which carry significant implication for Belize's territory and maritime boundaries. Prime Minister John Bresciano is outlining the country's preparations and what Belizeans can expect as the cases move forward.
1: For too long, our borders have been disputed by our neighbors. In keeping with our commitment to the peaceful settlement of disputes and respect for the rule of law, we have had recourse to the court. We are confident that all doubts will be removed by these two court cases. Belize will be vindicated. Belize has engaged a stellar team of international lawyers and experts to advise us and to present our case before the court. This team has worked diligently with Ambassadors Assad Shoman and Alexis Rosado, our co-agents before the ICJ, and with Senator Amon Courtney and Michael Perfit to settle our written pleadings. Their work will now focus exclusively on the oral presentations to be delivered next year. I am confident that Team Belize will be fully prepared to present the strongest case as we seek legal confirmation that from the moment of our independence, we have been and remain sovereign over all our territory, land, islands, and sea.
0: Drug use among young Barbadians is raising concerns about students' health and their ability to learn. Education Transformation Minister Chap Blackmon says while the problem does not affect all students, it cannot be overlooked. Speaking in Parliament during the debate on the Penal System Reform Amendment Bill, he highlighted the effects on young people's minds at a critical stage in their education. Minister Blackmon says his ministry is in discussions with the National Council on Substance Abuse about a joint approach to address the problem.
2: And only last week, Mr. Deputy, I had to speak with the National Council on Substance Abuse, and we've committed to have even further discussions, because one of the things that we're confronting as a country, and we're seeing it, of course,

0: in across the entire system, but even one or two or three or four or 20 cases are 20 cases too many, for example. And the issue of addressing drug use by our students and the wider population is something, therefore, that the ministry is working with our stakeholders in addressing. The number of students who go into the court system, and oftentimes when there is strict instruction given as to what a student must do as part of helping them to correct their wrongs, we're still seeing too many parents not enforcing and helping to enforce what the court has asked to be done.
1: Stay with us. Up next is sports.
2: She's been watching, wondering, waiting for the sands of time to give way to a tide of change. When her seas can provide safe harbor to all who reach her shores, and her earthly embrace can soothe your soul. Let her sense of adventure set you free, and her everlasting stars twinkle in your honeymoon skies. She is Saint Lucia. Let her inspire you.
1: Time now for a roundup of some of the sporting developments in the region this past week. Guyana Amazon Warriors have won their first Limacol Women's Caribbean Premier League title, edging Trinbago Knight Riders by 2 wickets in a thrilling final at Kensington Oval. The contest went down to the final over, with the Warriors holding their nerve to lift the 2026 trophy. TTT Sports tells us more.
3: Trinbago Knight Riders won the toss and elected to bat first on a very dry Kensington Oval pitch, on which they posted 145 for 6 from their 20 overs. Sushma Varma led the way with 39, while Shikha Pandey's late blitz of 27 of just 17 deliveries gave the total some real firepower. The evergreen Shabnam Ismail was the pick of the Amazon Warriors bowlers, with figures of 2 for 18. Chasing 146 for victory, Guyana got a rapid 32 from skipper Chloe Tryon and 22 from Tasman Brits. But the pivotal moment came in the 18th over. A wayward throw from TKR skipper Deandra Dutton ran away for 4 overthrows, on top of the 2 runs already taken. 6 off a single delivery. That swung the momentum Guyana's way. From there, Shidi Nation took over. Playing her first innings of the tournament, she smashed 4 sixes on her way to an unbeaten 39, steering her side home with 3 balls to spare.
4: It's launched on the ground, and it's a 6. And the wait is over.
3: Guyana finished on 149 for 8, lifting their first ever Limacol Women's Caribbean Premier League trophy after finishing runners-up in 2025.
1: Still in cricket, Dwayne Bravo and Ian Bishop have become the first inductees into the Caribbean Premier League's Hall of Fame. The pair were honored at a gala ceremony at the Hilton Barbados. Bravo received the Sir Gary Sobers Award as the first playing inductee, while Bishop was recognized for his contribution behind the microphone. The event also supported the Sir Clive Lloyd Healthcare Foundation's prostate cancer awareness initiatives. CBC Sports has the details.
5: The red carpet was rolled out. The suits were sharp. The glamour was unmistakable. And for one night, the stars of Caribbean cricket traded the playing field for the ballroom at the Hilton Hotel. Cricket legends, former West Indies players, corporate sponsors, franchise representatives, CPL management, the Minister of Sport and representatives from his ministry, and members of the sporting community all came together for an evening designed to create a new piece of CPL history. This wasn't just another awards night. It was the birth of the CPL Hall of Fame, and there could only be 2 names to open the door. Dwayne Bravo, the first player to be enshrined with the Sir Garfield Sobers Award, and a man whose CPL legacy is packed with records, trophies, moments, and match-winning performances. Bravo is

0: CPL's most decorated player, having won 5 titles as a player before adding another last year as the head coach of Trinbago Knight Riders. The honour is one that he had never envisioned.
1: For me, I just play the game because I love it as a child. And CPL bring that edge of competing against my fellow teammates and friends. And that in itself is a competition. And I just want to strive to be the best and have that competition going, that friendly competition to see who win the most championships. And I retired now, but as I said, you know, I think what I've done for CPL over the years speaks volumes, and to be acknowledged at this magnitude is very special.
0: But the Hall of Fame is not only reserved for those who take the field. The second name enshrined on this historic night belongs to a man who has helped millions experience the game through his voice, Ian Bishop, the voice of Caribbean cricket and one of the most recognizable broadcasters in the sport. From iconic international moments to the explosive drama of the CPL, Bishop has helped to give the tournament a soundtrack. And now he has become his first non-player inductee.
2: And that's sports. We'll be right back.

Let's take a quick look now at some of the other stories that made newspaper headlines. In the Bahamas, the Tribune newspaper carried the headline, Bahama offers 16 weeks of fully paid parental leave. The paper reported that Bahama is offering eligible full-time employees 16 weeks of fully paid parental leave. The benefit covers both mothers and fathers following the birth or adoption of a child, providing their full base salary during that period. It comes as the government considers wider labor reforms, including the introduction of paid paternity leave. In the Cayman Islands, the Compass newspaper published the headline, Cayman borrowing costs to rise following U.S. Fed action. It says that borrowing costs are set to rise following an interest rate increase by the U.S. Federal Reserve. Homeowners and businesses with loans tied to the prime rate can expect higher repayments. However, savers could benefit from improved returns on some deposits. Those were some of the stories that made newspaper headlines. And before we go, let's take a look on the lighter side. BIC, the company known for pens, razors, and lighters, is hoping its next bright idea will send profits higher. Quite literally, the company is targeting marijuana smokers in the United States, bringing back its old advertising slogan, Flick My BIC. And helping to light the way are Snoop Dogg, Willie Nelson, and Martha Stewart. Quite the gathering. One brings the music, one brings the country charm, and Martha presumably makes sure the ashtrays match the curtains. BIC's new boss says there's a sizable market to conquer for a company that already helps you write and shave. Apparently, the next step is helping you forget why you walked into the kitchen in the first place. And that's where we end Caribbean Week in Review. Join us again next week when we recap the stories making headlines across the region. I'm Renee Sion.

400 years ago, in the Jiangxi area of China, the custom of corpse escorting developed. For the average Chinese person, it was important to be buried in one's hometown. And so, when a traveler died somewhere far from his home, his corpse had to go home, where he would be buried by his family, or to his own last instructions, or else his soul would know no peace. This was the theory. At the time, in the area of Jiangxi, roads were bad and transport was hard to get. Therefore, the corpse escorts flourished. The main practitioners were usually Taoist priests, and they used magic spells on the corpses. Under these spells, the corpses could move under their own power, rather like the zombies of the West Indies. And this story concerns three people of the Ming Dynasty who used this practice to escape from the Qing. They were all loyal patriots trying to protect their country.

0: Mistress! Mistress, your brother's back.
1: Brother!
2: Help me.
1: Brother, come. Brother, we were all worried about you.
2: I can look after myself.
1: Kolong Ta has often sent his men to get you. Be careful.
2: Kolong Ta has decided to move.
1: Last week, they caught Mr. Hang here, tried to kill him, but still he escaped. Now Kolong Ta was so furious, he killed 10 of his own men.
2: I think he'll soon come for me.
1: But why?
3: You're Lin Yongchang, is that right?
4: Who are you?
3: I'm here under my general's instructions to invite you to visit his place, sir.
4: It's Kolong Ta?
3: He's the general of the Great Qings.
4: You tell him I won't visit him.
3: Well now, sir, the two of you studied Kung Fu together. And now the Qing Empire needs your skill, sir. And that's why the general invites you to see him.
4: Well, I've no intention of seeing him. And if you've no other business, you may leave.
3: Well, Mr. Lin, the general said to bring you with us. You have no choice.
4: Go to hell. And you tell him I don't want an official post. Now sing.
5: Sir.
4: Show him out.
5: Please.

Ah!

0: I'll go and see him.
1: Brother, you mustn't. Times have changed, so has he. He's no fellow student now. He's a cruel and vicious general of the Qings.
2: Brother, Tsai Ying's right. You shouldn't go there.
0: He can make me see him. I may as well go.
1: I'll go too.
0: No need.
2: Listen, if something happens, what will we do? All alone?
0: Look, I'll be back.
1: If anything happens, I promise I'll find Ko Lung Ta. Take revenge.
3: My friend, as you know, it's clear what must happen. The Ming rule is finished.
4: Well, that remains to be seen. Ko Lung Ta, you're wasting your time.
3: Now look, we were fellow students. Brother, I just can't forget that. And if you agree, I'll see the king. You get a job, a high-ranking post, and well-paid, too.
4: Everyone goes different ways. You go your way, and I'll go mine. And time will tell who was right. Goodbye.
3: Wait! Brother, have a drink before you go.
4: We've nothing to drink to. I'll get back.
3: Wait! Better stay.
4: I'm sorry.
3: Well, then, you leave me no choice.

0: It's been 10 years. You think I'm a soft fool?
1: We were students. I have no grudge.
0: You are a fool, then.

0: The rope. The rope. You stole it from the master.
1: Yes, I did. Yeah!
0: The master was right. You're no good. You're vicious.
1: Well, you're finished now. My needles have got you. Even the master couldn't save you.

0: mother. I'll go home. My mother's all alone there. Somebody's got to look after her.
1: Now look, get this. You're a bandit, remember?
2: And so you've got no home. Your mother would just throw you out.
0: Huh? I'll kill you.
2: Well, try it.
1: Shut up! You'll fight when I tell you to. Now come with me. We got to get to Ting Yun.
2: Hey, brother!
0: Hey!
2: Brother!
0: Brother!
2: Hey, wait. Brother, wait!
3: Dad, it's that way to Ting Yun.
4: We'll detour.

0: please. Oh. Very pleased to see you.
1: It is an honor, Mr. Ting.
0: Mr. Wong will arrive in 3 days now.
1: Oh.
2: Our respects to you, General.
3: They tell me Hang Chunyan escaped.
4: Forgive us, sir.
2: Forgive us, sir. Forgive us.
3: Where did he escape?
4: My Lord General, we followed him to Woolley Bridge. We almost got him there, but then...
3: But then he escaped you, huh?
2: We deserve to die, sir.
3: Yes, you do. You men!
5: Sir!
3: These two men here let me down. So take them out and kill them. Display their heads.
5: Sir!
6: Sir!
3: General!
7: My lord!
3: The Ming General Hong Chunyan must be caught. Do you know him?
7: I met him.
3: Then you're lucky. I shall give you just 3 days to find him. Block the town entrances and search every house, every single one. Any troublemakers should be killed.
5: Sir.
8: Ha ha ha.

0: you want.
1: Get up! Get up! Hold them! Where are you going, you fools?
2: Sir, we're going to search the city, all the streets there, sir.
3: I was doing the same on the west side.
1: Stupid fools!
2: Yes, sir, yes, we are, sir.
3: Yes, sir.
1: Quick march!
4: Oh!

0: men. Kill who you like, but find Hank.
1: Sir.
0: Captain Cole.
1: Sir.
0: Search each street, each house, each room. Search every corner in the place.
1: Sir.
2: Goodbye, sir.

0: Goodbye.
1: Thanks a lot, Mr. Ting.
2: Not at all. Please sit down.
1: Please.
2: Kolum Tao's army has marched south, and the Qing's occupied Paiting City. So then, it won't be so easy for you to get to Ping Chao.
1: I'll wait for Mr. Wang, then I'll leave.
2: Right. I think there's someone who may give you some help if you need it.
1: Oh, who's that?
2: The Taoist priest, Lu.
1: Oh?

0: All right, where are you from? Huh? You're a hunter? Hunting what?
1: I hunt ghosts.
0: Huh? Hunt ghosts? On your way.

0: sun does shine, the river flows. Now then, remember, you must reach Ping Chau by mid-August.
1: That's 10 days. I think we can make that.
0: Here's the passwords for identification. The password's different every day, so don't make any mistakes. The Ming's whole future will depend on you.
1: Well, don't you worry. I shall see this mission through no matter what.
0: Now, these are the military plans. You be very careful. You can't afford to make any mistake.
2: Sir!
0: The matter is very urgent. You will have to arrive in Ping Chau by the 15th August.
2: 15th? In 9 days?
0: Go over Wuchi Mountains, detour Qinlong Hills, and then you turn to the south. In all about 500 miles. A rough road, and it's dangerous. Nevertheless, you have to make it within 9 days.
2: No matter how dangerous, I swear I shall make it, even if it should cost my life.
0: Buddha bless you. You'd better start now.
2: Yes, I'll do my best. Buddha's blessing.
3: Sir.
0: You better act as we planned.
3: Sir.

0: it. Way up.
1: Command Pingtown.
0: What for?
1: My aunt lives there. She's 80 years old. I support her. I'm taking some food to show my filial piety.
0: Good. Go on.
1: Thank you.
2: Hold it! Come here! Take that hat off, will you?

0: Good day.
1: Not since I met you. You lousy traitor.
0: Hang Chun Yen, the general, dressed up like a common peasant.
1: Better than being dressed like a traitor.
0: Get him!
2: Hurry!

はい。はい。はーい。

0: Wang is dead.
1: Yes, my lord. I killed that Ming rebel personally.
0: Where's his corpse?
1: Well, my lord, his corpse fell off a precipice.
0: Hang Chunyan is real tricky and smart as well. From what you tell me, he could still be alive. If he is dead, then you bring his head here. Or else, I'm going to take your head in his place.
1: Sir!
2: Dong Chanchen, 51, a male, a businessman. He fell off a cliff yesterday and was killed. And here is the death certificate.
3: Ah. Dong Chanchen, yes, male, native of Si Ho. Fell off a cliff, broke his neck, and it's signed officially here, yes, by the coroner. Now I have a rule. I never start until I have at least 6 corpses. I now have 4. I need 2 more.
2: Oh? You need 2 more? Well, how long will we have to wait, then?
3: You needn't wait. Just leave him here. I mean, that's up to you.
2: Oh. Well, now. So if we could get you 2 more corpses, then you could start on the road right away.
3: As soon as there's 6, I'll start right off.
2: Right. Goodbye.
3: Goodbye.

0: You have no chance.
1: Master! Master! Master, there's some business coming.
0: Shut your mouth. I've told you so many times now. You're not to call them business. You call them Beree family. Oh. Why don't you remember? Right. Please. Right, let it in. Inside.
1: Right. Right. Is that all right, then?
0: Where is she to go?
2: To the frontier.
0: Oh. How did she die, then?
2: Oh, her husband left her. What's more, he married another woman, too. She couldn't stand it. Jumped into the river.
0: Oh. Oh. Please.
2: Here.
0: Please.
2: Taoist, how much do I have to pay you for this?
0: 60 taels, sir.
2: Oh.
0: You just leave the documents with me, and I'll be starting off within just 2 or 3 days. I need 6 corpses, and I already have 5.
2: Well, please look after the body well, sir, and I shall ride ahead and tell her family to pay a bonus.
0: But the charges for my work are fixed, sir. A bonus isn't necessary.
2: Oh, then I'll go.
0: Goodbye, sir.
1: Master, that girl is really very pretty. It's a pity she's dead.
0: Shut up! You be quiet!
1: Oh, not again.

0: Listen. Those needles are too poisonous. I can help, but only temporarily. I mean that I cannot save your life.
1: How long have I got?
0: At most, 9 days. Kolumtar the thief. He took my robe and the soul needles too. I'm sure that many innocent people are going to die by his hand.
2: Here, come on, this way. Put it over here, eh?
3: Taoist, that one is a sea hoad too.
0: Father and son, tragic, tragic.
3: Well, when will you be starting off?
0: I've 6 corpses, so then we'll start tonight.
3: Oh, please take care of them.
0: I shall be starting the ritual right now, so please withdraw, sir.
3: Oh, goodbye.
0: Please. Now hear you, 6 good souls. Your earthly life has ended. The road to Hades is wide, but you go to the great paradise, never to return here. You soon start your last journey.
4: Master, everything is ready.
5: Guys.
0: Well, now I suggest that you rest. We start at midnight. Faster, Lan Chao. What are you doing?
4: Now then, you start. Remember, be careful of doors and stairs.

0: Well, Master Lu, you've arrived.
1: Yes.
0: Had a tough journey, huh?
1: Well, we've come a long way. We're all needing a rest. It's nearly daybreak, so I'd better settle the corpses down. Then I'll sleep until tonight.
0: Six corpses?
1: That's my rule, always six.
0: It's your rules, my good business. You and Chow Nin in two rooms. And please don't disturb the other guests. And keep the corpses out in the back. Hey, Sao.
2: Sir.
0: The two best rooms for Taoist Lu.
3: Right.
0: How long? Show these men to the storeroom.
3: Huh? Right, yes. This way, please.
2: All right, let's go.

Through the door. Up the stairs. You'll soon have a rest. Up the steps. May the lords of heaven bless you in your next witch life.

0: Now stand there.
1: Return me in the paradise never to return.
0: Please rest now.
1: And soon you'll be in your hometown. Now please rest here. We start again tonight. I'll see you then. All right, get some rest.
2: Right.

0: You're in the two front rooms.
1: Ah.
0: Please. Yes. Please. This is yours, right? And this is yours.

0: right, sir. Here's your tea.
1: Hello.
2: All right, now I'll pay for this, all right?
3: Oh, yeah.
2: Cheers. Cheers.
3: Cheers. Cheers. That big house, will Mr. Fong buy it?
2: So I hear. Hey, eat up, eh?
3: Hey, what's the price?
2: 300 taels.
3: Oh? 300 taels? That's a lot.
2: No, no, it's not. It's a very nice house, that. I mean, best quality timber. What's more, the location is very nice. It's a good buy. Hey, here, eat up, eh? Huh? Hey? Hey, waiter! Two
0: right
2: more steamed dumplings!
0: Right, sir!
3: Well, it may be cheap, but still, they say that the house is haunted. Maybe a lady ghost.
0: Right. Here you are. Here are your dumplings.
2: Hey, well, it's real interesting. If there is a lady ghost there, I reckon it might be fun to meet her. Listen, why don't we go round there later, eh?
3: Okay.
2: Eat up.
3: Where's the other?
2: That's strange.
3: Strange?
2: He brought two. Taoist! Trouble! Trouble! It's awful!
4: What's wrong?
2: Zombie!
4: Huh? A corpse?
2: Yes! It's walking! Please stop it!
4: Right! I'll get it!
5: What's wrong? Huh?
2: Zombie!
5: Zombie!
6: Right.
5: What's wrong? What's the matter?

0: Voice is walking in my room! Quick!
1: Come on!
0: Let's get up there! Quick! Come on!
2: Mistress! Where's the corpse gone?

0: Taoist, what now? Listen, you must find that corpse.
1: Yeah, you must.
2: Right? Let's go see if it's one of mine.
1: All right. Yes,
2: One, two, three, four, five, six. I came with six, and there's six here. Where? Well, now, it wasn't my corpse. Please go check them. You'll find them all here. All six of them. Huh? None missing.
3: One, two, three, four, five, six. All six are in there. hey, what's more? One of them's a pretty young girl, too.
2: I've had 30 years' experience, and I don't make any mistakes. Now, landlord, don't you worry.
3: Huh? Worry? Worry? Taoist, but I do worry. Usually priests take one corpse. But you, though, you take six. I'm sorry. This is a small place, and we handle such big business. So please, you watch them. Nearly dark. Move them. Real soon, huh?
2: When it's dark, we'll start again.
3: Whoa.

0: Going where?
1: Changchi.
0: Changchi?
2: Yeah. Papers.
1: Please examine them.
0: Six. Most towers take one corpse, but you take six. Why?
1: It's just my rule. I never take less than six bodies.
0: Well, I guard this place. Don't care for your rules. Let's look at them.
1: Please go ahead, sir.
0: Check them,
3: sir.

0: at me. Nothing escapes my eyesight.
1: Stop!

Come on!

0: see. 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
1: Move your leg. You fool. Let's go now.
2: Hurry. There they are.
0: Oh,
2: this way. Stop that.

Salam.

0: You fool! Take that damn shroud off!
1: Yeah.
0: Someone's there! Hurry!
1: Yeah, yeah.

0: Which way now?
1: We'll head south. Go over the mountains. Right.
2: Quick! There!
3: You're here. Let's get going.
0: Yeah.
4: There they are!
5: Guys!
4: Yeah, come on!
6: Master, just why do you want to chase them?
7: You fool! We're just trying to escape.
6: Uh-huh.
7: All those men are crooks, you understand?
2: Come on!
6: The master! Master, the soldiers are here!
2: Get them! Come on! Come on! Come on!
1: Here, came with the corpse escorts.
8: Oh, let's go.
9: Hey, listen. There's a cave just ahead. Let's take a rest there.
1: All right.

0: right! Competitor! Come on!
1: Okay.
0: Hey, soldiers coming. Come on, let's go. Move. Uncle, come on in.
2: Yingqi.
3: Sorry. I think that I can make it to the south.
2: The south? Huh. If it hadn't been for all you goddamn people, we'd already be there now. Huh. For 2 days, I could hardly even breathe. I damn nearly died. We were going to escape. We nearly did. And then you let us in for all this lot. My God.
4: Well, we may be rebels, but we're good men. And we don't care about death.
5: Well, that's up to you. If you don't care, but we care though. Listen, let's get away. Hurry. Well, come on then.
6: We're surrounded here. How can you leave? You can't escape.
5: I must try. No choice. If I stay, I'll be killed. At least this way, I have a chance. All I want now is to get home. Nothing else matters.

0: Dino. You going to go?
1: I'd rather die out there than in here. You coming? I'm off.
0: Hey, wait! Wait! Wait for me!
2: Dino!
3: Coming.
0: Yeah?
3: Let's make a fire here.
0: Right.
3: Miss, why are you here?
4: I...
3: We're rebels. You shouldn't get involved. Listen, I'm going straight to Ping Chao. Maybe Kolum Ta will be at Looming Lo.
5: What? You really will go?
3: Yes, I have to. Whatever happens, I must kill Kolum Ta.
5: Well... You take this. You meet Kolum Ta. It may be useful.

0: Hey, miss. Where'll you go?
1: To Panchiku.
0: Panchiku? But what for?
1: Find someone.
0: Oh. I know that place. Who do you want?
1: Someone who's hard to find.
0: We're in great danger here. Listen, I think that you ought to leave now.
1: Leave here? Well, I'm sorry. That isn't possible.
2: Get out! Oh, oh, come on! Get out! All right, get out! Get out!
3: This is bad news. Many. This doesn't help a man.
4: It looks like we'll all die here.
5: General, let's keep going. They'll be here. Hurry up. There isn't much time.
4: Uncle, for our country's sake, you ought to leave here.
0: Yingqi, I don't want you to fall into their hands.
6: Listen, I'll stay with him. You go with Yingming. Come on, let's get going.
0: We'll come back here when the mission's finished. I promise you.
4: Uncle, you must hurry.
0: Nami, you come too.

0: Listen, you're following my dad. What's the reason?
1: Well, I want to. That enough reason?
0: My dad is a rebel. And that's a major crime. They'll kill you, too. Does that not scare you?
1: Well, I don't care. I have something to do. And that's that.
0: I don't get it.
1: Your father, he's going to Huminglo, right?
0: How do you know?
1: Well, I heard it at the Qing headquarters here.
0: Huh? Ko Lung Ta knows it?
1: Mm-hmm. Everything. Ko Lung Ta knows all your plans.

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Right here!

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0: We've got you this time, all right.
1: Traitor. Today you die here.
0: Get him!

0: My
1: my my my
0: my my my my my my my my my my my my my my my my my my my my my my my my my my my my my my my my my my my my my my my my my my my my my my my my my my my my my my my my my my my my my my my my my my my my my my my my my my my my my my my my my my my my my my my my my my my my my my my my my my my my my my my my my my my my my my my my my my my my my my my my my my my my my my my my my my my my my my my my my my my my my my my my my my my my my my my my my my my my my my my my my my my my my my my my my my my my my my my my my my my my my my my my my my my my my my my my my my my my my my my my my my my my my my my my my my my my my my my my my my my my my my my my my my my my my my my my my my my my my my my my my my my my my my my my my my my my my my my my my my my my my my my my my my my my my my my my my my my my my my my my my my my my my my my my my my my my my my my my my my my my my my my my my my my my my my my my my my my my my my my my my my my my my my my my my my my my my my my my my my my my my my my my my my my my my my my my my my my my my my my my my my my

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2: I am General Kun Chi Ming.
1: 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Please take them, sir.
2: Traveled a long way. You're a brave man. These plans are most valuable, and I can use them. They're worth more than a whole regiment of men.
1: It's no credit to me. It's Teacher Wong. He thought this out. He plans to trick the Qings by diverting Ko Lung Ta's army. General Hang has laid a false trail. Right now, I don't even know where he is. Maybe. And I hope not. Ko Lung Ta's caught him.
3: Dad, you ever been here before?
2: I have. 17 years ago.
3: Oh, it's that long.
4: Uncle! Uncle!
2: Ying Chi, one year.
4: Uncle, something must be wrong. There's no one around.
2: It's very strange. We'd better be careful. In the winter skies, wild geese wing their way. The moon casts shadows on the cold hills.

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1: 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Moon cast shadows.
0: Over the cold hills.
1: Ah, you must be General Hang.
0: That's right, that's who I am.
1: Good to see you. Please come in now.

0: coming.
1: General Hang, please sit down. All of you. Elder Lu has waited long for you.
2: Oh.
3: That's all right. Now, please, sit down. General, I guess you've had a hard time.
2: Elder Lu, that's all right. 'Twas nothing. But I was worried I'd be late.
3: Oh, no. No need. Your journey here was dangerous. You're a great Ming royalist. Oh, do you have the Jing army plans with you?
2: Oh, I have them here, sir.
3: Hmm. That's good. Hmm. General Kun has been waiting for these plans.
4: Help, Lu! These are mine!
5: You fools! Why not accept your fate?
6: You lousy traitor!
5: Oh? You're the assassin.
6: I suppose you thought I was dead.
5: My needles have never failed.
6: Maybe your eyesight's failing.
5: You pretended to be hit.
6: Yes, that's what I did. Fooled you.
2: Lu Chunquai, you worthless, treacherous betrayer. You...
7: You may as well save your breath now.
2: Miss, Ying Er, do something. Get those plans back.
7: Right.
5: You must all die.

0: Well, today I shall kill all you goddamn rebels.
1: Well, we'll see.

0: Now I'll finish all of you off. Let's go.
1: Right.
0: General! General! General Hank, where is he?
2: Go, Lungta!
0: All right, you! Hank!

0: Who are you?
1: Didn't expect me.
0: You're still alive?
1: No, not really. It's my last day.
0: Ninth day?
1: Yes.
0: Huh. So the old thief saved you, huh? Huh. Still, I'll finish you now.
1: That's what you think. Well, you're wrong.
0: What do you mean?
1: Nothing can beat the golden rope.
2: Ah!

Ah!

You, damn you!

linger. That was the only way to die together with Kulumta. God bless your soul.

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2: Years of work, not just talk.

In the year 528, a man, a Buddhist monk, came from India to China in order to introduce the Buddhist faith. For the first years, he suffered greatly. He went first to Shaolin Temple, there to mortify his soul. After some years, he started to travel to spread the Buddhist gospel, but without much success, because of the people's resistance to the new ideas. So then he went to the capital to see King Liang. He failed in this because of the Taoist influence, but he was not deterred because of his failure with the king. He turned around and went southward, and then he went to Lung City to see Qiyun, a young doctor there, to convert him. This monk was one of the founders of Shaolin martial arts, known as Monk Tao Mo.

0: back from the war.
1: Listen to me! Listen! Whoever steals this water is gonna be killed! You hear me?
2: Mr. Light, Chen's family's only got about 10 people. They can't possibly need all this water.
0: Oh, and you think, just because of that, you ought to have some. Damn you! Go! Hey!

0: Miss Yen, forgive me.
1: Well, you can go, but the water stays. Oh, I see. Governor Chen intended to sell it and make a big profit.
0: Yes, that's right.
1: What's he asking then?
0: Well, he said one cup, one piece of silver.
1: How much? Well, come on. Just take what you need then.
2: Excuse me. Which is the way to Lung City?
1: Oh, Lung City. It's that way.
2: Thanks a lot. You happen to know a young man named Shi Yun there?
1: Hey! Listen, that's not the best way. Go that way. That way's 3 days shorter.
2: Thank you. However, if you should happen to bump into Chi Yun, please tell him a monk's looking for him.
3: Mrs. Chow.
4: Yes?
3: Take this medicine home. Oh, also, take this ginseng. Use it twice a day. It should give you more strength.
4: Dr. Chi. You see, I've no money.
3: It's all right. You see, my father has told me I shouldn't ask for payment.
0: Dr. Chi! Dr. Chi! I sprained my neck. Get the doctor.
5: The doctor's busy now. You'll just have to wait. Just take a seat.
0: I can't! It hurts too much! Agony! Dr. Chi! Dr. Chi!
2: What's wrong? What's this?
0: Doctor, fix my neck, please. I'll pay what you want.
5: Hey, listen. This is going to cost you a lot.
6: Oh, no. I came here twice. Gave me drugs, but even so, cost 10 cents.
0: Hey, doctor!
5: Listen, I'll pay 4 taels, all right?
2: Too little, sorry.
5: Five tails.
2: No, thanks. From somebody like you, I shall want 50 tails.
5: What? 50 tails?
2: If it's too much, get out.

0: Yeon Ji.
1: Ji Hyun, brought some water.
0: That's good. Father needs it. For the patient. Chifu! Chifu!
2: Master, Miss Yin.
0: Take this in.
2: Sure.
1: Ji Hyun?
0: Hmm?
1: When I was getting the water, I met this strange monk. Asked the way here. I fooled him. I put him on the road to Lee Village.
0: Now look. Shouldn't do that to monks. It's not nice.
1: I don't see why not. After all, we don't need a monk here. They're just parasites.

0: Welcome to the great Taoist priest.
1: Welcome, and we hope you'll enjoy your stay here.
0: Revered sir, this temple is the best in town. I hope it satisfies you.
2: Revered sir.
3: Good. It's good. In fact, just what I need. I mean, for my ceremonies here. Just right.
0: I'm very pleased. Light in. Open the door.
2: Sir.
1: Well now, priest. We don't welcome you here.
3: Chen Jumin.
0: Sir.
3: Seems some folks don't want me. So why did you invite me to come here?
0: Well,
1: The town's in a bad way. There's a drought. So then, if you do want to help the folks, don't waste the money on priests. Buy water for the people instead.
3: Chen Jumin.
0: Sir.
3: Who is she? To talk so impolitely to me.
4: Now, Miss Yen, you don't know the facts. We invited the priest here to pray for rain.
1: Well, so you say. Knowing you, you may be up to something. What's more, this praying for rain, it's all nonsense.
5: Master, please let me give her a short lesson in manners.

Hi, Priest. That girl's a real tough one to deal with. Look there.

0: can kill her.
1: But you want them all dead, though, don't you?
0: Eh? But not like this. Not in public. We have to wait. Choose right time.
1: Well, you don't have to worry. She won't die. At least not until we're all quite ready.

0: What do you want?
1: Miss Yanchi, I was sorry that those priests should have injured Master Chi. A very great pity. And so I came here to apologize for them.
0: Oh? The rich man, city chief, apologizes. Since when have you started apologizing then? What's wrong?
1: Ah, Miss Yan, I'm sincere. I'm very sorry for what happened today.
0: Are you? Well, know what I think. You must be planning something really bad.
1: Miss Yan.
2: I came to help the people here, to pray for rain for them, which they need so badly. I only mean well, no other motive. But still, you would stand against me for no reason.
3: Yes, I am opposing you. Don't want you here. Get out of town.
0: You heard. Leave as soon as you can. And without your pay.
2: No, I won't. I'm staying no matter what.
0: You're a rogue.
2: I just came here to help. That's all.
0: Oh, yes? Well, we don't need you here. Nor your prayers. You understand?
2: We'll see. But still, if my prayers shouldn't work, then I promise I shall leave right away. Don't worry about that.
4: Good. Very good. I hope your prayers work. We do need rain.
2: Thank you, Doctor. We shall meet again.
4: Goodbye.

0: Luigi.
1: Ha ha ha ha ha ha ha ha!

0: Hey, so late. Now wait. What for? A bang once, it means all clear. A bang twice, someone's here.
1: Uh-huh.
0: Then stop what you're doing.
1: Huh?
0: My bang freaks means get out quick, huh?
2: Sure. Don't get it wrong.
0: Don't worry. I'm not stupid.
2: You could fool me,

0: Ghost! Ghost!
1: Chifu. Hear that yelling?
2: Sure I did. And it sounds quite close.
1: Chu. Su Ling. What's going on?
3: Him.
1: Why don't you run then?
3: Run? Run where to?
1: Well, run anywhere.
4: If we could run, then we would have done. We wouldn't need you to tell us that.
5: But, bless you.
1: Revered sir, if these two have offended you, well then please forgive them. Let them go.
5: So I should forgive them?
1: That's right.
5: Sorry. I won't. Not yet.
1: That's a bit unreasonable.
5: Is it? Well, that's my business.
1: Buddhist. Show some pity.
5: Young man. You're asking?
1: Just let them go.
5: Sorry. Unless you'll fight with me. If you win, I'll let them go.
1: Right. Let's do that.
5: All right. Come on.
1: Sorry. I'm not going to fight you.
5: Oh? Why not?
1: We've no quarrel. Why should I?
5: So you say. You're just afraid. You can't beat me. That's all.
1: Listen. Don't push too hard. I'll fight all right. But not old men.
5: Good. Good. Young man, I appreciate that thought. It shows you have a good heart. But still, though, this old man business, I can't accept that.

0: Look, no matter what, I just won't fight you.
1: Oh, and why not?
0: Because I don't want the townspeople despising me for picking a fight with a stranger here.
1: Good, good. You're a well-intentioned young man. I'm glad I came to visit you. Now, come on. We're destined to fight. So let's get it over with, shall we?
0: Sorry. I can't accept that.
1: Ah, don't worry. Simply a contest of skills.
0: All right. Explain it. What do we do?
1: Well, my special art of boxing contains 18 styles. So if you can beat just one of these styles, we'll say that you've won.
0: Right.

0: Well now, if you can't break any of the styles, then I am your master. A Taoist priest, and at the same time, a strange monk.
1: Dad, I have the feeling that this town is in for serious trouble, but I don't know what.
0: I have the same feeling. That strange Buddhist monk in particular worries me.
1: It's very odd, but I feel he's come here especially for me. Dad, I remember Yen Chi told me that she met some strange monk who was looking for me.

0: grown up now, but still behave like a child.
1: I don't care what you think. Just as long as Chi Yun likes me.
0: That young man, he spoils you far too much. He doesn't mind what you do. I'm sure you impose on him.
1: And so what? What if I do? After all, he's a very trustworthy young boy. Isn't he?
0: And he's smarter than you. So then, you listen to him.
1: No, he should listen to me.
2: Hello.
0: Oh, it's you.
2: Just that I'd come by and see how you are.
0: Fine, come and sit down.
2: Thanks.
1: Talking about you before you came.
2: Really?
1: Can't say what we said. You'd be angry.
0: Yen Chi,

0: You just stop that, all right?
1: Ma, just having a little joke with him.
2: Right. Yen Chi, You said a monk's looking for me.
1: Yes. But still, he won't arrive for 3 days, even if he walks fast.
2: No. He's here now. He's about 40, I think. A bald head and a fairly big beard. And he carries a stick.
3: It's all right. Don't worry. I know how to get rid of that doctor.
4: Well, I hope your plan works. That's all I can say. And that you do it soon.
3: I will. And it's foolproof as well. I swear.
4: What is it?
3: Suicide.
5: Buddha bless you.
3: Better hide. Buddhist, you got the wrong temple.
5: You think so? Well, I don't think it's the wrong temple.
3: Oh? You mean that you're looking for me?
5: That's right. You've something I want. Something you must give me.
3: What's that?
5: That's simple. It's your heart.
3: Huh? My heart?
5: It's almost disappeared now. I know that. But if you were willing, though, there's still some hope. If you will just tread the path of true repentance and return to God.
4: Look, Buddhist. You blind. Do you know what this place is? Who you're talking to? Who my master is?
5: Buddha bless you. I simply want to save your souls from going to hell.

Buddha bless you. Good and evil, each is repaid. Buddha bless you.

0: Listen.
1: Hmm? Oh.
0: Why do you only practice 6 styles? You told me that there were 18 styles.
1: I know, but I can only remember these 6. The others, I forget. They're just gone.
0: Well, the ones you do remember, will they be enough?
2: Mr. Chi, tell me now, have you devised a way yet?
0: Hey, Buddhist, I sent you to Lee Village. So how come you're here so soon?
2: Buddha bless you. Heaven plans all things. But your joke was unfortunate for the people of this town. Because quite soon, they'll all suffer very great misery and tragedy.
0: Tragedy? Well, tell me, what do you mean?
2: Buddha bless you. Sorry, I can't tell you.
0: All nonsense. Ji-un, come on, let's go.
2: Young man, if you can't break even one of the styles, then you'll be my pupil, as you promised me.
0: What? You want Ji-un to be your pupil?
2: That's right.
0: He won't. Ji-un will never become a monk and be your pupil. Ji-un, tell him. You won't leave me for him. Go on, tell him. You won't go with him. Is that right? Well, isn't it?
3: Yes.
0: Hey, Buddhist. Did you hear that, then? He'll stay here, and he won't be your pupil.
2: It's not the time. Mr. Chi, one day you'll change your mind. And I can wait. There's no real hurry.
0: You're wrong. He won't go. He's going to stay here.
2: Buddha bless you.

0: Dad, tell me, can you help? Can you save them?
1: Dr. Chi, I beg you, please save him. All the family depends on him. We can't live without him. Dr. Chi, I beg you, please save him.
2: Yes. Dr. Chi, save him, please. Please save my master. Dr. Chi, please save him.
3: Doctor,
2: please, Doctor.
3: What do we do?
0: Dad.
4: Get some of the Chufa pills. Make all the patients take one.

0: won't help. Useless. Those patients, I know, will soon be dead.
1: Come on. Oh. Take it. Here. Take a drink.
2: Dad, we did our best.
3: Doctor! Ji-yun! My mom! She's sick!
2: What? You're sure? She's got the plague?

0: not here. Where is he then, eh? Tell us, where is he now? Now you're trying to hide him. Tell us where he is.
1: Come on, talk.
2: Don't know.
0: Come on, where? Don't know where he is.

0: Chifu. Chifu.
1: Master.
0: Are you all right?
1: I'm all right. Master, how are you?
0: Not too bad. But the people are right. It was my fault. My fault.
1: Doctor.

0: Dr. Chi, thank you. Thank you for saving my dear wife. Dr. Chi, you're a wonderful doctor.
1: Ma, I'm scared. I'm scared. I don't want to die.
2: It's all right. Dr. Chi will soon have you well.
3: Get up.
0: Thank you, doctor.
3: Get up.
0: Thank you, Dr. Chi.
3: Get up.
0: Thank you, Dr. Chi. You're a wonderful doctor. Thank you, Dr. Chi.
1: Thank you.
4: You are right. You said that he'd kill himself, and he has done.
5: Of course. I told you that my plan was foolproof.

0: proof, didn't I?
1: Yes, you did. And I promise that I'll show you how grateful that I am.
2: Cheon, I was wrong about your father.
3: Thanks. Nice of you to say so.
2: Listen, let's leave here. Pack our things and let's go south. Forget everything here. Start a new life elsewhere, all right?
3: No, I can't do that.
2: Why not? I mean, is this town really worth all that much?
3: My father's death was caused by someone. I'm sure of it. Dad, give me your blessing to find out what happened, to expose those behind it. And when I've done that, to avenge your death.
2: But could you do it with your level of kung fu?
3: I know it's not that good. But still, at least I must try.
2: There's no point in throwing your life away.
3: Well, I will have tried. And that's enough.
2: No. Listen. The first thing is to analyze the whole situation. Now take that monk for one example. Is he good or bad? Is he involved in this? And that Taoist? Just what is his part in all this? Can he fight well? How good are his men? We must find out. You see, we must take these people one by one. And then, eliminate them. Ascertain their guilt, one way or the other. It's all we can do. At least in this way, we may discover the truth.

0: Take a look. See who's there. Your master in?
1: Huh? Master Chen, what is it? What's wrong?
0: Oh, God, it's awful. My dear wife, she's just been abducted.
1: Who did it?
0: I was fast asleep. Didn't see a thing.
1: Don't worry. We'll get her back for you.
0: Where's your master?
1: He's busy meditating.
2: Oh, drink up. Thank you. Thank you. That's very... Drink up, everybody. Good, good. Have some more. Have some more to eat. Yes. Have some more. Very good. Here, have some.
3: Now, come on. What are you crying for? The Taoist? He's trying to save our souls.
4: We ought to be very grateful to him.
2: Thank you.
4: And all do our best to keep him happy.
5: Buddha bless you.
0: Hey, Mr. Taoist! What's the Taoist? Where is he? Where is the power for the seed of death? What is it? What's going on?
6: It's our wife. Someone took him away last night.
0: Please help her. Please help her.
2: All right. You go back home. And I'll go tell the master. And I'm sure he'll get your women back now.
0: Oh, thank you. Thank you.

0: Reverend sir, Lai Tin wants to see you.
1: Huh? Lai Tin? Well, didn't he have orders?
0: Oh, sure he did. After he'd poisoned the water, he was supposed to leave town and never come back here again.
1: Then why is he still here?
0: He says he's got no money left. That's why.
2: Master, he lies. I gave him 100 pieces.
1: Oh? Well, did he say how much more he wants then?
0: 1,000.
2: Master, he's blackmailing us.
1: Well, give it to him. Tell him to go.
2: Sir.
1: Lasso.
2: Sir. Kill them all?
3: Ah!

0: Bronco.
1: Miss Yen-Chi, a promise is a promise. I'm staying. I won't go.
0: Right. Then you will stay, because you'll die.
1: But, bless you. Chi-Yun's destined to be my pupil. And as soon as I've convinced him of that unchangeable fact, then I shall leave this town.
0: I'll show you! He's never going to be your pupil! You're going to leave! You must! You're evil! I hate you!
1: But, bless you.

0: I never change my decisions. Not for anybody.
1: Hey. I can beat you! I know I can! I'll show you! Just wait and see!
0: Miss Yen Chi, I must go back. I've important things to do. I think you'd better come back with me.
2: Well then, this is a good place. No point in going further.
3: Right. Well, let's kill it.
4: Hold it!
0: Go and tell your

0: your master. These evil deeds, they have to stop. There must be no more. Or else, he'll be punished.
1: Thank you, Master. You saved me.
0: I think you have many things you wish to tell me.
1: Yes, sir. That Taoist, he made me poison the well. He paid me.
2: Lai Tin, just how could you do a terrible thing like that? Well then, why did you do it?
1: Sorry. Should die. Should.
2: Sure you should. But what will that do? For all those poor folks who are in their coffins now?

0: God bless you.
1: Ji-yun, we know the truth, so let's go. It's time that we avenged our parents. We'll kill those swine.
0: Good. Let's do that.
1: Right.
0: Mr. Chi, I think you ought to consider this first. Your standard of kung fu is not good enough to beat him. In fact, I know he'd beat you. Patience. Bide your time.
1: Ji-yun, come on, let's go. Hey, come on, let's go.

0: Go. Even if I have to die, I'm going to fight.
1: Right.
0: And you'll die. I promise you that. Bye.

0: You some sort of god or saint? Always interfering in my personal affairs here?
1: Buddha bless you. Oh no, no god or saint. I am simply Buddhist Tam Mo.
0: Buddhist Tam Mo? Buddhist Tam Mo.
1: I want that you should change your ways and become a Buddhist too.
0: You stupid monk. You dare come here and suggest that to me?

0: Taoist priest, I must leave you now. Hurry. Try and find out where he's living.
1: Right.

0: Hello, how'd you do that?
1: Dunno.
2: It only needs some faith.
1: Oh yeah? We got faith. Tower's faith. I'll do it. Ha ha ha.

0: I greet you, Master.
1: Didn't you go to Long City?
0: Yes. But now, I've run into trouble.
1: Oh? With your skill, I didn't think anyone there could trouble you.
0: But still, there's one man there I can't beat.
1: Who is this man? Tell me.
0: A Buddhist monk, a stranger.
1: A Buddhist monk?
0: Yes.
1: All right. I'll teach you a new technique to deal with him. And when I've mastered the Tai Ying palm style, I shall join you there.
0: Thank you, sir.

0: Congratulations. You've done well. I've checked your pulses, and they're all right. Your kung fu's excellent. It's very much improved.
1: Bodus, why'd you save me?
0: I would save anyone. You see, that's my faith.
1: But you've given your own strength to help my kung fu.

0: Because, you see, one day you'll be my pupil.
1: You'll be disappointed. I don't want to be a monk. I know that I don't.
0: Oh? Well, there's lots of time. You'll change your mind. I know that. But now we must ensure that you are fit again. Concentrate your attention.

0: For 3 days. No more meditation.
1: Where's Yan Qi? Do you know?
2: Hey, listen. You think the monk will try to save the girl?
0: I just don't know.
2: Maybe he will come.
0: No. I don't think he'll dare.
3: Where's your master?
2: He's worshipping at the shrine.
3: How long will he be then?
2: Dunno.
3: Oh God, what are we gonna do then?
4: What is it?
3: Rivetsa! Rivetsa, it's trouble. Trouble, master. Big trouble.
4: Explain yourself.
3: It's her.
4: What's with her?
3: That strange monk. He came and told me that before the dawn, tomorrow morning, he'd come and save her.
4: Oh? That's good. We'll be waiting then. Don't worry. Everything has been worked out.
3: Oh, that's good, that's good. I'll go back home then.

0: Master, that's a strange wind.
1: It's a Buddhist monk. It must be.
0: The monk. I look.

0: to talk with you.
1: What is it?
0: It has to do with Master Chief.
1: Well, you should talk with him then.
0: No. I'll talk to you.
1: I don't see any point in talking. A man's business can only be decided by him.
0: But still, you've been influencing him. Right now, he does what you tell him.
1: Oh, no. He does what he thinks is right. He still makes up his own mind.
0: I won't argue about that. But I still want to talk.
1: Right. We'll talk.
0: Buddhist, now you hear this. Chi-Yun is my man. You can't take him away.
1: Chi-Yun is a man. If he wants to stay, how could I take him?
0: But still, you can't steal his spirit.
1: Buddha bless you. If I did that, then I'd be no better than a common thief in that case.
0: You're much worse than a thief. 10 times worse. 100 times. 1,000 times.
1: Oh? You hate me so?
0: Hate you? Hate you? What I'd like is to kill you!
1: Well, then why don't you?
0: Don't you think I dare?
1: Well, now, let's say I don't think you have sufficient courage.
0: Right. I'm going to show you how wrong you can be.

0: Dad. I've now mastered the Tamo techniques, so I can avenge you. After that, I shall enter the Shaolin Temple and become a monk there.
1: Ji-hun! Ji-hun! That Buddhist is dead, so forget about being a monk.
0: Dead? He can't be.
1: Come with me, and I'll show you.

0: Where is he?
1: Mr. Who?
2: Huh?
1: Where's the corpse?
2: I don't know.
3: The time has come for Chi Yun to fight the evil ones. When he has done that, he will have paid his debt to Yen Chi.

0: Now then, it's time that you called me teacher. Teacher.
1: Great priest!
2: Well? Where are the women?
1: Gone. They went through there.
2: What?
1: That Buddhist man came and took them.
2: Huh? Him again.

Genji, it's time now that I finish that man. Mm.

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He's dead!

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0: you.
1: Right.
0: Sao Tin Hu. You lived here once, you bastard, you. And the people wanted to kill you. And if my father hadn't stopped them, they'd have done it.
1: That's right. Your father was an old fool. Well, I'm back. And I'm going to make the whole town pay.
0: You've done enough harm. Now you're going to pay. Because I shall kill you.

0: Yan Chi. It's Sao Tin Hu. Huh?
1: So it's you.
2: Surprised, eh? Sao Tin Hu. Finally came back home, eh?
1: My God, you've got a nerve.
2: Well, I never forgot the way this town humiliated me. And now I'll make it pay.
1: So that's why you're back, to get revenge. And you poisoned all those people for that reason.
0: Yan Chi, no more talking. Right.
3: Hi. Hi. Hi. Hi. Hi. Hi. Hi. Hi. Hi. Hi. Hi. Hi. Hi. Hi. Hi. Hi. Hi. Hi. Hi. Hi. Hi. Hi. Hi. Hi. Hi. Hi. Hi. Hi. Hi. Hi. Hi. Hi. Hi. Hi. Hi. Hi. Hi. Hi. Hi. Hi. Hi. Hi. Hi. Hi. Hi. Hi. Hi. Hi. Hi. Hi. Hi. Hi. Hi. Hi. Hi. Hi. Hi. Hi. Hi. Hi. Hi. Hi. Hi. Hi. Hi. Hi. Hi. Hi. Hi. Hi. Hi. Hi. Hi. Hi. Hi. Hi. Hi. Hi. Hi. Hi. Hi. Hi. Hi. Hi. Hi. Hi. Hi. Hi. Hi. Hi. Hi. Hi. Hi. Hi. H

0: Denji! Denji!
1: Finished!
0: Yenji! Yenji! Yenji! Yenji! Yenji! You can't die! Yenji!
1: Listen, that monk is a good

Buddha bless you. Teacher Tin Chu, I've waited a long time for you.

0: Buddhist monk, you hurt my disciple. And for that, you know, you must pay now.
1: He is an evil man.
0: Yes. Yes. He is an evil man.

Let's get it.

0: Buddha, bless you. I have spared your life. Now I hope you'll change your ways.
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2: 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Julian Wheeler.

0: You're my third brother's best friend. 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I want you to tell me where he is.
1: I don't know.

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0: Lady always by your side as a wife, eh?
1: Thank you for your kind words.
2: All right, return to your work. This way, please.
3: Mr. Hyde, Mr. Sher's come to see you because I suggested it. I felt it was the least he could do.
2: Oh, Mr. Lou, I quite understand.
0: Mr. Lou complimented me on how well-known I am around these parts. Mm-hmm. He remarked that whenever there's a party, I'm always invited to come, since I always attract a very large crowd. That's why he asked me to come along here today.
2: Oh, please, sit down.
0: Oh, thank you.
3: Yes, please. Sit down.
2: Of course, I don't know any other show that can compare with mine in these parts. Shao Fu!
4: Ah!
2: Some tea!
4: Ah!
0: Who's that woman?
3: Over there?
0: Don't say clearly.
3: Mr. Hyde, that girl who's exercising with that spear, can you tell me who she is?
2: Oh, my adopted daughter, Xiao Hua.
3: Oh, my master would like to meet with the spear lady. Perhaps you could ask her.
2: Oh, yes, certainly. Xiao Hua.
1: Oh.
2: My dear, Mr. Sher admires your technique.
1: Thank you, Mr. Sher.
0: Ah, you're welcome. You're welcome. I am Sher Pu Chan. I would regard it as an honor from now on if you call me Pu Chan. Oh, please.
3: Sit down.

0: Right here.
1: I'm bringing the cage.
2: I'm there.
1: Mistress told me to bring it. I hope you're not going to give me trouble.
3: What's keeping you? Why are you standing here?
1: All right, I'm gone.

0: killed you, I assume. And don't do it again.
1: Not my fault.
0: Not your fault. Show up, go away. I'll show you. Not your fault. Not your fault. Not your fault. Not your fault. Not your fault.
2: Oh,

0: Tofu. Here's a little medicine for you.
1: I'm okay. It doesn't hurt.
0: You're funny. And you're too obstinate. They were hitting you. So why didn't you ask them to stop it?
1: I know I'm only a lonely orphan. But also, now, one day I'll be a hero. A hero never cries out.
0: All right. You're a hero. But now, you'd better take your medicine. Here.
1: Yes. Miss Shawa, can I tell you a secret? Mm. You mustn't tell anyone else.
0: Mm-hmm.
1: I've saved over 4 silver bars up to now. Huh? And as soon as I've saved 5, I'll be gone away from here.
0: What's that? You're going to leave us? Mm. Where will you go to?
1: To find a teacher. To teach me some kung fu.
0: Oh, you think it's that easy?
1: Hey, a man I met recently told me I'm wasting my time practicing kung fu unless I have a teacher. Meanwhile, I'm doing my exercises.
0: Where'd you learn that?
1: I invented it by myself.
2: Listen, dear. There's a lot of work to do. What the hell's he doing? Practicing? Kung fu. Shawa, the master wants you.
0: Mm.
2: Let's go.

Like brothers. So we found you at last. If you can tell me where I can find Big Brother, I'll see you're rewarded. I'll give you my word.

0: Brother, I thought you were smarter than that. After all, you're my third brother. All you have to do is tell me where Big Brother is, and I'll let you get out scot-free.
1: Shoshan! You're really a treacherous bastard. You sell your friends, take what is theirs, betray your master. Can't you see that I'm retired? But you still think it's a game. You're not a man. You're an animal!
0: And you're a fool.

0: Brother, I'm gonna give you one more chance. Where can I find Big Brother?
1: I don't know.

0: A long way. They need to be fed and looked after well. I don't think we'll stay in business long if you girls continue to behave with such stupidity. Now make them feel at home.
1: Go, that's the gentleman. Stay away.
2: Oh,
1: yes.
2: Oh,
3: Master. Master Tao has some urgent business. Perhaps next time.
0: Next time then. But then you must promise to stay here for a few days with me. I insist that you share my hospitality.
1: Right. That's right.
4: Yes, of course. Next time we're passing through. Lao, Din Chi. Thank Mr. Sher. Mr. Sher.
5: Thank you.
0: Cheers. Cheers.
6: Please.
0: Goodbye.
4: Faith.
2: This way.
4: Thank you. Mr. Sher.
0: See you soon. Mr. Chow, see them to the door. See them
3: safely
0: away.
3: Yes, I will.
4: Goodbye. See you soon.
0: Oh, good luck. Good luck.
7: Goodbye. Goodbye.
0: Get out. Go on. Get out of here. Out of here. Go on. Get out. Get out. Go on. Go on. Go on. Go on. Hobbit!
7: Huh?
8: Master, didn't you just tell us to get out of here?
0: Don't play the fool with me. I'm not feeling well.
8: Master, is it a cold or is it a fever?
0: It's not. Oh. I think I'm heartsick with that girl.
8: Master, who's the lucky girl? She should be so fortunate. Uh-huh.
0: It's all your fault I didn't make a good impression. But tonight I don't care how you do it, but you get Trowell here. I've had her waiting in this bed for me. Otherwise, I'll...
8: Master. Trowell is not a prostitute, and I'm not a pimp. Unless...
0: Unless there's enough money.
8: Oh, you catch my meaning. Right, lads. Out here. Let me introduce you to rascals. This is your master, Cher. These two men are expert housebreakers. I hired them today.
9: What's that? You hired two housebreakers? Seems like you're always one step ahead of me.
8: You know what you must do, huh?
10: Hell.
11: Old man.
10: I'm too sleepy.
11: Every day's the same. He sleeps just like a pig.

0: dizzy.
1: What's that racket? What's that? Hey, that's funny. She's gone under fast.
2: Oh, forget it.
3: That's wonderful, Miss Wah. Oh, how I've been longing for you. Oh.

0: What legs, what waist, what a bosom.
1: Oh, I haven't seen you for a few days, but it seems to me you're a little plumper. Mama!
2: Oh, so it's you, you devious little bastard. You like me. Then why don't you tell me straight out?
1: No, it's a mistake.
2: So now you find out. But it's a bit too late for that now. Come here and massage my legs.
1: Massage? All right, if that's what you want, I'll do it. No, you don't!
0: You bastard!
2: I'm going to faint!
1: Mistress!
0: You bastard! Who said you were coming here?
1: And who told you you could bring my mistress here?
0: None of your business. Who do you think you are?

0: having a bite.
1: Oh. Seems like it, doesn't it?
2: Oh, it hurts.
0: She's got hers.
1: Seems like it, doesn't it?
3: Oh, that's my canoe. Dragon. Tiger. Crane.
0: I never realized your master was such a versatile man.
1: Our master knows a lot about kung fu. He can hold his own.
3: Hey, dear. Hey, snake. Hey, now watch out.
4: Oh, my nose!

0: influence of a drug. It's the kind that will put her to sleep. I've seen it before. It's the kind that's used when carrying off young girls for a man's pleasure.
1: Oh, a sex maniac.
2: Dad, this is no time for talk. You're not in a classroom. She's been kidnapped. We must try to rescue her.
1: Right, that's right. Yes. Let's hop and look for her.
0: Right. I'd appreciate it if you could help. Xiaoxing, will you look after it?
3: Yes. Mr. Li, you take the first body of men. Go on ahead. Everyone else, search off to the side. All right, men, let's split up.
0: Right, yeah, I'm with you.
3: Shafu, what have you got there?
4: I'm taking the mistress back to her.
0: Hold on.
4: No, don't open it. She's got no clothes on. You look at her.
1: Out of the way.
2: Oh!
5: Oh, wow.
3: What have you done to her? You're a sex maniac. You kidnapped her.
4: No.
0: Bastard! I raised you like my own son. How dare you pay me back by doing something like this? Shawar! Stay out of this! I've killed men before for doing less than this!
2: Oh.
0: Get him!
2: Mom, come on, wake up! They're going to beat him to death! Mom! He's awake!
3: Let him awake!
0: Oh, my darling, are you all right?
6: What's going on?
0: God bless us, God bless us. Madam is safe and sound. Madam safe and sound.
1: Oh, man, do you know what's happened here?
0: Two thieves carried off the mistress. Xiaofu chased him, and I followed as well. But I wasn't able to keep up. I got there too late.
2: Xiaofu saved my mother! Xiaofu!
0: My darling, is that the truth?
6: Two men kidnapped me and took me off. They gave me a drug. But who saved me? I have no idea.
0: Better get dressed. Go to your room at once. Huh?

0: all night. Why aren't you leaving any footprints?
1: Because I'm carrying such a light load.
0: The bicycle weighs just the same as yours. I tested them before we started.
1: Hey, don't talk too much. Look there.
0: I was up 100 bars. And then, hey, look there. Come on. Hey. Well, Mr. Chow, you see that idiot? He's the one who gave me this black eye.
2: Yes, he's the one.
3: What?
4: Beat him!
5: Don't hit him again! Stop hitting me, please!
6: Get away!
5: Don't, I beg you!

0: Hold me. Hold it. Let's go.
1: Mr. Chow, are we going to let this guy go?
0: That's right. Mister, I can't beat up someone who can't fight back.
2: Huh? Well, what's he on the back?
3: Huh? Oh.

I know who you are, Mei Changshang. I know you're expert at kung fu. Don't think I'd be fool enough to fight you now. I'm on my way to Mr. Tao to tell him all about you. Though perhaps he'd be more pleased if I brought him your head instead.

0: For that, you can't go around fighting. That's crazy. You always tell me how to behave, you old fool.
1: He seems to have been hurt badly. Who did you fight with?
2: I was drunk. I can't remember. If anyone asks for me, just say that I caught a cold. Don't tell them that I was hurt in a fight.
3: Who did this to him?
4: When his students finally found him, he'd been dead for 3 days. But before he died, he scratched in the dirt the name of the man who killed him. It was May, and now we've found him. We better split up to look for him. Dingy?
3: Yes?
4: Go into town and talk to Mr. Scher. See if he knows where Chow was heading.
3: Sir.
4: This time, won't get away from me.
1: But he's been sick for 2 weeks. What's wrong with him? It's not a hospital.
5: He's just caught a very bad cold, that's all. He'll be better soon.
1: It's none of your business. Get out of here.
6: Dearest wife, he's worked for us for so many years. Why not to...
1: It is for your own good. You can't manage your affairs. You were with everyone sitting around here all day long. Then how would your money last you? Shushing. Huh? It's not a cold. He's got TB. Get him out of here.
3: Yes.
2: I'll go myself.
0: Omei! Omei, you can't go. You're still hurt.
1: He's hurt.
0: No. I mean, he's got a cold, and he's still not recovered. He can't go away.
1: Who do you think you are?
3: Shuffle.
0: Omei, wait a minute.
1: The fact of the matter is, we can't afford to keep you around. Make sure that you have all your things with you. And don't say that we are taking unfair advantage of you.
0: Madam, I'm begging you. I'll do all May's work. I'll look after him.

0: And I've got some money saved. I can even pay for his bed and board if you want.
1: Well, if you've managed to save up some money, then there's going to be no problem.
2: All right, let's go now. Ome, you'd better rest.
1: If he's not well in a month, don't come bleeding to me.
2: All right.
1: Chama, what are you standing here for?
2: Let's go now.

0: It's finished. All finished. You get into a fight, I'm involved. Well, I can't leave because I've no money. So I can't find a teacher. You better go to sleep. I'll prepare some medicine for you. Now lie down.
1: Kneel down.
2: Huh? Are you mad? I knew you were a bit crazy, but why are you trying to make fun of me? The mistress has got it in for me, but not you. What's got into you? Oh.
1: If you want your master to teach you gung fu, you better show a little more respect.
2: What master? An old boozer? A scatterbrain? You really are crazy.
1: I said respect. Call me master.
2: I won't say it. So what can you do to me if I refuse? How's that, huh? Come on.
1: Well, if that's what you want, very well, we'll forget it.

0: I like that.
1: You really do know Kung Fu. Where do you learn it?
0: When I was a young man, I saved me some money. And then I found myself a master.
1: Now I understand why you walk without footprints. Master! Master! Master!
0: Master! Now I accept you as my pupil. It's not gonna be easy. You must endure a lot.
1: Master! I can't take any more!
0: What's that? You can't take it? Do 100 every day. That's only 30. Come on.
1: Yes.
0: You're too slow. Be quicker. You gotta strengthen yourself from within.
1: That's better. I've had it. I can't take any more. Give me water. Master, I want a drink. I want a drink.
0: Water? No way. Climb! Come on.

0: water. 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Oh, water.
1: There's water.
2: Now I'll teach you some somersaults.
0: Somersaults? Uh-huh. Just putting myself up. How's that?
2: Good. Very good. But now, do another 300.
0: 300? Are you crazy?
2: No, I'm not. 300 and shut up. Do it now. Off the ground. Forward.
0: Oh, yes.
2: Right, wait.

0: Master, I'll massage you.
1: Go away. Oh. Don't try to get around me. Jump!
2: Yes.
1: Now, long and short kung fu. Attack. The hand. Kick. Hold. Wrestle. You need them all. If you somersault well, you avoid being hit. And you confuse your enemy. Learn to strike a moving target. That's most...
0: Master, your wife.
1: Oh, good, good, good.
0: I become like a monkey, jumping up and down, somersaults. Are you going to put a collar around my neck and lead me around the streets begging?
1: Well, if that's what you want. Anyway, I'll teach you the monkey fist.
0: Oh, really? So, now I'm going to learn how to fight. Oh, oh, how does name be praised?

0: What do you think, huh?
1: Yeah, improving. No. So you should. Oh. You've worked hard enough. Now, Shuffle.
0: Huh?
1: Remember what I have taught you, but never use it just to show off. Otherwise, I won't forgive you.
0: Yes, teacher.
2: Think carefully. Tell me everything that happened before Chow got himself killed.
3: We had a drink, then went to the brothel for a girl.
4: Yes, for the girl.
3: Went for a bath.
4: Got a bath.
3: Then I gave him some money.

0: Oh, it's that bastard Chow Fu.
1: Right. The last time we were with Mr. Chow was on the main street when we bumped into Chow Fu. Mister, this is the man you're after, Chow Fu. He's only young, but he's brave. Not afraid. Have a bit of
2: fun. All right. Don't hit him anymore. If you hurt him, I can't expect it to work for me.
0: Oh, I will do whatever you order me to.
3: What's so funny? Out, out. Young man, after you met Mr. Chow on the street that day, did you meet him again?
1: No, I didn't.
3: Mr. Chow's been murdered. Do you know that?
1: I do.
3: Huh? How do you know?
1: Mr. Tin, no need to be angry, but you just told me.
3: They tell me you know how to withstand great pain. Who taught you to do that?
1: I taught myself.
4: Now remember, you're never to use what I have taught you to show off, or I'll never forgive you.

0: Sorry, as you scream, is that off once Mr. Tin gets hold of him?
1: Mr. Tin, you really shouldn't lose your temper with such an insignificant idiot as that. Sit down.
2: Yeah, come on, come on.
3: Mr. Tin, are you sure that he's the one who murdered Mr. Chow?
4: He's not good enough.
5: Not good enough? I'll show them a thing or two. They're not so hot. I'll teach them not to dismiss me.

0: old fool's the best there is.
1: You fool? What are you doing?
0: Oh, nothing. I'm just playing.
1: You got to go to bed early, so don't tire yourself.
0: Oh, my sweetheart.
2: You don't mean.
0: I'll stay here and I'll do just as you say, honey bun.
2: Oh, you sit here. I'll get you some tea. Oh,
0: your body smells magnificent.
2: I'll go and get the bed ready for you, naughty man.
0: I'll wait for you.
1: Darling, quickly.

Oh,

Oh!

0: rogue was it?
1: Master! He tried to kill me!
0: Huh? It's you!

Oh,

Oh!

Ryan arrived when I did, you'd have been dead beat. What were you doing? Making yourself up like a girl.

0: knew you were up to something.
1: Master, do you realize who Mr. Tin was? Why'd you have to kill him?
0: I had to kill that bastard. Long time ago, I helped run the Wei Sheng Gym. But then when the master died, his young son came back with a couple of hired fighters. They wanted to take over the business and get me out. Tao Shan!
2: Now hold it!
3: Big brother, long time no see.
0: Tao Shan, you've pushed your luck too far this time. The master banished you and said never to come back here. So why are you here now?
3: I have come back to claim what is rightfully mine.

0: The seven hands. So long ago, but they're still after me. I never thought they'd find me if I got to work in a kitchen.
1: Master, why must you hide? Why don't we go and get the gym back? I could go out and get you lots of pupils. Or I could be a deputy trainer.
0: Stupid fool. Kung Fu's good for the soul, and it builds up the body as well as the mind. Only then will you be good. But if you learn Kung Fu for personal gain, and you fight and kill the whole time, I don't want you here. I won't have you as my pupil any longer.
1: Huh? Master, I'll do anything you say. I promise.
0: That's all right, then. You were born to be a fighter. You can stand pain. And you've got a basically strong body on you, my lad.
1: Strong body?
0: Yeah, strong body. Well, we have to start with something.
1: Oh, of course. Wonderful. Then I'll get revenge for you.
0: You idiot.
1: Master, do you want to fight me now? Master, you're for real.
0: This is the seven hand style. It's Tao Shan's secret kung fu technique. It's powerful.
1: Master, do you want to kill me?
0: You fool. Why on earth should I want to kill you?
1: Teach me the seven hand style.
0: But what for?
1: Master, now that we've got rid of Tin, there's only Tao Shan to come. But he's going to be more difficult to deal with. Master, Kung Fu's not only for the soul, but also self-defense.
0: Listen. There is only one kind of Kung Fu capable of beating the seven-hand style. And you'll only get one chance to use it. He'll attack from a distance. You have to get in close. Over the years, I've invented a style to deal with it. It's perfectly suited for a short man like you. Come on. Stand straight.

0: faster. What's the use in practicing all this if my hands are stuck together the whole time? I can't fight back if I'm like this. I'll be at his mercy.
1: You don't understand. Some time ago, a famous fighter still won with his hands tied. So I invented a new style, copying it from him. You must get close, punch, stick, fight. Get closed in. Now. You can use our kung fu, and I will use this new style to beat you.
0: All right.
2: You're still tied up. There's no use shouting. You'll have to use your somersaults to get out of it. Come on.
0: Master, you still got me.
2: Right. You'll have to use your brain to get out of it.
0: I knew I could do it.
2: Get in closer. Use the somersault. Get in closer so you can strike. Again.

0: And his face was all painted.
1: That's right. His face was all painted. I thought he was an actor in the local opera group.
0: Opera group?
2: I see, mister. You're interested in these painted masks.
0: They're really done very well. Who did them?
2: Well, it's...
0: I painted them. And who's he?
2: He's my pupil, Xiao Qing. If you like these painted masks so much, I'll tell him to paint some and send them to you.
0: Yes. Come here, young man. I can see you're strong. You know kung fu.
3: Yes, I do.
0: What kind of kung fu?
2: Oh, but this man grew up living with me.
0: Our friend here's been learning a few years, too. I know I'd like to practice with you. Lao Wu.
2: Wait, no.
0: Hey, just practice.
2: Oh, wait, hey. No.

0: far. You might kill him.
1: Why are you fighting?

0: Oh, let's go.
1: Hey, young man, where's your master?
2: I don't have one.
1: Hey, but we're all friends of your master. We want a warning. There's a trap.
2: Huh? What's that? A trap?
1: Hey, he's got enemies. You must tell us where we can find him.
2: But why were you beating my boss, sir?
1: Oh, just an argument. Now, where is he?
2: He's in the town, playing a game of chess.
1: Bravo, come on.
3: I think I've got you, friend.
1: Huh? Checkmate. Your game's up. You're leaving to me.
4: Congratulations. Finally, we got rid of the bastard.
1: Let's go.

0: It's all my fault. I told them where to find you. I said you were playing chess in town.
1: Shuffle!
0: Mais what? What did you find out?
1: Everyone's all right, but Master Hai told me that he thinks they already found out you've been learning kung fu from old Mei, and they might try to kill you as well.
0: I'm not afraid. I'm going to go to them and get my revenge. Mais what? Do you think you could help me?
1: Mm.
2: 4, 5, 6, 4, 5, 6, and we've won here. All right, gentlemen, put your money down once again. Place your bets there. Place your bets, gentlemen. Put your money where you're at. All right.
3: Hey, you there.
2: Keep your hands off the table. Place your bets, gentlemen. Place your bets. The more you bet, the more your chance of winning. All right, place your bets now. Place your bets.
4: Madam!
2: Please come.

0: screen.
1: Oh, what kind of gambling do you have?
0: Oh, dice, mahjong, dominoes, everything, you name it. Oh, those specs are too small, my son. Oh, let's go to mother.
1: Yeah.
0: Easy. If you want to play for high stakes, then go to the room up there. How big are they? Oh, no limit. Oh, no limit. My son.
1: Oh, Mom.
0: Oh, we're going to go upstairs.
1: Okay.
0: Please.
1: Come on, get up. Make way for the lady. You heard me?
2: Well enough.
1: Hey, where are your manners?
3: We're ready there, gentlemen. All finished now. Have you finished?
1: Give up your seat. Come on, Mom. Here, sit.
3: Is there a card? Yeah. All right. There we go, then.
4: All right, gentlemen. Come along there. Come along. Have a little more money on this table.
0: I like this place. I can see everything.
3: All right,
0: my boy, what do you think? I think we're going to clean up here. I was only talking to my son. Why are you all listening to what I'm saying, Nosy Parker?
4: All right, gentlemen, if you're ready, the table's open. How much will you bet?
0: Oh, it's my turn, is it?
1: Go on, Mom.
0: Oh.
3: All right. Take your card.
1: I'm big.
4: Madam, what the hell is this?
0: Easy, young man. That meat is as good as money.
1: You win it, you can sell it.
4: Take it back.
0: I bet it.
4: Take it back.
0: I bet it.
4: Take it back. That meat in here. I'll cut up your head and put it on the table.
0: Oh. Those are my tits. Oh, I need a pee badly. Oh, I need a pee.

0: on now. Another troublemaker, are you?
1: What's your big game?
0: Oh, what's my big game? There are so many now, let me see. There's the hot game, the yellow game, red game, blue game, then there's green game, white game, the oldest game in the world. You hear this? And I'm warning you. And I'm not fooling around now. Your friend Tin has already found out too late. What happens if you try to cross me?
1: So you're the one who killed Tin?

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1: Yeah.

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0: Yes.
1: Hey, come on. Look. Like this. You got it?
2: Yes.
1: Good, good. If you want to be good, you've got to understand how to breathe. Hold it.
2: Yes.
1: Where'd you go last night?
2: I was visiting a friend, so I didn't come back.
1: Don't tell a lie.
2: No, sir.
1: I don't object to recreation in the proper manner. But if you behave badly, you will disgrace our Marshall Institute. The two most important things are kindness and righteousness. Martial skill is important, but it is more important to be good. But you are also susceptible to temptation, just like your uncle was.

0: The mere mention of the name brings the personal. It's you, Brother Lou.
1: You listen, stupid old fool. I've come to deal away with you right now.
0: Very well. We haven't met for years. Let's talk in the house.
1: Forget it, you fool. Our master wouldn't have thrown me out of the school if you hadn't told the tale.
0: Hey, brother, take it easy. Who are your friends?
1: So you're really an idiot after all. This is one of the best-known boxers from Thailand, Mr. Nai Mi. And these are also well-known boxers. We've all come here only to close down your school and blot out your name.
2: You old goat, go to hell.
1: How dare you? Go!
3: I'm sorry.

Ay, ay, ay, ay, ay, ay, ay, ay, ay, ay, ay, ay, ay, ay, ay, ay, ay, ay, ay, ay, ay, ay, ay, ay, ay, ay, ay, ay, ay, ay, ay, ay, ay, ay, ay, ay, ay, ay, ay, ay, ay, ay, ay, ay, ay, ay, ay, ay, ay, ay, ay, ay, ay, ay, ay, ay, ay, ay, ay, ay, ay, ay, ay, ay, ay, ay, ay, ay, ay, ay, ay, ay, ay, ay, ay, ay, ay, ay, ay, ay, ay, ay, ay, ay, ay, ay, ay, ay, ay, ay, ay, ay, ay, ay, ay, ay, ay, ay, ay, ay, ay, ay, ay, ay, ay, ay, ay, ay, ay, ay, ay, ay, ay, ay, ay, ay, ay, ay, ay, ay, ay, ay, ay, ay, ay, ay

Stop! Hey! Hey! Hey! Hey! Hey! Hey! Hey! Hey! Hey! Hey! Hey! Hey! Hey! Hey! Hey! Hey! Hey! Hey! Hey! Hey! Hey! Hey! Hey! Hey! Hey! Hey! Hey! Hey! Hey! Hey! Hey! Hey! Hey! Hey! Hey! Hey! Hey! Hey! Hey! Hey! Hey! Hey! Hey! Hey! Hey! Hey! Hey! Hey! Hey! Hey! Hey! Hey! Hey! Hey! Hey! Hey! Hey! Hey! Hey! Hey! Hey! Hey! Hey! Hey! Hey! Hey! Hey! Hey! Hey! Hey! Hey! Hey! Hey! Hey! Hey! Hey! Hey! Hey! Hey! Hey! Hey! Hey! Hey! Hey! Hey! Hey! Hey! Hey! Hey! Hey! Hey! Hey! Hey! H

0: So what can you say now?
1: Damn it.
2: What?

0: I'll teach you all a lesson.
1: Father!
2: I'm dying!
0: Jill, go and take care of your mother.
1: I won't leave you.
0: Go! Run along!
1: No.
0: If the situation is too dangerous, go to Tsar's house and inform your brother, remember? Don't forget to avenge for me.
1: No, I won't.
0: Go!
1: Father.
0: Quickly!
1: Father, let's go quickly.
2: I'm dead.

0: Come on, run away. We'll fight them.
1: Ah!

0: I won't forgive him. The goddamn dog. I swear. I'll kill him. You'll see that.
1: Young master, take your time. Don't be upset. We must be patient. Let us talk it over, huh?
2: Mr. Myri, you look just like one of our local Chinese. He looks so handsome with his hair cut short, so very smart. Don't you agree?
3: Certainly. No wonder our Miss Pinky is so nice to him. She's such a lovely and tender lady.
4: So what? Are you green with envy? I can't dress up like a gaudy whore to beguile men.
5: What are you trying to say?
4: Nothing. You know better than I.
3: All right, all right. Cool it and stop quarreling for a while. The amusement park's about to open very soon. When we make a lot of money, you can go out and buy anything you want.
4: The moon.
2: And all you want, your heart.
6: These ice girls are so fascinating, huh?
0: The death of our parents must be avenged. Anyway, we can't just sit here and talk.
1: Young master, be patient. Let's make a plan, okay? Revenge is a must.
4: Tell, you don't understand how powerful our enemies are, and the most horrible one from Thailand. Otherwise, our father's student wouldn't have been killed so easily. Oh, God.
1: I've just thought of someone else.
0: Who? Huh?
1: If he helps us, there'll be no problem, and the death of our master be avenged.

0: Yes, Mother. Coming. Why do you get up so early?
1: I'm tired of laying down. You know, it doesn't really do my health any good. Don't worry. I'm so proud of you, son. I know you've had a hard time since your father's death.
0: Please, Mother, don't say that.
1: All these years, you've obeyed your father's last wish to hide your martial skill and work only at menial labor. But it makes me feel sorry that you're still single. And it's my fault.
0: Mother, please, don't worry. I must go now.

0: there anybody home?
1: Who is it?
2: It's me, Aunt Wong.
1: Oh, it's you.
2: This is my father. This is Aunt Wong.
3: Oh, how do you do, madam?
1: Ah, oh, come in. Sit down.
3: Ah, thank you.
1: Tell me the meaning of all of this.
2: Oh, it's nothing. Only because...
3: Because my young master and mistress admire your son very much. Yes. Please accept this and...
1: There's no need for gifts. May I know who is your young master?
2: Yes, his name is Feng Li.
1: So it's him. But I know nothing about him. My son's just an ordinary man. He's a nobody. Please go back and tell your master and mistress that we can't accept these gifts, you know?
2: But we've come so...
1: Please say no more. I've got to do it this way. I'm sorry you've come so far for nothing.
2: Please don't be angry with us. Let me explain to you. Please, sit down.

0: footy.
1: Is that you, my son?
0: Yeah.
2: No. Must have won.
0: Mother? Who are they?
1: No, nothing.
2: Master Wong, let me explain.
1: Please say no more. I'm tired. Show our visitors out.
3: And the gift.

0: It's no use. The old lady refused the gifts.
1: Anyway, let me talk to Tiger Wong. Maybe I can...
0: No need for that. Master Wong is a strong person and a good son. The old lady is also a striking person.
2: So, what are we going to do then?

I've got an idea. You two go home first. I'll wait here with my brother. I hope maybe she'll change her mind.

Mother, why are they still here? They've been here over 24 hours. What for? I really don't understand.

0: Mother, don't you see? Anyway, they're not bad people.
1: I know they're not bad people.
0: Then why don't you just let them in?
1: They came asking for something.
0: Oh.
1: We are poor and have no money. So what is it that they are asking for? Surely, only you, your grand character and justice, that's what they want. My son, you must be careful. It's a matter of life.

0: Sister, sister.
1: A poisonous snake. 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She's just been bitten by a snake.

0: Mother, is she all right?
1: Madam.
2: Your sister's life is not in danger, but she must rest.
3: Thank you, madam. Thank you, Mr. Wong.
0: Don't mention it.
2: Mr. Fung, it's nothing at all. We're glad to do that. You may go home now. I'll ask my son to bring your sister home in about 3 days. Tiger, show him the way.
0: Yes. Let's go.
2: Hold it. Don't forget to send back the gift.

0: Mother.
1: Keep your voice down.
0: Well, it's very late. You should go to bed now.
1: Maybe it's...

0: fault. If I had let you open the door, this wouldn't have happened.
1: Please, don't blame yourself. It's unpredictable. You don't feel well. Please, go and rest now.
0: If there's anything wrong, wake me at once.
1: Yes,

0: do you feel now? You've been in a coma for hours after you were bitten by a poisonous snake.
1: Where's my brother?
0: He's already gone home. You may stay here for a quick recovery.
1: Did you save me? Your mother? Where is she?
0: She's just gone to bed. Don't worry.
1: You're so good to me. I don't know how I can...
0: Just forget it, okay? And take care of yourself.

0: Let me take you to this place and show you around. There's all kinds of entertainments here. Look there. Not bad, isn't it? Just take your time and look.
1: Over there.

All right.

0: What is it?
1: Eagle Chang has come.
0: Send him in.
1: Yes.
2: Good day, sir. What can I do for you?
0: It's a mission. I only want you to find out where Goddamn Fang Li and her brother are hiding.
2: Yes, sir. I've sent my men to track them. I'm sure they won't get away.
0: I'm glad to hear that. But don't you know? If we can't get rid of them now and let them escape, sooner or later, we'll be in trouble. Do you understand?
2: Sure. I'll handle it for you. Don't worry. I'll go now.
0: Hold it. Don't forget this. Just try your best.
2: Yes. I got it.
3: Oh. Raise the band, come on, raise the band.
0: Try to win it back. Don't worry. Here's a loan for you. Pay it back when you win.
4: Miss Faye, what's wrong? God damn, I don't know what's wrong with my hands. It's bad luck. No wonder I lose them.
5: Don't worry. Your luck will change.
6: Damn it, I quit. Have you seen this? This luck of mine. I'm going home. Forget it.
5: May I play with you?
7: Go ahead.
6: Number four.
7: Work your band off. Come on.
8: All right, gentlemen. Place your bets. Place your bets, gentlemen.
7: No more bears.
8: Come on, place your bets.
7: No more bears. Yeah, number four.
8: Thank you, gentlemen. Thank you. I'm sad.
6: What? Are you leaving?
9: I've lost all my money. What else can I do?
6: Did you forget your loan?
9: Can't I pay back later?
6: Go to hell. Our boss tried to make you win. They didn't want you to lose.
9: But...
6: Move! Out of the boss! Go! With you! Come on!
7: Great! Great, huh?
9: Listen to me. I'll pay you back. Just give me some time. I promise. Don't do that to me now.
6: Yes, we are all.
5: Daddy! What's wrong? Why are you beating him? Such an old man. Tell me.
0: Your father has lost you to me.
9: No, that's not true. You're a liar. Leave my daughter alone.
0: All right. I'll do you a favor. You have to leave your daughter here. When you pay me back, she may go.
9: No! Don't do that! Don't take her away! Don't! You can't do that!
1: Daddy! What a weakling! The bastard's dead!
10: Huh? Take him away!

0: Tiger?
1: Hmm?
0: Miss Fong's been staying here for 3 days.
1: Yes, but I don't think she's fully recovered yet. Maybe let her stay a few more days.
0: What's wrong with you? Listen to me. Send her home immediately.
1: Hmm.
0: You mustn't take advantage of her.
1: Hmm.
2: Excuse me.
1: Why do you get up?
2: Sorry. Thank you for your hospitality. But I should go home now, or my brother will miss me.
0: Very well. Take care of yourself. Though we're poor, we have to protect our reputation.
2: Thank you so much. I'll leave now.
0: All right, Tiger. Send Miss Fong home carefully.
1: Yes.

0: Up to now, I don't even know you or your brother.
1: I'm Fang Yung Koo. My brother's Fang Lee.
0: Ah.
2: What do you want?
3: Wait it. You really don't know what we want? We're just looking for that beach.
0: I don't want to fight with you. Come on.
3: Hold it. You know what you are doing? You stupid son of a bitch. How dare you? You got no chance.
1: Thank you. You're very good. Why don't you help us? We'll fight for justice.
0: Before my father died, he asked me not to kill anymore. I must remember this. Let's go.

0: Master, master, Miss Fung's back. Sister, Mr. Wong, come in for a while.
1: No, I must go home now. She's already well.
0: Mr. Wong, it's very kind of you.

0: Now, you see what I mean? If we keep on, we'll be very rich.
1: Of course, the more, the better, huh?
2: It's unbelievable. I've never seen so much money before.
3: Don't you know you get nothing? Not even a cent.
2: What are you saying?
3: Yeah, you fool, you don't know.
2: Oh,
0: what is it?

0: Ja!
1: Thank you very much.
2: Without our permission, you can't play here. Don't you understand?
3: We're just passing through. If we've done anything, please excuse us.
2: Pack your things and get out.
0: I beg your pardon. Please don't do that.
3: Please, sir, let us stay a while.
2: You son of a bitch. Come on.
0: Hey!

Oh,

0: Very well. What a coincidence, huh? Just that easy.
1: Where's your brother?
2: No idea. What do you want?
1: Search.
0: Yeah.
3: Come on.
1: Nobody. Ready, sir. Master. Master. Hide yourself. Come on. Down. Down.
4: Let me go. Let me go. Let me go.
2: Brother. Brother, hide. Hide, run.
1: Listen to me. If you're here, you'd better come out or you'll die.
5: Cool down, Master. Don't listen. It's a trap.

0: Don't worry, I've got an idea. Well, what's your plan? Now, take off your clothes. Hurry! Take yours off, too. My child, to protect our master is our duty. Therefore, do you understand what I mean?
1: Sure. I understand what you want me to do.

0: Father, take care of yourself.
1: Now go.
2: No, hey. You can't do that. No, hey. No.
0: You idiot! I'm here. You're nothing but a dog. Release her. If you want to, get me.

0: God damn it, what are you laughing about?
1: You've been tricked. I'm Chow Chang, not Fang Li.
0: What? You're not that son of a bitch?
1: So you really are a fool. Master Fang's gone already.
0: God damn it. You'll see. Let's go.

0: Oh, God, what are we going to do? We can't leave him for that devil.
1: We must go and save him. Master, please don't ever try that. We received so much favor from your family. Now we finally have the chance to repay you.
2: But if Zhang Zhao got killed for me, I feel sorry. I must go and get him. I have to go and save him. I must.
1: All right. Master, be calm. You know, if you really try to do that, you'll be in danger. Only you and your sister can take revenge. Therefore, you mustn't risk your life for him.
2: But how can I? How can I?

0: such a sad story. I feel terrible. But anyway, you and your brother must be very careful. Stay here for the time being. We'll find a way.
1: Now they've gone too far, damn it.

0: What do you want?
1: Who is it?
2: Sorry. I've come to the wrong place.
0: Goddamn troublemaker. Get the hell out of here.
2: I'm sorry. I'll leave right now.
3: What's the matter? Why do you attack me?
0: You idiot. How dare you make trouble here? Let me show you my thunder kick. Come on.

0: You're really quick, well, huh?
1: Yeah! Damn it, he's run away.
2: Mr. Wayne?
0: Yes?
2: Huh. What happened to your face?
0: Oh, it's all right, I slipped. You know, my mother is very sick. I must go out and get her medicine. Please stay, take care of her.
2: Yes. Don't worry.
3: Tiger?
0: Yeah. Coming. Mother.
3: Close the door.
2: Are you going out?
0: Yes. I want to get you medicinal herbs. Miss Fang will take care of you.
2: My son. Do you know all about them? I want to ask you. What are you going to do?
0: Mother.

0: You've been a dutiful son, but I've been such a burden to you.
1: Please, don't say that.
0: Where did you go last night? Did you fight with someone? It's all right. You've done well. Remember, you can't be a coward. Tiger Wong, I hope you'll be a man with dignity and justice.
1: Yes, I will.
0: Good. You go now.

0: Madame, how do you feel?
1: Never mind. It's the old sickness. It happens almost every year. It'll be all right. Miss Vaughn, how old are you?
0: I'm 19.
1: Tiger Wong is 25. I think if you...
0: Madame?
1: If the two of you get married, that would be wonderful.

gentlemen, our martial arts contest starts right now. First program will be demonstration. I can recommend our final program, full contact boxing. Let me introduce Mr. Sonner. And his opponent, Mr. Hisintala.

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0: Great Washington Petition. 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Attention, gentlemen. Please come up to fight with him. Come on, just try. 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
1: Very well.
0: Okay, the contest will begin.
2: Ready?

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0: Listen carefully, you filthy swine. 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Come here. Let him go. 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

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I need everyone that's dealing with an ailment. I need everyone that's dealing with a sickness, everyone that's dealing with a condition to come to the front.

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Listen, before you go back to your seats, I need you to leave as healed people. 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

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I said I need you to eat like healed people. Amen. Don't give yourselves the same toxins that you've been relieved from. I need you to live like healed people. Yes. Yes. Y'all go. Hallelujah. Y'all just make me act up. That wasn't the plan. That was not the plan. God is good. God is good. Matthew chapter 15, verse 22. Verse 22 to 28. Matthew chapter 15, verses 22 to 28. Jesus is in the midst of his walking as he is carrying out his ministry as he usually does. And we catch him in a moment where it picks up in verse 22, saying a Canaanite woman from that vicinity that he was in came to him crying out, "Lord, Son of David, have mercy on me. My daughter is demon-possessed and suffering terribly." Jesus did not answer a word. So his disciples came to him and urged him, "Send her away, for she is crying out after us." You ought to cry out to God so much that it disrupts the things around you, that nothing can rest until you get your answer from God. Jesus answered in verse 24. He said, "I was sent only to the lost sheep of Israel." She's a Canaanite woman. The woman came and knelt before him. "Lord, help me," she said. He replied, "It is not right to take the children's bread and toss it to the dogs." She's a Canaanite woman. "Yes, it is, Lord," she said. "Even the dogs eat the crumbs that fall from the master's table." And then Jesus said to her, "Woman, you have great faith. Your request is granted." And her daughter was healed at that moment. Heavenly Father, let your will be done. Let what comes from me come from your heart, not my own. Give your people the capacity to receive and the wisdom to apply your word. In the mighty name of Yeshua, we pray. Amen. Turn to someone next to you and ask them, "How are you?" Find somebody else. Say, how are you? How are you? Everybody at home, wherever you are, if there's somebody next to you, ask them, "How are you?" Yes, he is. Have you ever dressed up for an occasion and you dress up so much because from your understanding, simply showing up as you are would not be good enough? Have you ever done that? You look for that extra dress, you look for that suit, you look for those shoes. You figure you have to dress up because just showing up as you are would not be good enough. This thing of not feeling good enough, this thing of not feeling worthy,

Sometimes, I don't know about you, but sometimes I myself don't even feel good enough to pray. I'm talking about me. Sometimes I don't feel good enough to pray. Because I know God knows me. I know God knows what I was just thinking 10 minutes ago. Or what I did the day before. Or what I'm planning to do in a few minutes. I don't feel good enough to wake up and even say, God, thank you for waking me up. God, order my steps. I don't feel good enough to say, God, I just want to come to you and say that I'm still yours. I don't feel good enough to ask God for intervention in my life. I don't feel good enough to pray. It begs the question, what makes any of us good enough to pray to God? What makes any of us good enough to receive from God? This brief scripture really gives us some insight on this. We have a Canaanite woman in verse 22. As it starts off, it tells us that a Canaanite woman that was from the area Jesus was in was crying out, Lord, son of David, have mercy on me. My daughter is demon possessed and suffering terribly. You know, based on all account of history, Canaanites were seen or known as enemies or the opposition of Israel. When God sent Abram out, he told them that he would lay claim to Canaan land. There are many wars that happened between Israel and Canaan, and this Canaanite woman, a type of woman that many Israelite mothers would warn their sons against. This Canaanite woman coming from a people with their own culture, coming from a people that had their own gods. They were the ones that God pulled the children of Israelite out from. Their ways were not good enough. Their type, they were not known as the people of God. Just like some of us might not necessarily be known as children of God. We have our own legacies out in the world. We are known for many things. And some people refuse to unknow what they know about us. And they don't see us. We are not known as children of God. This Canaanite woman approaches Jesus just like we find the boldness, even though we don't always feel worthy. Even though we don't always feel good enough, we find the boldness to reach out to all good, loving Jesus. This Jesus that was sent to save. This Jesus that heals. This Jesus that keeps. The Son of Man, the Lamb that was slain. This Jesus that is the Messiah and the Savior of the world. We reach out to all good Savior. It's like this Canaanite woman, she reached out. Verse 23, it tells us that Jesus did not answer. Not one single word. Didn't answer. And we know that she was not whispering because she was crying out so loud.

equipping the disciples. Some of y'all missed that. She was crying out so loud that it was disturbing the disciples. They did not recognize this desperate faith. They did not recognize this desperate need for the presence of the Lord because they were with him and so comfortable and so familiar. They were not familiar. Just a desperate desire for the Lord's intervention. And Jesus didn't answer. Imagine reaching out to God and getting no answer. Already being in the place where you don't feel good enough. Already being in a place where you questioned if you should try again. Already being in a place where you question if you even belong in church. And you reach out to God and you don't get a single answer. And you know he heard you because the disciples around him heard you. You know God could see you because the sister in church sees you. You know God could see you because the pastor already came to you and said that he recognizes or she recognizes your struggle. So if the people around this house of God can see me, I know God is seeing me. He's choosing not to answer me. In addition to the time of your silence in need of support, the people that you would expect, the people that you would expect to help you get closer to the Savior, they come and they tell you, you know, it's time to stop coming to the altar. The people that you expect to embrace you because they see that you are desperate for the touch of God. They come to you and say, hey, don't you think it's time that you stop crying about this thing? Don't you think that is time that you leave God alone concerning this thing? There must be something wrong with you and your house that you need to fix before you come asking God for this. While the woman was crying out, the disciples turned to Jesus and said, please send her away. The very prayer warrior that you keep messaging is asking God, God, find somebody else to help them. They keep messaging me. They keep calling me. Imagine not only finding silence in your time of desperation, but also running into rejection to be complained about. That the people that you expect to support you actually become obstacles in front of you, opposition against you. Things, faces, hearts that make you doubt if you even deserve the healing and the breakthrough that you are trying to find. This place of rejection, we see in verse 24, Jesus finally answers. Jesus finally acknowledges and answers this desperate woman, but when he answers, he says, I was sent only to the lost sheep of Israel. I hear you. I see that you're desperate, but what I have is not for you.
I see that you're crying. I hear this situation that you have with your daughter, but what I have is not for you. You are a Canaanite woman, and I was only sent to the lost sheep of Israel. I see that you're desperate, and I see that you're trying to live a better life, but what I have is only for the Christians of the church. I,

I see that you need help, but what I have is only for the members of the church. I see you, but what I have are for people that have only been coming to church for the last 10 years. I see you, and I see that you need what I have, but what I have is not for you. Rejection. When Jesus finally responds, it's not a favorable response. How do we handle rejection when it comes from Jesus? How do we handle rejection when it comes from the one person that we've been hearing about, the person that's supposed to accept us, the person that's supposed to love us, the person that was sent to save the world? And I might not be an Israelite, I might not be in church every day, Sister Amoy, but I'm on the earth too. I'm here too. I need help too. I'm desperate too. We see this woman, verse 25, but she was dealt with rejection. With all good

man is no savior. That man is not from God, because if he was from God, he would have loved on me too. He would have helped me. He would have seen me and not left me and my family in this situation. She had all ammunition to go and talk bad about the man of God. But what she did instead, it says in verse 25, she came and she knelt before him and she reiterated, "Lord, help me." And it's more than the fact that she repeated herself. It's more than that. Before submitting her request again, she did a very significant act, and it was an act of surrenderance. She did not retreat. She changed her composure. And she knelt on the ground and submitted herself to the authority of the one that she was chasing. She knelt on the ground in the midst of a crowd, even though everyone just saw that she was embarrassed and rejected, even though everyone saw that Jesus denied her once, she knelt on the ground in the moment of her rejection. She still surrendered. She did not choose pride. She did not choose to hide right there on the spot where she was exposed. She knelt on the ground. Some of us, we want to ask, but we don't want to surrender. We want to make requests of the Lord, but we don't really want to change how we operate. We want God to do the things for us, but we still want to do what we want to do. We think that surrender is too vulnerable of a place for us to be. Because when I surrender, then everyone else, when I kneel down, then everyone else is a bit higher than me. People have a vantage point on my life. People have leverage over me. So I need to keep myself as high up as I can. Need to make myself look as proud as I can look. But this Canaanite woman that was no friend of Israel in terms of bloodline had the wherewithal to kneel to the ground and then

Everybody say then. After she kneeled, after she surrendered, after she changed her composure, she asked again, Lord, help me. Verse 26 to 27, it reads that Jesus replied. After she requested again, he said, it is not right to take the children's bread and toss it to the dogs. Jesus, who you calling a dog? Jesus, who you calling a dog? Who you talking to? How much of y'all would survive me calling you a dog? You see, one of my praise team members saying, I wish you would. It's not good to take the children's bread and toss it to the dogs. Not only is what I have not for you, but compared to the children of Israel, you are a dog. And the woman, this Canaanite woman, she responded. This is the problem that a lot of us find ourselves in. We don't respond, we react. We don't respond to a situation. We don't respond to rejection. We don't respond to isolation. We don't respond, we react. We let emotion take over. We let pride take over. And we do things and we say things that we can't take back. Compromise or opportunity to change our reality. But this woman, this Canaanite woman, she responded and she said, yes, it is, Lord. Even the dogs eat the crumbs that fall from the master's table. Even those that are not valued in the same light are able to get something from what is shared. Even those that are not seen as worthy to sit at the table are still able to get something from there. Lord, you're not seeing far enough. Lord, you're not considering all of the angles of this analogy. You're focused on the children. But the dogs still have a place. This woman, this Canaanite woman, where she saw Jesus double down, so did she. Where she saw Jesus double down, so did she. And a lot of us, we don't double down, we shut down. A lot of us, we don't stand on our point of faith. We shut down. We close everything out. We cut ourselves off. We cut church off. We cut God off. We cut the people of God off. We shut down. Because we don't know how to handle rejection. Because we fight for our lives to live with some terms of validity. Because we struggle with our identity. And because I'm struggling with my identity already, I cannot stay in a place where someone is not accepting me, because it might make me reject myself. But that woman knew exactly who she was. And she understood exactly who she was talking to. And if some of us understand

exactly who we are and understand a bit more about exactly who we're talking to, we would understand that when we speak to God, we could double down. We could double down. Because the only thing that impresses God, the only thing that pleases God, is faith. And when you double down on your faith, you are showing God, this is not simply a thought that I have. This is what I believe. And I'm believing in you. And this point that I'm standing on is not something to lift myself up. This point that I'm standing on, I stand on because I believe that you can make it happen. I believe that you are bigger. I believe that you are stronger. I believe that you are greater. So even though I don't see it written in the laws, even though people tell me that it cannot happen, my faith tells me all things are possible to them who believe. Despite what the world had classified her to be, despite the position that her immediate society had placed her in, she had the ability to respond in faith. To respond in faith. Verse 28 shows us the result of that very clearly. Jesus said to her, "Woman, you have great faith. Your request is granted." Not only is your request granted, but the healing happens. It happened a moment. What makes us good enough to pray? What makes us good enough to receive? What makes us good enough to actually ask God for anything? It is our faith. It is not who we are, it is how we are. It is not your name. It is not how long you've been in church. It is not how long you've been saved. It is not your bloodline. It is not if you were born in Israel or the BVI. It is your faith. When Jesus responded, he did not tell the woman, "You know, now that I look at you, I see a little bit of Israel in your jawline." He did not say, "Well, you know, you look familiar, you know. Who you for?" He did not go from person to person trying to find some connection to Israel for her. Because Jesus thought he knew the rules too, Bishop. Jesus said, "What I have ain't for you, and I can see that this ain't for you. You ain't one of us." But her faith not only changed her reality, but it changed the understanding of what was possible for all of us. One woman opened up a door for the Canaanite nation, where now, instead of going back and giving an ill report of Jesus, she can go and say, "He did it for me too." And there

that are watching online and you are holding your tongue because you don't think you're good enough. You are set in your place because you don't think you are good enough. You don't come up to the altar because you don't think that you could really be included for the thing that you want. And there are people behind you desperate to receive what you want too. And they need you to open the door. But it is your faith. It's not who you are. It is how you are. How you are makes you good enough to receive. How you are changes the reality of your circumstances. How you are changes what you can receive from God. There's another example in Matthew chapter 8 where a centurion approached Jesus. And this centurion, for those of you that don't know, a centurion is a Roman soldier. This officer of the Roman soldiers, the same Romans that would later crucify Christ, when he approached Jesus, already knowing what was lying in wait for him, when he approached and asked something of Jesus, and Jesus asked him, "Shall I come heal him?" And centurion replied and said, "Lord, I do not deserve to have you under my roof, but just say the word and my servant will be healed." Jesus replied and said, "Truly, I tell you, I have not found anyone in Israel with such great faith. I say to you that many will come from the east and the west and will take their places at the feast with Abraham, Isaac, and Jacob in the kingdom of heaven. But the subjects of the kingdom will be thrown outside into darkness where there will be weeping and gnashing of teeth." And I'm here to tell y'all, it got so much church people that ain't gonna make it. And there are some people that are gonna come from the east and the west and the south and the north of life, all walks of life. And because of their faith, they will receive. Because they were not held back by thinking that they were not good enough, thinking that they did not belong, they will receive. And today I am here for those that don't see themselves as good enough. You who don't believe that you truly belong in the kingdom of God. Who have already set yourselves outside the perimeters of his love and what Christians deserve. You who have already marked yourself as undeserving. I am here to say that your faith can make you whole. Though people may judge you, though people have sentenced you to a life of decay, your faith can make you whole. Though you still struggle, though your name has not changed, your faith can make you whole.

changes things. When the woman asked the first time, she was standing. The second time she asked, she was kneeling, surrendered. There are a lot of us that are fighting surrender because we've already counted ourselves out. Hesitant to present ourselves because we feel like people will see the sin on our backs. They'll see our history on our backs, our associations on our backs, our mistakes on our backs. As we face the altar, they'll see someone that doesn't deserve to be there. God is calling you. God is calling you. God is calling you to surrender so that you can receive. God is calling you to surrender so that you can be a change for a nation. Not just yourself,

for those that came up to receive their healing. One of the reasons why it's important, and I'm done. One of the reasons why it's important to operate like healed people is because our words and our actions open up doors in our lives. And the scripture tells us when we get rid of certain spirits and certain certain presence in our life, when we get it out of our home, when we get it out of our temple, if we leave the door open without putting something else there that ought to belong, when that spirit comes back, it's going to come back with seven more. Like an ex that was received while they still had their bad habits, they won't change because they see that you ain't serious. You who surrender, surrender the real way. Present yourself for a real change. Be willing to be vulnerable so God can give you victory out loud in public. Be vulnerable in your victory. And stop questioning if you are good enough. Just have great faith. Just believe. Just step forward. Just follow through. And God is going to do exactly what He has to do for you. Put your hands together for Him. Is there anybody else? Put your hands together for her. Is there anybody else? Is there anybody else? Is there anybody else? Is there anybody else?

Andre, what did the Canaanite woman do the night before? Evangelist Baltimore, who were her parents? Sister Rashida, when was the last time she had sinned before she approached Christ? It didn't matter. Some of y'all, I don't know if I'm supposed to say this at the pulpit, but some of y'all are pissing me off. Because you're held up on what you've been doing and not what you can do right now. It's not about the night before. It's not about who's still your friends. It's not about that relationship. It's not about the promise that you said you're going to fulfill. Is there something that you could do right now? I'm going to ask this like two more times. Is there anybody else? Let us celebrate you as you change your life. Is there anybody else? We're going to do this verse and then we're gone. Pass me now, oh gentle Savior. This is him hearing you. This is him hearing you.

Bishop, can you imagine an eagle telling you that it doesn't think it could fly?

held back by your past. You don't deserve to be held back by the people that don't believe in you in the first place. What you deserve is exactly what God has for you. And it is freedom. It is transformative. It is prosperity. It's you. It's really, really you. Stretch your hands towards them. Heavenly Father, as your children have stepped forward, God, we stand with them. Lord, we decree and declare that their faith has made them whole. Lord, we decree and declare that your blood is covering them, that they are not the same. Lord, we decree and declare, God, that wherever their faith has been set, it is great faith.

Someone that is love, someone that is not only loved but believed in. They will see someone that is seen. They will see someone that is being carried in your hands. They will see someone that will not fall, someone that will not fail, because you are with them. Look into the depths of their heart right now. Take out everything that does not belong. Look around them, God, and detach everything that is not for their good. And that their lives so shine to show your glory, your faithfulness, and your love. For those that are recommitting their lives to you, Lord, we stand with them. We see them as brand new again. We love them and encourage them as such. For those, God, that are giving their lives to you for the first time as they pray, we thank you for giving them a chance. And we welcome them with open arms into the fold of this kingdom living. Thank you for your love. In the mighty name of Jesus, we pray.

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1: Just tell your neighbor, neighbor, tarry in prayer until. Tarry until. And firstly, I say to you, tarry in prayer until God answers. Prayer is asking and receiving. The Bible tells us that we must ask, and it will be given. Seek, and you will find. Knock, and it will be open. So, three dimensions of prayer. One dimension is simply opening your mouth. The other dimension says, seek. Seek. Look at your neighbor and say, seek. In essence, you know the answer is somewhere. Where is the answer? Knock. Do something. Prayer is talking with, making requests, receiving answers, and directives from God. Prayer is the place where the power of God is acquired and sustained. Prayer is the foundation on which we effectively wage war against the kingdom of darkness. Because we wrestle not against what? Flesh and blood. So spirit is prayers where spirit communes with spirit. So you must understand that when we pray, it is a spiritual weapon. Someone recently asked me if we should pray bad prayers. I wonder what bad prayer is. There's some persons who will go into the psalm and search for certain psalms to pray against what you so-called call your enemy. People who do things like that, that is why you're in so much trouble. That is why the devil will never leave you alone, because you use what we call the imprecatory psalm in a wrong way for your selfish motive. Anybody who uses the psalm in that way, you are practicing witchcraft. You're practicing things of the occult. You're not better than a heathen who take up the Bible whilst drinking blood and declaring incantation. You don't pray bad prayer for anybody. If you understand the heart of David when he wrote those psalms, you would operate from a place of love for God, not with a motive to destroy somebody. Oh, Lord, amen. Somebody say amen. That's

That's all right. When we pray, we must be willing to wrap our prayer in the submission to the worth of God. God is worthy to be praised. The model prayer that Jesus gave us, he said, Brother Gerard, our Father which art in heaven, hallowed be thy name. When we come to God in prayer, we must reverence him. I'm very concerned about the 21st century church, where sometimes we are praying, but we're chewing gum, yes? Somebody looking at me strange. We are praying, but we're talking to our friends and texting our friends. The starting point for prayer is that we must reverence God. Can somebody say hallelujah? That is what we say to the ushers, that when prayer is going on, everything else must stop. Can somebody say amen? Our Father which art in heaven, hallowed be thy name. Acknowledge his holiness. Don't treat God casually. He's holy, high and lifted up, and his train fills the temple. Even in the justice system, you have to have manners when you go before the judge. As a matter of fact, you have to dress a particular way. Are you with my brothers and sisters? Somebody say hallelujah. So when we pray, our prayers must be wrapped in the reverence of God. He's worthy to be praised. When we pray, we must recognize that God's kingdom reigns over human affairs. The recognition of the kingship of God. Thy kingdom come. When we pray, we must see the reign of God. You are a king and you have a kingdom. There must be a revelation of who we are praying to. And somebody say amen. When we pray, we must rise his sovereignty. Thy will be done on earth as it is in heaven. It is not my will. It is God. Let your will that is in heaven manifest here on earth. God has all power to do as he pleases. Father, if thou be willing, remove this cup from me. Nevertheless, not my will, but thy will be done. Can somebody say amen? Jeremiah the prophet came under persecution. And because of the affliction that he was going through, Jeremiah said, you know what, God, I'm not going to do anything. I don't know if you ever, in life, in ministry, you ever feel like

want to do anything for God anymore because of the affliction that you're going through, the persecution that you're going through. Jeremiah said, I will not make mention of him, nor speak any more his name, but his word was in mine heart as a burning fire shut up within his bones. And Jeremiah said, I can't shut down. I know they're persecuting me, but I'm not going to lock down. I know I'm under affliction, but I can't lock down. I know they put me in prison, but you can't keep me there. I will open my mouth and I will speak on behalf of the Lord. Not my will, Lord. Somebody said, not my will. As we pray, we must be open to the sovereignty, the will of the Almighty God. Somebody say hallelujah. So when we pray, come you four men on the front. When we pray, you are the tallest. I put you in the middle. This is your prayer point to God. Some of us, we just send our prayer like this to God, empty. God, my help, I want help now. The prayer walk by itself. But what God is saying, don't just come casually before God. God is worthy to be praised. Even if your only prayer is, God, I need your help. You must see the worth of the Almighty God that you're calling upon. You must know that he's able to help you. That's why you're calling upon him. Somebody say hallelujah. Don't treat God like a witch doctor, a genie that you just rub, and it is expected that God, you must answer me now or else. You can't put God on notice. You can't put a king on notice. Your prayer should not go alone. Your prayer must be accompanied by the thanksgiving, recognition that God is worthy. Somebody say he's worthy. You must come with the recognition that your will be done. Surround him. Amen, somebody. Surround him. Surround him. Surround the prayer. And finally, you must be surrounded by the fact that God's sovereign will must be done, Sister Barzi. Are you with me, Church of God? When you recognize that God is sovereign, it is in his hands to answer. It is in his hands. You cannot bend the will of God with a few words. Thy will be done on earth as it is in heaven. You're gone quiet now. You cannot manipulate God with a few words. No! So when we pray, he is sovereign. He decides when he answers. He decides what he do. Our thoughts are not like God's thought. God is in charge. And if we could treat God like a genie, he would not be God. Somebody give God a praise right there. When we pray, we know that God, you are sovereign, and I'm willing to bow at your will because you are God and you're ultimately in charge. And somebody say amen. So our prayer must be wrapped

before you ask God for provision, before you ask God for deliverance, notice the model prayer. Before you say, God, give me daily bread. Before you say, God, deliver me from temptation. Make sure you're in the will of God. And somebody say, amen. Make sure you recognize the sovereignty of God. I may add to it, come sister. Wrap your hand around him. Make sure you forgive people. Hey. Whoa. Lord of mercy. Hey. Why? Why you better put a wonder in the fire? Hey. You could deal with the submission. I could do with coming to God and just bawling out my throat. I could do with the fact that God's will be done. But me have to forgive them too. You know the reason why some of you are tired when you pray, when you finish prayer? Because you're still getting a beating. Every prayer you pray just coming back like a brick on your head. Bop! When you're done praying, you're tired, your head hurt, you all sort of things. Why? Prayer not going anywhere, no, can't ascend. Prayer can't ascend. No matter, you could have bar like somebody beating you with a brick. You think that you can jump up in the face of God, talking to God, and you're not talking to the person next to you. It's very difficult. Brothers and sisters, my assignment this morning is to release you so that as we go into a time of prayer and fasting, you don't waste 21 days starving yourself. And then when you're done, the 22nd day, you still have something in your heart and you bawl out your throat, you know. Look at your neighbor and say, neighbor, get it right. When you pray like this, knowing that God is in charge, your heart is free. So you will not, Minister Burke, you will not get angry at God because God don't answer in your own time. You know there are people who are angry at God. Why? Because they expect God to answer on their own timing. Lazarus' sister came to Jesus and said, Lazarus, the brother that you love is sick. And he tarried a few more days till he died 4 days later. Don't treat God's delay as a rejection, Sister Abraham. Sister James, don't treat delay. Minister Cupid, don't treat delay as God rejecting you. God is an on-time God. Hallelujah. He may not come when you want him to, but I can promise you that God will turn up on time. I feel like praising God right there. He is an on-time God. You may think God is late, but he's early. He's on time.

the sickness that's done to your body, God can reverse it. Whatever man tried to do to you, God can reverse it. Oh, we give God praise. Whatever the worm, whatever the flies, whatever the disease did to Lazarus' body, one word from God, Lazarus, come forth. One word from God can reverse what the sickness is, what the doctors say would not work. One word from the Almighty God. Oh, we give you praise, God. We give you praise. As we pray to you, you are large and in charge. One word from God. Look at your neighbor and say, neighbor, one word from God. Hey, Lazarus, come forth. And everything that the body, everything that the disease, everything that death did to him, have to recalculate, recalibrate, line up with the word of God. Lazarus came walking out. Somebody lift your hands and give God praise. It is not too late. Look at your neighbor and say, neighbor, it is not too late. Somebody give God a praise right there. Pray, tarry until God answer. Hey, hallelujah. Whilst you pray, tarry, linger. That's what tarry means. It means to linger until God answers your prayer. Come, my sister, you look like you're going into a wedding. Let me use you. As you pray, this is the woman of God that has sent up the prayer to God. She has a responsibility to stay in a posture of silence, believing that the prayer that she has sent, that the Almighty God will send an answer. That's the God that we serve. That's the protocol of prayer. When you pray, the problem with the church of the living God is that we have too many prayer points. Too many prayer points. Elder Jones, one thing done, we move to another, we move to another, we move to another, we move to another. We don't tarry in the place of prayer until God, I'm believing you that my sick foot is going to come true, that God Almighty, you're going to heal it, you're going to deliver it, I'm going to get my breakthrough. Pray. The messenger of Satan buffeted the Apostle Paul, and Paul prayed and he seeked the face of God. He tarried in prayer. He remained in a posture so that he can listen to what God is saying. Sometimes we make too many noise after we pray. What I mean by that is that we talk too much. That means if God is sending an answer to us, God is sending a response that we can't hear because we are gossiping, we are slandering, we are talking all sorts of crazy things about God. No. Stay in a posture of prayer. Lock down yourself if you have to lock down yourself. Shut your mouth if you have to shut your mouth. The apostle prayed, just like Hannah prayed when she was believing God for her breakthrough. And he prayed one time, nothing. He stayed. Like Daniel stayed. The apostle prayed again, nothing. He prayed three times. And then, whilst he was in the posture, in the presence of the living God, he heard from God. God said, come answer. You're the answer. Come, Brother Jimmy. Jimmy, you're the answer, man. You're the prayer. You come in with the answer. Because whenever you pray, God always gives you a word. God not just going to leave you blank.

prayer is not a monologue. It's a dialogue. It's conversation. He said, call unto me. He invites you to pray. He said, men ought always to pray and not to faint. So you, do you believe that the God that we serve would invite you to pray and not speak to you? So God comes with the answer. God said, the buffeting of Satan, I'm not going to remove it. Sometimes we don't want to hear that answer, no, Elder Jones. Sometimes we expect God to solve the problem. And many times as pastors and leaders, we rob you of the opportunity to know the truth about kingdom principle. Not every time you pray, God may heal you. And the charismatic church has done a lot of crazy things to confuse the minds of people. And because of that, you have charismatic people who are searching all over for a false prophet, for a witch doctor, for a necromancy worker. You have become, you have taken unto yourself the spirit of Saul. You don't want to hear this, but I'm telling you. Just before you go get yourself in trouble because you believe somebody has done something to you and God can't answer your prayer, so you're going to go to a witchcraft worker. You're going to go to somebody to work on you. What type of craziness is this in the church of the living God? And business is booming here in the BVI because of false prophetic proclamation. Business is booming. You have all sorts of people telling you, I see the advertisement. Telling you, if you need a man, you want a man, just tell us, call us, and we'll get a man for you. You need a job, want a job, although you're lazy, we'll get a job for you. And people now, in a bid to bypass the responsibility of prayer and waiting on God, they have gone to different sources and God is not pleased with it. God is not pleased when we go to other sources because we can't wait on him and because we don't understand scriptures and principles of the eternal God. We go to other sources and God is not pleased. God says, suffer not a witch to live. It's a command in the Old Testament. Ay, ay, ay. Somebody lift up your hands in the atmosphere. Father, help us. Help us, Jesus. We have done a lot of wrongs and it needs to be corrected. God is in charge. Help us, Holy Spirit. So the apostle prayed. And God said, I'm not going to remove this thing. What do you do, Sister Bernadine, when the messenger of Satan is buffeting you, attacking you, has done a diabolical work on you, and you pray to the God that you're working for and you're suffering? And God says, I'm not going to remove it. I'm not going to take it away. Come, Elder Jones, but what I will do, I am going to attach to your life something that is greater than what is attacking your body. I'm going to give you grace.

0: the midst of the affliction, in the midst of the suffering. You're going through the affliction, but I'm going to let grace come and cover you. Hey. That is why some of us, we can walk with affliction, we can walk with pain, we can walk suffering. Why? Because grace, God's grace. I may be crying, I may be in pain, I may be going through suffering and affliction, but I have something greater. I have grace. I have the grace of the Almighty God.
1: Somebody
0: help me pray this morning. We give you the praise. We give you the glory. We give you the honor. Hey. That is why you will see some believers, they are under suffering on the job, suffering in marriages, suffering from the doctor, but they can still laugh, they can still rejoice. Hey. Somebody lift up your hands in the atmosphere and shout hallelujah.
1: Oh, yeah, nana, man, lady, boss,
0: minister, you will notice, you will notice that when you come unto God, God has a way to show the believer's principle that whatever is fighting you is never greater than the God that is for you. She prays. God said, I'm not taking the buffeting. The three Hebrew boys, they say, even if God do not deliver us, we're going to step in the fire because we will not bow to Satan and his plan. Brother D, God at times will not extinguish the fire. Will not stop the buffeting. Because if he has to stop the buffeting to make you focus on God and for you to praise God, it means that the buffeting is greater and more valuable than God. Don't lose sight of God. Whilst the fire and the buffeting is there, continue to praise. Continue to praise. Allow the grace of God to surround you. Allow the mercy, because wherever grace is, you will always find mercy. Your grace, your mercy, your goodness will surely follow me all the days of my life. Hey. Tarry. Brother Francis, come. Hear me, Brother Francis. Tarry in prayer until God answer. in your position of watchfulness. Don't get caught up with what people is saying. You know what God has said to you. You know the promises that God has made to you. God is not a man that he should lie, not a son of man that he should repent. Whatever he promised, he will do it. Lady Berkeley, whatever God tells you, hold on. Oh, yes, sir. Lady Berkeley, whatever God has tell you, hold on to Jesus. Hold on to the promises of God. When you feel like you can't make it, sing a song of Zion. Have a little walk, talk with Jesus. Tell him all about your trouble.

Brother Jackson, when we pray, we wrap up our prayer in the sovereignty of God, in the worth of God, in the worship of God, in the will of God, in the reverence of God, forgiving those that may have hurt you, and know that God will answer prayer. He may not answer how you want it, but respect God enough that when he answer you, you take it and don't get vexed with God. Learn that God will say yes. He will say no. And then sometime he will say, wait. Your responsibility between the waiting is to position yourself in a posture of reverence and thanksgiving. God said to Elijah, rain is coming. Elijah said, I hear the sound of the abundance of rain. God said, rain is coming. Whenever God speaks to you, sister, there must be a sound that echo in your spirit. And Sister Watkins, that sound must be so sharp to your spirit, must be so tied to your spirit, that no matter what people say, no matter what noise you hear, it will never remove that sound that you hear in the spirit realm. And God said, rain is coming.

young man heard the sound of the abundance of rain. And what did he do? I'm ending with this. The Bible said he positioned himself. One of these young men whose knee is very good. I don't want anybody to go down and can't come up. Your knee is good, elder? You believe so? Your knee is good, sir? Position yourself. The Bible said he positioned himself with his head between his knee. His head. You can't get your head between your knees? Good enough. Watch this. His head between his knees. What you will hear from God, use knee city to protect your head. Use knee city. Use knee city to protect what goes into your head after you have heard from God. The problem is that too many of us allowing things to fly from here to there. And God says, strategically position yourself, uncle, so that even though that which God has promised, you're not seeing it, I'm going to position myself so that my ears are protected by my posture of prayer. And I'm not going to move until I hear from God. So when he got up, God, get up, get up, get up. He said to his servant, go look. Whenever you pray, Sister Gunn, it is so important to have somebody with a willing spirit that can understand what you hear from God. Not everybody can understand you. But partnership in this thing is important. So he's tell the servant, servant, go look. You with me, Pastor? Servant went one time and said, boy, I don't see nothing, you know. He said, go look again. Go look again. Whilst the servant go look again, he's praying again. Look at your neighbor and say, pray again. While somebody's looking for the answer, pray again. Look again, pray again. Look again, pray again. Look again, pray again. Hallelujah. And the Bible said that he, seven times, not in, and on the seventh time, he saw just a simple sign. So imagine this vast universe, this vast country. You look in the sky, and the only thing you see is just a little cloud, the sign, the size of a man's hand. All you need, just a little, little is enough. Go when God is in it. don't despise the days of small beginning. Little is enough. Just God, just give me a sign. Give me a sign. The pain was there yesterday. Today the pain is still there, but it has decreased. So God, you're doing something, man. You're doing something. You're doing something. You're praying for that son. Yesterday he was given all sorts of trouble. This morning he come and he said, good morning, daddy. Oh, you're making progress, father. Progress, father. Just give God thanks for the little progress. The husband giving you all sorts of trouble and he get up and he cook little rice and peas give you. And it was more peas than rice. And it's salt and it tastes bad. The chicken white like chalk.

0: it come, the lemonade wasn't strained properly. Progress. 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So instead of complaining, lift up your hands and say, God, I thank you that I'm seeing progress.
1: We hope

British Virgin Islands. If you desire to visit our church, simply call 284-494-5771 and we will offer ground transportation to and from the church.

0: Hello, friends of On the Go Puerto Rico. This is your host, Maricel Rivera, welcoming you to a new show. And as per usual, there is so much going on in our little Isla del Encanto. We're just going to take this show on the road. Prisa Group, developers of the Puerto Rico Convention Center and District T-Mobile, announced the launch of the Puerto Rico Next Generation Sports Complex, the District Sports Hub.
1: I'm very excited. More than a sports complex, it's really a place for

0: human connection, for people to get together, have fun, using sports as the base, right? I think people want to go out and enjoy and connect with other human beings in a setting, you know, good access, good security, fun environment. And so that's what we're trying to create. We're expanding a little bit on the Distrito T-Mobile concept that has worked so well. We're getting over 3.5 million visitors a year there. And now we're actually extending it over to sports and entertainment. So again, much more than a sports complex that will be open to all Puerto Ricans, so, and all visitors, so they can enjoy and connect and celebrate our triumphs and compete, obviously, and enjoy life.
1: The mayor of San Juan was here today and he announced some developments, mainly doing boardwalks and making everything more pedestrian friendly. How important is government participation for you as a private entity?
0: It really is. You know, we can't do what we do without the support of state government or central government, municipal, as well as the district authority, which is really important because they enable a lot of the stuff to happen. Very critical. So the infrastructure, they develop the infrastructure and then we build over that infrastructure. And they've been extremely supportive of projects like these, of everything we've done in the Distrito area, which is over $520 million of investment in the past 12 years. Over 2,100 jobs we've created, full-time direct employees in the area. So again, you know what? More than a sports complex, this is a whole ecosystem that is designed to improve the quality of life of everyone who visits, who has fun, and comes to be part of Distrito for the benefit of all Puerto Ricans and visitors. So, very excited.
1: Please tell us about how important this sports hub in the district is to San Juan and about all the projects that you have planned for the future.
2: Well, specifically, this project is about improving our capacity to have more tourism in Puerto Rico. This is an investment of about $20 million that is going to make an impact in the city in terms of sports tourism and also experience tourism, which is very good for us. In San Juan, we have like almost 38 to 40% of the hotel's rooms are in San Juan. So in a way, this helps us to expand the offer that San Juan can have to the tourists.

0: The fine people at Jeep, Wrangler, Chrysler, Dodge are celebrating 85 years of Jeep and their new models with a massive event at the Coca-Cola Music Hall at the District T-Mobile. Come with us and check it out. And we're here with Ricardo Garcia. Ricardo, this is quite the event here at Coca-Cola Music Hall. You're celebrating 85 years of Jeep and, you know, it's worth it. Tell us all about this special event.
1: Well, we're super happy and proud to have everybody here. It's the 85th anniversary of Jeep, a worldwide brand, an iconic brand, and that people love so much. And they love it so much that they sometimes even tattoo the Jeep grill on themselves, okay? So we've seen how the Jeep brand has been supported for so many years, and we wanted to do an event to have all our business partners, our dealers, our agencies, you know, all our friends to come and celebrate the 85th year, because we have here physically the versions of the Wrangler and the Cherokee for the 85th anniversary.
0: Which are some of the favorite, of course. And speaking of iconic vehicles, you're launching numerous cars, models in this year. So can you tell us a little bit about those?
1: I'm going to give you a little hint. Right. So we're starting. See, our company is not only for vehicles, right? We also are developing the micro-mobility. So we're starting with Fiat, which in Europe, they sell a lot of these. And now we're going to bring to Puerto Rico the Fiat Topolino, which is a two-seater, fully 100% electric vehicle. And we're super excited because of that, you know, for all these areas where people live that they can put in their car, plug it in, 46 miles, up to 19 miles per hour. So it's just a micro-mobility vehicle that we're going to bring. Topolino means little mouse. So obviously we're super excited with that. We're also going to bring vehicles for Ram, for Chrysler, for Dodge, we just launched. And we're also going to announce two new campaigns that are locally made here in Puerto Rico for Ram and for Jeep.
0: So let's talk a little bit about the Jeeps that you have here in the party.
1: Absolutely. So here we have the Jeep 85th Anniversary Cherokee, which is a hybrid vehicle. All the models are hybrid and all the models are 4x4, of course, because we're Jeep, right? So it's more spacious, more comfortable for the people. And also, it's the first time that we have a fully hybrid vehicle for our lineup. So that's here. Then we also have the new 85th Anniversary Wrangler, which is an iconic vehicle for so many years. You know, the history of Jeep is so

0: special. So that's also here. Then we have the Dodge Charger, which is a vehicle that gives up to 555 horsepower. And it's rear-wheel drive, and with one button, you can make it all-wheel drive. So it's that simple. And obviously, it's a vehicle that's the muscle car of our lineup. And then, speaking of muscle car, we also have a muscle truck, which is the Ram RHO. That Ram vehicle, up to 777 horsepower, it's just a monster. And we're super excited because we can offer everything, from the really tiny vehicle from the Fiat Topolino all the way up to the Ram, you know, a Ram RHO with 777 horsepower. So we have the range of power, ability, and obviously we're super supported by the Puerto Rican community. So we're super grateful for that.
1: Yeah, that's Jeep, Ram, Chrysler, Dodge covering the whole of Puerto Rico. Thank you.
0: Thank you. Thank you.
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4: Thank you for having me.
1: We're going to speak about my favorite subject today, and it is about investments. And there's a big misconception that people think that if they don't have a large amount of money to invest, that they cannot start. What do you have to say to those who think that?
4: That's absolutely incorrect. There's never a right or wrong moment. Starting is the most important moment. And the amount, you can actually start setting aside some money before you have minimums or maximums that you wish to put, but starting is the most important thing.
1: Right. It's like a fundraising. There's no amount small enough or large enough to donate. So if you're going to invest in your future, I think the most important thing is doing it. So you don't need a large amount of money to invest. Why is consistency often the most important thing when people are investing?
4: Consistency creates discipline and it creates habits. It creates a mindset. It creates something that will become normal to you on an everyday basis is the more you achieve it with a commitment to yourself. It's in the intention. So it's not the same as discipline. Commitment, consistency is really important. It creates actually the discipline and the habit.
1: I think actually the biggest problem is that people delay taking action.
4: And then when you delay taking action, you miss the opportunities. You always think that there's going to be a better moment or a better time in life or there's going to be a better situation. And before you know it, I know all of you might have been through this. My goodness, 5 years has passed and I've been talking about doing this and I haven't done it. And all of a sudden you are 40 and then you're 50 and then you want to retire and you never started.
1: Right.
4: And it happens so often. So often.
1: And that's why time itself is one of the most important factors.
4: It's the most important factor. I think it's the biggest asset we all have in life.
1: So what is the biggest mistake people do when waiting too long?
4: Saving is not the same as investing. Saving is putting the money aside from your everyday expense routine or habits. Investing is actually putting it to work. Putting it to work so it beats inflation. Because your dollar is going to have less purchasing power and it's going to be worth less every year as time goes along. So time, again, just to make it a very important point, is very important.
1: Of course, and that's why we're having these conversations. Why can starting early can make such a big difference in the future?
4: For the same reason, you will have more time.

0: time in the market, more time to benefit from the different alternatives that the market has to offer you, depending on what asset class you're in, of course, but the time is very important. And always you need to have in mind your risk tolerance, obviously, and your lifestyle in order to that. So again, it's a very personalized approach. Everybody will have their own personal plan to go into investing. There's no two plans alike for every situation, family, organization, business, marriage, etc.
1: I was going to ask about that. So you would treat completely different a person who is older and has less time to move along with their investments.
0: Of course.
1: As to a person that is in their 20s and thinking about investing
0: already. Exactly, because a person that is older and has little time for retirement, I mean, is always in a disadvantage because you will have less market cycles and less opportunities to have that capitalization happen with your investments. So those need to be more conservative, and the more conservative you go with an investment plan, the lower your return. So it's important that time will give you that opportunity to really benefit from higher returning investments.
1: So sometimes the most important step is simply to begin, right?
0: Yes.
1: Thank you so much for watching and for being here with us. Anything else? This is my favorite subject. Anything else you want to add?
0: It is my favorite subject too, because this is exactly what really at the end of the day we do. It's very important to understand that understanding your goals and dreams and what it is that you want is very important. It might sound a little bit cursy, but it's not. Huh? It's having that conversation with yourself so that you understand what it is that you want, what it is that you want it for, so that really that purpose and that intention of going into investing really goes along with what you really want. And it's going to be very different depending on the different stage of life. And to be flexible, your life will change. Your investment plan needs to be able to be modified and rebalanced to the time and frame of life that you will be at.
1: Right.
0: So having a financial advisor is really important to help you navigate that.
1: And grow with you.
0: And grow with you.
1: Thank you, Raquel. Stay tuned for more from On The Go Puerto Rico.

0: The presidential suite at Fairmont El San Juan plays host to the second edition of The Edit. They play host to designer Luis Antonio to showcase his collection amongst friends and clients. Luis Antonio, congratulations. You're the second local designer here in Puerto Rico to be part of the Edit edition of Fairmont El San Juan at the Presidential Suite, which is a beautiful space for your collections. Yes. You've been going around the world, but you started at the Choli, like Bad Bunny. Yes. Tell us about it.
1: Yeah, my first show was a month ago at the Choliseo, which was a great opportunity. The third time that I present there. Then I went to Casa de Campo to the first Casa de Campo Fashion Week, and then here in Puerto Rico to more a different way to see the collection. More personal, more with my people, with my clients, my brand new clients. So I'm really glad to be here.
0: What I really love is that you sold from the Casa de Campo collection, so you made more pieces,
1: yes.
0: But you have brought commercial, you have brought nightwear, you have brought new pieces. Tell us about those.
1: Yes, and the collection is it's full of different, it's like a big collection with what am I? So I have the formal collection, which I inspired by art. So I use like different fabrics. I do more rich fabrics to do it. And then I also do my men's collection, which is very special because I have some, the prints are mine. I do all the visuals and all the messages. So it's like a little bit of everything to my people.
0: The quality is great. You can feel it in the fabrics of the printing and whatnot. And you were the first designer locally, I believe, who made these fantastic fabrics,
1: yes,
0: with printed. You will continue to do so?
1: Yes, I'm designing all my fabrics. None of them are commercial. So I made my fabrics. I do it in the old fabrics that I want. So everything is mine. So it's more special. It's more exclusive.
0: And this is wonderful that we're at Fairmont El San Juan. A lot of senior proms take place here, and gala events. And you have this wonderful evening wear collection. What can you tell us about it besides the wonderful fabrics and prints you have?
1: Yes, I'm designing my formal fabrics with a line in Israel. So I'm customizing them. I change the colors. I change the fabrics. I change the backing. I change the tools. I change everything. So they're also mine because.

0: I do special things with that fabric. So you can see here beadings with macrame in the back instead of tulle. So I can do more modern things, but with my classic look.
1: So where can people find all the wonderful things we're watching on screen?
0: Yeah, I have my new store in Calle Uruguay, corner Esquina Mexico, and also have my online store, www.luisantoniomora.com, so you can find everything there.
1: Beautiful. Thank you very much. Much success.
0: Thank you.
1: Adriana, this is the second edition of The Edit right here at Fairmont El San Juan. What can you tell us about the event?
2: We are so excited to be celebrating our second edition of Atelier Ina Suite. So excited to be with Luis Antonio for the first time in the presidential suite. This beautiful space, I think, was made for him.
1: This is the who's who, and I'm sure our viewers are going to be like, I want to be there. I want to see the presidential suite. So besides renting the presidential suite for their stay, how can they get invited to these special events?
2: These are private events that we work curating the list with the designers. The idea is that his top clients are top VIPs. We want to give them something super special.
1: Well, thank you very much. The view is amazing, and we can't wait to see what next venue you're going to bring us to at Fairmont El San Juan.
2: Thank you. Thank you for being here with us.

0: ¿Qué es esto?
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0: ¿Qué hace?
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Waterfront Living begins right here in Palmas del Mar in San Miguel 69. This is the kind of property that immediately captures your attention. From the moment you arrive, you feel the connection to the water, the marina, the boats, and the relaxed resort lifestyle that makes Palmas del Mar so special. Inside, San Miguel 69 offers approximately 1,691 square feet of living space, plus terraces and balconies that extend the home outdoors. The open concept kitchen and living area flows naturally towards the terrace, creating an easy indoor-outdoor layout for entertaining, relaxing, and enjoying the marina views. Just steps from the property, this private community also offers its own pool, adding another layer of comfort and convenience.

You may remember the cameras of On the Go Puerto Rico were here at the launching of the Weekender Hotel, and now we're back to check out Son, the new cocktail, breakfast, and brunch place. It is located on Ismael Rivera Street between Loíza Street and McCleary. We're here at the Weekender Hotel.

0: We're with owner Jose Sosa, who's going to present us today Sun. I love this hotel. We were here from the very beginning, and now they're launching Sun. Tell us all about it.
1: Yes, thank you for being here. Sun is our new restaurant, which we just opened here at the Weekender Hotel. It's a restaurant based on breakfast and brunch. We also have our signature cocktails, and we're very excited about the space.
0: Super conveniently located. It's between Loiza Street and McCleary on Ismael Rivera Street. And how many rooms is it that you have here?
1: We have 23 rooms. We have our restaurant, we have a gym, and as you said, we're very close to a lot of restaurants, coffee shops, bars, everything you could need staying here.
0: The gym is beautiful. We'll show some of that on the screen. So one question that I always like to ask, this is a boutique hotel, so it's very private, but Sun will be open to the public.
1: Yes, that's right. So the concept is open to anybody who wants to join. Obviously, if you're staying here, you're going to enjoy it. But if you're around the area and just want a quick bite or a drink, this is a place to be.
0: So what would you call Sun's signature cocktail?
1: So we have a really, really nice cocktail called Suntini, and it's based on rum and a pineapple infusion. You need to try it. It was designed here with a chef and a mixologist, and it's absolutely delicious.
0: Of course, it has a Puerto Rican essence of rum and pineapple. What's better than that? And tell us about the menu. What are some of the dishes that we'll be trying out today?
1: So as I said, it's focused on breakfast and brunch. We have one really, really good plate, which is a grilled cheesy mushroom sandwich, and it's with mushrooms, and it's this artisanal bread that is just delicious. We also have our fried chicken waffle sandwich. All these familiar dishes, but there's a twist, so you need to come here and try it.
0: What will be your opening hours?
1: So we're open from Wednesday through Sundays from 8 a.m. to 2 p.m. And we're going to open for dinner soon with our own dinner menu, and that's coming soon.
0: Awesome. Well, I can't wait. We'll be here after. We'll be celebrating Mother's Day. I'm sure you'll be open on all special occasions.
1: Yes.
0: And it's a beautiful location to bring your family and friends. So bring them over to the Weekender. This is Sun.
1: Thank you so much. Thank you so much.

0: What if your grocery shopping could help support more than 400 local farmers? We're here at Produce Market in Santurce, where locally grown produce fills the shelves, supplies their popular weekly produce boxes, and even inspires the cafe's seasonal menu, making sure nothing goes to waste. Let's meet co-founder Cristal to find out more. We're here with co-founder Cristal Diaz. As I said before, thank you and congratulations. I know this is a long time coming. You've been doing a lot of stuff before getting here, and now you've got your brick and mortar store. How do you feel?
1: Well, we are very excited to be able to welcome people to our place. Yeah. You know, we have been around 8 years, but it was always a warehouse. So being able to see our warehouse in a store and that people can actually see and touch the products for us has been an amazing experience.
0: Cristal, you now have a local network of more than 400 agriculturers. How did this come about? I mean, it's quite the endeavor.
1: Well, this has been the nurture of relationships for the last 8 years and trust building with all of these farmers and food producers. So the idea is that they see us as their partner of marketing and selling of their products. And then we see them as our partner of the local food production. So it works both ways. And we are very excited to support all these farmers and food producers that at the very end, I always like to remember people that food is human. Food is made by humans, and connecting our consumers with the human aspect of food is one of the most important values and principle of our company as well.
0: That's right. I mean, it's alive and it's medicine. Food is medicine, and people should see it like that. There are quite a lot of young people, right, in your network of agriculturers?
1: Yes. We have been collaborating with farmers of all ages, but there is a really nice group of young adults that are turning into agriculture as a sustainable way of having a business. It's their passion, but it's also their way of living, and we are super privileged to serve them as business partners in this endeavor, and at the very same time

0: make something more that gives results against all these import independency that we have on the island. So being their business partner and bringing local food with convenience for consumers is a win-win situation for everybody as well.
1: And let's talk about the coffee. I was walking around the store and I saw that Produce has its own coffee. It comes from Mayagüez, or the beans in that particular bag. Tell us about that project.
0: We have been selling our coffee since, like 4 or 5 years now. It is in tandem with a local producer that has his own farm, but we did a private label with him. A lot of people love that coffee, but we also in our coffee here in a cafe, we serve 100% locally sourced coffee as part of our menu. Many coffee-based drinks and whatnot are served in the store. So the whole idea is like, pick your grain. We have a bunch of labels and different brands here from different farmers of all over the island. Try different coffees from the island. And the same goes with the different products that we have here. Everything says on the label what town is it from. So the idea is to connect, again, food with a human, that you know that a person actually made this for you.
2: Heredamos un paraíso que produce en abundancia. Por manos que día a día salen a trabajar, pues deciden mejorar el presente y el futuro de quienes llaman a esta isla su hogar. Puerto Rico produce.
1: Thank you so much for watching week after week. We couldn't do this without you, our faithful viewers, and of course, our sponsors. This is your host, Maricel Rivera, saying farewell. We'll see you next time on another On The Go, Puerto Rico.

0: Why y'all looking all sad? Mary here, Ruben, everybody in the cup, we ready to do this?
1: Nah, man, everybody's running late.
0: Are you serious?
1: Yes.
2: And I hope they make it.
0: Oh, they'll make it. They may be late, but they'll make it.
2: They better make it, because we've got a lot to do.

I don't wanna sing the latest song. I don't wanna percolate the crowd. I just wanna make you smile. I don't care who thinks I'm right or wrong. I don't care who tries to calm me down. I just wanna praise you now. You covered me in the midst of it all.

0: Trinidad and Tobago debates new crime-fighting powers as the government faces questions over safeguard for citizens. Jamaica on track for its lowest quarterly murder tally in more than 30 years, but police warn against complacency. And in sports, a last-over thriller delivers Guyana Amazon Warriors their first Women's Caribbean Premier League title. I'm Renee Sion, bringing you some of the big stories across the region in this Caribbean Week in Review. Following the end of its state of emergency at midnight on September 17th, Trinidad and Tobago's government is pressing ahead with new crime-fighting legislation as lawmakers debate expanded powers for targeted security operations. But the proposed powers for police and soldiers are drawing scrutiny, with opposition MPs questioning whether the legislation adequately protects citizens' rights. The bill replaces the government's earlier Zones for Special Operations proposal, which failed to pass in the Senate. It will allow targeted operations in designated areas with police supported by members of the Defense Force. The revised legislation includes new safeguards and provisions for laws to expire after 2 years. However, opposition members maintain the changes have not resolved their concerns about the reach of proposed powers. Ahead of the debate, Homeland Security Minister Roger Alexander defended the government's approach, assuring law-abiding citizens that they have nothing to fear.
1: If you are not involved in criminality, as a criminal element, or involved in any kind of criminality, there are certain initiatives that wouldn't affect you at all. Was any one of you all affected by the state of emergency? No. You came to work normal. You left normal. You went into your car. You went to see movies in the cinema and all that. Because it was only to target the criminal element. That's how we just put things in perspective. The target criminal elements.
2: Is it a change in terms of intelligence gathering from wider SOE operation to specific areas of the government? How particular areas they may be looking at for closed areas?
1: Let me send out this message early. The behavior of persons in your community will determine

0: whether or not your area becomes a special operation area. So if you're behaving good, by all means. But if you're terrorizing the community and all of that, who knows what will happen next? So it's because of persons in the community and their behavior. Hold them accountable.
1: Gang leaders in Barbados now face up to 25 years behind bars under a new law aimed at cracking down on criminal gangs. The Criminal Gangs Prevention and Control Act is now in force, giving authorities additional powers to tackle gang-related offenses. Minister of Legal Affairs and Criminal Justice Michael Lashley says the legislation is expected to strengthen prosecutions. Gang members carry prison terms of between 10 and 20 years, while recruiting children can attract sentences of up to 25 years. Courts can impose lesser sentences under specified provisions. The law also targets people who knowingly harbor gang members. However, it makes clear that where a person lives cannot be used to determine whether they belong to a gang.
2: So persons cannot be charged under that piece of legislation. And I think that going forward from here, what we need to do now is, of course, engage the stakeholders in some training exercises. I believe that the police and, of course, the prosecutors will undergo some training programs in terms of this specific piece of legislation, given the fact that there's now a new piece of legislation in the land. It, with that as a deterrent, persons cannot be charged on the anti-gang legislation. So it is there, and as I said before, it is an additional tool in the prosecutorial toolbox of the state.
1: Public outrage over the latest suspected killing of a woman in St. Lucia has renewed calls for tougher action against violent crime, bringing the death penalty back into focus. Prime Minister Philip J. Pierre is reminding citizens that capital punishment remains on the country's law books and has never been repealed. His comments come amid growing demands for justice and stronger measures to protect women. Here's more in this NBC Prime News report.
3: When crime surges and violence becomes more brazen, the call for the harshest possible punishment is often renewed, particularly when women are victims of brutal attacks. At Monday morning's pre-cabinet press briefing, Prime Minister Honorable Philip J. Pierre offered condolences to the family of the woman believed to be 22-year-old Marissa Ogiest, while stressing that her identity has not yet been confirmed. He also reminded the public that St. Lucia's death penalty remains part of the law.
4: And I want to remind the people of St. Lucia that the death penalty is still on the books. The death penalty is still on the books in St. Lucia. But it's not the Prime Minister or the government to initiate the death penalty.
5: So if we were to really consider and be steadfast in our commitment to bring back hanging in St. Lucia, what would that look like?
4: What would it look like? It would look like somebody being sentenced to hang in the courts and in the process taking this course.
5: And where would you fall in as the Minister for
4: No that? Fall. I'm nosy.
3: But the reminder prompted a deeper question. If the death penalty remains on the books, who is responsible for determining whether it should once again be carried out? Pressed on the issue, Pierre pointed instead to the role of government in ensuring the justice system has the resources and conditions necessary to function. The discussion comes amid renewed public concern over violence against women and growing calls for stronger action to protect them. Pierre also addressed calls for women to protect themselves, making it clear that responsibility for their safety cannot rest solely on women. While encouraging women to take steps to protect their own lives, he says the systems designed to protect them must also function.
4: I think everybody should try their best to defend themselves. But I'm not going to make a government pronouncement. I'm sorry. I'm not going to make a government pronouncement on that because it's going to be misquoted. But I think everybody should try to defend themselves, women as well as men. I agree with you, but my hands are tied.
1: Jamaica is on course to record its lowest quarterly murder tally in more than 30 years, but Police Commissioner Dr. Kevin Blake is warning officers against complacency. The country recorded 37 murders in August, one of its

0: Lowest monthly totals in three decades. With September closing out the third quarter, Dr. Blake says police are working to sustain that progress. In his weekly message to the force, he praised officers for responding to the renewed push for reduced killings, while cautioning that the gains cannot be taken for granted. He urged members to remain focused, uphold the force's values, and keep their responsibility to the Jamaican public at the center of the work.
1: This is when we have to be proactive. This is when we have to be most aggressive. Ladies and gentlemen, we are en route to witness the lowest number of murders in any quarter in more than 3 decades this quarter. Something serious has to go wrong. We can speak confidently that something serious has to happen, which is not going to happen. It was not to come the lowest quarter that we have had so far. So I wanted to far. We had 37, but we had some upgrades. We have 16 days left in the quarter. Average where we're going now. If we want to lower, if we have to lower, it we must meet our survival. Average where we're going now, even if we don't lower that, this quarter is going to require less than 100, which is the lowest in more than 30 years.
0: Cuba is warning that the impact of ongoing United States sanctions could extend beyond its borders and affect the wider Caribbean. The country's ambassador to St. Lucia says the sanctions are worsening economic hardships at home while raising concerns about the possible consequences for neighboring countries. The ambassador is drawing attention to the regional implications of continued economic pressure on Cuba. We get the details in this DBS News report.
2: In outlining the impact of the United States fuel and trade blockade on Cuba, St. Lucia's Cuban ambassador, Her Excellency Genielis Bilma Yerefueros Linares, says the country has suffered an estimated $8 billion in damages. She says the U.S. government has been suffocating the Cuban population on the pretext that Cuba poses a major threat to America. According to the ambassador, the effects of the blockade include postponed medical surgeries, shortages of medicine, hours-long blackouts, and other difficult conditions. She says these challenges are being experienced across the Cuban population rather than by just a minority.
3: We are facing, and I reaffirm this, we are facing a collective punishment because these sanctions affect the entire Cuban population. It is not against me or against someone in specific. It affects the entire Cuban population, children, the elderly, vulnerable people, pregnant women. It affects us all. It is a collective punishment. It has a multidimensional character because when you are unable of accessing to energy, then all the sectors, energy is a transversal. It's a transversal element for everything. You need energy in order to do whatever.
2: Linares says Cuba's current challenges could also have implications for St. Lucia and the wider Caribbean. She points to rising fuel prices, potential damage to the tourism sector, and the threat of increased American military presence in the Caribbean as issues of concern.
3: Imagine a context of military aggression to Cuba in the Caribbean, and we are part of the same Caribbean family. The region will become vulnerable. My question is, will tourists come as they used to come? Besides, if the world, not only the region, if the world allows this to happen to Cuba, which is a sovereign and independent nation, it can happen to any other nation in the world tomorrow or next week or at any other moment. It is like, you know, like a chain of results. If there is a war, economy, tourism, migration, all that will be affected.
0: Antigua and Barbuda is preparing to resume talks with the United States over a proposal to accept deportees who are not citizens of the Twin Island Nation. Ambassador to the United States, Sir Ronald Sanders, says negotiations

0: will restart at Washington's request. The discussions concern a limited number of third country nationals removed from the U.S. A framework approved by the House of Representatives in July allows the government to continue negotiations while retaining the authority to approve or reject each proposed transfer. It rules out an automatic or open-ended arrangement. ABS News has the details.
1: So Ronald says Antigua and Barbuda will enter the continued negotiations on the basis of the resolution adopted by the House of Representatives in July this year, which established the principles and safeguards governing the country's participation in any such agreement. Of course, that was also passed in Parliament's upper house, the Senate.
2: Well, among other safeguards, the parliamentary framework preserves Antigua and Barbuda's sovereign authority to approve or reject every individual proposed for transfer on a case-by-case basis. In addition, the resolution requires satisfactory legal, operational, financial, and administrative arrangements must be in place before any transfer can take place.
1: Well, Sir Ronald says the resolution of the resumption of the discussions will seek to determine whether terms can be agreed that are consistent with the parliamentary framework, Antigua and Barbuda's laws and international obligations, and the national interest.
2: Well, he also says the government of Antigua and Barbuda continues to approach the discussions in a spirit of cooperation with the United States, while ensuring that the country's sovereignty, security, financial interest, and limited absorbed capacity are fully protected and that its legal and international obligations are respected.
0: We'll have more news right after this break.

0: Belize is preparing for two major legal battles before the International Court of Justice, with hearings involving Guatemala and Honduras scheduled for February 2027. The court will first hear oral arguments in the country's long-standing territorial dispute with Guatemala earlier than Belizean officials had expected. Just days later, a separate hearing will address the dispute with Honduras over sovereignty of the Zapatilla case. The government views the hearing dates as progress towards resolving both cases, which carry significant implication for Belize's territory and maritime boundaries. Prime Minister John Bresciano is outlining the country's preparations and what Belizeans can expect as the cases move forward.
1: For too long, our borders have been disputed by our neighbors. In keeping with our commitment to the peaceful settlement of disputes and respect for the rule of law, we have had recourse to the court. We are confident that all doubts will be removed by these two court cases. Belize will be vindicated. Belize has engaged a stellar team of international lawyers and experts to advise us and to present our case before the court. This team has worked diligently with Ambassadors Assad Shuman and Alexis Rosado, our co-agents before the ICJ, and with Senator Amon Courtney and Michael Perfit to settle our written pleadings. Their work will now focus exclusively on the oral presentations to be delivered next year. I am confident that Team Belize will be fully prepared to present the strongest case as we seek legal confirmation that from the moment of our independence, we have been and remain sovereign over all our territory, land, islands, and sea.
0: Drug use among young Barbadians is raising concerns about students' health and their ability to learn. Education Transformation Minister Chap Blackmon says while the problem does not affect all students, it cannot be overlooked. Speaking in Parliament during the debate on the Penal System Reform Amendment Bill, he highlighted the effects on young people's minds at a critical stage in their education. Minister Blackmon says his ministry is in discussions with the National Council on Substance Abuse about a joint approach to address the problem.
2: And only last week, Mr. Deputy, I had to speak with the National Council on Substance Abuse, and we've committed to have even further discussions because one of the things that we're confronting as a country, and we're seeing it, of course, not in across the entire system, but even one or two or three or four or 20 cases are 20 cases too many, for example. And the issue of addressing drug use by our students and the wider population is something, therefore, that the ministry is working with our stakeholders in addressing. The number of students who go into the court system, and oftentimes when there is strict instruction given as to what a student must do as part of helping them to correct their wrongs, we're still seeing too many parents not enforcing and helping to enforce what the court has asked to be done.
0: Stay with us. Up next is sports.
3: She's been watching, wondering, waiting for the sands of time to give way to a tide of change. When her seas can provide safe harbor to all who reach her shores and her earthly embrace can soothe your soul. Let her sense of adventure set you free and her everlasting stars twinkle in your honeymoon skies. She is Saint Lucia. Let her inspire you.
0: Time now for a roundup of some of the sporting developments in the region this past week. Guyana Amazon Warriors have won their first Limacol Women's Caribbean Premier League title, edging Trinbago Knight Riders by 2 wickets in a thrilling final at Kensington Oval. The contest went down to the final over, with the Warriors holding their nerve to lift the 2026 trophy. TTT Sports tells us more.
4: Trinbago Knight Riders won the toss and elected to bat first on a very dry Kensington Oval pitch, on which they posted 145 for 6 from their 20 overs. Sushma Varma led the way with 39, while Shikha Pandey's late blitz of 27 of just 17 deliveries gave the total some real firepower. The evergreen Shabnam Ismail was the pick of the Amazon Warriors bowlers, with figures of 2 for 18. Chasing 146 for victory, Guyana got a rapid 32 from skipper Chloe Tryon and 22 from Tasman Brits. But the pivotal moment came in the 18th over. A wayward throw from TKR's skipper Deandra Dotton ran away for 4 overthrows, on top of the 2 runs already taken. 6 off a single delivery. That swung the momentum Guyana's way. From there, Shidi Nation took over. Playing her first innings of the tournament, she smashed 4 sixes on her way to an unbeaten 39, steering her side home with 3 balls to spare. Guyana finished on 149 for 8, lifting their first ever Limacol Women's Caribbean Premier League trophy after finishing runners-up in 2025.
0: Still in cricket, Dwayne Bravo and Ian Bishop have become the first inductees into the Caribbean Premier League's Hall of Fame. The pair were honored at a gala ceremony at the Hilton Barbados. Bravo received the Sir Gary Sobers Award as the first playing inductee, while Bishop was recognized for his contribution behind the microphone. The event also supported the Sir Clive Lloyd Healthcare Foundation's Prostate Cancer Awareness Initiatives. CBC Sports has

0: the details.
1: The red carpet was rolled out. The suits were sharp. The glamour was unmistakable, and for one night, the stars of Caribbean cricket traded the playing field for the ballroom at the Hilton Hotel. Cricket legends, former West Indies players, corporate sponsors, franchise representatives, CPL management, the Minister of Sport and representatives from his ministry, and members of the sporting community all came together for an evening designed to create a new piece of CPL history. This wasn't just another awards night. It was the birth of the CPL Hall of Fame, and there could only be two names to open the door. Dwayne Bravo, the first player to be enshrined with the Sir Garfield Sobers Award, and a man whose CPL legacy is packed with records, trophies, moments, and match-winning performances. Bravo is CPL's most decorated player, having won 5 titles as a player before adding another last year as the head coach of Trinbago Knight Riders. The honor is one that he had never envisioned.
2: For me, I just play the game because I love it as a child. And CPL bring that edge of competing against my fellow teammates and friends. And that in itself is a competition. And I just want to strive to be the best and have that competition going, that friendly competition to see who win the most championships. And I retired now, but as I said, you know, I think what I've done for CPL over the years speaks volumes, and to be acknowledged at this magnitude is very special.
1: But the Hall of Fame is not only reserved for those who take the field. The second name enshrined on this historic night belongs to a man who has helped millions experience the game through his voice, Ian Bishop, the voice of Caribbean cricket, one of the most recognizable broadcasters in the sport. From iconic international moments to the explosive drama of the CPL, Bishop has helped to give the tournament a soundtrack. And now he has become his first non-player inductee.
0: And that's sports. We'll be right back.

Let's take a quick look now at some of the other stories that made newspaper headlines. In the Bahamas, the Tribune newspaper carried the headline, Bahama offers 16 weeks of fully paid parental leave. The paper reported that Bahama is offering eligible full-time employees 16 weeks of fully paid parental leave. The benefit covers both mothers and fathers following the birth or adoption of a child, providing their full base salary during that period. It comes as the government considers wider labor reforms, including the introduction of paid paternity leave. In the Cayman Islands, the Compass newspaper published the headline, Cayman borrowing costs to rise following U.S. Fed action. It says that borrowing costs are set to rise following an interest rate increase by the U.S. Federal Reserve. Homeowners and businesses with loans tied to the prime rate can expect higher repayments. However, savers could benefit from improved returns on some deposits. Those were some of the stories that made newspaper headlines. And before we go, let's take a look on the lighter side. BIC, the company known for pens, razors, and lighters, is hoping its next bright idea will send profits higher. Quite literally, the company is targeting marijuana smokers in the United States, bringing back its old advertising slogan, Flick My BIC, and helping to light the way are Snoop Dogg, Willie Nelson, and Martha Stewart. Quite the gathering. One brings the music, one brings the country charm, and Martha presumably makes sure the ashtrays match the curtains. BIC's new boss says there's a sizable market to conquer for a company that already helps you write and shave. Apparently, the next step is helping you forget why you walked into the kitchen

in the first place. And that's where we end Caribbean Week in Review. Join us again next week when we recap the stories making headlines across the region. I'm Renee Sion.

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4: Today on Caribbean Medical TV, we examine how advanced dental care serves as a cornerstone for systemic wellness throughout our lives. Ask anyone who visits the Caribbean what lingers in their memory, and they'll tell you it's the radiant warmth of its people. That grace is carried in our expressions, the vivid outward reflection of a deeply rooted cordiality. Preserving our dental health is certainly an aesthetic pursuit, but more importantly, it's a vital gateway to our overall health. Later in the program, we look at the profound impact of early clinical intervention, profiling a dedicated organization, providing vital vision screenings and corrective lenses to primary school students across our communities.
0: Dental standards in the Caribbean was always very high. And now in the last, I would say 20, 25 years, we have indigenous schools here. So we have good schools, and of course we have guys who've always gone abroad and got good education, solid education, and continuous learning. So Caribbean people don't have to worry about dental health. They're in good hands. What, as a Caribbean people, we have to be more concerned about is an integrated approach to periodontal health. What I mean by that? I mean, periodontally, what we need to look at is, from a very young age, our oral hygiene, and link that to NCDs.
2: It is not just about the mouth. It is not just about that Colgate smile. There's a lot more to

0: dental health than the smile and the white flashing teeth.
1: A tooth is an organ. So you shouldn't think about like, okay, it's just a tooth. No, it's not just a tooth. It's there for a reason. It's there to help you to chew. It's there to help you to speak. It's there to help you with aesthetic. It's there to help you. It's there because they got a function. That's why it's an organ. So nowadays, with all the medical advance that we have, you shouldn't be losing your teeth either for cavities or for periodontal disease.
2: Yet, despite how deeply we treasure a healthy smile, the quiet habits of daily care are too often overlooked, leaving the door open to dental disease.
3: Periodontal disease is caused by infectious bacterial plaque, a colorless, white, sticky substance that sits on your teeth. The bacterial plaque contains toxins, and those toxins break down the gum tissue and the bone. So as the toxins start to invade the gum tissue and the bone, what starts to happen is we start to develop what we call pockets. What pockets are essentially when the gum tissue starts to pull away from the teeth. When the gum tissue starts to pull away the teeth, it starts to get deeper and deeper. And in those spaces there, you have the development of certain types of bacteria which break down the bone and the gum tissue and the tissue surrounding the teeth. So your teeth eventually become weaker and mobile, and eventually over a period of time, your teeth may fall out or they may become so mobile, plus may have discomfort chewing, and may unsightly look, so you may have to remove the teeth over a period of time. Periodontal disease mainly affect the gum tissue. There are the gingivitis-based periodontal type of diseases, and there are also the adult periodontitis, which tends to affect more the tissues below the gum line and the bone. So we see patients of all ages. Most patients come to us for a number of different reasons.
1: They don't come to the dentist unless something's happening. And they don't realize that problems start from really, really small. Not, for example, let's say, not brushing and flossing daily. That's gonna lead to dental decay. A dental decay is gonna start like a small little stain, and then it's gonna turn in a hole. And then it's gonna go and damage the nerve on the tooth. And then that's gonna lead to either a root canal treatment or an extraction. And every dental disease needs time, requires time to develop like fully. The mouth is also the most grateful area in your whole body. Anything that happens over there is gonna heal really good, like nothing happened before, if you make sure that you do what you're supposed to be doing. Let's take, for example, gum disease. Gum disease starts from teenagers, because they start accumulating plaque and build up on the area. It's gonna start just like the swelling of the gums, and if it doesn't treat properly, it's gonna lead to loose teeth, like mobile teeth, and more likely lose those teeth, like end up on an extraction or something like that, because it's gonna start losing bone, and the bone is the support that your teeth have. Once you don't have the support, the teeth are coming out.
2: Neglect does more than dim the brilliance of a smile. Poor dental health is a mirror for the rest of the body, acting as a silent warning sign or even the underlying cause of deeper medical conditions.
0: One of the infectious causes of heart disease that we didn't look at because we were so preoccupied with rheumatic fever affecting the valve is what the dentists are telling us to look at, periodontal disease. Disease of the gum can actually cause disease of the valves of the heart, not only the valves but the muscles too. So a part of a thorough cardiac assessment in this age is a referral to your dentist, for the dentist to make sure that you do not have subterranean periodontal disease. So now there's a need for better line of communication between the cardiologists and the periodontal specialists, or even your general dentist, because the bacterial infection, just like the bacterial infection of rheumatic fever that we used to go to the tonsils, the bacterial infection of the gums can also get into the bloodstream and affect the heart.
3: Periodontal disease has been linked to cardiovascular disease, diabetes, and even respiratory disease. There are two mechanisms by which they operate. They operate, one, on the bacteria side, where bacteria in your mouth enter into your bloodstream and have been known to attack the valves and the arteries, for instance. And on the other side, on the immune system side,

0: since diabetes, high blood sugar interferes with immune control. So therefore, people who are diabetics tend to have periodontal disease, because when your blood sugar tends to be high, it tends to interfere with immune control of your body.
1: They could also cause some type of high blood pressure. They were doing a study that they proved that bacteria on the gums are related, like really close to Alzheimer's and brain issues. So it's really important. Another way to look at it, there's a lot of systemic disease that show up certain symptoms in your mouth. Like for example, let's say lupus. Lupus is a disease that shows symptoms in your mouth. They give you glossitis, it's inflammation of your tongue. Diabetic is gonna give you xerostomy, which reduces the saliva production that you have in your mouth, that it could lead to periodontal disease. Basically, periodontal disease is really related to diabetics and diabetics to the periodontal disease. A patient with periodontal disease, we could suspect that is a patient with diabetes issues, sugar problems. So when we see a patient for, let's say, first time, and we see a lot of issues with the periodontal disease, a patient who is not healing as fast as is supposed to, we could always suspect that that's one of the issues that we're gonna let them know, like, hey, you should go and check your sugar because you might have some sugar issues. Also, that diabetic disease is gonna lead you into the periodontal problems. Let's say, for example, a patient that is being submitted to cancer treatment like chemo or radiation therapy, they will have symptoms in their gums. They will have really sensitive, extremely sensitive gum and teeth. When we talk about overall health, that's why we have to be taking care of those things, because they could lead to something. You might be going through a process in that moment that it will give you more discomfort at the end of the day if you don't take care of your mouth properly.
2: Regular visits with your dental hygienist are an essential strategy in safeguarding your well-being. And for those who view the dental chair with apprehension, take comfort. Modern techniques and advanced technology have transformed dentistry, offering a gentle, seamless experience far beyond what you might expect.
3: Parents should have their children examined as early as 6 months. Those visits may be quite simple, but it is important that the dentist is just making sure that things are developing as they should. Sometimes the children can have little eruption cysts. Sometimes there may be other anomalies that, at least if they're detected early, we can then address. But a large part of it is also the socialization. Getting that child who's never had a dental problem accustomed to having their teeth examined, because that goes a long way in developing a comfortable child, a more comfortable teenager, and a more comfortable adult. What we don't want is that the child or the young adult's first experience of dentistry is after they have had toothache or, worst case scenario, trauma, where they've had a fall, because then that sets them up for a lifetime of fear, because their first experience was a traumatic one. Right now, we have things like digital x-rays. We can actually see whether patients are losing bones. And part of the diagnosis of gum disease depends on actually looking to see if we actually have bone loss, as opposed to what may be a gingivitis, where there may be some bleeding of the gums, but no bone loss. We're also going to be getting to the point where maybe we can do what we call salivary diagnostics, where we can take a sample of saliva to test for certain pathogens to see if there's a higher risk of gum disease in those circumstances.
0: Of course, AI is extremely important right now in periodontal disease too, because a number of the labs are studying, they're using AI to diagnose periodontal disease. What they're able to diagnose is looking at the shape of the bone to determine early whether people will be exposed to periodontal disease. And with 3D cone beam x-rays and plugging in that into the AI, what they're able to detect is your susceptibility to disease based on the use of AI and the x-ray technology. So they're bringing both of them together to diagnose periodontal disease early, just based on the shape of the bone and with the x-rays. So it's a very interesting diagnostic tool that is going to be very much on the horizon in periodontal disease in the next 7 years. The last couple of years, we've seen the rise of the pinhole techniques. Most of those techniques are through California-based Dr. Cho. With those techniques, what we're using is collagen. So you're placing strips of collagen through small holes into the tissue, and you're finding that you're getting resolution for multiple areas with recession. So the use of collagen. Of course, collagen is terribly exciting in the aesthetic world and aesthetic medicine.

0: but now it's very, very present in periodontal disease. And of course, these techniques are offered right here in the Caribbean, from Bahamas to Trinidad. We have trained professionals offering pinhole techniques, gum grafting, soft tissue grafting. Quite interesting. Another very exciting area in dentistry to come is using 3D printers. They are scanning defects in the bone using 3D printing. From those 3D printing of the defects, what they are doing is using collagen to form what was the defect and place that immediately into the defect. So you're going to hear a lot about that too in the upcoming years.
1: So regeneration of bone can be done. We can regenerate some of the bone and help to stabilize the teeth and basically help patients to save their teeth. Most dentists, our primary concern is actually trying to save the teeth that you have. However, we always have to have options if that's not possible. But controlling the gum disease, reducing the inflammation, making sure that the patient knows how to take care of their mouth, how to brush and how to clean between their teeth, that's going to be the first two things that the dentist does.
2: So we've heard a lot about the advances made in modern dentistry and how well-equipped our Caribbean dentists are. But of course, there are still some deeply rooted concerns and fears that have been passed on from generation to generation about visiting the dentist's office.
3: I think if they just go periodically to the dentist, they should avoid all those stuff. Nowadays, let's say we practically use anesthesia for almost all the procedures that are going to involve the high speed or anything that is going to involve to touch the tooth. Even to cleanings, we might use it if it's necessary. If the patient has too much buildup on their teeth and we know the gums are going to hurt, we're just going to use it. Another thing that our patients are scared about is the injection. They are afraid of needles. The needle is the less of the problems. We numb their gums with topical anesthesia. I will tell our baby patients, like, it's just a toothpaste to numb your gum, right? And then they don't feel the needle. They might feel the liquid, the medication, which is just local anesthesia. It's gonna numb around the tooth, just only around the tooth that we're gonna work. And it will give them like the numbness, enough numbness to the dentist be able to work on the tooth without them feeling any type of pain. Before they were afraid of pain, now we tell them, oh, we're gonna get you numb. We always explain them that the injection is the last of the problems. You don't have to worry about that. All the fear is in your mind. And once you train your mind, like, you're gonna be fine. You have all the power to do that. To train yourself, you're gonna be fine. Then you just go ahead.
2: While the dentist's care is indispensable, the true foundation is built at home. Instilling mindful health practices from an early age ensures that a vibrant smile remains a lifelong companion.
4: And on a day-to-day basis, I think the dentists tell me that the bacterial overgrowth is greatest at night. So after you've had your sumptuous dinner at a restaurant and you go home, the last thing you really should be doing is cleaning and flossing before you go to bed, because for some odd reason, the bacteria seem to be very active at night. And if the bacteria have stuff to be active on, it's even worse. So on a very simple, straightforward level, one of the recommendations is the cleaning before you go to bed, so that you decrease the environment in which those bacteria could prosper.
1: At a minimum, we want to have a good toothbrush. We want to be brushing our teeth, but we also want to clean between our teeth as well.
0: As dental professionals, we encourage the public to reduce the sugar intake, and of course you always use a fluoride-based toothpaste. Also, as Caribbean people, we may need to adjust the type of toothpaste which best fits your needs. There are tartar control toothpaste, there are cavity control toothpaste, there are a wide myriad of types, and adjust the ones which best suits your needs. Keep your tartar low, keep cavities low. Of course, there are whiteners and all these things, but always try to use a fluoride-based toothpaste for the very least.
1: Fluoride is very good at helping to strengthen our teeth and make them more resistant to decay. And this is relevant not only if it is that you have gum disease, but if you don't have gum disease. I would also say if you've had gum disease, it also means that you've probably had some of your gum receded and your roots are exposed. And our roots are significantly weaker, not as resistant to decay as the crown where you have the enamel. So having fluoride to clean the roots is also very important to make sure that these exposed roots do not become decayed. With respect to mouthwashes, I will say it isn't a scenario where you must use a mouthwash. There may be times where you have an infection that's quite acute at that time, or if you've had a dental procedure and you're not able to brush as well at that time, that we may advise particular antibacterial mouthwashes. But the regular day-to-day use of mouthwash is not a standard recommendation for all patients, but it may be given to a particular patient on a case-by-case, particularly if they have a

0: Expert principles has proven to be our greatest defense.
1: My message to you is that I urge you to take personal responsibility for your own health.
2: Always remember, every day, brush, floss, mouthwash, and visit your dentist as often as possible.
3: No one should be toothless. Like, nobody should afford to lose one single tooth. All of them are there for a reason, and we need to make sure that they stay there, okay? Just make sure that you do what you have to do, and you keep them as much as possible, and you keep them until you are just old, and you just die with them. You were born with them in your bone, you didn't know about it. The follicles from the teeth are formed since the baby is in the belly, in the womb. So you were born with them. You didn't saw them, they grow after, but you have them there, so you should carry them with you.
4: Don't be afraid of the dentist. We are fortunate in this time to have quite a large number of regionally trained dentists who are able to help you. We are able to look at your teeth, examine them, and guide you. It isn't like years ago where you had to be afraid of the van that came around. Talk to your dentist, share with them your concerns, listen to what they have to say. It's really important to have your teeth examined, have your gums examined, to make sure there's no disease, and then try to commit to seeing them regularly so that things don't get out of hand. Remember, unfortunately, just because it does not hurt does not mean that everything is okay. There are a lot of dental and oral diseases that will have no pain but can become quite severe. We want to prevent you from losing your teeth. We want you to keep your gums and teeth healthy. We want you to be able to smile with confidence. So come to see us regularly, and we will be able to assist you wherever possible.
0: Rest assured, a healthy smile can endure for a lifetime. Through the power of prevention, blending awareness, mindful habits, and regular care, the iconic welcoming smiles of our Caribbean people will continue to shine as bright as ever. Up next on Caribbean Medical TV, we journey to Trinidad and Tobago, where the Rapid Fire Kids Foundation is restoring clarity and confidence to children through the gift of brand new eyeglasses. This is Caribbean Medical TV, and there's still a lot more to share with you.
5: Hello, I am Nigel Batiste, Group President and Chief Executive Officer of Republic Financial Holdings. The Republic Group has always prioritized the holistic development of the communities and the countries we serve. These include our collaborations with the Diabetes and Hypertension Association of Barbados and the Grenada Heart Foundation to counteract the effects of chronic and non-communicable diseases. We've also invested in programs to promote good health overall while marrying food security. For us, this is just the beginning of our sustainability journey, which ultimately would lead to a Caribbean region that is safe, healthy, and sustainable for many generations to come.
0: Welcome back to Caribbean Medical TV. From the moment a child opens their eyes for the first time and sees the world, we take vision as a given. Sometimes we cannot even imagine what it might be like to be unable to see. That is until we start having difficulties in vision. The point in a child's life when their eyes are still developing is often the period when they are presenting with vision issues. Many children complain of having difficulty seeing and following what's going on in the classroom, and proper eye care can go a long way in supporting them. Knowing well the challenges that many families face in getting this care for their child, the Rapid Fire Kids Foundation of Trinidad and Tobago has taken steps to help children who need important optical intervention.
6: The project officially began in 2014, and what we found was that we, as a children's charity, we used to get a lot of requests from parents for eyeglasses for their kids. So we got to thinking, this suggested to us that there was a need for this type of assistance. So we brainstormed and discussed it with a couple experts in the eye care industry. And that is how the Eyes Right project was born in 2014. Every single term, except when schools were closed for COVID.

0: We have done the project in various parts of the country. Every term, we have selected a minimum of two, a maximum of three schools, and our service provider, CVU Optical, goes into the schools and screens all the children from standard one up and all the children who require glasses, regardless of whether their parents can afford or not. We supply it free of charge. Republic Bank Limited partnered with us as a corporate sponsor of the project, and they have been a worthy, relentless sponsor. They are the financing arm of this entire project, and Rapid Fire is the, I would call it, the coordinating arm. So Republic Bank is now the corporate sponsor of the EyesRight project, and it's been tremendously successful.
1: Good health is also about vision. Healthy eyes are the foundation of a happy, confident childhood. We believe that seeing clearly shouldn't be a luxury or a privilege. It is a basic right for every single child.
2: Scheduling your children for regular checkups and taking their comments about their vision seriously is an important step to ensuring they have good eye health.
3: So there was this kind doctor, and he allowed me to sit on a chair, and then he pulled a device in front of me, and he told me which type of frame would make me see clearer. And so he showed me different frames. After that, he said that I would need to get glasses, and he said some tips to get my eyes back healthy, like to stop spending so much time on my devices.
4: That's how our life is now, you know, it's based around devices, around screens. Even from young children now, when it comes to their schooling involves some aspect of screen time just to get their work done for research projects, for homework, all these different things. Even with adults, you know, we, in our jobs, a lot of us use screens, we use devices. Even if we don't, we work in conditions that might be hot, might be very cold with AC, under heavy lighting. All these different things, they put strain on your vision. So testing the eyes is not just about getting our glasses, it's about assessing the health of the eyes. If your eyes are dry, if your eyes are tired, if the muscles are working properly. You know, all of these different things are all aspects that contribute to good vision. Not just seeing clearly, but also seeing comfortably to accomplish the job that you're meant to do. Glasses is really a medical device, right? It's something that we use, we put it on our face, so it should be cleaned often. All right, when I say often, at least every day, if you're wearing your glasses every day, try to clean them every day. You know, we live in a climate where it's dusty, it's sweaty, we have Sahara dust everywhere, these kind of things. So we need to make sure we're cleaning them often. Most of the times, if people don't have a spray or have a cloth, they use normal soft liquid detergent like Squeezy or something. They wash your lenses back and front and they dry them or pat them dry with the cloth that's normally provided. When you're taking your glasses off as well, a lot of people complain their glasses get slack. That's one of the reasons why, because they take glasses off like that with one hand. But you should be using both hands to take them off so that you ensure no strain is put on another side, making it slack or making it, you know, a bit lopsided.
5: This is such a blessing to be considered and to be able to receive this nice gift.
0: It feels great to know that they believe that we are making a difference in the lives of their children and in their children's future.
5: I feel blessed. I feel blessed for this opportunity that, you know, was given to my kid. As I heard the Honorable Minister of Education, I really agree with him that a child can be lost in a classroom. Sometimes you may think as a parent, when they complain that they're unable to understand or see, you know, it's due to the fact that maybe it could be something as simple as they just can't see the board, so they can't follow the work. So I really am grateful for it.
0: As long as Rapid Fire Kids Foundation is in existence, as long as Republic Bank Limited stands by our side, we are going to continue this project. We are going to aim to perhaps even increase the numbers we give every term and every year. The reality is we can never assist everybody, but if you can assist just one, it means you make a difference in your community, you make a difference in your country, you make a difference in the world. So every child we can assist, we are ready and willing to do it.
2: Sight is one of our body's most precious gifts, and ensuring that our children have the opportunity to see as clearly as possible is an important key to their development and their futures. Kudos to the Rapid Fire Kids Foundation. And in a recent development, Kevin and his hardworking team have gone a step further by recently pooling their resources

and enlisting the help of many to open the kids' playroom at the Wendy Fitzwilliam Children's Hospital at the Eric Williams Medical Sciences Complex in Mount Hope in Trinidad. The room was officially opened by the Minister of Health, Dr. the Honourable Lakram Bodo. Also attending was the Minister of Education, Dr. the Honourable Michael Dowlath, and Miss Universe 1998 herself, Wendy Fitzwilliam, who is now the official patron of the foundation. Many children who are recovering at the hospital will now have the chance to play in a loving and caring environment where they can truly be kids. Thank you for joining us for another episode of Caribbean Medical TV. 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

Coming up on Caribbean Passport TV, feeling the Antigua Carnival rhythm. The man, the icon, Sir Garfield Sobers. A visionary project, the right start for these kids. Caribbean tourism on the agenda in Guyana. This region's best, battling on two fronts. And your future legal rep? It's all next on Caribbean Passport TV.

0: Hi, welcome to Galley Gourmet with Chef Lisa. Today we're on board Catamaran Enigma, which is my boat. I don't actually own it, but
1: I
0: cook on it.
1: Yes.
0: Yes, I do wish I owned it. And we are joined today by Chef Melissa from Island Eats Culinary Adventures.
1: Yes.
0: Melissa, I can see some amazing ingredients in front of us. What do we have here? What are you doing today?
1: So today we're going to just demonstrate a few plating techniques to get a couple of new ideas for people who think they can't make their dinners look pretty, but they can.
0: You know, I've very selfishly brought you in here purely to steal your ideas and use them for myself.
1: Well, I'm happy to share. So
0: Thank you. So I can see we've got some ingredients in front of us.
1: Yes.
0: What have we got here?
1: Okay, so we've got a couple of purees. This is a sweet potato puree. This is a cauliflower puree. Now,

0: right now, everybody in the whole, you know, everybody's on the rage with the low carb, but they still want their mashed potatoes. And I feel like this is a really good kind of, you know, meat in the middle kind of a vegetable. So
1: just stepping in there for a sec with your puree. So the other day I was online looking at recipes, as you do, because, you know, just you're doing it as a job isn't enough, right?
0: Exactly.
1: And they're making cauliflower into rice, like breaking it down. Have you seen that?
0: Yes, I have.
1: Have you done it?
0: I have not tried it yet, but...
1: That sounds kind of interesting.
0: It's actually, and it looks delicious, and people are taking it not even to rice, they're making it a pizza crust out of it as well.
1: Oh, really?
0: Yeah, so people who are gluten intolerant or, again,
1: super
0: trying to... watching
1: diet.
0: Their carbs or something, can eat a pizza, and apparently they, whoever they are, say that that the cauliflower crust tastes very much like a dough crust.
1: That is amazing.
0: Yeah.
1: Wow.
0: Yeah.
1: Okay, sorry, I interrupted.
0: That's all right.
1: So we've got the sweet potato and the cauliflower.
0: Yeah, and then we have a tomato basil vinaigrette. It's just a simple vinaigrette of a little bit of rice wine vinegar, olive oil, slightly... sauteed tomatoes to soften them a little bit, and some fresh basil. And then we have a mustard tarragon sauce that is, it's delicious with, it's especially delicious with salmon, but it's also delicious with any kind of mild fish. And again, it's more of a, just to show you how you can make any kind of sauce look pretty on a plate.
1: What's in this one?
0: That one has a little Dijon mustard, mayonnaise, chives, tarragon, just a hint of lemon juice and brown sugar.
1: Yum, yeah. Yum. Okay, so guys, what we might do is just take a quick break, and when we come back, Melissa's going to show us some pretty neat plating techniques.
0: Yes.
2: What is it that makes a secret worth keeping? Is it when you discover it for yourself, or when someone special shares it with you? Sometimes it's the little treasures that no one else knows. The British Virgin Islands. Let's keep this to ourselves. For more secrets, visit bvitourism.com.
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1: Welcome back to Galley Gourmet with Chef Lisa. Today we're on Catamaran Enigma on Tortola in the British Virgin Islands, and we're joined by Chef Melissa from Island Eats.
0: Yes.
1: Melissa, just give us a quick breakdown for those that might have missed the last part of the episode. What do we have here?
0: So we're going to do a few plating techniques just to show how you can make even what seems to be a very simple plate look beautiful. So I've got a couple of purees here that... that actually do very well when it comes to making the plate look good and also to kind of keep things held in together. I have a tomato basil vinaigrette, and I have a mustard chive tarragon sauce. I also have just some sautéed tomatoes, green beans, and some red snapper.
1: And you've got prosciutto wrapped around
0: it? I wrapped some prosciutto around it. Basically, I just cooked up the green beans, wrap some prosciutto, threw it in the oven for about 5 to 6 minutes.
1: Perfect, because the color is beautiful.
0: Yeah,
1: too.
0: It adds, you know, that's kind of what you want to think about when you build the plate, is you want to have bright colors, you want to have complementary colors, you want to have things that kind of pop out and complement all of it at the same time.
1: Lots of color, but no movement.
0: Yeah, that's not good.
1: No.
0: Yeah, exactly.
1: Okay, so first step, what do we do?
0: Okay, so the first thing, I'm just going to kind of take, you know, basic ingredients. You're kind of sitting there going, what can I do to make this look pretty? And so I've got these purees here. So I'm just going to take a little bit of my puree and just put a stack in the middle.
1: Okay.
0: That's going to serve as my base for my salmon that I'm going to put in underneath. So I'm going to take a piece of snapper.
1: Uh-huh.
0: This is probably about a 3.5-4 ounce piece. So if you have a heartier eater, you might want to add 2 pieces. But for this demonstration, we're going to use 1.
1: Sure.
0: So from here, I have my tomato basil vinaigrette. So I'm just going to actually take some of these tomatoes.
1: Beautiful.
0: And
1: you grew these in your backyard?
0: I did, yeah, right? Yeah. I have like a whole, you know, greenhouse thing going on, so.
1: Good, excellent.
0: I wish. not that good. So this is basically

0: basically a, you've got your starch, you have your veg, you have your protein, and this really didn't take that much time.
1: It's beautiful, and gosh, exactly. People that are busy at home that are racing to get to work or come back from work, they've got kids.
0: Right.
1: This looks stunning, and it's, you know, good to go. It's beautiful.
0: Yeah, last minute dinner guests coming where you go, oh, I only have these things, how can I do it to make it look good? You know, and then the other thing I love to use are the squeeze bottles.
1: Yes.
0: And this is actually just an herb-infused olive oil. I just took some herbs and cooked it with a little bit of olive oil, pureed it, and then strained it. And you can even add a little bit more green.
1: Oh, look at that.
0: To make it a little bit more colorful.
1: It's already popped it up already.
0: Exactly. Yeah. And, you know, the little bit of the green there takes it and adds such a nice component to it. And then if you want to even take it further and you have some leftover greens, you can even just stick that on top.
1: That is absolutely beautiful. It's a work of art.
0: Well, thank you.
1: Stunning. So this looks gorgeous, and I can see we've got a square plate here.
0: Yeah, so, you know, again, everybody has different size plates. Everybody has different shaped plates. So, you know, it's fun to just kind of play with different ideas. So this time I'm going to take both my sweet potato puree and my cauliflower puree. Now, some people wouldn't necessarily do both purees at the same time, but again, these are new ideas. You want to play with some things. So I'm going to do what is in industry term called a swoosh, which is one of my favorite words in general because I just love to say the word. So I'm going to just take this in the middle, and with the back of my spoon, I go out.
1: Perfect.
0: And then I'm going to do the same thing with my sweet potato.
1: And I mean, this is great because everybody obviously has a spoon in their
0: their
1: drawer,
0: this
1: right?
0: This isn't any kind of special gadget
1: fancy
0: you have to buy, you know?
1: Yeah.
0: So then I'm going to do the same thing, and I'm going to swoosh that. Now, it doesn't matter if you get the middle part not so perfect because that's where you're actually going to put your fish.
1: Sure.
0: Or your protein, whatever it is you're using. Feel free to use chicken. You can use steak. You can use whatever you
1: want.
0: Pretty much anything.
1: Yeah.
0: So,
1: can you use kangaroo?
0: You could.
1: Just checking.
0: Yeah. You eat kangaroo, right?
1: I love it.
0: Yeah, exactly.
1: Except it's hard to keep on the plate.
0: It kind of is, yeah, because it moves.
1: Yeah.
0: We don't like that moving thing. Yes.
1: No. Sorry, I digress.
0: Anyway, so for example, let's take, we have this, and let's take two. This way, you know, if we've got somebody who's a little bit hungrier and wants some more protein on their dish.
1: Yes.
0: All I've done here is just kind of cock it on
1: this.
0: A little angle for just kind of more aesthetically pleasing.
1: It is gorgeous. I mean, already, and I mean, I'd be happy with that. But
0: exactly.
1: Look at you, you're going crazy.
0: So, and then you can take this and just kind of find a home for it. So sometimes you have to kind of play around with it, but then you want to do that.
1: Look at that.
0: And
1: that is gorgeous.
0: Once again, you can take this herb olive oil or the basil tomato vinaigrette, I'm sorry.
1: Yum.
0: Add a tomato or two.
1: Wow.
0: And then, again, you can add just a little bit green.
1: That is absolutely beautiful.
0: Then you can also take, I can just keep going all day long.
1: You're out of control.
0: Yeah. You know, this is what you start these things and then you can't stop, you know. If you have
1: 3 hours later, they get their dinner.
0: Exactly. It might be cold, but it's okay. It's pretty.
1: Looks great.
0: Yeah.
1: Yeah.
0: If you have some fresh herbs, feel free to add a little bit.
1: Beautiful.
0: And then, you can finally serve it to them after they've begged and pleaded with it for a few hours.
1: You're an artiste.
0: Uh-huh.
1: You really are.
0: Well, thank you.
1: Let me put this one over here. I can see we've got one more plate.
0: All right. So the final one, so we're gonna take away a little bit from the basil vinaigrette, and we're gonna move on to the mustard sauce.
1: Uh-huh.
0: So this is one of my favorite ways to decorate a plate. Because again, you use the very expensive gadget, a spoon.
1: Yes.
0: And you basically go around.
1: Can you swoosh that around the plate?
0: You could swoosh it around the plate,
1: yeah.
0: Absolutely. And that's a different way to do it. Instead of swooshing the puree, you can swoosh the sauce.
1: I think I'm just going to incorporate that into my daily conversation.
0: Yeah, exactly.
1: Yeah.
0: Swoosh.
1: Swoosh.
0: Swoosh makes everybody happy.
1: Yeah. I like it.
0: Yeah. So then I'm going to take a little bit more of the sweet potato puree. And I'm going to actually, this time, I'm going to layer the cauliflower inside.
1: Now you're getting too clever.
0: You know, I start to get a little ahead of myself after a while, and then I go,

0: And then sometimes you go, oh yeah, that didn't work. Okay, let's back up, let's backtrack a little. So,
1: but if you don't play, you're never going to find out,
0: exactly,
1: right?
0: Exactly, exactly. Yeah. So,
1: and, I mean, food is obviously good to eat, but it's fun to work with.
0: It is. It's fun to play with food. Even though mom and dad told us as a kid not to play with our food, it's fun to play with food. So, and then, again, you take your protein, whatever protein it is that you'd like, and I'm just going to stack it like this, and I'm going to take my green beans.
1: Beautiful.
0: And then this time, just to give it some color, of course, I probably needed a pair of scissors here.
1: Handy pair of scissors. There you go.
0: Thank you. And we're just going to trim this.
1: These little vine-ripened tomatoes are so pretty on a plate, aren't they?
0: They are so beautiful, and they're so, I mean, yeah, the vine itself, having that on there itself, it's just, it does so much for the plate.
1: Definitely.
0: Turn this up just a little bit more. There we go. So, you can just put a couple there. Maybe put this one on right there. That's exactly what I want.
1: Oh, Melissa, that's looking beautiful.
0: Yeah,
1: absolutely stunning.
0: And again, you know, if you don't have the fresh herbs, you don't want to do the fresh herbs, but you kind of feel like there's something missing. Pepper grinder, one of my absolute favorite things, you know. You just add a little bit there, and it just kind of adds a little bit more dramatic flair, but doesn't require a lot more than just having your favorite condiment or second favorite condiment.
1: You've knocked it out of the park. They are absolutely stunning, and I will be stealing all three of those
0: ideas.
1: Please
0: do, and yeah. I expect credit when you take photos.
1: That's right. What was your name?
0: wait, what is my name? Hang on. Thank you.
1: Now, if people want to learn more about how to do plating or any other type of Caribbean-type recipe, how do they do that?
0: Well, Island Eats Culinary Adventures is a demonstration, cooking demonstration, Caribbean style. Basically, what we offer is you and a bunch of your friends want to do a little excursion in, so to speak. You've come to the islands and you've done your scuba diving, your snorkeling, your parasailing, your sunning in the sand. You are kind of wanting to have a more nice night in. Relaxed, everything. We come in and offer a cooking demonstration. We kind of show you and involve you in the cooking process and show you some ways to make your food a little bit more islandy. And along with that, we do, you know, kind of tidbits, information about the islands, a little trivia, a little bit of, you know, give you a little bit of information that you may not have heard from your hotel or your, you know, your tour guides around the island. And we just make it a fun, interactive night.
1: So when, for example, if people were staying in a villa and they wanted you to come in, would you, obviously you're doing the demonstration, it's a meal then that everybody gets a chance to eat once
0: Absolutely.
1: It's prepared?
0: Absolutely. So it's basically the way we do it is a three-course meal. So the guests actually help to create their own meal. And we get there, I get there, we talk about a little bit about what we're going to do for the night with a few little munchies, maybe a champagne cocktail to start. And then we kind of just dive into it and start working. I might put two people in charge of making the sauce and put one person in charge of grilling the fish or sautéing the fish, whatever it is. And definitely put somebody in charge of pouring the wine because that's always important. And we put together a three-course meal, a starter, a main, and a dessert. And so then basically you get to eat what you've created.
1: That is such a great idea. And I mean, I've had so many past charter guests that have asked me, you know, are there any cooking schools here for when we come back again? And, you know, how do we get in touch with people like that?
0: Right.
1: In fact, just last week I had somebody asking me that.
0: Oh, excellent. Give them my number.
1: I will definitely do that.
0: Yeah, absolutely. And so, and it is a mobile cooking class. So we come to the clients and kind of set up shop. So we can also show them how to cook in their own kitchen. Or if in the case it's a villa, you know, they can enjoy the beautiful place that they've rented for the week and they can actually have a nice night in. And, you know, that's always a nice alternative if you don't feel like dressing up and going out to dinner.
1: Such a great idea. It really is.
0: Yeah.
1: I cannot thank you enough. I know we've been lucky enough to get you in the past over at Moody Bay at Search and Gorda.
0: That was a wonderful time.
1: And hopefully we'll get you back again soon.
0: Anytime. You just let me know.
1: Oh, wow. Thank you so much.
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1: Today we're on Catamaran Enigma in the British Virgin Islands, and we are joined by Chef Kate from the yacht Pas de Deux, who was my very first chef ever through my cooking show. Welcome back.
3: Thank you. Thank you for having
1: it's
3: me.
1: It's amazing to have you here. You're like my good luck charm. Now, Kate, I can see lots of yummy things in front of us. What are you doing for us today?
3: Okay, so today we're doing a chocolate molten cake with a licorice ice cream.
1: Wow, yummo.
3: The chocolate and the licorice go really well together. And the other bonus about this dish is it's gluten-free.
1: Even better. So you've got some ingredients in front of us. Mm-hmm. What's going into this today?
3: Okay, so I thought we'd make the ice cream first so that can get in the freezer. Uh-huh. This is one of the simplest ice creams you can make.
1: Yeah.
3: It's a recipe I got from my friend Susie Bowler, who writes a book about ice creams, which is great. And so basically I've whipped 2 cups of cream in here. And into that I'm going to add 1/2 can of condensed milk.
1: Uh-huh.
3: It's super simple. And then after we've added that, then we can add basically whatever you like. I made one recently that I substituted the condensed milk for Coco Lopez, which is sweetened coconut milk. And I made a delicious coconut ice cream with white chocolate. It's really good.
1: Could you put key lime in that and make like a key lime ice cream?
3: Absolutely could. You could put key lime juice in this and then freeze it. So it's just airy. You don't need to use a fork on it. You don't need to, you just mix it together, add your flavorings and stick it in the freezer. So I've mixed in my condensed milk now, and then I'm going to add some licorice syrup.
1: Ooh.
3: First of all, I'm going to add some licorice powder.
1: Licorice powder. So yeah, about how much of that?
3: About 2 good teaspoons. So in there.
1: I'm guessing you get this from sort of more of a specialty store.
3: I actually got this from Denmark.
1: Oh.
3: I was there. But my brother goes fairly regularly, so he stocks up for me.
1: Yeah.
3: So it's quite a delicate flavour.
1: So you're just gently folding that in.
3: Folding that in.
1: Uh-huh.
3: And then I'm going to add some syrup. I'm going to add about 2 or 3 tablespoons of this. I'm not going to fold it in too much because I want to get the stratas.
1: I'm just going to smell that. Yeah, you can definitely smell the licorice in there. That's really nice.
3: Yeah, it's really good. My mother could probably eat that with a teaspoon.
1: Yeah, it's funny, isn't it? Licorice definitely was a very popular candy from, yesteryear.
3: Yes, absolutely.
1: But, yeah, I love it. It's very popular in Australia still.
3: Yeah, hugely popular in Australia.
1: Yeah.
3: And so now I'm going to just put this into a tub.
1: Okay.
3: I'm going to pop that into a freezer.
1: Ooh, icy chocolate. Mm-hmm. What's going on here?
3: Okay, so in here I have 6 ounces of dark chocolate. If you can get good chocolate like Lindt or something like that, that's excellent. And we also have 6 ounces of unsalted butter.
1: Mm-hmm.
3: I've popped those in the microwave for about 2 minutes. Microwave them for a minute and bring it out and stir it, and then just put it back in again. You can do it over a double boiler too if you don't have a microwave.
1: Microwave's great though.
3: I love microwaves.
1: So much easier.
3: Yeah, much easier.
1: Yeah.
3: So we've melted those together and that's just sitting there. And over in this bowl I have a cup of sugar, and I'm going to add some salt, about a teaspoon of salt. And I'm also going to add 1/4 cup of cornstarch. Okay, now to save me sieving that, we're just going to whisk it up a little bit first.
1: Mm-hmm. And what's the cornstarch doing for this?
3: That's a good question.
1: Helping to make the cake rise.
3: Yes, I think it's helping it to rise. It's giving it structure. I mean, the eggs will make it rise too, but the eggs give it a nice densey fudginess to it.
1: Right.
3: As well as the chocolate and the butter. But that will help it rise, and obviously no gluten in there.
1: Yeah.
3: Okay, so from there we're going to add 3 eggs.
1: 3 eggs. Okie doke.
3: Okay.
1: Beautiful. Hopefully.
3: Yes.
1: Just from

0: picture from your farm this morning, yeah, were they?
1: Absolutely, yeah. Yes. Walking around on my property. And then if you want to whisk that together, give that a vigorous whisk. I'm going to add about a teaspoon of vanilla as well.
0: Very nice. Yeah, you can't go wrong with chocolate. I honestly, it's a terrible addiction of mine. If you opened up my refrigerator at home, the door would be bursting with chocolate.
1: I'm pretty good at avoiding it, and then all of a sudden I'm like, I have to have chocolate. Yeah. So what we're going to do is we're going to...
0: You're going to pour that...
1: Yes, into here. Mix it all together.
0: Mmm, yummy.
1: Now, it's really good if this can sit for an hour or so in the fridge, but we don't have time for that today, but that's okay.
0: So, normally, if you have the time, sit for an hour.
1: Sit it in the fridge for an hour, yeah.
0: Just gives it a more thickness?
1: Yeah, it just gives it the body, and so it's easier then to portion out.
0: Right. So
1: it's
0: now...
1: It's also a great dessert to make ahead. So, you can make that and just pop it in the fridge and wait. Okay, that's good. And a bit more in there. Thank you. And these now go in the oven for about 25 minutes. You can watch it. So sometimes it's 20 minutes, 25, depending on your oven. You don't want them baked like a cake.
0: About 360?
1: About 350.
0: 350?
1: Yeah.
0: Excellent.
1: Thanks.
0: Okay, so we might take a quick break, maybe have a cup of coffee.
1: Oh, yeah.
0: And we will be back soon.
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0: Hi, welcome back to Galley Gourmet with Chef Lisa. We're on Catamaran Enigma in the British Virgin Islands, and we are joined today by Chef Kate from Pas de Deux.
1: Thank you. Yummy, yummy.
0: So, explain to us what you've been up to.
1: Okay, so this is the chocolate molten cake we made earlier. So that's now cooled down, it's on the plate here. And right now I'm just working with some sugar to as a garnish. So I have, in this little bowl here, I have some sugar, and I cooked it with some water and a little bit of glucose. And I cooked it to, we got this lovely amber colour.
0: It's beautiful.
1: And it keeps like that.
0: And what's the reason for the glucose?
1: I think it makes the sugar more malleable. It just gives it more elasticity. So, as you know, sugar and water can be fairly brittle.
0: Mm. That makes it a little bit less sort of
1: It just makes
0: crunchy.
1: It less crunchy. Yeah, I mean, it does go hard, and that's the whole point. You can also do sugar sticks if you want. So you can do lengths like this, up and down. It's getting a bit cold now, so... But yes, it's a wonderful thing to use. It's very tough, though, to use it in this climate, as you can appreciate, because it's pretty humid.
0: Right.
1: But it's nice and cool in the boat right now, so it's nice. You've got nice air conditioning.
0: Yes.
1: So okay, so we have two little discs there. We have a few sticks if we want to use sticks.
0: Beautiful.
1: So over here we have our chocolate malt cake, which has sunk beautifully in the middle. Now, these are really good cold or hot.
0: Yum.
1: I prefer them actually warm, but they're really good.
0: Either way, they're
1: good because you can cook them ahead of time and leave them maybe for 20 minutes or half an hour, and they're still warm in the centre.
0: Ooh, yum.
1: They're really gooey, yeah.
0: Yeah.
1: Okay, so here we have some licorice ice cream.
0: Ooh.
1: And we're just going to put a little scoop of that on here.
0: Yum.
1: On there. And then we're going to do a little bit of icing sugar. I forgot my sieve.
0: You know, I have... Stay put for one second. keep on chatting, yes. And I will find
1: here
0: you
1: we have
0: my magic sifter.
1: Which is a wonderful staple for garnishing any plates. You can also use cocoa

0: powder if you have cocoa powder, but it makes a lovely little contrast there. We've also got some licorice syrup that we're going to use. If you remember, we had the licorice syrup in the ice cream as well as the licorice powder. So I'm going to do a little stripe of licorice syrup on the plate.
1: Wow.
0: And we're also going to do some dusting. Make it pretty.
1: Beautiful.
0: And also like to serve on a leaf there because it just sets the plate off really prettily. And then we have some sponge sugar on the top.
1: Oh, Kate, that looks incredible.
0: And we're going to use one of these beautiful little hibiscus. I don't know if you know, but hibiscus are actually edible.
1: Yes.
0: So it just makes for a very pretty
1: dessert.
0: I like
1: to go into the botanical gardens and chow down on a few.
0: You get a bit peckish, don't you, when you go for a walk. And there we have it, chocolate molten cake with licorice ice cream.
1: That's a work of art.
0: Oh, thank you.
1: You're incredible. Unbelievable. I know I want to try this. We have to be very careful because I'm going to photograph this. I might just go for the middle part here. I definitely want to try this ice cream. Don't want to ruin this.
0: We have another one here.
1: Mm. Wow. Yum. Okay, I think that's going to be my favourite dessert that I've had so far out of all the episodes that we've done. Kate, if people are interested in coming to Pas de Deux, and they should be because that is great, how do they do that?
0: Okay, well, they can find us on charter-pasdedeux.com. So charter-pasdedeux, so it's PASDEDEUX, which actually means a dance for two in French, so because it's a catamaran.
1: Two hulls,
0: yes.
1: How many people do you take?
0: We take up to six.
1: Yeah. Six
0: We're
1: people?
0: We're very luxurious, very fast catamaran. She's wonderful.
1: How's the captain?
0: Captain's awesome. I married him, so I have to say that.
1: And you obviously charter around the British Virgin Islands.
0: Yes.
1: Do you go beyond that?
0: No, we just do the British Virgin Islands. We've sailed all through the Caribbean, and it's our favourite place. There's no other
1: it
0: place.
1: Is.
0: No other place like it in the world. It's magical.
1: Oh,
0: magical
1: I think
0: sailing.
1: So. Mm. Definitely. Yeah. Well, guys, if you are coming to the BVI and you want to eat amazing food like this, which you should because that's crazy good, Pas de Deux is the boat to go on. Kate, thank you so much.
0: It's my
1: you're
0: pleasure.
1: My first.
0: And
1: today you're
0: back.
1: My last. I really appreciate you
0: you're
1: coming
0: welcome.
1: In. I know you're a busy lady and I cannot wait to attack
0: more.
1: This. Yeah. thank you.
2: You're welcome. Lovely to be back.
1: it's a pleasure to have you. So guys, that's it for us for Galley Gourmet with Chef Lisa for this week, and we'll see you next time. Bye for now.
0: Bye.

0: Hello, welcome to Galley Gourmet with Chef Lisa. Today I am at the famous Foxy's restaurant in Great Harbour, Joost van Dyk in the British Virgin Islands, and I'm joined by the incredibly talented and handsome Chef Ricky. Welcome to our show.
1: Thank you.
0: Ricky, I can see some amazing ingredients here already. What is the dish that you're preparing for us today?
1: Traditional kung fritters,
0: uh-huh.
1: Which is well known.

0: come to the BBL.
1: Ah.
0: One of our signature dish at Foxy's.
1: Yum. I may have tried them here a few times at your restaurant in the past.
0: Yeah, okay.
1: And I can test that they're very, very good. Just for the people at home, Ricky, a rough idea of the ingredients that they'll need to get today, what would they be using? I can see we've got peppers here.
0: If we're producing for like 6 guests, we use like 2 queen kongs with half of each pepper, onion, some thyme, celery.
1: It smells good too.
0: Then we have a nick of butter, some flour, some egg, salt and pepper, some bacon, soda, dash of Tabasco sauce.
1: And see, that's sneaky. I would never have known to put Tabasco in your batter.
0: I like that.
1: You've got some milk there that obviously goes into the mix.
0: Yes.
1: And obviously the big ingredient is the conch.
0: Right.
1: Okay. Well, guys, we might just take a quick break, and when we come back, I think I'm going to get put to work, right?
0: Yes.
1: All right. See you soon.
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1: Welcome back to Galley Gourmet with Chef Lisa. Today we are at Foxy's Restaurant in Great Harbour at Jost Van Dyke in the British Virgin Islands. We're joined by Chef Ricky and we are about to do some preparation for the conch fritters. Ricky, I can see you've got a myriad of things in front of me, so what would you like me to do with this?
2: I'm going to just cut all the peppers in half, so we're just going to use half because we're not making as many as much conch fritters.
1: We're not cooking for the whole restaurant?
2: No.
1: Phew, okay.
2: So just cut each pepper in half.
1: Okay.
2: We're just going to use half a pepper, small onion.
1: Okay, cool. And I can see you've got the meat from the conch shell.
2: Yes.
1: This is the muscle.
2: Conch after.
1: Yeah.
2: We break the conch shell open.
1: And how do you do that?
2: Sometimes big stone, island way, some big rocks.
1: Yeah.
2: Smash the conch, we take it open. And this is what you're going to get.
1: Do you break it, the whole shell? Or how do you actually pull the muscle out of the shell?
2: Yeah, we break the whole shell.
1: Oh, you break it all. Oh, okay.
2: So keep the shell. You can normally boil it in hot water. So then you can keep the shell for display and pull the conch out.
1: Ah. I've got to see how they do that. I've never actually done it myself. Okay, so you're about to cut that. So I can see that you're cutting off what looks like, is that like the...
2: The eyes.
1: The eyes,
2: the waist,
1: okay.
2: The little...
1: So you're basically,
2: cleaning it,
1: nice. And when you are putting it in a pressure cooker, how long does it normally have to be cooked for?
2: About 15 to 20 minutes.
1: 15 to 20 minutes.
2: Yeah.
1: So you can do conch fritters, but what other things can you do with conch if you weren't making fritters?
2: You normally do also a cracked popcorn conch. Normally take the same conch, peel it, like take the skin off.
1: Yes.
2: And we pound it. Use a mallet, pound it, and then we deep fry it.
1: Yum. Do you ever do like a curry or a stew with the conch or a soup?
2: Yeah, we do another local dish. We do a conch soup.
1: And I know you were born here in the British Virgin Islands. Would this have been a dish that your mum might have made for you as a young kid?
2: Yes.

0: What else would she have done? What would be some of your favourite dishes that she would have prepared as a young kid?
1: With the conch? Well,
0: not necessarily conch, but fish.
1: Yeah, fish. We'll do like a fish and fungi or a national local dish in BVI.
0: Uh-huh. And when you say fish and fungi, what goes into the fungi?
1: Well, peppers, onions, seasonings, and is there cornmeal?
0: Cornmeal.
1: Yeah, cornmeal.
0: And is it like the consistency kind of like a porridge or an oatmeal when it's finished?
1: Yes, but you make it a little thicker, more stiff.
0: Ah.
1: So we use all the different season, and when you're cooking the fish, you put extra water in it.
0: Yeah.
1: So you could take the same water and put it into the cornmeal.
0: Right.
1: So you get that nice fish taste.
0: Yum. And is it like any sort of chili spice to it at all?
1: Not really. It's mostly like island spices, the onions and stuff, peppers, onions, celery.
0: Right. Okay, so you clean that up. So you've taken all the...
1: dice it up.
0: The lovely eyes off. And you're left with this yummy conch. And I mean, I know I've not completely finished here.
1: You're doing good.
0: But I know we've been a bit sneaky and we've actually got all of this ingredients ready to go.
1: Yes.
0: But before we do that, I know you've got the batter here that we need to do.
1: Yes.
0: So do you want to show me what you do with that?
1: Sure.
0: So if we're doing this for, just for example, 6 people, how many eggs would you use for
1: that's
0: that?
1: 3 eggs.
0: 3 eggs?
1: Yeah.
0: Okay. And these are from the hens out the back, right?
1: For sure.
0: The cool thing I've noticed in the supermarket here in the BVI is that more local farmers are starting to bring in their produce, which I don't know if you get a chance to use much of being here at Yost.
1: Yes.
0: Do you try and use that? Yeah. And obviously the conch and the seafood is all caught locally.
1: Yes.
0: Yeah. Are you part of that process or does somebody else go out?
1: No, someone else goes out. But we have a fishing boat who goes and catch all the fish and all the seafood.
0: Uh-huh. So you put 3 eggs
1: in? 3 eggs in.
0: Okay.
1: Put a little bit of
0: dash of Tabasco.
1: Dash, yeah.
0: Yep.
1: Dash can tell you. Dash can tell you exactly my recipe.
0: I like that.
1: Some flour.
0: And this is just regular all-purpose plain flour?
1: Yes.
0: So about a cup, roughly?
1: Yes, about a cup.
0: Yeah.
1: About a teaspoon of baking powder.
0: Uh-huh.
1: About 2 pinches of salt.
0: And any sort of salt is okay to use?
1: You prefer the sea salt.
0: Sea salt.
1: Black pepper. It's all mixed in already.
0: Perfect. And you want the batter to be a nice, even consistency, I'm guessing?
1: Yes.
0: Yeah? Could you make this batter in advance and keep it in the refrigerator until you were ready to use it?
1: Yes, you can.
0: So it can sort of stay put for a couple of hours if you've got other things you need to do. Right.
1: Don't forget a little bit of milk.
0: And roughly how much milk would you use?
1: Use about a half cup.
0: Half a cup?
1: Yeah.
0: Uh-huh. So, really, this doesn't take too much time. If you're a busy person at home, this is, so far, aside from just having this pressure cooked, it's not too difficult to put together for a dinner party.
1: Yes.
0: So, Ricky, I can see that we've got all this lovely ingredients ready to go, and that's going to go into the food processor,
1: I believe. Yes, we put this in the food processor.
0: Okay. So what consistency does that need to be? Does it need to be kind of like a paste or can it still be chunky?
1: Yeah, it's going to be chunky and it's going to be more like a paste.
0: We're
1: trying to get a little smooth because you want to get the conch tenderized.
0: Right.
1: Takes a couple of minutes. A
0: couple of minutes?
1: Yeah, to get all the seasoning, blind, all the conch.
0: Right. Okay. That's a pretty good size industrial food processor.
1: Yeah, big restaurant.
0: Yeah, that's exactly right. Yeah. How's that looking?
1: Looking good. We're
0: looking
1: in
0: good.
1: There.
0: Yeah. Yep. Ooh. Just show the cameras.
1: See?
0: Ooh, that looks great.
1: More like a piece.
0: Beautiful.
1: We're gonna mix that in with the butter. Let's fold it in. Yeah, we use an ice cream scoop. Not a small one. You don't want to get it too big because it's not gonna cook on the inside. Mix a couple little balls. Then it takes about a couple of minutes, about 2 or 3 minutes. You're looking for the

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Just make sure that it's cooked inside. The temperature about 300, the deep fire.

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2: Welcome back to Galley Gourmet with Chef Lisa. We are at Foxy's Restaurant in Great Harbour on Joost Van Dyke in the British Virgin Islands. And we're here with Chef Ricky. Ricky, this looks incredible. Yes, we've been in there frying up these fritters. Mm-hmm. Show me what you're going to do for your beautiful presentation.
3: Okay. We have a garnish roll plates.
2: Uh-huh.
3: A little bit of beets and a little parsley.
2: Ooh, I like that idea.
3: Can you open that?
2: So how did you get the beets to that consistency?
3: We dried them out.
2: Yeah.
3: And then squeeze it to get the juice out. So don't get wet and spoil.
2: I like that.
3: Okay.
2: Very cool.
3: Then put a little bit of seaweed.
2: Uh-huh.
3: Some fresh seaweed to the side.
2: Beautiful.
3: About four pounds.
2: Look at those fritters.
3: Yeah.
2: They look amazing.
3: Of course.
2: Of course, right?
3: And a little cocktail sauce.
2: Yum.
3: I want to tell you what's in it. Can't let you know all the ingredients.
2: I understand.
3: Right. So, you have a little cocktail sauce, a little garnish, a little seaweed to the side, along with the corn fritters.
2: Ricky, that looks unbelievably good. But like I always say, the best bit of this job is the tasting. So
3: right.
2: I am going to do that right now. Yum. Unbelievably good. I've eaten a lot of corn fritters all over the islands. These are so good. Yum, you can taste the conch. The flavor is really incredible. You are a legend.
3: Thank you.
2: I can't thank you enough for coming on today.
3: Okay.
2: Guys, if you've got any sense and you're in the British ones, or even if you're not, come to Foxy's to try just these conch fritters alone, and of course all the other yummy dishes that you do here.
3: Also, right?
2: I'm so grateful. Thank you. I know you're a busy guy, and I know that it's a busy day, so you probably got to get back in the kitchen.
3: Yes,
2: but
3: you got it.
2: Thank you so much
3: for your
2: time.
3: And I'll see you again.
2: Absolutely. Guys, that's it for us for today on Galley Gourmet with Chef Lisa. Until next time, bye for now. Today we're at Foxy's, Joost Van Dyke in the British Virgin Islands, and we're joined by Jamila, who runs this amazing juice bar that we're at today. Thank you for having us.
4: Oh, no worries. Thanks for having me on.
2: It's a pleasure. I can see some cool ingredients here. What is the drink that you're doing for us today?
4: I'm basically making a hibiscus limeade, and I put in a little touch of cinnamon bush.
2: I love that.
4: It spices things up a bit.
2: Yeah,
4: yeah, definitely.
2: Yeah. And you've got limes?
4: Yes, these limes are from St. Croix.
2: Wow.
4: And sugar is from Colombia, so we're trying to like keep with the Caribbean theme.
2: Very,
4: here.
2: Very. And obviously you do this as a drink, and I cannot wait to taste it. But if people were coming here, what other drink options?

0: do you do?
1: Well, I have a couple smoothies based around bananas because I like bananas. Mm,
0: me too.
1: I also have a lemongrass and ginger iced tea.
0: Yum. Yeah. Did I try that earlier today?
1: Yes, yes.
0: That is great. Such a nice drink.
1: And it's really good for you as well. Oh. I'm trying to utilize my backyard and also

0: take a short break, and when we come back, you are going to show us how this drink gets made.
1: Most definitely.
0: Cool. We'll see you guys soon.
2: What is it that makes a secret worth keeping? Is it when you discover it for yourself? Or when someone special shares it with you? Sometimes it's the little treasures that no one else knows. The British Virgin Islands. Let's keep this to ourselves. 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
0: Welcome back to Galley Gourmet with Chef Lisa. Today we're at Foxy's. We're at Jamila's Juice Bar here at Foxy's on Yost Van Dyke in the British Virgin Islands. And Jamila, you're about to show us how to make this really yummy hibiscus juice. That was a mouthful I had trouble getting out. So what's the first part of the process?
1: Okay, first you collect about 24 hibiscus flowers.
0: Wow.
1: And then you boil up some water and pour it over them.
0: Okay.
1: And usually I mix, that's when I mix the cinnamon bush with it as well. And I cover it and let it steep overnight.
0: And is it just overnight, or could you do it longer if you wanted?
1: Well, I want to make sure that it's fresh.
0: Right.
1: And so I wouldn't let it sit much longer than
0: that. Sure.
1: But then afterwards, in the morning, I strain it and then add about 3 limes to the mix.
0: Right. So how would we go about doing that? So we're going to just... So in here, what do we have?
1: In here, we have the hibiscus that has soaked overnight.
0: Okay.
1: And then we're going to... The hibiscus with the cinnamon bush, that is.
0: Right.
1: And then we're going to strain it into the pitcher.
0: It's amazing how the color has just almost gone from the hibiscus flowers.
1: Yes, no, definitely.
0: Yeah.
1: And I get all of the juices out. I squeeze them a little bit with the spoon here. And if you'll notice the color, it's a little bit like magenta.
0: It is.
1: But it's going to lighten up the more we add the limes. It's like they have this chemical reaction going on there.
0: The citrus in there just sort of takes out some of that color.
1: Mm-hmm.
0: Right. So just put this up here. You guys can see it. Wow, it is a bright color, isn't it? Okay, so then we do the limes, is that right?
1: Yes, that's correct.
0: And this is your little magic lime.
1: Makeshift lime squeezer. We have a hose parts here to make it a little easier on your hands there.
0: That is pretty nifty.
1: So actually, I'm going to do this down here.
0: Sure.
1: And just basically squeeze out 3 limes.
0: And is this a recipe that you came up with yourself?
1: Well, I added the cinnamon bush, but I saw this being made on YouTube, where a lot of informative videos can be found these days.
0: Possibly like your future reality show.
1: Yes, definitely.
0: Jamila, tell everyone a bit about your family.
1: Well, my father started up his bar around 68.
0: And who's your father?
1: Foxy Callwood.
0: There you go.
1: And he met my mom on a trip to Europe, and she basically came back and helped him build up his business into what it is today. And basically the premise of the business was to have a place where people of all different walks of life could come together and enjoy themselves, where you could transcend race, borders, religion, everything, just connecting as human beings.
0: I think it's working. I think definitely looking today, there's a wide cross-section of people from all over the world, really.
1: No, definitely.
0: Yeah, very cool. So we've got your limes, you're squeezing away there.
1: Yes.
0: Okay.
1: We're toiling over the limes here.
0: Need some strong muscles for that.
1: No, most definitely. That's why I work out.
0: For the hibiscus juice.
1: For the hibiscus juice. All right. So now this lime business is over.

0: Okay.
1: And we're going to take some boiling water.
0: Okay. Roughly how much boiling water? Would it be a couple of cups or?
1: Roughly about, usually we'll do about 2 liters.
0: 2 liters? Okay.
1: And then we add a couple of spoonfuls of our sugar here.
0: And you're using brown cane sugar. If you didn't have that, would it be okay to use just white sugar? Or you think the flavor is better with the brown?
1: I think the flavor is better and it's also less processed.
0: Yes, that's
1: true. So it's better for you.
0: Right. And if you're doing a hibiscus juice, clearly you want it to be healthy. Yes.
1: Definitely.
0: That makes
1: definitely.
0: Sense. So the hot water is helping to lessen the sugar in there and evaporate it so that it just becomes the juice itself.
1: Yes,
0: right.
1: Definitely.
0: And how long does it normally take at this point to get it to the point where it's ready to drink?
1: Probably around 5 minutes.
0: 5 minutes?
1: Yes.
0: Okay. We are good to go for me trying this yummy hibiscus juice. All right.
1: All right.
0: I'll hold this. Just got a bit of wind today here, guys.
1: Please.
0: That's all right.
1: Spillage.
0: It's good for your skin. Cheers. I might not take the stem. Oh, wow. Yum. That is really nice.
1: Good. I'm glad you enjoy it.
0: Yes.
1: And it's good for you, too.
0: Mm. What is good for you in it? What does it do to help your health?
1: Well, it's chock full of vitamin C, so it builds up your immune system.
0: That's very important for sure. Yeah. And could you drink this like once a day instead of, for instance, having an orange juice?
1: No, most definitely.
0: Yeah.
1: But women need to take care a little bit because they don't want to overdo it on the hibiscus juice. So I've heard. I'm not sure if it's an old wives' tale or not. I
0: what
1: have
0: happens?
1: To do further research.
0: Okay. If what have you heard it can do if you drink too much of it?
1: That's all I've heard. I'm not
0: just,
1: sure.
0: Okay.
1: I'm going to tell you straight
0: so
1: up.
0: So one a day.
1: Yes, definitely.
0: Well, guys, if you're coming to Foxy's, obviously the food is amazing. We've been to the bar and that's been fantastic. But this is really cool. I'm so glad that you're doing something like this here because I don't think I've seen many juice bars in the British Virgin Islands, so this is really, really cool.
1: Thanks. I saw that there was a little bit of a vacuum there.
0: Yes.
1: And it's time to go back to our roots and utilize the flowers and the herbs that
0: yes.
1: just grow in our own backyard, you know?
0: Absolutely. Shamila, thank you so much for your time today. We really appreciate you coming on the show. Guys, if you're coming to Foxy's, must come and try the juices here at Jamila's Juice Bar. It
1: definitely.
0: Really is amazing. Thank you so much
1: thank
0: for your
1: you very
0: time.
1: Much. I give hugs.
0: I'm glad you do. And that's it for us this week on Galley Gourmet with Chef Lisa, and we'll see you next time. Bye for now. Thank you very much.

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0: mean?
1: It's so mature. What?

0: happened?
1: Me?
0: Yeah.
2: Nothing now.
0: Something wrong. You don't look okay. It's written all over you. Come on.
1: Girl.
3: You know what? Let's just go somewhere and talk about it.
1: Just like that?
0: Yeah, let's go and catch up.
1: Let's go.

0: I am tired. I have gone from one office to the other. One office to the other. I mean, what kind of life is this? Eh? Personally, I'm tired for something. If you want to see the evidence, then check my shoes. Hey. All of them are pointing to heaven now.
1: Oh my God, calm down. Everything will be fine. You know nothing good comes easy.
0: Eh.
1: Yeah.
0: I am so tired of that quote. Look at me now. Okay, look at you. How come it's not applicable to you? Or to Peggy, Ify, all my friends that I know have jobs, only me. Only me. Why is my own case different?
2: Hold on. Just relax. You just have to calm down because all these things happening around you, they are temporal.
0: Yeah.
2: It will pass.
0: Temporal. See, oh God, you don't even know the number of offices that I've visited. I have visited so many offices in this Lagos that I've lost count of them. Do you know, it's so bad that I even went to one office I have visited before just because they were doing renovation and they had changed the color of the paint. It was so embarrassing. They were looking at me. Oh no, don't laugh now. It's not funny.
3: Sorry about that. Okay, calm down. You know what? I have this friend of mine. He's the CEO of MOB Enterprises. Yeah. I'll talk to him for you and see what he can do.
4: Thank you,
5: Sergeant. No, I'll do that. I promise.
4: I don't want to raise my hope high, but if you can do it for me, Sha, I really appreciate it.
5: Oh, come on.
4: I don't tire. See, I sit down in the house and it bites my mind. So sometimes just good for me to just be walking around just to look for anything at all. Right now, I don't even mind washing plates.
5: You just have to be very positive. Just let's keep our fingers crossed and hope for the best.
4: Please, just let me talk to him, Sha.
5: I will. Just cheer up. I don't like the way you were looking when I saw
4: No. I'll call you. I'll be disturbing your phone.
6: I've gone through your papers, but I didn't find anything I can hold on to use this job.
0: Please, sir. Can you please just hold on to the fact that I really, really, really need this job, please?
6: Look at her. You're sounding so sure of wanting this job.
0: Yes. Yes, sir, I'm very sure. Please just give me a try and you will never regret it.
6: Okay, let's see what you can be able to offer to this tall, strong, dark company.
0: I'm willing to give everything, to give my best, my all,
6: really?
0: To ensure the growth of this company. Sir, I'm willing to give my passion and dedication to ensure that no rival company can compare to this company. Sir, I'm willing to work day and night, to toil every day to ensure that this company grows to the greatest. Sir.
6: What? I thought you said you're willing to offer everything to the company.
0: Yes. I said I'm willing to offer to the company, not...
6: I thought you said so.
0: Yes, sir, I said, but, sir, please, not like this now. Please, now, understand now, please,
6: listen,
0: I just...
6: Listen, my dear. I am the CEO of this company. And I, basically, is the company. So whatever you offer to me, you offer to the company also. So why don't you chill?
0: Sir, please now, not like this. I know that I'm desperate looking for this job, but...

0: You Please have to no. job,
1: for real, okay? You have to job, okay? Don't worry, all right?
0: No, okay. no, sir, I cannot do this. I'm sorry,
1: please. You have a job.
2: You're about to the company.
0: Sir, I cannot do it, please.

0: I'm so sorry. Please. I had a business day to close up. So what's up? How did it go?
1: I didn't get it. I don't understand. That's impossible. I mean, I stressed on how important this job was to you. And he promised me you were going to get it. And besides, Jide never promises and fails.
2: Well, this time around, he failed because I didn't get the job.
1: No. There must be something wrong. There must be a mix-up somewhere. Tell me, how did it go? Like, what exactly happened?
3: I went for the job now. Initially, it was for me nice. And then he asked for the impossible.
1: Impossible? Did he ask you to kill someone?
3: Did he have to ask me to kill somebody? He asked me for sex. Sex.
1: Oh, hold on a second. I don't understand. Are you telling me you just lost a lifetime opportunity just because you refused to compromise your body? No, tell me, please.
2: Wait. I didn't hear it very well. Say it again.
1: No, you heard me right. What are you talking about?
2: Wait. Are you saying that I should have had sex with him?
1: No, hold on. How did you think I got my job? Or all those people you were ranting about, how do you think they got theirs?
3: See, I will never sell my virtue. I will never sell my virtue just for one small pottage, for a job, ordinary job. I'd rather sit down at home and wait forever.
1: Newsflash, baby girl. If you think you can get anything done around here without sacrificing or compromising your body, the joke's on you.
0: Can you imagine this girl I'm trying to help?

0: Oga, I beg, I dey go CMS.
1: CMS?
0: Yes, sir.
1: Okay, 3,000.
0: Eh?
1: 3,000.
0: Oga, now, please. I don't have so much money, please. I'm rushing for an interview. I'm already late. Please, this is what I have.
1: How much is that? I never go. 800.

0: Good morning. Please, have a seat.
1: Thank you.

0: Miss Lillian Mba, who invited you for this interview?
1: I got an email that I have been invited for an interview in this bank, sir.
2: I think that must be a mistake.
3: From what I can see here, you're not the person we're looking for. Well, I'm sorry, Miss Lillian, but your interview ends here. Have a nice day.
0: This wasn't what we actually expected. Please, we could do this some other time. Do have a great day, please.

you are requested to meet with the manager of Brooks Monument Bank tomorrow by 8 a.m. Please endeavor to be there on time. Jerry.

0: Your resume here stated that you read banking and finance.
1: Yes, sir.
0: You graduated 2013 and you served in 2014.
1: Yes, sir.
0: Miss Lillian, your result is so poor and is way out of what our establishment wanted. But what I don't understand is why you were invited for this interview in the first place, knowing fully well that you're not qualified. You're a beautiful girl. I mean, you

0: The kind of girl this establishment would have loved to work with. But you're not qualified. Lillian, your beauty has qualified you. You see, where your degree's results couldn't take you, your beauty has taken you there. I'm actually going out of my way to do this.
1: It means I'm on a personal mission against the company's procedures.
0: On that note, I welcome you as one of us to Brooks Monument Bank PLC.
2: Are you saying I've gotten a job?
0: Well, yes.
3: Thank you so much, sir. Thank you so much. God bless you. Okay. God will bless you. God will bless you. Thank you so much. I'm so sorry. I'm usually not like this. Oh my God. I got the job. Thank you. Thank you. Thank you, sir. Thank you. Thank you.
1: Just one second.
0: Okay, take this. Go to the banking hall, ask of Mr. Ojo at the marketing department. He will tell you what to do.
3: Oh my God.
0: You will resume work on Monday.
3: Thank you. Sir, God will bless you. This means the world to me. Sir, you don't understand. Sir, you are blessed. God bless you, sir. Thank you so much. Thank you so much, sir. Thank you.

0: Good day. Hey. How is it going?
1: Very well, thank you.
0: Okay, are you done with posting?
1: Yes, I am. I'm just trying to see if I can balance the account.
2: Okay, that's good. You know, there's always a first time to everything. I remember when I used to be like you, I used to sit on this chair wondering if I would ever be like my senior colleagues. But the truth is, I learned everything I know sitting on this chair.
0: Really?
2: Yes. And it was a good position, you know, especially for newly employed like you. Anyway, the manager needs to speak with you as soon as you're done with what you're doing.
0: Okay. Please, if there's anything you need, do not hesitate to tell me.
1: All right, thank you.
0: All you have to do is call and I'll be there.
1: All right.
0: All right?
1: Thank you so much.
0: Good luck.

0: Sorry, sir, you're accessing me, sir.
1: Then what is the meaning of this? What is this? You want to move away from me? See, let me tell you something. You know what it took me to recommend you for this job? And need I remind you that your performance in this bank is tied to my own performance as the branch manager of this bank. And from what I can see, you're not even doing anything.
0: I can explain, sir.
1: What do you have to explain?
0: Sir, you know this is a new terrain for me. And I'm actually learning on the job. Please, I just need more time. I've been working so hard, talking to clients. You know how difficult it is to win people over to a new, to something that they're not used to.
1: Minna, wait. The time you're asking for is not what we don't have. See, by the time the next appraisal is done, you're out of here.
0: Two customers have promised me that in 2 days, they are going to come and start banking. Please, just give me some more time, sir. Yes, sir.
1: In 2 days, you want to do what you've not been able to do in 2 weeks, in 2 days? What are you saying?
0: Please, just try to understand with me. I've been working hard, so hard.
1: See, heaven knows I've done my best for you. It was bad enough that you were not qualified, and I had to go against my wish to make sure you get this job.
0: Sir,
1: and this is what I'm getting.
0: Only if you understand how hard I've been working. But just give me another try, sir. Please, don't give up on me. You've put in so much effort for me, and I really appreciate it. So I'm going to make sure that you're proud of me, please. This job means a whole lot to me, please. This job is my life. Just give me some more time, and I'll work harder. If it means me working day and night, sir, please, I will work. Please, don't give up on me. Not now, please. I beg you with God's name, please. Yes, sir.

0: Do you know why I got you this job in the first place? It's because of the likeness I have for you.
1: Thank you so much.
0: And from what I can see, you're not performing.
1: It's just a matter of time. I will improve.
0: The time is not our
1: side. I'll make you proud of me, sir. I'm working so hard. I will learn. Teach me anything you want to teach me. I will learn, sir. Please.
0: See, calm down. See, from the first day I gave you this job, I was ready to protect you.
1: Thank you.
0: And I can always do that.
1: I'm so grateful, sir. God will bless
0: all
1: you,
0: I
1: sir.
0: Want you to do is just do your best.
1: I will, sir. What are you doing, sir? What are you doing?
0: Sir, please. I'm not doing anything.
1: Sir, please, now you're bigger than this. Please don't do this now. Don't allow the devil to use you. Sir, please. Even if he's not here now, please, not here. Look at that. Look now, please.
0: Oh. I turned this up for you.
1: Sir, please don't do this to me now. You are the bank manager. You cannot do this now. You are bigger than this, sir.

0: Hello. You've lost that pretty smile of yours ever since you came out from the manager's office. I hope there's no problem.
1: No. I'm fine.
0: Look, whoever it is, just chill. And bring back those beautiful smile of yours. Because it's needed here. I'm sure that's one of the reasons why you're giving this post.
1: Once again, you're welcome to Brooks Monument Bank.

0: Okay, landlord, good morning. How is the family?
1: Miss Lydia, or whatever you call yourself, I have been very patient with you. And today, I am not living here until you pay me my money.
0: Okay, landlord, please.
2: I totally understand with you. You have every right to be upset. I mean, you've been very patient with me.
0: But I just started this work, as you can see. I'm about going for work. Please, at the end of the month, I'll give you the money, please.
1: Ah, Coco, that is not possible. I am not living here until you pay me my money. In fact, I am ready to sleep here at this point until you pay me my money.
0: Uh-uh.
1: Look at you, woman. Don't use me, play.
0: It has not gotten to that now, please. If I don't go for this job, how am I going to pay you? I thank God that he has given me this job. Oga landlord, please just be understanding with me now. First thing, at the end of the month, I'll bring your money to you, please.
1: Please. Don't tell me rubbish. I say I am not going out of this place until you pay me my money.
0: I understand how patient you have been, but please, how else can I beg you? Can you just see if you are helping a younger sister, please? This has never happened before, and everybody have trouble once in their life. Please, I'm begging you with God's name. Once month ends and I receive my first salary, I'll come and pay you, please. I'm begging you.
1: Okay.

0: on one condition. I can only accept what you said if only you will agree to follow me to my lawyer and sign an agreement.
1: Oga landlord, look at the time now. I'm running late for work. Please now. Okay, when I come back from work, I'll come to your office straight.
0: I don't want that. All I need is my money, or you want us to sleep here together today.
1: It is not good for you to use harsh words like that now. Okay, let's go. Oga landlord, I just started this job.
2: Don't tell me that, this woman. Please. Don't tell me that. All I want is my money. Pay me my money, let me get out from this place.
1: Okay, let's go.
2: All right, let's go now.

0: Hey, were you able to sort yourself out?
1: Oh, yes, yes, I was able to. Thank you very much. Thank you.
0: You're welcome. Well, I told the manager that you'd be running late, but he was very angry that you didn't let him know earlier. So now that you're here, endeavor to let him know, okay?
1: I will. Thank you so much. Thank you.
0: You're welcome.

0: me, sir. I'm sorry, sir. You asked to see me, sir.
1: Miss Simba, why are you coming to work by this time?
0: I'm so sorry, sir. It's just that I had an emergency that I had to take care of, please.
1: And at what time did that emergency occur?
0: 6:15.
1: 6:15?
0: Yes, sir.
1: And you chose to seek permission at about 11:15. You abandoned your job without anybody to take care of it. Thereby letting our customers complain of our inefficiency in service delivery. Listen, let me tell you something. We have rules and regulations that guide us here. You either stay committed to your job or you resign. The choice is yours.
0: Yes, sir. I'm very, very sorry, sir. Please, it's just that I lost track of time while I was trying to save my apartment. Please, I'm so sorry. Sir, please. Please, can I have a salary advancement for next month so I can add to this month and pay for my rent, please, sir? I'm begging you, please. Please.
2: Come. Lillian, going by the bank's procedure, all what you ask for can be provided. You know, you're a new staff. You've not even worked with us for up to a month. But, you know, I've always liked you so much. I'll make that available for you. Calm down.
0: No, sir. I'm sorry. Don't worry, sir. It's okay. I'll sort myself out.
2: Lillian, calm down.
0: Sorry,
2: let me tell you something. I can even do more for you. And that's part of the reason why I hired you for this job.
0: Sir, please.

0: Do you want to get yourself killed or something?
1: No, it's not like that. I'm so sorry. Please, pardon me. My mind.
2: Listen, whatever the issue is, it's not worth it. Life is worth more than
0: killing yourself or something.
1: Oh, God. I know. I'm so sorry. Please.
3: Wait, hold on. Let me take you to where you're going.
1: You see, you don't have to stress yourself. I don't want to take you away from your roots. Please, don't worry. I'll be fine.
3: I insist. Okay, wherever I'm going to can wait.
0: All right, I would feel fulfilled knowing that I've helped a sister in need. Come on, let's go. It's all right. Yeah? Thanks.

0: So, tell me about yourself.
1: No, I don't like being put on the spot. I mean, there's nothing interesting about me. Why don't you go first?
0: No way. What's that? Besides, there's always something to talk about. And you know how they say, ladies first, so.
1: Okay. You know my name already.
0: Yeah.
1: I'm from a family of two, myself and my younger brother. He's with my mom in the village.
0: Oh wow.
1: Yeah. My dad is late.
0: I'm so sorry about that.
1: No. You didn't need to be sorry. I mean, it happened 10 years ago. It's not like the memory is still fresh or anything. Yeah. So, your turn.
0: All right. My name is Alex.
2: Okay. I'm also born into a family of two.
1: Hmm.
2: It's myself and my younger brother. Yes, honestly. And my brother is in the village with my mom.
1: No way.
2: Honestly. I have this friend. He's more than a best friend to me. He's like a brother, more than a brother to me. His name is Pedro. He's in Houston, Texas. So.
1: Oh, wow. Hmm.
2: Yeah.
1: About your brother being in the village with your mom. Okay, yes. That means we have something
0: in common. Oh, yes, we do. And I'm glad about that.
3: You're very beautiful, Lydia.
1: Thank you. I mean, you have some.
0: No, oh, please, what's that? But I appreciate it.
1: Yeah.
0: Are you enjoying this place? Are you?
1: Yeah, I mean, it's very cool. Syrian. I like the finishing.
0: Yeah.
1: I like the use of white.
0: Yeah.
1: It's really cool.
0: Yeah, it is. I like the finishing too.
1: I have to say that I really had fun today. Like, mad fun. I can't even deny it.
0: Lillian, I must be honest with you. You are a total package of fun. And I would love to do this again. Please, don't say no.
1: Of course not. I mean, I don't mean to say no. Okay. I will be at your disposal anytime, any day. Your Majesty. Yes!
0: Thank you.
1: You're welcome.
0: Okay. Take care of yourself.
1: All right. Take care. Good night.
4: Hey.
1: See my dad's picture.
4: Ah,
1: isn't it cute?
4: He is. Mm-hmm. He's looking very
1: cute. He said that
4: you have
1: been.
4: Mm,
1: even if he's old. Don't be serious, eh?
4: How did this thing enter this place?
1: What is it now? Please let me take it off now.
4: Wait. Slowly, I want to take it slow. Slowly.
1: God.
0: Let me go and throw it.
1: No.
4: Please. Baby, let me go and throw it. You want to see it to bite me?
1: What is it now?
4: I don't know. Let me go and throw it away.
1: Oh, okay.
4: You want to see it?
1: Just keep it there. Okay, go and throw it away.
4: Okay, let me show you. Let me just. I'll.
1: Okay.
5: Baby, please. Marry me and make me the happiest man on earth, please.
4: Yes?
1: Oh my God. You think I'm very stupid?
4: I know.
1: So this kind of creativity you had to come up with?
4: Yeah.

0: Ay, no.
1: I'm so sorry that I didn't tell you about my bank job. You know, with all the frustration of looking for a job now, when I eventually got it, I got so overwhelmed and I just, you know, I forgot to tell you. My best friend, I'm sorry.
2: And you know how bank job is, I don't exaggerate it though. It's so stressful, I hardly have time for myself. Only on weekends like this.
1: So I just came, I said, let me come and surprise you.
3: Wow, Lillian, this is good news. I'm so happy for you.
1: Thank you. Well, like I said, surprises. Double blessing.
2: Oh! Double blessings.
3: Beautiful.
1: Alex, my husband-to-be, he just engaged me just like that. I mean, from the blues.
3: Lillian, oh, you're the luckiest girl on earth. I can't believe you got a job and a husband at the same time.
1: Na God do am, oh. Not by power, it's not by might, too. Na God do am.
3: So, who is this Alex guy I don't know about?
1: The love of my life.
3: The love of your life. So, you guys just met and he proposed to you?
1: My sister. Like I said, now go do amo. I get married in a week time.
3: A week time?
1: Mm-hmm. I don't know. I know that it's really fast, but that's the way he wants it. I don't, you know, when you meet someone that you know you've been looking for all your life, and then you eventually meet that person, and you know that, yes, this is it. That's how I felt. So I don't have any objections. Really. I mean, I'm just going with the flow. It's just going smoothly and everything. I'm just enjoying myself, truly.
3: Oh, Lillian, I'm so happy for you.
2: Oh, he must attend my wedding.
3: Why not? Sure.
2: He must attend my wedding.
3: Man, this is good news.
2: Yeah, like I know that everything is rushed and everything, but we still find a way to, you know, be on
4: my
2: screen.
4: Who are you now?
2: Because I already know your size, and so I told him to sew everything. And
4: you know what's up, now? You know what I like.
2: Yeah, I don't know.
4: Don't give me rubbish.
2: If you're not there, you know what's up. Where do you know who?
4: Not from them. You
2: don't know how to drink, so which kind of baby?
4: Have I calmed down, Jai?
2: Now, what for you?
4: Just
2: hey, Alex, as in, do you know when you've been waiting for something and then it just happens and you know that this is what you've been waiting for?
4: Oh, what's happening to me?
2: Come on, dear, all those men that you've been doing.
4: No, it's not the one. It's not that big one now. Let me get something.

0: Like,
1: I like, yeah, it's nice, very nice.
2: Is it mirrors?
1: The mirrors everywhere.
3: Sweetie, there's a call for the manager.

0: Good day, sir.
1: Good afternoon, how are you?
0: I'm very well, sir.
1: I know you're so engrossed with your wedding arrangements now, but something came up and your attention is urgently needed in the office.
0: Now? I'm very busy now, sir. Please, can't it wait till tomorrow?
1: No, it can't wait for another day. And moreover, tomorrow is public holiday.
0: That's true. Okay, I need to talk to my husband first. I will get back to
2: Don't tell me that you need it at the bank.
0: Listen, tomorrow is public holiday and it's very urgent.
2: But I was enjoying myself.
0: Me too.

0: Good afternoon, sir. You're working to Dublin House with me. May I help you?
1: Yeah, thanks. I'm in a very nice room, very comfortable room.
0: Right, this is a room tariff, sir.
1: Okay, okay, can I have the deluxe room, 20,000 naira?
0: Oh, no problem.
1: You take cards, right?
2: Yes, sir.
1: I'll be needed for 2 days.
2: All right, sir.
1: Yeah.
0: Sorry, sir. The card is the man.
1: No, it's a genuine card. It's probably a mistake. You should try it again.
0: Okay, no problem. Still show me the same thing with the man.
1: You know what? It's okay. I'll just go fix it and come back. All right. Thank you very much. Yeah.

0: could do some.
1: Amelia, I thought you never show up, sweetheart, but here you are.
2: Like you said, Lillian, not sweetheart.
1: The last time I checked, you've not said I do yet. On that note, you're still my woman, so I can choose to call you any name I wish to.
2: Whatever. I'm here now, so what's the emergency?
1: See, Lillian, I know you'll be saying I do in a week's time. All I want to do is just have my last chance.
2: Over my dead body. Do you think you can manipulate me like you always do? You must be out of your senses. Did I remind you that my husband will not allow me to work here anymore? So you can go and do your worst.
1: I have no doubt about that, the fact that your husband will not want you to work here again. But how sure are you that your husband will want to continue with these marriage plans if he gets to see this?
2: You told me that the camera was not on. Why?
1: Lillian, see, you see this thing you see here? I can delete it immediately after you just give me the last chance. See, all I want to do is just to have the last chance to have this beautiful body. See, there's nothing to cry about. It's just this last chance, okay? I promise I won't do anything that will put your marriage into trouble. Okay? After this one, it will not happen again, I promise.

0: I'm sorry, I'm just a...
1: Oh, man, Pedro, I'm really sorry about what just happened here. You know, it's just one of those things that happened.
2: Yeah, you shouldn't be... I should be the one apologizing, actually. I'm sorry I interrupted your business, you know. I shouldn't have badged in on you like that.
1: Nothing. There's nothing really to apologize for. I should be the one apologizing.
3: Well, I mean, come on, she's a finance girl. I mean, I don't think she deserves one of the quickie, if you ask me. Yeah, but that's what brought me here.
2: You know, I've been away for a minute now, and I just got back. So, my account has been dormant for some time now. So, I mean, to say something about me getting my card reactivated and stuff like that, I just basically think that you can help me out with that.
1: Oh, okay, just 1 second, I'll deal with you now, okay. So, man, how was your trip?
3: It was fabulous, it was good though. You know, just stuck for a minute.
1: Oh, Pedro, my God.
3: Sounds worth being.
1: Man, we're still kicking it. All right. What can we do? Okay. Oh, yeah, here you go.
2: So it's good to go now? The card is working right?
1: Yeah.
3: So, thanks a lot. I'm sorry I interrupted you. You don't even hate, so.
1: All right.
3: So, thanks for being there for me again.
1: Okay,
3: for
1: no problem.
3: Talk here.
1: Maybe right. One. I'm just calling you up.
3: No, it's all right.
1: All right.
3: Safe here.
1: All right.

はい。Look, I'm sorry I patched on you guys. Are you okay? Okay, I'll just be on my way.

0: You took too long. I was worried about you.
1: I know. I'm so tired. I really needed to balance the account. You know, tomorrow is public holiday, so they needed to post it ahead of time. Where are you going?
0: My best friend is in town.
1: Pedro?
0: Yep.
1: Are you serious? Is he?
2: No, he's not here. He's in lodge in one of these hotels around town. So I was going there. But now that you're here, I think we should go together.
1: Man, I'm so tired. The job has taken a lot out of me. I really need to rest. Moreover, you can't leave me here alone now. Sweetheart, you know the shopping we need now. We need to sort them out. Why don't you invite him for lunch?
0: That sounds like a good idea, but that's also a challenge for you now.
1: How?
0: You have to match the food they are giving him in the hotel now.
1: Hotel food?
2: Yes.
1: My own food. You are comparing hotel food with my food.
2: It's not like that.
1: I'm not going to cook again.
2: No.
1: Don't you know that you're going to marry me? What's that? What is that?
2: I'm joking.
1: 1 week, no food.
2: No.
1: Let's go in and cut out the shop.
2: Let's go in.
1: I'm tired.
2: Yeah. So, I'm eating myself.
3: Who could imagine that you, 10 years ago in Sioux, will be having this?

0: I'm really impressed.
1: I know. Baby.
0: Nice stuff you have here.
1: Baby, come and see who we have here, man.
0: Look at that.
1: Come, see who we have here.
0: Come.
2: We've been expecting you. Oh
0: my brother,
2: God.
0: Man.
1: Are you okay?
3: Yeah. Ah, she's a beautiful lady. She must be Michelle. Woo!
0: My baby.
3: Yeah. I just had a wonderful trip. I actually smelled the aroma in the kitchen already.
2: Yeah, we just set the table.
0: Yeah. Then you look beautiful.
2: Thank
0: man.
2: You, darling.
0: Man, bro, you got a beautiful house, beautiful car. My baby, man.
3: You got all
0: this. I know.
1: Woo!
0: That girl. Woo! Girl.
1: Woo!
0: Oh, man.
1: So, what do you want, man?
3: Yo, what's up, bro?
0: Okay.
3: Yo, no, come on, man. I wish you can smoke that shit.

0: What is it? Is everything okay?
1: But you're not fine. You're not looking fine. What's the problem with you and the guy?
2: Did I say there was a problem? I said I am fine, okay? I just need some time to myself. Please. Can you just give me some time?
0: Well, please. Okay, fine. Thank you.

0: Your wife is a fantastic cook.
1: Yeah, I appreciate it.
2: It's one of the things to have beauty, range, and yeah, dexterity in the kitchen too.
1: I know, man. I appreciate you, man. Thank you.
2: Thank you, bro, man. I really have to get going. It's getting late.
1: Where?
3: It's late. It's the hotel.
4: Dude, your room is ready. Go and check out from the hotel and come and stay in the house. Dude, I can't be in town and you're going to stay in the hotel, man.
3: Well, if you put it that way, then, man, I can't say anything about that.
2: Yeah, but then again, we still have to get to the hotel so I can pack my stuff.
1: We're going there now. You ready? Let's go, man. Let's go. My man, we're like brothers, man. So come on, man.
2: I don't know if she's staying
1: here. Is that the reason you want to stay in my house?
4: Sure, man.
1: Call that girl.
5: Baby, have you ever met my best friend, Pedro? You know, be it on any of these social networks or wherever.
6: Met your friend, Pedro? Where? How? I've never met him before. I didn't even know him. Other than the time he showed me his picture before he came.

0: Are you sure about this?
1: Am I sure about this? Am I sure about this? Wait, Alex. Are you now insinuating that I had something to do with him?
0: Sweetheart, I never said that. I'm only wondering why he reacted the way he did. Anyway, it's nothing, okay?
1: It's nothing. It's nothing. It's something, though. We have to talk about it. Sister, I don't even understand why your friend does not like me. And I'm beginning to think it's what you've been feeding him with.
0: Sweetheart, what are you talking about?
1: What am I talking about?
0: Sweetheart, nothing like that ever happened. Besides, you should learn to trust me. Baby, Pedro does not hate you, okay?
2: Baby, he doesn't hate you. Why are you acting like that?
1: Leave me, oh.
2: Calm down.
1: Leave me. In fact, you sleep in the other room today.
2: Because of a simple question.

0: Dude, you can't possibly get my attention now, man. All my attention is on my wedding. Do you understand? So any other thing is just.
1: But what I also want to talk to you about also concerns your wedding.
0: But man, look.
2: Sir, I'm ready.
0: See what I was telling you? We have to go and see the officiating priest right now. I'm sorry for keeping you
2: It's
0: waiting.
2: okay.
0: Dude, later.

0: That's so nice.
1: Yeah. I felt like your best friend brother was talking about me this morning. What did he say?
0: He didn't say a word about you. But come to think of it, why would he talk about you?
1: Well, you know, it just comes with this inkling. When someone doesn't like you, they have the tendency to just come up with different stories. It should just not make me, you know, regret inviting him over for this wedding. He will not like himself.
0: Lillian, baby, why are you making all these insinuations about Pedro? I mean, Pedro is my best friend. He's like a brother to me. We grew up together. He would never... I can't even imagine something like that. Okay, you know what? We'll talk about this after the wedding, okay?
1: Okay. Anyways, do not ever leave me in the house alone with him.
0: Why?
1: I don't know. Nothing. Let's go.

0: forgot to tell you. Pedro has been itching to tell me something. He said he wants us to sit somewhere out of the house to do that this evening.
1: Really?
0: Yeah.
2: What does he want to tell you?
0: I don't know. He said I should allow him come somewhere around my house since Mumsy doesn't allow men in the house. Are you okay?
2: Yeah, I'm fine. maybe he just wants to propose.
0: Propose? Oh, please.
1: She dressed really nice, so where are you guys meeting?
0: I don't know. Probably you would want to choose
1: that.
0: Yeah. Alright.

So, Pedro wants to let out this story to Juliet. God, to be a thing of disgrace if this news gets out and ruins my marriage. Girl, you have to do whatever it takes to protect your marriage. Don't take chances. You have a great advantage here. Set him up. Lie against him, but protect your family name. Don't trust anyone. Just follow your heart.

wonder. I warned you, Alex, didn't I? I warned you.

0: What? You're not. Can you say something, please, baby? What happened?
1: Your friend or your brother, whatever you call him. I wasn't thinking of you to his hands. He's been making a move at me, but I didn't want to run into conclusions, so I didn't tell you. I haven't talked to Juliet about it. I hooked him up with Juliet. He almost ripped me today. He's stronger. I want to eat my head on this chair. But I had this endless opportunity to run into the room and locked it.

0: it's not why. Now I understand why he's been acting the way he's been acting towards you. Even the first day that he met you, the way he kissed your hand and all of that.
1: Why? I told you, please. Never leave me in the house alone with him. I begged you. I begged you. But you will listen. He almost raped me.
2: See the messages he's been sending to me.

0: Where is he?
1: I don't know. If he has not been to Chile's house, I don't know.

0: Hey babe, what's up?
1: I'm fine, dude.
0: Some of the spot where you said I should stop at. Better not keep me waiting, cause I could get busy.
1: Okay, just keep cool. I'm almost done, and I'll be with you in a jiffy. Okay.
0: All right. Make it snappy though.

0: What's up, bro?
1: What you doing here?
2: All right, came to talk with you.
1: Something hit me in that.
2: Why did you do it?
1: Why did I do what?
2: Fucking play games with me, man. Why did you try to rape my wife?
1: No, man. You're joking, right?
2: Does this look like a fucking joke to you? Why did you do it?
1: You don't point guns at me, though.
2: Why did you try to rape my wife?
1: Don't point guns at me, though!

0: Where did you go? Oh my God.
1: What happened?
2: I went to confront Pedro. I demanded the truth. I pulled a gun at him and I demanded the truth, but he came at me and...
1: What happened?
2: The gun went off.
1: Okay.
2: Pedro is dead. Listen to me. This is our little secret. Do you understand me? This is our little secret. We are getting married and nobody's going to stop us. Do you understand?

0: to get ready, and today is the D-Day.
1: I know, but I have to look good. How do I look?
2: You look good.
1: Are you expecting?
0: No.
1: Kidet. So this is it.
3: You tried to kill the man who had proposed to marry me. I never knew you were this devilish. You used me to achieve your devilish aim. Well, I'm here to reveal the truth.
2: And what is the truth?
3: Your wife, my friend, is not what you think she is. She's a devil's incarnate, a lion in sheep's clothing.

0: Yeah, are you okay?
1: I'm fine.
2: You've been acting strange all this while.
1: Julie, can I confide in you?
2: Okay.
1: You know you're my best friend. I don't know where else to go. Can you imagine that? My husband's best friend is making advances towards me.
2: What?
1: He wants to have sex with me.
2: Your husband's friend?
1: Yes.
2: Yes.
1: Remember the guy I told you I met online and... God. And we started talking and... I didn't know that it was going to be like this. You know how you just meet someone online and you guys are just talking? You never know you're going to meet the person. You guys are just, you know, interacting and just allowing your woman instinct to lead you. Oh, I didn't know it was going to come at this time when things are serious with me and Alex. He said he's not going to let go. That what he feels for me is deep. That's why he came back.
2: Oh. So that's the reason for all this drama.
1: He said he's sure that I am the woman for him. That he should have making a mistake with Alex. He almost raped me. Oh God. Serious. Please, I need you to do me a huge favor, please. I just want to divert the attention from myself to you. It's not what you think. It's not what you think at all. Like, God, I just wanted to go for a drink with him, you know, just make him understand that maybe this obsession with me is fake, that he could have interest in another woman. It's not what you think at all. I'm not saying you should sleep with him or anything. No, I'm just saying just go out with him, have a drink with him, and just use your woman instinct. Maybe he would just feel differently about me. That's all. That's all. Do you want me to lose Alex? See how far I've come? Please, no, don't say no. Please.

0: How did he go? Cool. You know, he's a nice guy, just like every other guy I've met.
1: And he's not in a hurry for sex. You know, he doesn't really talk about marriage, which is not my worry anyway. And you know I'm doing this for you.
2: I know. And I'm very grateful. I know I'm in your debt, but one more thing.
0: What is it?
2: I need you to help me to smuggle his phone. You know all the text messages I told you about? I need to delete them before he uses them to blackmail me.
1: Ah! That would be too risky.
2: See. Men are like babies, you know. All you need to do is just massage their ego, and before I know what those are come, then you bring the phone out and give it to me.
1: Okay? And then go back and have sex
0: not
1: with him.
0: Not now!
2: As if you've not done this thing before, you just go back and touch him here and there, and when he's

0: get in there. You tell him that I need you to help me to do something.
1: You're not serious. You're not serious.
2: I know. But you know, I'll do it for you. Wait for your own place.
1: Yeah, no.
2: Very good.

0: Do you ever have time for women?
1: I do, trust me. I do.
0: This is way too risky for me. What if I collect his phone and later finds out? He might conclude that I stole it, and there is nothing Lillian or Alex would do about it.
1: Is anything bothering you?
0: Oh, nothing. I just need to talk to my mom. Please, can I use your phone?
1: Sure. Why not?
0: Okay, thanks, dear. Please excuse me.
1: All right.
0: Hurry up, before you suspect I'm not something.

0: Hurry up now.
1: Thank you.

0: You tried to kill your friend because of this lying bitch of a woman. But thank God I was there on time to rush him to the hospital.
1: She told you that we met on social media. She told you that all I wanted is house, ex. I was a bad guy. This is what happened.
2: I'm sorry,
1: after everything, she wanted you to heal me and get me out of the way for herself. She isn't.

0: You conniving bitch! Is this how you repay me, Lillian? After everything, this is how you repay me?
1: It's not my fault.
0: It is my fault. But you made me almost kill my best friend. That guy is like a brother to me, and you made me almost kill him. Why?
1: Oh, Lord,
0: I am sorry, Lillian. I am sorry that you're still here.
1: No, please, let me explain.
0: Please,
1: Alexi, please, we are getting married. Remember all the things we share? Alexi,

0: please. Pedro, please. I am so sorry. Please. I am very... Please.
1: You tried to kill me! I came back to this damn country for your worry! To stand in for you! That's what I did!
0: Pedro, I am sorry. Please. I don't know what happened. I don't know how I got here. Please. I am very sorry. Please. I am, Pedro, please. Please, you're my brother. Please. I am so sorry. Thank you so much. Please.

0: such a nice girl. And like gold, you've been tested in fire. And yet you're so beautiful. I cherish you a lot. More than every other girl I've come across in my life. Oh, just be my sin partner. Would you go out with me tomorrow?
1: Yes.

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I'm recording already. Okay. Well, I saw this in a movie once, and I always wanted to do it. It's you know, the guy had cancer, and he wanted to do a video album of his life and what he went through during the battle of cancer, and it was an incredibly sad story. Drove me into tears. It was really, really sad, and I decided I was going to do the same. But no, I don't have cancer. I don't have cancer. I'm never going to get cancer, and neither are you going to get cancer. You believe in God? Say amen. Amen. You're never going to get cancer. Okay, so this is a very simple thing. What I do is I actually don't do anything. I'm just a wannabe director who wants to shoot films, or maybe documentaries. No, not films, really. Yes, and I decided to do this thing, set my camera, you know, video myself, talk to whoever's going to be watching about my family. And I'm going to call it... All right, let me change the frame and I'll put the names there. Let me zoom it in a bit. Zoom in a bit. There you go. The names here.

Now, we're gonna call this the family album. Fantastic. Okay, so I want you guys to meet my family, right? A very interesting family, you know. Occasionally, from time to time, we throw parties. Some of those families, I always have to throw an interesting party when even there's nothing going on. You know, my dad loves doing stuff like that, including my mom. You know, she's an incredible, beautiful woman. My mom used to be an ex-beauty queen. She used to be a size 8 until she had me. And I don't know what happened after that, but I think I sucked her dry. And after I was done with her, she blew up like a balloon on helium. God knows what happened. Oh, she's never going to watch this video anyway. Okay, my dad, ex-civil servant, worked with the government. After he was done over 20 years, the only thing he could boast about was two houses he built over 18 years. Or something, he never took a bribe. Ever. Never. He won't. All right. The most interesting part of my family that you guys really have to know about. Hold on a second. The part where I change my thing again. Do this. Focus right. Good. Okay. So, the most interesting part of my family where you guys really have to see are my extended family members. Interesting people. Yes!

0: Sorry.
1: How many times do you want me to warn you to stop playing with me? Come on.
0: Sorry.
1: Where are we going, Yaka?
2: Auntie Lara!
3: In 3 years, she had 5 marriages. In the last marriage, the wedding ceremony lasted longer than the marriage itself. She's incredible. And in her mind, she's a size 8. You should see her. Incredibly gorgeous. Look at her. And she's a size 8. But what happens if she meets the one and only unsinkable Molly? And then, when these two meet, it's drama all the while. The whole time is gonna be incredible, supernatural drama.
1: I know. It's okay. It's all right. I know what's going through your mind right now. Mm-hmm. Surprised, shocked, confused. I'm much slimmer than you now. Come on, let it out. Let it out. Scream. Scream. Scream. Scream. Scream.
3: When these two meet, my goodness, it is incredible drama. Hold on, let me just adjust my.
4: Everyone, my fiance is in.
1: Your fiance?
4: Yes, Alex is in here. So I'm gonna let Alex in so you can meet. Okay. Everyone. Miss Alex. Alex, baby. My family. Baby.
5: It looks like I came at the wrong time.
4: Well, hi.

0: of the time. Oh, I'm sorry, guys. Today's actually my sister's wedding, and I'm actually late. I'm never late for events. Now, there's a reason why I'm doing this video in the first place, because today's my sister's very special day, and I have to go now. Hold on a second. Let me put this thing off record. We can up here. I actually don't know how to use this camera properly. It's a new camera my dad just got. And I... There you...
1: As a token of my love,
0: I take you
1: as my husband
0: from this day forward,
1: in love
0: and in truth,
1: in sickness
0: and in health,
1: to love
0: and to honor,
1: till death do us part.

Yeah.

0: Thomas is gonna eat as many fucking possible.
1: Yes.

0: also for executive. I mean, you can agree with you win it.
1: Of course.
0: Then it's Gabriel Kwau.
1: They have a good players.
0: What are you talking about?
1: I'm talking about
2: Azaka team. Like
1: everybody.
0: You are talking as if Hearts of Lions had the capacity to sweep the cup.
2: Look, my friend, what are you talking about? Kotoko didn't make it to the final four. I mean, the top four, both last year and this year. And you still rate them over and above Hearts of Lions.
0: It was by pure luck that Lions got to the quarterfinal.
2: See him talking of luck.
1: I will agree to that. You see, to be
2: you
1: fair.
2: You are agreeing to luck.
1: Yes, you just wait. To be fair with you, most of key players of Kotoko were out of the league. So how would you expect them?
2: Listen, gentlemen, look, I am not backing anyone here. But that is no excuse for Kotoko's failures. What needs to be addressed is the capability of the coach.
0: No.
1: Yes.
0: I don't agree.
2: That's an issue that needs serious attention.
0: What are you talking about here?
2: Look.
0: Is it the coach playing on the field?
1: There's a choice.
2: Even if it's indiscipline, the coach manages the
0: brother. I think that the coach is the one playing or the players who are on the field.
2: Look, can you imagine him dropping Slim Bento?
1: Why he has to make a decision?
2: Slim Bento is Kotoko's C. Ronaldo.
0: No.
2: Imagine him dropping such a
0: player. What are you talking about? Listen, if the coach cannot control him, then what are we talking about?
1: That's my whole point.
2: It's a manager, but he has to build a good team.
1: Yes,
2: that is have a winsome side.
1: That is why he has to make a decision.
2: Gentlemen.
1: He has to decide who to put there, who to put there.
2: That is not arguable. Kotoko, yes, the years are not Kotoko of today. Gentlemen.

0: Everything okay?
1: Fine, very fine.
0: This isn't the face you carry around when your daughter just got married.
1: Don't smile at me, I'm only worried that the men will get themselves drunk before the party begins.
2: Forget about them. They are in a world of their own.
0: Men are so insane.

0: instead of them taking charge and see to it that everything runs smoothly. See them, they are drinking, talking about God knows what,
1: football.
2: Well, thank God they aren't talking about young girls.
1: Forget about the men. Our food is ready.
0: Good. You know what? I think I'll need my strength for tonight.
1: I can understand that.
2: True.
0: I'm really happy for you. Oprah made an excellent choice.
1: Oh, don't they look good together?
2: Yeah.
0: Oh, thank you. But you should have seen them at the courthouse. I cried my eyes out. I can't wait for such experience. Andy is getting married soon.
3: Wow! Congratulations, I do.
0: Thank you. I wish Ransford was serious. This boy is glued to his work. He does not have eye for anything.
2: That is good.
1: Yes.
2: It's better than being a skirt chaser.
1: Or a drunk.
0: I suppose so.
4: But ladies, I think we should understand matter. Isn't this what we are all hoping for? To see our children settle down and get married.
0: Maybe there's something we can do. Set him up with some nice girl. Maybe his daughter, for example.
5: Friends. In fact, today reminds me being a special day. The day I first proposed to my beautiful wife. You know where?
6: No.
5: In a small village near Akuse.
7: Hey, you had fun, why there?
6: Hey! Come on, pal.
7: Yeah, great. We've not seen you today. I mean, you're the day.
8: Right. I'm just trying to put things in place before the guests come in.
7: Why don't you like to associate yourself with we, the old man?
8: No, I wish I could, but
7: I'm not so good.
8: Don't do that.
7: So, leave that for the women to handle. Today is their Christmas. Come and have a drink with us.
8: Oh,
5: come on, Greg. Don't you disgrace me. Oh, come on, come on. A little bit of it will do.
9: Don't say it.
8: Okay, that's enough.
7: Lucas, you have done a bad job here.
8: Married. You know what they say about marriage, that is magic for two people to live together forever.
7: Wow.
8: Talking about magic, what card is this?
5: King of Spades.
8: King of Spades, okay.
10: King of Spades.
8: Take a close look at the King of Spades and look at my palm, empty palm.
10: Yes.
8: Let's see what happens to the King of Spades when we rub it. Then you take a close look. Okay. Now.
7: Wow.
8: What did you do? The secret of a happy marriage still remains a secret.
7: You see, look, in Africa we call these people crooks. In America they call them smart guys.
8: He's a smart guy. He's very smart.
7: He's taking out that.
11: No.

0: Are you all right?
1: Well, I'm perfect. I just need some something to quench the inferno in my stomach.
0: And you? When are you getting married?
1: Marriage? Oh, please, spare me the agony.
0: It's about time you settled down. Make your mom happy.
1: No, mommy's already happy. Oh, announcement, please. My only sister has completely lost her mind. She's getting married.
0: Look, this one is just hopeless. All he does is to flirt around.
2: Yes.
0: Yes, Susan, have they set the buffet table?
2: Yes.
0: And ready. What about the Kiba guys?
2: Mm-hmm. Done.
0: Good.
2: Let him up here.
0: Ah,
2: well seasoned.
0: Very well seasoned.
2: Good.
0: Thank you so much.
2: What are friends for? Hey,
0: I know.
2: Just hold on.
0: I know.
2: Auntie Reggie, the makeup lady, she's here already.
0: Ah, just tie up right.
2: Okay.

0: I was thinking the same. You
1: know. No, you are talking about paga. Oh, paga. No, you can't.

0: guys. I'll catch you when I catch you.
1: All right.
2: I've just seen

0: You're getting dressed already?
1: No.
2: Opera wants a second opinion on her looks.
0: It's only Adina. Tell us you look good in anything. Okay, sorry.
3: Has he brought the ice? I sent him a text message. He's probably at the gate. Go and check.
4: Can your eyes send a signal to your brain for your legs to move so pretty chicks can pass?
3: Did you know that aggression is the first cardinal sign of depression?
4: Why am I even talking to you? I promised myself I'll stop talking to toddlers.
3: Oh, really? Oh, I just turned 6. Why don't you go back to school and get a real definition of a toddler?
4: You are the most...
3: No, really?
4: Just go to hell!
3: There's one more thing you need to know.
4: Shut it!
3: My food! Well... That was intentional, I promise you.
4: Shut up!
3: You pay for this. Get them up. Forget the eyes, get them up. Pretty chicks indeed.

0: Well, put it just a bit to the right, just a little bit to the right. It's fine. Right? Just, that's two tables. Quick! That's two tables. Hurry up. Pick up for them.
1: Greg?
0: Daddy, why are you not dressed up?
1: No, I'm just going to put on two
0: boots. Take the time. The guests are already seated. You need to be dressed up, well dressed up.
1: I know that, Daddy.
0: Give me. Well, where's your mom?
1: She's at the back somewhere, just right there.
0: Come on, be quick, be quick.
1: No, no, get the table.
0: Hello? Hello? Get dressed. The light's in the back. The light's in the back. Give me a second. Give me a second.
2: The light wasn't coming.
3: Greg?
0: What?
3: Don't tell me.
0: No, I'm gonna take my shower right now.
3: Oh my god.
0: Hold the money.
3: Yeah.
0: Are you the one getting married?
3: Yeah. Nazi boy.
0: Oh my god, stop.

0: Hey. Everything is fine except for your witch friend. Listen, I really don't appreciate certain things she does. What I'm saying is right now. Alright, fine.
1: Mata, you look so beautiful.
2: Thank you, thank you. They just arrived. They are here. They are here.
1: Yes, yes, yes.
3: Oh, thank God.
0: Let me give you some tips. I'm sure the problem is from you. If not,

Naturally, women emit something called pheromone. Okay, now pheromone is supposed to give you a sexual desire. If it didn't work for him, then there's something wrong somewhere. Where? Hello? Hello? Hello?

0: ready for the party?
1: I'm too ready, sir.
0: Ah, that's my boy.
2: Look at you. You're looking so pretty, so beautiful.
3: Yes. I know. Yes. You told me.
0: Oh, he did.
1: Is everyone here already?
4: Yes, all the guests are in.
5: Oh my God, this is it. I wasn't this nervous this morning.
6: See that? You called for a big party, and here you are.
1: For the first time, everyone is going to see the newest Mrs. Faithful.
0: Yes. Son,
7: yes, sir. This is the point of no return. Mm-hmm.
1: Yes, daddy. Mm-hmm.
2: That's great.
4: It's time to go in there now. We'll go ahead of you. Take a deep breath and relax. Deep breath. Okay, we'll go ahead of you and you follow, okay?
3: Okay.
4: Let's go.
2: All right, let's go.
7: Everything okay? You already have a table?
8: Yeah.
5: I want to use the washroom.
8: How fun.
5: Is it not that you want to use the washroom?
7: No, I'm sure she wants to use the washroom. All right, you know there are twin houses, right? So just follow the path. Just go. Don't walk on the grass or whatever you do.
8: Don't mind her. I'll show her the way.
7: You know they're ready. Yes, super. Yes. So just follow her. I like your pickup.
9: Thank you.
7: Oh.
10: Hi, Greg.
7: Oh, look who's here. Unsinkable.
9: Mm-hmm. Aunt Molly.
7: You look incredibly gorgeous. I promise you that.
9: Thank you.
7: How come I haven't seen you around?
9: I just walked in a couple of minutes ago.
7: No, I don't mean now. I mean like yesterday, 2 days ago, preparations, everything.
9: Greg, I'm here to have fun. I don't want to be part of the cooking and arrangement and all of that, please.
7: Oh, I get it now, I get it. Shh, shh, shh. Don't let mommy hear that, please.
9: And don't tell I'm here either.
7: No, of course not. Look,
9: and
7: mommy!
9: Greg! Who's here to cook?
7: What?
4: They're in.
7: Who?
4: The newlyweds are in.
7: So,
4: shut it. Go to the mic.
7: I just had the good news that the newlyweds are in. Thank you very much. Thank you. Don't worry, as a celebrated brother of the bride, my post will end in just a little while. So just give me your attention for now, and then I'll be out of your lives for good. Thank you very much. Well, most of us couldn't make it to the main event since the bride and groom wanted a very small, you know, something very little. So tonight, family and friends have gathered here for the celebration and joining of two people made one. Two people made one indeed. Shall we welcome Mr. and Mrs. Heifa? Put it together.
11: Oh, I want to get married.
4: It's just so good together.
11: They're perfect match.
0: You made the right choice.

0: When I take a look at my life and all the decisions I've made in life, all the wrongs, the mistakes, I kind of wonder, what good have I done on earth to deserve a wonderful woman like you? Tonight, before my family and my friends, I want to reaffirm my love and my commitment to you. You are and will always be my one and all. Ladies and gentlemen, please raise your glasses and join me to toast and drink to the most beautiful woman in the world. And to my in-laws, thank you for allowing a scallywag like myself to marry your beautiful daughter. To the Holbrooks!
1: To the Holbrooks!

Well, I don't think I should sit down to see the night pass by without a toast to my in-laws and this young man, Josiah, who was actually made an honest woman out of my beautiful daughter. In fact, it is the pride and wish of every parent to see off their children to a great start regarding their matrimonial lives. And I do believe that

0: my wife and myself, including the Hayfords, are the proudest families here this evening. And also, I toast to my most pretty wife, who raised my daughter as a perfect woman. She is so beautiful and so good, my wife. And to my lovely daughter, I can sincerely say, you have made me very, very proud. Yeah, thank you. I'm the proudest father in the whole wide world. And to all of you here making time to be with us, I want to say cheers.
1: Cheers.
0: And also toasting to my most stubborn son in the whole world, Greg, my stubborn son. A toast to you too. Thank you so much.
2: Thank you very much, Daddy, for the compliment. I really appreciate it. Well, like father, like son. But congratulations to the couple. I'm wondering how I'm gonna live in this house without you. I mean, your constant nags. He looks like a very nice man. Please don't kill him before his time. All right, I'm sure your glasses are empty, but just fill it up again one more time for the last toast. To opera, my wonderful congratulations.
3: Opera. All right, people, I think it's just fair for us to also propose a toast. It is just one line. We love you!
4: What, you want them to laugh at us?
5: Thank you guys for coming.
6: Thank you.

0: Hi, my dear.
1: Daddy.
0: Are you okay?
1: Everything is perfect. I'm just catching my breath.
0: Okay.
1: Thank you.
0: Most welcome, honey bunch. That's great.
2: Look. See?
1: Baby.
2: You okay?
1: Yeah, I'm fine. I'm just resting a bit.
2: You need to go and sit down and rest a bit.
0: Yes, of course.
2: Okay. I'm going to go and take out this sink and freshen up a little bit.
1: All right, do that. The dress is hanging in my bedroom. I'll join you soon.
2: Okay, sure.

0: didn't. Of course, I missed the wedding. I couldn't have missed the party.
1: Hey,
0: you look so beautiful. Oh my.
1: Where is the groom?
2: He was somewhere. I'm sure we'll find him inside the house. Come on.
0: Oh, no, wait. Sherry, please come.
2: Firstly.
3: Well, good evening.
2: Good evening.
3: You look absolutely gorgeous, Sherry.
2: Thank you. Oh my God. Forgive me. I was so excited. I didn't notice you.
0: Never mind.
2: I'm Oprah.
3: I'm Leslie. Nice to meet you.
2: Nice to meet you. You look a bit familiar. Haven't we met before?
3: No, we haven't.
2: Sure?
3: I'm positive.
2: Okay, allow me to steal your woman for a moment, okay?
3: Sure, have all the fun you want.
0: Sure, I'm gonna be okay on your own.
3: I'll be positive.
2: Come on!
0: Is this gonna be safe here?
2: Drop it.
0: Oh, watch out, please!

0: don't know what else to say. You are imagining it.
1: I'm not stupid, Regina.
0: So, what do you want me to do, Kwame? It's not as if he said anything wrong.
1: I only want to make sure that history isn't repeating itself.
0: I don't understand.
2: Mom?
0: Yeah?
2: I'd like you to meet my friend Jamila. She's my flatmate during my service.
0: Yes, yes. The one who was embarking on slimming cause eating fufu at night, right?
2: Right.
0: Yes.
3: That was so not true. Anyway, nice to finally make your acquaintance.
0: Same here. Anyway, thanks so much for coming.
3: Anything for her.
0: You're okay,
2: Jamila, there are important people I would like you to meet. Come on.
3: Okay, bye, Mom.
0: What was that about?
1: You tell me.
0: Do you still want us to talk?
1: No. There's something else on my mind, actually.
2: Hey, you're here. Yes, Mercedes.
4: I have no idea.
2: Okay, this is Jamila. She made it after all.
4: Wow. I can't believe we're finally meeting.
2: Yeah.
4: Hi, Jamie.
2: Hi.
4: Welcome.
2: Thank you very much.
3: And you're as nice as your voice.
4: Thank you.
2: Oh, and you look good in this.
4: Thank you again, but actually, so are you.
2: Thank you.
4: So, are you spending the night?
5: Because you know Opera is going to the hotel.
4: Of course. Mm-hmm. And Mercedes and I are shacking up in her room, so you can join us if you'd like to.
3: Thank you, but
2: she's here with her boyfriend, so she doesn't need your help. That's what she's trying to say.
4: Oh, sweetie, sorry.
2: Jamila,
4: oh, sorry. Let me mind my own business.
2: I need to see you in a bit.
4: Yeah, see you guys. Welcome, Jamie.
2: Thank you.
4: Oh my God, she's really cool.

0: find me?
1: Listen, it's okay. I can't believe you came all this way just to surprise me.
2: Candy, no.
1: I'll clean you up. It's fine. Never mind. Listen, my mom has been hounding me about you. Come see her.
2: Just a minute, okay?
1: No, come now. Just don't worry.
2: I was just having a drink.

0: Are you okay?
1: Yeah, I'm okay.
0: You look a little... Oh, I guess it's because you're drained from all the excitement and dancing.
1: Yeah.
0: Okay. Okay. I'm gonna go outside.
1: Okay. Have you by any chance seen Mercedes?
0: Mercedes?
1: Yeah.
0: No. No.
1: Okay.
0: No.
1: Just wanted to know where to put this.
0: But when I see her, I'll let her know you asked of me.
1: Okay.

0: you, the guests, they need more wine.
1: Yes, sir.
0: Get them some more wine. Okay? But where is Greg?
1: He's having some wine.
0: You want Greg?
1: Yeah.
0: Right, hurry up, hurry up. Get them more wine.
2: Where is my mom? I've looked everywhere. Do you know I went to the front? I even went to the other guardian and she's nowhere.
3: Kenny, please, okay? Can you please slow down on me?
2: No, but she's probably gossiping
3: Kenny,
2: somewhere.
3: Slow down.
2: I mean, she'll be hounding me to see you.
3: Kenny, we really need to talk, okay? This is very serious. It's very important.
4: Talk?
3: Yes, talk. All right?
5: Mommy!
6: Did you guys see Auntie Bella's dress? I like she bought it from Paris.
2: Oh, please. I'm sure she got it for cancer, but bend down the
6: teeth. Hey, gossip, please. No one is talking about you.
5: Have you guys seen my mom?
6: No.
5: No?
2: Did he just smile at me?
6: Oh my God, Jimmy, this is good news. What changed their minds?
2: Oh, rebellion mostly.
6: Lot of tears, my dear. You have no idea. I threatened to kill myself until eventually my mom couldn't take it anymore. So she also went threatening my dad that if he doesn't accept Leslie, that she would leave him. Ha. I was surprised when you called him for the drinks.
7: Girl, I am so happy for you.
6: And I'm happy for you too.
7: Oh, you haven't met Joe yet, right?
6: No.
7: Come on.
6: Oh, not until you tell me everything about last night.
7: What is with you and Greg? There's nothing to tell.
6: Oh.

0: you're not getting away with that. I'm listening.
1: What do you want me to say?
0: Everything.
1: Okay, it was...
0: Are you blushing?
1: It was great.
2: And, hi. Hi.
0: Hi.
1: She's engaged, Greg. Back off.
2: Now pay no attention. She's just a harmless brother.
0: I'm Jamila.
2: Well, indeed you are. I've heard a lot about you.
0: Same here.
2: Really? Where's mommy?
1: I don't know. Why?
2: Well, something very serious. Not that serious, though, but... You just continue with your gossip about being right around the corner, yeah?
1: Okay, back to you. First of all, mm-hmm. we had dinner mm-hmm. alone. Mm-hmm. And then I proceeded to the bathtub.
0: And where was he?
2: He was naked in the bedroom waiting for her. He had nothing on apart from his... You know what? Right. You just continue with your gossip. I'll just be out of the corner.
0: This brother of yours, he is so funny.
1: He's unbelievable.
0: Okay, tell me.
1: And then this part.
0: Was.
1: Okay, and then

0: What's wrong? You're acting weird.
1: Look, Candy, I know this is not the right time to say this.
0: Yes.
1: But... Candy, are you with me? Candy?
0: Oh, my God.
1: Candy, what's the meaning of that? Candy.
0: That was Mercedes. And Joe, the groom.
1: What?
0: Listen, darling, just could you give me a minute? I'll meet you up front. Just give me a minute.

0: been. I've been. Toilet.
1: Did you miss me?
2: Yes. You bet.
1: I guess I've come enough. Well, let me just go look for my husband. Oh, lipstick. Are you okay?
2: I'm good.
3: No.
4: You okay?
5: Yeah, I see.
3: Yeah, never been better. How can anything go wrong?
5: Mm-hmm. Not interesting.
3: Good. Yeah. Right. Say what? Look. Everything is all right.
6: Yeah.

0: Mom, can I send you around here?
1: No.
0: Is everything all right?
1: Yes, yes.
2: Why is everyone running around?

0: Are you still in there?
1: Yes.
0: You have any idea where Joe is?
1: I'm not sure.
0: And what about Mercedes?
1: No.

0: Bengo.
1: Oh, he just passed by. Huh? Just passed here. Stop, please. It's not my fault. The flight at Kumasi delayed. And the stupid driver wanted to collect 50 Ghana cedis from airport to this place. I ended up paying 20 Ghana cedis. And the chicken. Who's in it? Shut it! Right!

0: Excuse me. How many people are on this table?
1: There's two of
0: us. Two of you.
1: Yeah.
0: Even the relatives are not entitled to a bottle.
2: Madam.
0: Shh. They will soon bring rice.
1: What about the bathroom?

0: What are you doing here?
1: Trying to get some quiet moments away from the noise.
0: This part of the house is not opened to intruders. You better leave.
1: Is that what I am now?
0: You want to hear more? You want to know what you really are? A swine. A buffoon. You're nothing. Did you hear me? Nothing. Fool.
1: This is your part. You don't need to get upset.
0: Stop. Don't you dare try to act all righteous with me. We all know the sort of person you really are. Why did you come? Why did you have to come and make things difficult for everyone? Why?
1: I wasn't going to. Regina insisted.
0: Because she doesn't know what a lying bastard you are.

0: Thank you, thank you.
1: Kiss me. Kiss me.
2: Sure.
1: Is that it? Okay, is this the way you kiss me? Kiss
3: me. No, but.
1: Are you okay? I'm fine. I'm too weird.
2: No.
4: Yeah. How are you? Good job.
1: Yes.
2: Oh. Mommy. Fun. Yes. Oh. Please. Thank you. Isn't that the one good?
1: Yeah, so.
2: Is it good?
1: Kiss me. Are you okay?
2: I'm fine. Don't do it.
1: Oprah! Are you okay? Excuse me.
2: Where are you going?
1: If there is something wrong with her.
2: Oh,
1: let me go check up on her.
2: Okay, okay. Okay, go. Oh. You don't look so good. You okay?
1: I'm sorry, darling.
2: What?
1: I'm still trying to come to terms with the fact of what Mercedes is doing behind our backs.
2: Oh.
1: That. I mean, how could she do this to Opera? Especially today.
2: But anyway, what are you gonna do about it?
1: I don't know. I can't tell Opera.
2: No.
1: She just got married.
2: You can't possibly do that.
1: Imagine what will happen if people find out.
2: It'll be a disaster, I tell you. I mean, that's heartless.
1: How?
2: It's heartless. Aren't they supposed to be friends or something?
1: I know. I can't believe this. I can't believe this. Oh my God.
2: She's a devil. I mean, that girl is a devil. In fact, anybody who betrays the trust placed in them is a devil. I'm telling you.
1: Oh, I can't believe this.
2: She's.
1: This is a disaster. Oh, Leslie, this is just a disaster.
2: It is.

0: What's with you and fidgeting and looking around all night?
1: Me? I'm not. Am I looking around? I'm not looking around. I'm just... Look, Candy, besides what's going on, I mean, you know, the whole saga and everything. Besides that, we really need to talk.
0: Talk?
1: Yes, you...
0: Will you stop thinking about yourself for even 1 minute? Does this seem like the right time for you to talk?
1: No,
0: listen, all I want to do now is find that Mercedes and tell her peace of mind.
2: I'm sorry. Well, some things are just too private to share.
3: It's okay. You don't have to tell me anything you're not prepared to. I just want to make sure my baby's okay.
2: Thank you very much.
3: You're welcome.
2: I'm very lucky, you know, surrounded by people who truly love me.
3: Oh, we thank God. You know that. Some of us don't.
2: Who opened the small house?
3: What house?
2: That house is always locked.

0: want you to.
1: We've been here for too long. Let's show ourselves briefly and then meet up here in an hour.
0: I know.
1: Let me go.
0: I love you more.
1: Yeah.

What's going on? She saw her husband kissing another girl. No.

0: Mercedes will do this to you. I don't know what to say.
1: So, what are you going to do now?
2: Nothing. I'm going to do nothing.
0: For now, I agree. I think you should just try and put yourself together, at least for the
2: I'm going to do nothing.
1: So you're just going to sit there and watch your friend snatch your husband from you?
2: Jenny, I don't want to hear anything about this anymore. It is my wedding, and all I want to do is play the bride.

0: Where have you been? I've been looking all over for you.
1: What?
2: This is Jamila, Opera's friend from the service.
1: Oh, right. Opera mentioned you. My name is Mercedes.
0: What is wrong with her?

0: are the scummiest person I have known my entire bloody life.
1: For God's sake, Candy, what has come over you?
0: You will explain to me this very minute just how this nonsense started and how long this has been going on.
1: How long what's been going on? You are not making sense.
0: Don't you dare pretend you don't know what I'm talking about. Don't you dare pretend you don't know what I'm talking about. You're a slut, Mercedes. That's what you are. I'm so ashamed of you.
1: I have told you I have no idea what you're talking about.
0: How long have you been sleeping with Joe?
1: Are you out of your mind? I have never...
0: Don't you dare!
1: I am telling you the truth. Where did you get such a horrendous idea?
0: You are such a viper, Mercedes! I can't believe you've been my friend all this while.
1: This nonsense has got to stop.
0: If you have a shred of dignity left in you, you would get it out right now.
1: Fine. Yes. Yes, yes, and yes. I have been sleeping with Joe. Satisfied? Oh, you want details, right? We make love every day. Yes. Every single day.
0: Why? Opera is our friend.
1: Because I love him.
0: Bullshit!
1: It is true. I love him and he loves me.
0: Just listen to yourself, Mercedes.
1: I know how it sounds, but I couldn't help it, Candy. I think I can't live without him.
0: How long has this been going on?
1: 4 months.
0: Jesus.

0: Sorry.
1: That's not good enough.
0: Besides, I didn't think I was doing anything wrong.
2: You didn't think you were doing anything wrong?
0: She's pregnant with another man's child.

0: this pregnancy. Everything!
1: I can't tell you anything, Joe. I'm sorry.
0: No, you're not. No, you're not sorry. How long has she been pregnant?
1: You can't make me tell you anything.
0: You. How could you have kept such a thing for me? Mercedes, how could you?
1: I promised her.
0: This could have changed everything for the both of us. You know, how could you?
1: Because she's my friend and she trusted me.
0: Our friendship. Some trust. Shame on both of you. Get your filthy hands off me.

0: What is going on?
1: I don't understand. Listen, if it's about what happened earlier,
0: it is about the pregnancy.
1: I don't know what you're talking about.
0: You never planned on telling me, did you?
1: I can't believe she told you.
0: I thought we three were best pals. Opera! Oh, now I know my stance. You know what? Actually, forgive my intrusion.
1: I'm sorry, okay? Please.
0: I'm hurt that you believe you can't trust me. No, but why?
1: Stop. Listen, I'm sorry. And I didn't tell you because I was too ashamed. You've always been the straight one and you'll never have approved of this marriage and I never really had a choice.
0: Opera, I would never have judged you.
1: I know, Candy. Listen. I've never known this, but I've always looked up to you. I couldn't bring myself to tell you about such a black spot in my life. Please.
0: Joe knows.

0: Why is everything going so wrong? Where is she? Where is she?
1: Up in your room.

0: suppose. Child. Is it?
1: I'm sorry.
2: No, you're not. Mercedes. The only reason I kept silent about the affair is because you had my secrets. And I was afraid you would speak up if I dared interfere. So I allowed the two of you have all the fun you wanted. And then you still went ahead and told everyone about something I told you in confidence. Mercedes, you went to my husband and spilled the beans. Are you happy now? Huh?
1: It was all a mistake. I never...
2: You are not my friend, Mercedes!
3: Wait. So you've known about the affair?
2: For 2 months. Yes. For 2 months. I've watched the two of you stab me in the back.
0: Hey. Let's not shift the attention here. My sleeping with Mercedes is nothing compared to what you've done. You stood before the altar and you swore to be mine for the rest of your life with another man's child growing right inside of you. What are you thinking? I mean, what were you planning to do?

0: pin the pregnancy on me?
1: Yes. And what were you planning to do? What were you going to do in Mercedes? Cheat on me for the rest of our miserable married lives?
0: That's not the point.
1: What is the point then?
0: The point is what you've done. It's unforgivable.
1: So what is forgivable? Sleeping with my best friend a night before our wedding and barely 24 hours after? Oh, yes, I know. Mercedes, I know!
2: How did you know?
1: How I found out is not important. But the fact remains that I know and it is true.
2: I've got nothing to lose now. I've been sleeping with Joe for the past 4 months because I love him.
1: Mercedes.
2: The two of you are the most hypocritical people I have ever known. You never loved him. You only married him because you couldn't afford to have a child out of wedlock. That would have tarnished your perfect family status, and your parents would have never forgiven you. And I wouldn't have given it to your advances if I hadn't heard you telling your friends how good marriage to opera would be good for business. And how you could not get me off your mind.
0: You heard that?
2: Your friends asked you to kill whatever was building between us before it got out of hand. Then I had fallen in love with you. Here was a man who loved me for who I was. Who hopefully still loves me.
1: Who was getting married to your best friend?
2: Who never loved each other?

0: I agreed to marry you because I thought you loved me. And that with time, I could learn to love you too. Maybe I should just give you two the opportunity to live together. Josiah, getting a divorce.
1: No, please.
0: Mercedes, I am not doing this for you. I am doing this for myself and my unborn child.
2: Opera.
0: I want to be alone.
2: Opera.

0: Oprah. Oprah. What's wrong with you? I saw you walk out.
1: Huh? We need to talk, Dad.
0: Are you going to tell me what's going on?
1: You'll be disappointed.
0: Look, you're one of the most thoughtful and sincerest persons I've ever known in this world. I sometimes wonder how you became my daughter.
1: That's why I can't tell you.
0: Well, you never disappoint me. Never. No one is perfect in this world.
1: But you are.
0: No, I'm not. You may think I am, but I'm not. Now tell me what I want to know. What's happening?
1: I'm pregnant. Joe is not the father.

0: scared anymore.
1: First place.
0: I didn't want to shame the family. I felt that with time I'd learn to love him. He's cheating on me. He never loved me. He never has.
1: Okay. Baby, don't cry. Decide, I'll be with you through and through.

0: Please give me a minute. What you saw goes far beyond you.
1: I'm not trying to justify what I saw.
0: No.
1: Do you know what I saw?
0: No. I don't want you to hate me. A long time ago, I loved a man who didn't have a dad. And no matter how hard I tried, my parents were against it. I married your father because I did too. But because I had to.
1: You don't care about daddy, mommy. You don't even care about the family.
0: I cared about you too. You mean the world to me.
1: But why now, mommy? Does daddy even know you're cheating on him?
0: God.
2: What? Greg, how dare you say such a thing about mom?
0: You planned this, didn't you? You turned it against me. But trust me, you can't stop me this time.
2: Mom, stop it. Stop. Dad and I were just talking. We had no idea you would charge in with surprises. And what I'd like to know is your romance story and why Greg thinks you're cheating on Dad.
3: Now you stop it. Stop it. Stop it. This is the way I planned it. Now we're all here, Greg. You. Now, your mom and I are getting a divorce. Oh, yes. We planned to tell you or bring the news to you after the wedding. What?
2: Wait. So, all these kisses and pegs, they've all been a farce?
0: Sweetheart. We.
2: You lied to us!
0: No, we did it for you.
2: What about Greg?
3: Oh, Greg is a man, he can take care of himself.
1: Oh, Daddy, please, can you guys just solve this yourselves?
3: Greg, your mom hasn't been a happy woman for 30 years. She deserves to be happy. She has a right. And you, Oprah, I will support you through your divorce. You need to find a man who can make you happy.
0: What are you talking about? You are getting a divorce? For God's sake, you just got married. You can't do that.
3: Regina. You want his to repeat itself? Do you want your daughter to make the same mistakes that you made? Do you?
1: Neither would she want her son to catch her making out with another man in her husband's house.
3: What? What did you just say?
1: Ask mommy.
3: Say it.
0: Greg. Greg saw me and Kwame. In the bathroom.
1: In the bathroom doing what? Brushing your teeth?
2: What are you talking about? You mean Kwame?
1: Oh, goodness. Mom, that bastard! Hey! Hey! Oh, shit! Oh, goodness.
4: Mom.
2: Wow. Such an awesome party. I wonder how all of this was put together so beautifully. It's beautiful, quite all right. But can we get to the point where they'll start serving the food? Forgive me, but I thought someone wanted to lose some flaps underneath her arms. I've given up on that. Because the last time I checked, people die of HIV faster than obesity. And the last time I checked, no man wanted to take you to bed. Very impressive. It's an odd word, isn't it? I can't find a man, yet someone decides to get hooked to a woman.
5: Wow.
6: We are not hooked, okay? We are in love. Mm-hmm. And we are getting married.
2: Oh! Wait.
6: Why is the idea of two women being in love so funny?
2: Huh? Funny? Mm-hmm. You mean stupid?
6: If you were 10 pounds slimmer and had a face good enough to look at, sweetheart, I could have dreamt of having a crush on you.
2: She didn't just say that to me.
6: I just did, Chipmunk.
2: Chipmunk? Okay, lesbian. I don't know where you come from, but what you don't want is me.
6: And what you go about that? Yes, what you gonna do about it?
2: I'm going to beat your gay self to unconsciousness and then shove my vibrator down your ass.
6: You have a vibrator? We left ours. Can we, like, use yours, please?

0: What's going on? This party is getting weirder and weirder by the minute.
1: Regina, I can explain.
0: What possible explanation can you give me for making my daughter pregnant?
1: What?
0: And jumping into my bed. God. God.
1: What? You mean you are actually responsible for the pregnancy?
0: Shut up.

0: Is my mother the reason you broke up with me?
1: I'm sorry.
0: Answer the damn question.
1: I knew I had lost.

0: lost you forever when you married Lucas. And I never forgave you for it. I swore out revenge. But I forgot about it with time. But then I lost Christy and the kids to that accident. And it infuriated me to see you have it all. I thought, if I couldn't have you, I'd have your daughter.
1: So I was the subject for your vengeance?
0: Initially. But you were such a wonderful child.
1: I am not a child.
0: No, you're not. But I just couldn't go through with the plan. So I ended the relationship. I swear to you, I never suspected for a moment that you were carrying my child.
1: This child is mine, and mine alone. And where did you place me in your strategy?
0: It just happened, Regina. I never planned for any of this to happen. I planned to tell you. I was afraid you'd leave me.
1: Out.
0: You must believe me, Regina. You must
1: leave.

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Thank you, thank you, thank you. We're taking a short break. Ladies and gentlemen, we'll be right back.

0: 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No. No. Regina.
1: Please say that, Regina. It's not your fault. It's not your fault.
0: Regina.

0: Is everything all right now?
1: I'll leave the two of you.
0: All right?
1: It's okay.

0: Please.
1: Regina, I thought we agreed to wait till after Aura settles.
2: I can't have this.
1: Regina. Regina. Don't leave me. Don't.
2: I can't stay. I can't face the children. I don't know how you're going to stand me after all this.
1: None of that matters to me, Richard. I love you. I love you. Please. And if you want to face the children, remember, you won't have to do it alone. I'll be there with you.
2: I have never tried to. Not even once to love you. Because I knew I would eventually go back to Kwame. I never put any effort into us.
1: It doesn't really matter. Please, don't leave me. Don't leave
2: me. Stop it.
1: You shouldn't
2: stop me. Stop it. Stop it.
1: Stop it. Stop it. Stop it. Stop it. Stop it.
2: I can't leave. I can't. You know. I can't.

0: I'm leaving.
1: No. Mom, please, no. Don't do this.
0: I'll go get Gray.
1: Mom? Mom. Are you just going to walk out of our lives? Just like that? Like we mean nothing to you?
0: That is not the point. You know it.
1: I don't know anything. Did Dad ask you to leave? Because I can go talk to him.

0: You know he still loves you.
1: Aubrey, you're no longer a child. You don't need me.
0: Mom, I need you. I am pregnant and without a husband. And I need you. It's my mess, I know. But I need you.
1: I
0: can't do this without you. Please, don't leave.
1: No, I can't. I can't.
0: Mom, listen, please.
1: Please, I can't, Oprah.
0: No, listen.
2: Please what? You're just gonna walk out like nothing happened? All right, go.
1: You don't speak to me like that, young man. I have spent the best part of my life crying, caring and enduring for you too.
2: All right, fine. We already know that. What's so surprising about that? You're a mother, that was your job. That was what you were supposed to do.
1: Craig!
2: I can't even believe how that he took it. Daddy of all people. Mommy, I don't know how I'm gonna forgive you. How am I gonna do it?
1: Huh?
2: Well, for all I care, you can leave.
1: Hey,
2: this is so embarrassing.
0: Listen, he's just hurt. But if you leave, you're going to destroy any chance of you reconciling. Mom, please stay. Listen, listen. Let's be a family again.
1: No, I
0: can't. No. I love you.
1: I can't. I
0: love you. Mom, let's not allow Kwame break this family. I love you.
1: No, I can't. I can't.
0: Listen, listen. Let's deal with this together.
1: I can't.

I'm not leaving. But it doesn't mean everything is okay with us. I'm just stupid worried that you still want me after everything that has happened. I'm gonna pretend like with you. Until I have completely forgiven myself. I will have to seek for professional help. Try to forgive myself. Guest room. But if you still want me, I'll come back here.

0: We are making up.
1: Like I care.
0: How can you understand me and not her?
1: Because you're not my mom. You're not married to my father.
0: Listen, Greg, she loves you. She doesn't deserve this. Look, I need you to promise me you'll give her another chance. Greg, promise me.

0: Promise me.
1: Fine.
0: Fine what?
1: I promise.
2: We are back, ladies and gentlemen, and we are in charge. More highlight music for you. Here we go.
0: I've had enough for one night. Good night, everyone. Mercedes, don't leave. Really? Okay. I still feel like smacking you in the face and rubbing your face in some pig dung. I feel betrayed. I'm hurt. And the last thing I want to do is talk to you right now.
3: Good.
0: But I need you. Everything has gone so wrong tonight. And I think I have no right to stay upset with you, especially when I'm even asking Greg to forgive my mom. That's a whole new chapter. I don't think I'm ever going to ask you to forgive me again. Great. Because I don't even think I can. But for tonight's sake, let's just keep this party together.
3: I just can't wait to get back to the hotel. Get ready for me tonight. I'll be right back.
4: Sure.
3: Oh, there she is.
5: Hi.
3: Hi, sweetie.
5: Hey. I hope I'm not interrupting anything.
3: Oh, no. How? We're girls. We're talking.
5: Oprah. I'm so sorry I have to leave.
3: So soon?
5: Yeah. Leslie has an appointment early in the morning.
3: Leslie?
5: Yeah, my fiancé.
3: Oh, I'm so sorry I've introduced him to you.
5: You must have seen him around. Light-skinned looking guy, very tall in the brown suit. Oh, Leslie, my world, he's everything.
6: Ken, I was looking for you. Is this your Leslie?
5: Yes, Leslie, my fiance.

0: Are you okay now?
1: Just pretense.
2: You're probably rejoicing at my pain.
0: How dumb can you be?
2: Oh no. I didn't just hear you insult me. Don't think you can take it.
0: Shut it.
2: That's my line.
0: Well, I stole it. I'm sorry about Leslie.
3: Are you really?
0: Now, I'm sitting here alone with you if he didn't turn out to be a bastard.
2: You're right about that. I mean, look at me. I'm smart. I'm hardworking. I've supported this idiot through the whole course of our relationship, and he doesn't even have integrity and honor. That two timing. What do you mean?
0: Well, what I mean is, whatever I'm gonna say is gonna be under the influence of alcohol. If it backfires.
2: Okay.
0: Forget it.
2: What's this? Stop teasing me. Seriously, this
0: like
2: is not
0: you. Like you. I have a terrible crush on you, and I think I'm in love with you.
3: When I said it, that's it.
2: It's not funny.
0: I'm surprised you didn't notice. Say something.
2: Are you drunk?
0: Yes. Yes.
2: I didn't know. Then why are you always fighting me?
0: Well, I'm not always fighting you. You are always fighting me.
2: I don't care who's fighting whom. Greg, why didn't you say something?
0: Well, I just knew I didn't have a chance with a woman like you, that's all.
2: Like me?
0: Yes, like you. I mean, you were engaged at the time. And besides that, I mean, look at you. You're incredibly beautiful. You're warm. Your flawless skin. You're amazing.
2: I don't date kids.
0: You're just 2 years older than me. Don't sound like my mom.
2: Yeah, you're my best friend's younger brother.
0: You don't have to accept me, okay? I thought me telling you how I felt towards you would make you feel better in a time like this, that's all. You don't have to love me back, right? It's what I feel, it's what I say.
2: Excuse me.
0: No, hold on. You don't have to run away. Where are you going? You don't have to go. We're still talking.
2: We can't do this.
0: Do what? We're not doing anything. We're just talking. What do you mean?
2: We're not compatible.
0: Really?
2: Yeah. You're not romantic for starters.

0: beautiful. Do you want me to kiss you?
1: Hell no.
0: No?
1: No.
0: Okay.

Oh, this is what will happen if you and I kiss.

0: What is wrong with her?
1: Oh.
2: You have never made love to me like this before.
1: You have not made love to me like this before. I'm so much overwhelmed with fantasy. I can't stop loving you. Jenna?
2: Yeah.
1: You better go downstairs, okay?
2: Lucas.
1: Love you more.

0: drink it.
1: I needed something to blame in the morning. Oh my god.
0: She's drunk. She's drunk.
1: He's
0: completely drunk.
1: Okay. Greg, this doesn't mean anything.
0: What?
1: This. I don't know what it means. Maybe I'm just still hurt from Leslie's deceit. Maybe you should give me some time.
2: You guys are needed at the party.
3: No, I will give you some time.

0: Are you drunk?
1: Yeah.
0: You're drunk.

0: Anyway, there is a thin line between family and friends. Yet sometimes, they mean the same thing.
1: What is going on here?
2: I don't have any idea.
0: In any case, Opera and Desire have a few things to share with us.
3: Opera?

It's been a long night. Maybe the longest night of my life. Everything that I've hoped and wished for has all come to this. There are no words to explain it. Not even enough tears to shed. This marriage was a mistake.

that as wounded as our hearts are, we must remember to forget the pain and hold on to the memories that we cherish. It's hard to forgive, but it's even harder to hate. Our lives are like a picture album. All we can do now is close this one. And open another. Dead. Mom. Greg. And everyone else. Family is all that matters.

You know what they say, life isn't a perfect picture, but let's just try and make this as perfect as possible. All right, people, in 10 seconds, smile.

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0: The world, they say, is filled with very amazing facts. Well, maybe amazing isn't particularly the right word. Let's try stupid. Did you know that every woman for 2/3 of a lifetime will think with the stupid side of her brain? It is that stupid side of her brain that makes her smile when she sees him. Now, no offense, but I hear to say, every woman needs a man. A man who would be her dream come true. A man who would lay aside every ego. A man to whom she would be nothing less than a queen. Well, on this chilly evening, somewhere in the elite side of Accra, I was just about to break rules.
1: Yes.
2: Hi, Bessie.
1: Will you marry me?
2: What?
1: I said, will you marry me?
0: No.
1: Janice.
2: Can we talk about something else?

0: still don't understand this.
1: What don't you understand, Percy?
0: For heaven's sake, you're 32 going on 33.
1: And
0: you need to settle down.
1: Well, sorry to bust your bubbles. I don't know what that means. I'm a top management executive in a reputable firm. I own a house, 2 cars, and can afford 2 holidays in a year to any destination of my choice on a business class. If that doesn't sound like settle to you, then you have the wrong dictionary.

0: What is wrong with you? What on earth is wrong with you? Do you want to be Methuselah before you get married?
1: See, I've told you 1,000 times that marriage is not just an option.
0: Oh my goodness. I even wonder why these men are seeking for your attention.
1: Well, they don't just do it for me.
0: Kojo.
1: How on earth am I supposed to marry a man like Kojo who thinks he's the rainbow?
2: Hi, baby. I'm here for you. What?
0: Fine. Derek.
1: Auntie, have you ever been in a 1972 locomotive train?
0: Emeka.
1: He's Nigerian.
0: But you are Nigerian too.
1: Igbo?
0: Your mother was Igbo.
1: And why in God's name does an L have to sound like an

0: all the time.
1: Baby MC, this boy you are talking to, is a bigger boy. See, baby, I go to London, From London, I fly direct to Lom. Baby, from Lom, I land down in Italo.
0: This is the part that wants to make me die.
1: Baby, smile all I'm small. Let me hear you again. 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I love you, baby, see. Okay, oh, nanny.

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0: You were supposed to stay for a week and at least see the doctor before you leave.
1: Shanice, everything else can wait. 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Your late mother would have had tears in her eyes if she lied to me. Call me the driver. 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
1: Oh no, I'm Superman.
0: Superman. Ah, Superman. It's time to get back into your costume. Your work is done here.
1: Come on, Janice. Not again. It's Saturday. Can we just chill?
0: No, we can't chill.
1: I'm not leaving till it's complete sunrise.
0: Kobe, get dressed.
1: Janice, if you think I'm going to be at your beck and call anytime, then you better forget it.
0: Oh, same old expression. Try something else. I'm used to that one.
1: Trust me, I'm not going to be your sex anymore.
0: I'm used to that one too.
1: Read my lips. It's over.
0: Sorry to burst your bubbles. Nothing ever started. I give you some money and you get the hell out of my house. Superman.

0: Sophie.
1: Hey darling, are you up already? I thought I was going to have to spank you after dating.
0: I'm dressing up. Where are you?
1: I'm at your door.
0: Hello, are you there? Are you there?
1: Yes, I'm here.
0: The door is open.
1: Yeah, it is. Who did I just see leave your house?
0: My house?
1: Janice, who was it I just saw leaving your house?
0: Oh, it was a long night. And my memory is still very cloudy.
1: Janice. Oh my God, so you're still high on that, what, sweet 19 of yours? I thought you dumped him.
0: A woman never dumps a man. The opposite may be true, but obviously not in my case, darling. And point of correction, he's 20, going on 21.
1: Gosh, and what does that make you?
0: Sophie, you know how much I hate references being made to my age.
1: My sincere apologies, but I've got just one question. Why'd you keep going back to that boy toy?
0: Choose the best option in your head right now.
1: Sex?
0: Exactly. Great. Great. Sex. Not the type you get from your worn-out men.
1: Okay, change of topic. What are we having for breakfast?
0: Really not hungry.
1: Huh? Not hungry after God knows how many rounds of...
0: Four. It would have been five if I had just let him stay one more hour.
1: What? Is that good?
0: Oh, yes. Why do you think I keep going back to him all the time?
1: Give me his number right out. Hey!
0: 024-955-3562.
1: Mm-hmm. But that's Silver's number.
0: Give her a call and tell her we're on our way right now.
2: I don't understand you again. You said that you tell me say the carburetor no good or the cylinder nine spoil.
3: Guy, why you no go tell me say, oh but I know sabi this job, oh, carry this from you, go give another mechanic.
2: Don't try. Don't try say you go insult me.
3: Your car, I finish plus your car.
2: Eh? You know how many years we are there for this job inside? You know I'm.
3: Wait till you just talk now.
2: No, wait till you just talk now. Now so na go they use this na Ghana pigeon. They confuse us.
3: My car, your car, I finish plus am. Your car, you finish plus am. Car na mathematics. Eh?
2: Why no Google tell me say your car, I finish minus your car,
3: and I divide the engine. Then I can finally multiply the tire. Make I understand.
2: Master, where the thing reach right now? I'm tired and giving.
3: You tired?
2: I'm tired and giving. Why this printer problem? Eh? Your car, I finish plus am. You know this so when I can't pay me my money, they come and take your car and take it and go.
3: May God punish me. No. Make thunder fire me.
2: No. Make helicopter come jam me.
3: If I put hand for pocket, bring up money, pay you. If I see you, no get.
2: I put off this money. Oh, you forget him. Come.
3: You know, I go slap you.
2: If you don't pay this money, your leg, you never go move out.
3: Guy, you know say Nigerian blow to different from Ghana blow.
2: Hmm? I mean, if I different from King Kill, but if I pay, you know. Oba, I know. Come on, your hand.
3: Come here. Oba.
2: I know.
3: Oba, I know. Now you need this.
2: Oba, you won't do harm. Look at it. Oba, I know. Come.
3: Oba, I know.
2: How much will your money? You dey ask me. You want me to tell you?
3: Oh, now the price we dey argue since. I know the price. The price they make us
2: Okay, I remember the price. But you have to say that the money. Bring down. Ah, come out here. You just say, you know, go collect the money, sir. I said, you know, go collect the money. You say, you

0: stand. You go stand. Show me, say you get level. Oh, father. I will show you the difference between Azonto and Alinko. Oh, father. Idiot. Come. Shut me up. You know how much I take off a day to get this thing done? Huh? You will not be late for
1: that afternoon. Are you working?
2: Yes.
1: It's late gone.
2: 35.
1: 30 what?
2: 35 CDs.
1: Oh, come on, man. Who takes 35 CDs from here to East Legon?
2: Ah, which kind of question be that? You tell me where you dey go, I dey tell you my price. Now fight.
1: All right, right, right. I'll give you 20.
2: I decrease with the way they increase for every month. My 25 last, now they take.
1: All right, 25, let's go.
3: Just because he defined for you, because all these ones, where they do it.
2: So which kind of music you like? Reggae, a bit dancehall, a bit blues. Like my thing.
4: You can do... we go now, please?
2: What's it doing you?
5: You know, I simply can't understand it. She hasn't even called me since she left or even picked my calls.
6: You know her, Janice, she will come around after a few days. I'm sure she's probably still... upset.
5: Upset? That I simply don't want to walk down the aisle? Have a man slip a ring through my finger and tell me when to come back home on a Friday night? Impossible.
6: What an analogy. You make marriage seem so terrible.
5: Well, it is from my side of the street, darling.
6: Life is such an irony, you know. I mean, I would scream, yes. If a man as much as toss a plastic ring in my face, and there you are driving away suitors. Okay, let me take that again. I'll scream, yes, but at least let a ring be white gold.
7: Don't stop it.
8: Oh my God.
5: That's a Nina is such a drama.
8: No worries. She come around. Hello? Hello? What? When did it happen?
5: Please, just text me the driver's number immediately.
8: All right.
5: Thank you. Thank you.
8: What is it?
5: Auntie Mina.

0: Yeah, hello Magnus. I'm in East Legon right now. I sent you the email, so I just want you to read them and give me feedback, okay? And besides, I've sent the documents and everything, so just get the checks signed because I'm going to pick them up soon. Thank you very much. Bye-bye. I'll be right back. I'm going to send a couple of documents in the back. There's an office right here. And then just wait for me, okay?
1: Okay. I hope so you don't waste time.
0: No. 5 minutes. Maybe less. Right back.

0: She didn't work for this office.
1: Which office?
2: The office we just come out from now. No, the thing is, I bring one passenger come. So, in the taxi, make I wait for her. I don't do wait since. So I won't tell her, say, I don't feel wait. So I won't collect my money. They go.
1: I don't know what you are talking about. This office has been closed down for months. There is only a shortcut to the next road.
2: No, wait. No, wait. No vex. I don't understand. Like, wait till you just stop.
1: There is no office here.

0: Auntie, you need to rest. You need to relax.
1: The doctor only let you come home with me because I promised you won't have to go through any form of stress.
0: I'll be fine. Very fine.
1: Oh, Auntie, you were not. You gave me the scare of my life today, and I'm not taking any more chances.
0: So what do you want me to do? Are you going to sedate me or lock me up in this house?
1: Auntie, please. Don't make this more difficult for me. For crying out loud, you have a high blood pressure. What in the world do you have to worry about?
0: You want to know? You really want to know? In fact, you're all I have to worry about. Until I see you married and settled, I'll continue to worry.

0: girlfriend, I need a man. A good looking man. Certainly not Denzel Washington, but a presentable and a decent young man. Decent enough to abide to the terms of a contract.
1: A contract?
0: Yes.
2: And what are we talking about here?
0: Look, the anxiety from my aunt is becoming intolerable. And at least I need to do something to quell the situation. I want to go into a marriage agreement with no physical or sexual involvement, no emotional attachment, and
2: 6 months after the marriage,
0: I will start the scenario on grounds of infidelity and have the marriage dissolved.
1: Look, it's clear now you've been watching too many movies.
2: And you honestly think that this is going to help the situation in any way?
0: Oh, yes. At first, my aunt will be elated that finally I'm conceding to her wish. And as much as I hate that expression, settle down.
3: After the planned divorce, at least she'll be filled with guilt that she pressured me into a failed marriage. And that will keep her off my back for a very long time.
1: Okay. One more thing. Just where are you going to find that presentable young man be willing to go through such a plan?
0: Oh, come on. With 20,000 cedis, a lot of men will fall into it. All I need to do is go husband shopping.
2: Husband shopping?
0: Oh, yes. Husband shopping.
4: Hi, babe. My name is Charles.
5: I'm Jude.
6: I'm Peter, but my friends call me TP.
0: What kind of sport do you like?
4: I love football.
5: Oh, I love basketball.
6: Hoops. You know,
4: I love Justin Bieber. And you know what? I'm a hardworking girl.
5: Very industrious.
6: But I don't have a job.
5: And you know why?
6: Because they don't hire gay people.

0: Sorry, but it's sexuals. How much are you offering again?
1: 20,000.
2: 25.
3: 35. We are talking 6 months
2: of no sex?
0: Are you kidding me?
3: I've got just one question.
0: Can I break my boyfriend?
1: Can I slam your gay head with a baseball bat and leave it dangling down a ceiling fan?
0: Girl, hate it.
1: This is so frustrating. Absolutely frustrating. Isn't there a good-looking man in this city who is cool-headed enough to stick to a plan and earn himself just 20,000 Ghana cedis?
4: How would I look with a little moustache?
1: Sophie, in case you didn't hear me right, I said good-looking man.
4: Are you by any chance implying that I'm ugly?
1: Ugly would be an extreme word, darling. At least there's still a huge difference between being gorgeous and just being pretty.
4: Go buy yourself a man then, gorgeous.
1: Did you just say that to me?
5: Hi, ladies.
4: Hi.
5: Hi, it's indeed a beautiful shop. I've heard so much about this shop.
4: Thank you.
5: My name is David, actually, and I'm a magician. Yes, I do magic, actually, for kids' parties, occasions, you know, just for a little, you know. Well, you want to see a magic trick, a quick one? No, I'm not going to bore you. Come on, just 15 seconds of your time. I'm going to the next shop after here. You know, just for something very little, nothing at all. All right, take a close look at this coin. Take a look at this coin, right? It's the only coin I have in my hands. I'm going to pick up this coin and then rub it. See what happens. Ta-da!
4: Oh,
5: it's
4: my
5: gone.
4: God.
5: Not even the hat. Awesome. Looks. Well, this is where the money goes. Only kidding.
4: Oh, my God, that's awesome.
5: That's
4: how
5: awesome.
4: Did you do that?
5: And I'm going to show you. Watch. Whoa!
4: This is
5: yeah, well, that's exactly what I do for little, you know. There you go. Well, I can actually do another one for you. And
4: that must be my phone. Oh,
5: yeah, sure. All right, I'll show you one. All right, yeah, I can do another one. The first one's quite boring, I can assure you that. All right, take a close look at this, okay?
3: Keep your eye on this coin. It's going to go straight into this hand. And then, look, it's gone. You know, pick it up. It's invisible now. Keep your
1: How eye. How did you do it?
5: Oh, I can teach you if you like. It's really simple. Only just for a little. You know, but I'm actually, it's a misdirection.
1: I saw you slip the wristwatch in your pocket.
5: Excuse me.
1: You heard me right.
5: No, honestly, I didn't hear you.
1: I can arrest you for that, you know.
5: Oh, madam, look. That's an Odema. PK is really expensive, and we can actually split a 50-50. It's no big deal for me, okay?
1: This is my friend's shop.
5: Well, that's right. I figured that out. All right, there's no problem. 60-40. 60-40 for me. It's nothing.
1: I say you're really good at this, right?
5: Well, not really.
1: How about you give me the wristwatch, and we go somewhere to have a long talk?
5: What's this about?
1: It's about you earning 20,000 Ghana cedis just like that.

0: that look off your face? This was your plan in the first place.
1: Fine. It's my plan, and I'm gonna go through with it. Let's go get me married. Well, the wedding is done.
2: The wedding is done. Now the honeymoon. No, look, help me out. You know what we should do? Where we should go? I think we should go to an island somewhere in the south. Somewhere with blue water, clear and white sand, with coconut trees. Girls in bikini. Leave that to me to arrange. I'll get it all done perfectly.
1: In your dreams.
2: Why? No honeymoon? We're supposed to go for honeymoon, else it'll look fake.
1: You know, sharing the symbol wasn't part of the agreement, was it?
2: Was it? Well, wasn't it? No, look, help me out here. My memory's a bit clouded.
1: Fine. Prenuptial agreement, page 2, paragraph 4, subsection 1b, says couple will not share the same room.
2: And I wanted to cohabit, of course. I know all of that, but there's going to be a problem with that line.
1: What problem?
2: Well, the room I'm supposed to sleep in is directly opposite the guest room, where apparently your auntie is sleeping until she goes back to the village. Of course, she and I are going to be bumping into each other from time to time. She's going to be wondering why we're not in the same room when actually the wedding is over and we're supposed to be on a honeymoon.
1: Fine! You have a point, but don't come an inch close to me.
2: Well, that sounds like something I should be fighting off.
1: Sounds like you should stick to the rules and then go back to your shoplifting.
2: You know what you sound like? You sound like you don't need my help, when actually I'm the one doing you a favor.
1: You? Doing me a favor? I'm paying you. Stick that into your brain.
2: Well, you're right.
1: Good. Now, excuse me.
2: I need a drink.

0: I...
1: What are you doing here so late, my son?
0: Oh, I'm just enjoying the view and sipping on a little, you know.
1: I understand you. Young men need some kind of stimulants these days, eh? You want to get yourself on fire so you could take her to cloud nine, right?
0: That's embarrassing.
1: You know what? Me, I want twins. You know, her mother and I were twins.
0: Oh, really?
1: So if you hit it, pam, right, you get two boys. Trust me. And I even have their names already.
0: And they are?
1: James and Jeremiah.
0: Kids names.
1: That is why I didn't even go back to the village. I don't want her to move a muscle. I want to do the cooking and, if possible, do the house chores.
0: Oh.
1: Because I need her to get pregnant this month, no matter what.
0: No.
1: She must get pregnant.
0: No, I'm going to try my best. I promise you that.
1: I'll try. Mm?
0: Yeah. Yeah. You want a little drink?
1: Oh, no. I'm very fine. Okay. So I'll take the lead.
0: Okay.
1: Get her pregnant.
0: I will. Thank you.
2: Do you sleep with the lights on or off?
0: On.
2: Good. I like them off.
3: You know what happened exactly 1 year today? I raped a woman in the dark.

0: Hello? Oh, I'm so sorry. I'm actually in the hospital bed. I had a terrible accident. Oh, yeah. You should see the driver. You can't recognize him. I'm sorry. I couldn't let you know about him. I promise you, you'll get your money ASAP, okay? Yes, there are 4 drips on me right now. Oh, goodness, I'm in severe pain. But I'm so lucky. You should see the nurse who's taking care of me. She's as sexy as the devil himself. I know. I'm so sorry about this, okay? I promise you'll get your money ASAP. Just pray for me to get well. Oh, I'm sorry. It's just time for my injection. I have to go now, okay? So take care and God bless you. Thanks for your silence. No, but seriously, do you like the lights on or off?
1: Good morning, Auntie.
2: Hey, good morning, my darling. How was your night?
1: Good. Come on.
2: Just good?
1: Oh, come on, Auntie. I know where you're heading to with Dad, but trust me, you're not gonna get a word out of me today.
2: So tell me, where's your husband? I haven't seen him all morning.
1: Maybe he went out.
2: To where?
1: Well, I didn't ask.
2: You didn't ask? Come on, Janice, you have to learn to be a good wife. Let me call him.

0: Hello, Rob. This is Antonina.
1: Hello, Auntie.
0: I haven't seen you all morning.
1: Oh, I'm actually in town with a couple of business partners. We're just talking a little business in one of the hotels around.
0: That sounds great.
2: Anyway, I was just calling to let you know that I've decided to prepare the vegetable sauce to go with the yam. And you know, being a good cook is a family treat.
0: Trust me,
2: your wife is going to give you
0: all the best dishes
2: you have
0: ever had. Rob, just a quick one.
2: Have you decided
0: when you're going for your honeymoon?
3: Oh, Auntie, Rob and I decided
2: to... I think it should rather be...
0: my husband and I.
2: Oh, okay, Auntie, I get it. Good. My husband and I decided to spend our honeymoon here.
4: And plan our future together instead of spending money and time in some hotel or resort. Just as we decided to live together here.
2: Well, Shanice, it doesn't
0: look like what you have decided, but it looks like what you want.
3: Auntie, you know I'm particular about my environment, and my husband doesn't seem to have a problem with that.
1: Mm-hmm. But you know, actually, that's what happens when you get married to a domineering wife.
0: Rob, it's just... but I know you will cope with it,
2: okay?
0: She's just
2: used to
0: being... control. Okay, but I know as time goes on, you just get used to that.
1: Yes, about time she realizes that I am the man.
0: Yes, you are the head of the home.
1: And I set the rules.
0: Yes, you should.
2: You should.
0: Definitely.
1: And I am the boss.
0: Yes, the boss. Perfect.
3: Oh, yes.
0: And the boss. Yes, the boss.
2: Rob,
0: I just want you to be patient with her.
2: And just tell her
0: exactly what you want from a wife.
1: You know, give me the best massages in the world, rub my back with oil, treat me like a king.
0: Yes, yes, the king that you are. Yes, perfect.
2: Perfect.
0: So we will see you later. Okay, have a nice day.
2: Bye.
1: Bye, Auntie. What is happening?
0: Janice, your husband should be the head of this home. He is your husband. And I believe you have to listen to him to make a good marriage. Is that okay with you?
3: Okay.
0: You know what? I think I have to

0: take you to the kitchen so I could teach you how to prepare more delicious dishes for your husband. Okay? Come on, let's go. Yes, Shanice.
1: Who is that kind of man to me? Come on. Ah, no.

0: Queen is finished. She's almost red. When it red, immediately red, goes down, there's a work well. You know, there's a work well. I'll show you why. I'm gonna beat this thing.
1: You do know that at some point, you have to get a job.
0: Who, me? Me? Oh, sorry. But I already have a job. I work for you, remember?
1: I mean a real job. You just can't sit around the house joblessly. I mean, you have to make it believable that you at least have something to do, like a source of income.
0: You know, guess what? I've never worked for anyone before in my life. Never. And I don't intend on doing one anytime soon. Because I don't have what it takes to get a job.
1: So what are you? Some petty thief who walks around town shoplifting?
0: Oh, come on. Don't hit me like that. I'm not a petty thief. I'm just an executive, unemployed, good-looking guy who will survive under any circumstance.
2: No, auntie.
0: I told you the pimples will cause. You know, when you drink too much milk, and you get pimples.
2: Oh, no, stop it.
0: Let me
2: stop it.
0: Hi, auntie. How are you doing?
2: Auntie.
3: Hi, thank you.
0: Yeah.
1: What is that, auntie?
3: Herbal roots made into tea. You know, I brewed it specially for you.
1: But, auntie, I'm not sick.
3: Look, you know what? It has nothing to do with being sick. This is specially prepared for newlyweds, you know? And I know you like it. Come on, take a sip.
1: Look,
3: I just don't want no for an answer.
1: And I know you will like it.
0: Oh, you come along, don't you? Okay. I do everything for her. Okay. I do everything for her.
1: Thank you.
3: Just a little.
0: Come on. Good.
3: It's not better.
0: There you go. She's so cute.
3: I know.
0: Yeah. There you go.
3: She will say thank you to me in the morning. Have fun and good night.
0: We sure will. We will have fun. We'll have all the fun in the world.
2: Bye. See you in the morning.
3: Okay. What was that? What was that?
0: What was what?
3: Were you holding me like that?
0: Aren't you my wife? I'm supposed to be holding you when there are people around. So even gets more natural. So when there are people around, then you'll be used to it, you know. So let's just get comfortable.
3: Stop it!
0: Well, I just put this away. Why are your nipples hard? Your nipples are really hard. No, I'm sorry, it was a mistake. Accidentally, my hand just touched your nipples. No, but I just suddenly felt it, that it was hard. Nothing to offend you, but
3: it was get that stupid look off your face.
0: I'll have to. You know, you have to learn how to be natural. I have to teach you a couple of things. You didn't pay me for nothing. You paid me for a reason. I have to take you through the steps of...
3: God.
0: Should I turn the lights off?
4: Hello?
5: The last time you called me was when an ass kicked you out and you needed a place to stay.
4: Well, I would like you to know I'm not sharing my bed.
6: Oh, please. You know you so wish you could have my company.
5: Sorry, girlfriend. I'm a retired lesbian. I want pension now.
6: You are such a bitch.
5: Being a bitch is the new swag.
6: So, have you heard from Jenny's?
4: It's been a week since she called.
5: But Jenny.

0: just got married. She's supposed to be on a honeymoon.
1: Unfortunately, sister, that marriage has no money in it.
2: What could possibly be funny? Hey.
3: Oh.
2: Were you dreaming?
3: Rob, I almost forgot you're here. Come. Help me.
4: I wanna fly! I feel like I wanna fly!
2: Are you okay? Hey. You're acting a bit strange.
3: Come. Hold me.
2: Huh?
3: Touch me. Kiss me. Touch me. Touch me.
2: Where are you going?
3: Touch me. Yes. What did you do to me?
2: Hey. You need to calm down. Calm down. Calm down.
3: Stop! What did you do to me?
2: Calm. All right.
3: What do you mean I should calm down? What did you do to me?
2: Relax. Look, I have no idea what I did to you, but I remember you doing something to me.
3: What do you mean you didn't know?
2: Look. Yeah, I didn't know where to start from, okay? But I'm gonna tell you what happened. All right? Look, I was playing my game. Then you started acting weird and funny. And then you started coming up to me all flirty.
3: Excuse me, you idiot. I would never throw myself at you. Not in a million years.
2: But that's not what happened.
3: The last thing I remembered was Aunt Mina bringing me a cup of tea. And I drank it.
2: No, you didn't drink it. I made you drink it, remember? Hey! Oh, crap. I should have known. It was a tea. Oh, this is indeed my favorite color.

0: Auntie, good morning. Where have you been? I've been looking for you.
1: Oh, I've been in the garden.
0: What was in that tea?
1: What?
0: Auntie, what the hell was in that tea?
1: Is anything the matter?
0: I woke up in a very funny way this morning and I don't like it.
1: Wow! That must have been a hot night.
0: So really wet. What?
1: It really wet. It wet. Yes. It's a little old timer stimulant. A particular kind of tree roots brewed into tea, which gives the ability to increase the sex drive in women. You know what? I haven't heard of any moans coming from your room for the past 2 weeks. Being the control freak that you are, I was thinking of how you two do it. So I figured out that something small to just spice up the mood wouldn't be a bad idea. But looking at you, I don't need to ask if it did. You know what? I would like to go to the next street to get myself some food.

0: Did we do it?
1: Excuse me?
0: Rob, you heard me. Did we do it?
1: Shh, put your voice up. What's wrong with you? Do what?
0: You heard me. Did we do it?
1: Look, it depends on your definition of do it. What is do it?
0: Okay. Did you and I did? Did we? Did we? Together?
1: Where?
0: Did we do
1: what?
0: Okay, you want to hear it? This is it. Did we have sex?
1: Oh. Well. Look, if you ask me scary questions, I'll give you frightening answers, okay? But the thing is, you waking up half naked, or you can also look at it the other side, that you woke up half dressed up, but that doesn't take away the fact that I didn't see the color of your panties. So, and even if I did see the color of your panties, then it means you're going to get an answer that if I give
0: Rob, an answer... you broke our agreement.
1: No, I didn't. And besides, what part of the agreement says I'm supposed to have your lips in mine and my penis in your hands?
0: Lies! No, I didn't.
1: Oh, yes, you did.
2: Well, you did, actually. You did way more than that, actually.
1: You grabbed it. You caressed it, you smooched it, and then you don't want to hear it. Forget it.
0: Oh, and then what?
1: And then I went to the bathroom. When I went to the bathroom, I heard you moaning and touching yourself until you got to an orgasm and fell asleep. Well, I think you got to an orgasm. I don't know, but you were quite at the point because you were moaning before then. But look, I'm sorry, but I'm not that attracted to people like you. Well, usually I will. I couldn't bother because...
0: I'm a little offended by that, you know.
1: No, you are.
0: Oh, yes.
1: But the fact that I'm not attracted to you.
0: Excuse me?
1: Excuse me? I won't get excuse you because I'm a little picky when it comes to men. I mean, women.
0: Look, I have men crawling at my feet. CEOs, banks executives, and you, church rat. You should be happy that at least you are associated with me.
1: Church rat?
0: Oh, yes, you church rat.
1: Grateful.
3: Me grateful? Look, the only reason why I'm doing this is because of the money, okay? Nothing else. And I can't wait for the 6 months to be over.
1: So I can get the hell out of this place.
0: And me too.
1: Oh, you too?
0: The reason why I came up with this arrangement is because of my aunt. And I just can't wait for it to be over and done with.
1: Oh, good. Fantastic. So that settles it then.
0: Oh, yes, that settles it.
1: Very good.
0: You're broke enough to get yourself into a fake marriage just to make a few bucks? That says the kind of man that you are. Broke ass.

0: Auntie, I thought you said you were going to get some fruits. I didn't know you were here.
1: I forgot my purse.
0: Okay. Okay.
1: It was a fake marriage.

0: I didn't know what to do. I couldn't bring myself to love any man that much to want to commit myself to him for the rest of my life. But I also wanted to make you happy. So, we came up with a plan.
1: We?
0: I came up with a plan.
1: And Silva and I knew just a little about it.
0: Sophie!
1: Okay, we knew all about it.
2: Oh my God.
0: You mean everything was planned? Shanice? You mean you never had the slightest affection for him? Oh my God. What?
3: We simply can't tolerate each other. He's nothing close to the kind of man I want to spend the rest of my life with. And lest I forget, I met him in a boutique, shoplifting. The worst of all is, he thinks I'm proud. Am I proud?
0: Yes, yes, you are, Shanice. You are so proud to even admit to yourself that you even need a man in your life.

You mean you went to the extent of doing all that? I must have really pushed you then. But you know what? I have given up. Yes. All I pray is you one day deeply fall in love.

0: I can't believe what you are telling me.
1: What? Rob, you have such a heart. I mean, who will get into such an arrangement with a woman?
2: Baseline. Money. It's nothing else. I was sick and tired of pickpocketing and, you know, doing these petty things I was doing. Life is hard, man. Life is hard.
0: Rob, I mean, you ought to be grateful that you have such a friend like me who's ready to accommodate you. Well, on the flip side, now that you earn some crispy banknotes, I'm guessing you have plans. Good plans, I mean.
2: Well, the truth is, I don't have any plans right now. But I have a couple of ideas, you know,
0: Well, but those ideas are, they better be good, except you're going to end up on the street shoplifting.
2: Look, if shoplifting is the only way we can find the women who are ready to pay us just walk down the aisle with them, then why not?
3: Rob, it's official. You are sick in the head.
2: You're expecting someone?
0: None that I know of.
4: Hey, Zach. How far? My guy. Yeah, Alpha, have you just quickly borrowed some more sugar? Sharp, sharp.
5: I'm borrowed sugar. One on dig and they drink, Gary.
4: I take no nap.
5: Afternoon food already with that.
4: Too much.
5: Yeah, okay. See, with the speed where you take come inside, reverse, use that same speed to go outside.
4: Ah, what's it mean?
5: What did they worry you? Yesterday you come here, you come borrow stew without meat. The day before, come borrow rice. Today you don't come, don't borrow sugar. One day I go there, you go knock, then make I borrow you my life.
4: Guy, why do you insult me?
5: Why do you insult me in dialect?
4: If you won't insult me, at least the dialect self, the make and the one kind. Go corner small. You don't be my neighbor. You don't be my neighbor. If I don't borrow from you, who I go borrow from? Eh? My guy. I beg, help me judge this matter. My village elders. Have you not been? I talk her.
5: Talk with him. Zach, I talk and say for this life, person know if you chop my money goes scot free.
4: Say you chop my money, you go. You know they happen.
2: What is he talking about?
5: Chop your money.
4: Oh, so you don't know, Abby. You don't forget. You don't forget, Abby.
5: Obi, forget waiting.
4: This guy, you don't forget how you stopped my taxi. You stopped my taxi.
5: You enter. You balance. You say you didn't go East Lagos from Spintex. I carry you reach there. You come out for the taxi, say, make I wait for you. Say you didn't enter office, fake office. For the office where you enter, you disappear.
4: You disappear, I just say you be spirit. I shock say, now you be this flesh and blood for my guy house. You see as life be. My guy, I don't need the sugar again. No, I don't need them again. I beg, I won't borrow knife.
5: You see?
4: Yes. Now you're gone. Okay, get gone. Because this guy, wait. This guy, see, wait. Calm down now. Calm down.
5: If he said this.
4: Guy, the only settlement. Right now, not my money. This guy, I want my money.
6: Ask him, how much was it anyway?
4: You don't know how much I've been. Sure, make angelic Boko. Boko Haram, scatter your head. You don't know how much. Now, 50 CDs.
6: 50 what?
4: Drop. Give me my money, guy. I think it's a person who picked up my money wrong. For this life,

0: Hein?
1: I hope the matter don't settle now, be. You don't settle, Abby.
0: Don't settle. Don't settle. Bloss, how far am I up? If you think me, see, have you seen both of the sugars? Right? And I need the sugar. If you put small garlic on top, it will soon make more sense.
2: What do you know? Sugar. If you add small, this thing. No more Milo. I mean, I Bon Vita. Which one you want?
0: Smart thing, that person they take. You see how I be? You see how I be?
2: Obi. So now my trouser you wear?
0: Your father.
2: It's my trouser.
0: Oh, I'm sure.
2: Obi!
0: Hold on. I'm seeing the trouser. Hold on. No. I don't know what you were talking about. I have no idea what you were talking about.
2: Greg, you and I both know that you are nothing less of a con man. I'm very sure that you sat in that taxi and skillfully made away with his money.
0: I promise you, I have no idea who the guy is. I never even took a taxi. You know, I usually walk to wherever I want to go to. I don't even take a taxi.
2: Yeah, your Rose Phantom is parked outside with your Bentley. Can I forget that? Well, since you have so much money, can you spare me $100? We need to buy units on prepaid meter.
0: What?
2: $100. We need to buy units on the prepaid meter. $100, yeah?
3: Oh, no, I have it right
2: yeah,
3: here.
2: Yeah, so, can I have it?
0: Now?
1: Yes, right now.
4: Tell me, what did I worry? You didn't mark? Why did you shout? You did this? Oh, and I shout. I will shout for what you will see, and I shout. Pay me my money, my dear Bobo. Pay me my money.
5: Oh, why do you embarrass me now? Why do you embarrass me? You scatter my team. Why do you embarrass me now, eh? No, be only the head I put everything. The bone enter.
4: Only the head. Only the head. Only the head where you dare my talk for past 1 hour. No, better ask you. You won't kill me. Or you be machine. I beg. Pay me my money.
5: Of your father.
4: Pay me my talk.
5: What's the word you got? You laugh, dog. Eh?
4: Why you play this now?
5: Okay, wait. You know what's in there? What's in there, you say? Me, I know if you pay money when I never release. That is how I did one. I must release. Move, go inside. Make
4: you lie. You lie. Ah. I like a near boy. Pay me my money, more can I go? Fuck out of here. I push money.
5: See, this one, we don't meet the wrong guy. Yo. Me, I must come. Mm-hmm. I must come. We must go inside my room. Maybe we go finish the thing with that.
4: So you go use your rage, Land Rover, can't scatter my Toyota. I like pay me my money.
5: Why you do like this now?
4: Eh?
5: What did they worry you? What did they worry you? Relax. What did they worry you?
0: Sorry, hold on. What's going on here?
5: I'll be flatmate now. You be just enter your room. This matter no concern you.
0: No, I'm sorry. I didn't mean to intrude or anything. I'm just concerned, that's all.
4: Thank you, brother. I beg. Make you use your concern. Talk this man. Make him pay me my money.
0: He owes you?
4: He buy something where he no one pay.
0: Really? So what exactly did he buy?
4: Ah, now you serve. No matter where you come, says I'll be questioning where you come, ask. This man, where he day here? He day my top past 1 hour. He pull me like Ashanti Mama, the powerful. He finish it for paying my money. He say, you know, won't pay.
0: 1 hour?
4: He pass safe.
0: So, how much is he supposed to give you?
4: 100 Ghana City.
5: 100 Ghana City? Nah, but that's nice.
0: Oh, no, hold on. I'm going to give you the money, okay? I have the money right here. Look, I have 100. Yeah. There you go. Yeah.
4: Thank you.
0: It's fine.
4: Ross, you know, go give me your number.
0: My number? No, that's okay. Just take care of yourself.
4: I'll be better, champion.
0: No, that's fine. Now we are even.
6: Guy, me, I don't get money, why I go pay you?
0: You don't need to pay me back, man.
6: The only thing what you need to do, just call me when you won't go anywhere.
0: That's a smart move. I like the idea. That's good. I'm going to use you how I want, right? You know, I really like it.
6: You know that.
0: But hey, one very important question for me. You were on top of the woman for 1 hour. How did you do that?
6: You did doubt them. I did do two.
0: No, come on, man. No one does two. No one two. Come on. Oh, you know, you don't believe me too.
7: Okay, guy, you know what? Just go buy Vaseline. Make me and you enter room. And I joke, I joke. This is all you are eye open. You don't have a piece, you want to go buy Vaseline. I beg
1: Oh, see, one name. If somebody told me, or if anybody did not tell me, see, me and you, we don't do 5 and 6, and the 3 and 6.
7: I told you, never say that. I told you we're going to be very close.
1: But wait, do now, block money, you do. Because the way you put half a pocket, you break our money for the past 4 hours. My guy, I can't wonder who you kill. Who you kill?
7: As I sit here now, I have 18,000 CDs in my pocket.
1: Oh, dog, bracha. Dog, bracha.
7: 18,000.
1: Drink whatever you want.
7: Roberto is up to the task.
1: But one thing. One thing is missing. You know that.
7: Oh, you want one more?
1: Oh, no. Yes, we'll drink more. Mm-hmm. But, you know, after all these enjoyments, we should have just one thing to it, which is Mamacita's succulenta Mamacita.
7: It's a botanical name for beautiful women.
1: Oh, no. The black women. But for the white women like your skin, eh?
7: They call them succulenta senorita. One there.
1: Yes.
7: Go, go, go. Them. You have some milk.
1: Woohoo!
7: Oh, Bino.
1: Take wine, protrude it. So you can organize like 5 or 6.
7: One, I am not only going to organize them, I need to pay the trip.
1: Prostrate it.

0: Rob, where on planet Earth are you?
1: Oh, I'm in town.
0: In town is nowhere.
2: I mean, you sound wasted.
1: Yeah, I'm fine. Very fine. Oh.
0: You don't sound fine to me, but... That's by the way, listen, something came up. I need to know that everything is okay before I leave, so are you coming home anytime soon?
1: What? Yeah, I'm gonna be home very soon. Don't worry about me.
0: Okay, Rob, I'll be waiting.

0: Did my friend give you the money?
1: By whom?
2: My friend. Obi.
3: Boss, make you pay us our money before we go.
0: He didn't pay you?
1: No.
0: He didn't pay you?

人で行けるっていう。

0: Do you have my phone number?
1: No.
0: Who has my phone number? Do you have my phone number?
1: No.
0: Okay, I'm going to give you my phone number, okay? You give me a call, or I'll give you a call later tonight or maybe tomorrow morning, and then I'll give you the money.
1: Are you saying you don't have money to pay us?
0: No, no, wait. I can't find my money. And the only one who knew where my money was my friend, because I put it in my pocket. So maybe you should check your bags, or maybe just in case, maybe just...
1: Your friend. Your friend said my ass was the reason why they followed Ekowas, right?
2: Uh-huh. Is
0: this? Yes.
1: Well, I will show you the reason why Ekowas cannot be united. Say the first thing.
3: Yeah, hello. Caretaker, the room is locked. It's still locked. I tried to take a peek from the window, but... Yeah, I'm here. Okay, when exactly was this? The other house of this...
0: You man.
3: The inner house of this morning? Okay, I'll call you back, yeah.
0: There's so much pain, I can't wait.
3: Rob, he's gone. His room cleared of all personal belongings.
0: The guy's a crook. The guy's a crook. Trust me.
3: What?
0: I'm just in pain as well.
3: You in what?
0: It feels like a dream or something. I don't know.
3: I mean, I thought you were the smooth guy, the guy who has everything arranged and fixes everything.
0: Well, don't die.
3: At what point did you get so stupid to lose, what now, 15, 18,000 Ghana cedis to a mere taxi driver?
0: It was 18,500.
3: Oh. 18,500? Huh? Shut up!
0: I don't think this is a joke!
3: Okay, that hurt. Okay, I can hear you turning pink, huh? Huh? I want to hear that scream one more time, huh?
0: Well,
3: how about I give you a chance? Rob, listen. I'm leaving like I told you. I'll be away for 3 weeks. And use that time to reflect, sort yourself out. Because when I get back here, you'll be on your way out.

0: girl.
1: Hello? Oh, how come someone didn't tell me she's back in town?
2: I got back just last night.
1: Yeah, and I thought I was the favorite of the two friends.
2: Don't let Silver ever hear that.

0: place. I don't even get to see much of her these days. Busy with the fabric shop, or most importantly, a new boyfriend.
1: Come on.
0: Right, so what's up with you?
1: Well, I quit my old job. Finally, I want to do something I truly and deeply enjoy. I'm resuming work today as an assistant editor in
0: Ah, that's beautiful.
1: Well, I just drove into my office premises when your call came in. Why don't we save the rest of the juice for dinner tonight?
0: Dinner it is.
1: Okay, darling. Dinner.
0: 6 p.m. my place.
1: Right, right. See ya. Bye.

0: Hi.
1: Good morning.
0: Good morning.
1: Miss Mills?
0: Oh, yes. Oh,
1: my name is Fiona Richards.
0: Right.
1: The Executive Special Assistant.
0: Nice to meet you, Fiona.
1: Nice to meet you too. Welcome to Tremax Publication.
0: Thank you.
1: Mr. Wellborn is waiting for you. Come with me.
0: Okay.
2: Miss Janice.
0: Oh, good morning, sir.
2: Good morning. You're here already.
0: Excuse me.
2: Okay. Yeah, excuse.
0: Yes, sir.
2: Wow. Yes, there's someone you'd have to meet. Mr. Kwesi? He was here a short while ago. Mr. Kwesi? Mr. Kwesi?
3: Sir?
2: Please come, come, come. Yes, Miss Janice. Meet Mr. Kwesi. The man who's going to work with you closely on all cover stories. He's a brilliant chap and there. You two know each other?
3: No. You know, she has one of those familiar faces you think you've seen somewhere before. It's a small world, you never know. I just can't recall.
0: I think so too.
2: Well, anyways, as I was saying, Mr. Kwesi holds a degree in journalism. He's also very creative and I think the two of you will make a great pair.
3: I can feel it already.
2: Yeah, I suggest you bond, have a chat on the way forward, and get to work immediately.
3: Thank you very much.
0: All right, sir. Thank you so much, sir.
2: You're welcome.
0: Thank you.
2: Have a great day.
0: All right.
3: Very beautiful. I just hope she's as creative as I am.

0: Hi, wifey.
1: You dear, don't call me that.
0: Oh, come on, you still have the aggression.
1: So what's the story? You're now Mr. Quason? All of a sudden, you have a master's degree in journalism.
0: Come on, Janice, you're just trying too hard to fill in the blanks.
1: Do you have it all planned out?
0: Not exactly. Let's just say coincidence played its part. It's nice meeting you again, Janice. Take it easy, baby.
1: Ciao.
2: Wow, I think you've met Mr. Quason. Such a hardworking chap.

0: won't believe that idiot works in my office.
1: In your life, there have been so many idiots. Which one of them are you referring to?
0: Rob, of course.
1: Rob, the husband? There was no better way to describe him.
0: Tia, I was trying to settle down. I get called up for a briefing with my boss. And there he was, standing right in front of me. I couldn't believe it.
1: Okay, this is becoming one big soap opera.
0: He even had the effrontery to call me wifey.
1: All right, listen to me and calm down. I mean, you don't have to get yourself worked up over this. We can change the events over the past few months. And now he works with you. And all that should be between you two is a professional working relationship.
0: Oh, God. My feet hurts. What did I miss? Ouch.
1: Same old thing you've been missing, darling. A man to call your own.
0: That's why I must show you this.

0: Ta-da!
1: Oh my God, Janice. I think this is where you get some water because I am about to pass out.
2: He's handsome.
1: As handsome as Rob?
3: So this is it. We need a very good cover story. Something mind-blowing, enchanting and captivating. And I want you to work together on this.
4: Mr. Welbeck.
3: Yeah?
4: Isn't it possible that we work separately and come up with different ideas so you can have something to choose?
3: It's the same thing, Janice. I don't want to be involved in any of this, and that's why I hired you. Besides, you two can write individually, compare, contrast, and marry your ideas of viewpoints. What do you think?
5: Well, I think it's great.
3: Janice, you have any problem with that?
4: No, really, sir. No.
3: All right, guys. This is the August edition, and we need that $1 million cover story. Let's do this.
5: We do it, sir.
3: All right.
4: Thank you, sir.
5: If you want this to work, we have to get past our history. You know that, right?
4: I don't have a history with you.
5: Oh, come on, Janice. I still have pictures from the wedding.
4: I still have grounds for a divorce.
5: Oh, I completely forgot that side to it existed.
4: Rob, do you know what? You don't know me, I don't know you. All we're here to do is work. Work, work, work, and work. Is that clear?
5: Crystal.
4: Great. So go put your ideas together and report to me 9 a.m. first thing in the morning.
5: All right, 9 a.m. first thing in the morning. Catch you later.

0: Chika doing?
1: He's doing fine.
0: Oh, I take that to mean you guys are getting along just fine.
1: Oh, we're trying to work it out.
0: It looks like there's a lot you don't want to talk about.
1: Okay, fine. You win. He's a little more intelligent than I thought. He came up with a lot of brilliant ideas on the project. And they came out exciting.
0: Look at you. You know, it's actually the first time I've heard you give such compliments to anyone.
1: Oh, come on. Don't make a fuss out of it. What I'm trying to say is, apart from being a con man and a complete idiot, he's got a little something upstairs.
2: Hello, Rob.
1: Yes, I read them.
2: What? You sent in 70 more pages?
1: Okay, you can leave them on my desk. I'll take care of them later.
2: All right. Bye.
0: Looks like Rob is very efficient.
3: Precisely. Now all we need is love. Something that can grab hold of the readers. Something when they read, they're gonna feel enslaved and captured. And love is the only tool that has the power to do that. Think about it.
4: I think we need a working title.
3: A working title?
4: Yeah.
3: A working title. Let's say Cupid's Diary. Think about it. Cupid's Diary.
4: Cupid's Diary?
3: Yes.
4: I think I like it.
3: You like it?
4: Yes, I do.
3: Beautiful! You see? Cupid's Diary. That's what I was trying so hard to impress you. Actually, I'm happy you like it.

0: I want something to drink. You want something to drink?
1: No.
0: Something really cold. There's a new drink I saw in the fridge. Let me get it for you, so you like it.
1: Something really cold.
0: Really cold. Coming right up. Cupid's Diary. Think about it.

All right. Is he all back together? Is he in there? You know.

0: Yeah, what is the shame?
1: It was exactly a thing. He believed we could do it. We did. We did it!
2: You what? Did it? It was all your idea. Yeah.
1: No, come on. It probably was my idea, but it was your push, your motivation, you know. You actually brought out the best in me. That's what you did. We did it.
2: How are you going home?
1: I'm gonna take a taxi.
2: Sure, you'll be okay with that?
1: Well, of course. I'm a big boy.
2: I have to run now. I'm a little bit exhausted. I'll see you. Good night.
1: Just take a cold shower.
2: Thank you. Good night.
1: Good night. Good night, Janice.

0: Hi.
1: Hi.
0: Are you busy?
1: No.
0: You
1: what?
0: Thank you for being so beautiful. I'm only kidding. Well, not that you're not beautiful.
1: thank you.
0: Thank you for... accepting me, for making me be who I am and who I can be, and just expressing myself comfortably around you. You know, and bringing everything I have in me, my talent, my abilities, my...
1: What exactly do you want to say?
0: I love you. No. You know, it's really weird how you mention everything. I know it's just awkward and surreal. And I mean, I was doing magic tricks in the shop, and you were there, and I stole something. Well, I didn't actually, but you caught me steal something. You know, and it was awkward. Everything, it's just not right. But at the same time, it feels right saying it. What would you want to hear it again?
1: Say it.
0: I love you.

0: I never thought it would ever be like this.
1: I never thought so myself.
0: You're so beautiful, Janice. I love you.
1: Thank you. Rob.
0: Yeah.
1: Please, I don't want you to say anything you don't mean. I understand if...
0: I know where you're going, okay? Look, just be less of the woman you really are, at least for once. Well, I didn't say it in the beginning, but I did. And it's never changed. Trust me.
1: Rob.
0: Yeah.
1: Is there anything else I need to know about you?
0: You know everything there is to know about me.
2: Become a form of greeting?
3: Oh, come on. I was on my way to work and decided to stop by and see your pretty faces.
2: Okay. So why do I think someone is in just a bubbly mood today?
3: Oh, let's say I woke up on the right side of my bed. Sylvia, did I pay you for the last fabric I took?
4: No. And I've asked for that money 1,000 times.
3: Oh, come on. I'll send the money across to you. I'll be on my way to work. I'll see you girls later in the evening. Huh? Bye!
5: Explain it, guys. I knew you could do this together. Outstanding. I can't even count the number of people calling me about the publication. I'm proud of you guys.
3: Thank you, sir.
0: Well, we're glad and proud we made you happy.
5: Yes, you showed it. In fact, I am glad that I put my faith in you.
3: Excuse me, boss. This just came in and it's Max urgent.
5: Okay. Excuse me, guys.

0: And the HRO department can verify this?
1: Every page, sir.
0: What's the meaning of this, Robert?
2: What's the problem, sir?
0: This!
1: Is there a problem, sir?
3: Yes. Robert tendered a forged certificate, which he used in getting an appointment in this establishment. What?
0: How could you, Robert? How could you? Are you aware it is a criminal offense and you could be jailed? Fiona, send a message to the HR department. I want his appointment officially terminated and I want him to clear his desk and vacate this premise immediately.
3: Okay, sir. Excuse me.

0: Hello?
1: He's nothing but a blatant liar. I should have known that a tiger would never change its spots.
2: Can you at least calm down?
1: Sophie, no! I can't!
3: Maybe you need to explain this a little bit more.
1: What is there to explain, for heaven's sake? He fought the certificate with which he got the job!
3: Yes, that part we understand. But the part we don't understand is why you're so mad.
0: Because I slept with him.
1: You what?
0: Oh, yes, I did. We went out on a date and things got a little bit emotional and it just happened.
2: No, you're confusing facts. I mean, things don't just get emotional with Janice Mills. And emotional does not explain the look you have in your eyes right now.
0: Well, I know what you want to hear, but I'm sorry to disappoint you.
1: I am not in love with Robert Quaison, and that piece of trash means absolutely nothing to me.
0: What are you doing here?
4: I know you have 1,000 things going on in your head about me. I mean, I'm everything you wouldn't want or desire. I'm everything you wouldn't want to be with. I should have told you about the certificates. I don't know what came over me. But you know, I don't know what I was thinking. Look, Janice, I was scared of what you were going to think of me. I mean, I had nothing to offer. Not even a decent education. The truth is, I was scared I was going to lose you.
0: Impressive. Impressive, Rob. You think you can just bed here, right? Read me another poem and I'll swap.

0: Another one of your lies again.
1: No, no, no, no, Janet, come. I promise you, I've told you 1,000 lies, yes. But I've told you one truth. And that is how I really feel about you.
0: Well, I don't feel that way about you. And whatever happened between us was just a spur of the moment thing. And nothing really can be built on lies. So get out of my house.
1: Oh, come
0: on. I said out of my house! Let the door hit you on your way out.

0: How long can you go on lying to yourself, Janice?
1: What are you talking about?
0: Oh, come on, Janice. You know what I'm talking about. I mean, for once in your life, let go. I mean, let your heart feel what it should feel.

0: Kid looked like a part-time university student on his first day into school.
1: So is that good or bad?
0: Good.
1: Give the door.
0: Okay. Honey? Maybe the guy I told you about that will be helping us in the house with the chores. The guy is saying that he's abandoning his job.
1: Bring him, bring him, bring him.
0: He's here.

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0: Jones. Yeah, tell him. Talk to the man, the man, and tell the man, the man.
1: Let's go ahead and deal with fireworks. Graham, talk to me.
2: What kind of reason is that? Reasoning.
0: Well,

0: That's not what me are saying. You see that song? Girl, we listen to that song, I'm pregnant, you know. Let me ask
1: you. I'm gonna ask him why you come back, you know.
2: You see, right? 3 months. Look, that show me say tune I go on now.
0: 3 months. Go for the wax. No.
2: Alright, so let's go. Where's it? Miss it. I eat.
0: Remember, say me no miss school like all long, miss now where I do it. No. Right.
3: Operator, I don't hear the crowd. Operator, I don't hear the crowd.

0: Trinidad and Tobago debates new crime-fighting powers as the government faces questions over safeguard for citizens. Jamaica on track for its lowest quarterly murder tally in more than 30 years, but police warn against complacency. And in sports, a last-over thriller delivers Guyana Amazon Warriors their first Women's Caribbean Premier League title. I'm Renee Sion, bringing you some of the big stories across the region in this Caribbean Week in Review. Following the end of its state of emergency at midnight on September 17th, Trinidad and Tobago's government is pressing ahead with new crime-fighting legislation as lawmakers debate expanded powers for targeted security operations. But the proposed powers for police and soldiers are drawing scrutiny, with opposition MPs questioning whether the legislation adequately protects citizens' rights. The bill replaces the government's earlier Zones for Special Operations proposal, which failed to pass in the Senate. It will allow targeted operations in designated areas with police supported by members of the Defense Force. The revised legislation includes new safeguards and provisions for laws to expire after 2 years. However, opposition members maintain the changes have not resolved their concerns about the reach of proposed powers. Ahead of the debate, Homeland Security Minister Roger Alexander defended the government's approach, assuring law-abiding citizens that they have nothing to fear.
1: If you are not involved in criminality, as a criminal element, or involved in any kind of criminality, there are certain initiatives that wouldn't affect you at all. Was any one of you all affected by the state of emergency? No. You came to work normal. You left normal. You went into your car. You went to see movies in the cinema and all that. Because it was only to target the criminal element. That's how we just put things in perspective. To target the criminal element.
2: Is it a change in terms of intelligence gathering from the wider SOE operation to specific areas of how particular areas they may be looking at or close areas?
1: Let me send out this message early. The behavior of persons in your community will determine whether or not your area becomes a special operation area. So if you're behaving good, by all means. But if you're terrorizing the community and all of that, who knows what will happen next? So it's because of persons in their community and their behavior. Hold them accountable.
0: Gang leaders in Barbados now face up to 25 years behind bars under a new law aimed at cracking down on criminal gangs. The Criminal Gangs Prevention and Control Act is now in force, giving authorities additional powers to tackle gang-related offenses. Minister of Legal Affairs and Criminal Justice Michael Lashley says the legislation is expected to strengthen prosecutions. Gang members carry prison terms of between 10 and 20 years, while recruiting children can attract sentences of up to 25 years. Courts can impose lesser sentences under specified provisions. The law also targets people who knowingly harbor gang members. However, it makes clear that where a person lives cannot be used to determine whether they belong to a gang.
3: So persons cannot be charged under that piece of legislation. And I think that going forward from here, what we need to do now is, of course, engage the stakeholders in some training exercises. I believe that the police and, of course, the prosecutors will undergo some training programs in terms of this specific piece of legislation, given the fact that there's now a new piece of legislation in the land. It, with that as a deterrent, persons cannot be charged on the anti-gang legislation. So it is there, and as I said before, it is an additional tool in the prosecutorial toolbox of the state.
0: Public outrage over the latest suspected killing of a woman in St. Lucia has renewed calls for tougher action against violent crime, bringing the death penalty back into focus. Prime Minister Philippe J. Pierre is reminding citizens that capital punishment remains on the country's law books and has never been repealed. His comments come amid growing demands for justice and stronger measures to protect women. Here's more in this NBC Prime News report.
4: When crime surges and violence becomes more brazen, the call for the harshest possible punishment is often renewed, particularly when women are victims of brutal attacks. At Monday morning's pre-cabinet press briefing, Prime Minister Honorable Philippe J. Pierre offered condolences to the family of the woman believed to be 22-year-old Marissa Ogiest, while stressing that her identity has not yet been confirmed. He also reminded the public that St. Lucia's death penalty remains part of the law.
5: And I want to remind the people of St. Lucia that the death penalty is still on the books. The death penalty is still on the books in St. Lucia. But it's not the Prime Minister or the government to initiate the death penalty.
6: So if we were to really consider and be steadfast in our commitment to bring back hanging in St. Lucia, what would that look like?
5: What would it look like? It would look like somebody being sentenced to hang in the courts and then the process taking its course.
6: And where would you fall in?

0: as the minister
1: for no fall. I'm no see.
2: But the reminder prompted a deeper question. If the death penalty remains on the books, who is responsible for determining whether it should once again be carried out? Pressed on the issue, Pierre pointed instead to the role of government in ensuring the justice system has the resources and conditions necessary to function. The discussion comes amid renewed public concern over violence against women and growing calls for stronger action to protect them. Pierre also addressed calls for women to protect themselves, making it clear that that responsibility for their safety cannot rest solely on women. While encouraging women to take steps to protect their own lives, he says the systems designed to protect them must also function.
1: I think everybody should try their best to defend themselves. But I'm not going to make a government pronouncement. I'm sorry. No, I'm not going to make a government pronouncement on that because it's going to be misquoted. But I think everybody should try to defend themselves, women as well as men. I agree with you, but my hands are tied.
3: Jamaica is on course to record its lowest quarterly murder tally in more than 30 years, but Police Commissioner Dr. Kevin Blake is warning officers against complacency. The country recorded 37 murders in August, one of its lowest monthly totals in three decades. With September closing out the third quarter, Dr. Blake says police are working to sustain that progress. In his weekly message to the force, he praised officers for responding to the renewed push for reduced killings, while cautioning that the gains cannot be taken for granted. He urged members to remain focused, uphold the force's values, and keep their responsibility to the Jamaican public at the center of the work.
4: This is when we have to be proactive. This is when we have to be most aggressive. Ladies and gentlemen, we are en route to witness the lowest number of murders in any quarter in more than three decades this quarter. Something serious has to go wrong. We can speak confidently that something serious has to happen, which is not going to happen. It was not to come below the lowest quarter that we have had so far. So I wanted that far. We had 37, but we had some upgrades. We have 16 days left in the quarter. Average where we're going now. If we want to lower, if we have to lower, it must meet our survival. Average where we're going now, even if we don't lower that, this quarter is going to require less than 1.4, which is the lowest in more than 30 years.
3: Cuba is warning that the impact of ongoing United States sanctions could extend beyond its borders and affect the wider Caribbean. The country's ambassador to St. Lucia says the sanctions are worsening economic hardships at home while raising concerns about the possible consequences for neighboring countries. The ambassador is drawing attention to the regional implications of continued economic pressure on Cuba. We get the details in this DBS News report.
5: In outlining the impact of the United States' fuel and trade blockade on Cuba, St. Lucia's Cuban ambassador, Her Excellency Genielis Bilma Yere Fuero Solinaris, says the country has suffered an estimated $8 billion US in damages. She says the US government has been suffocating the Cuban population on the pretext that Cuba poses a major threat to America. According to the ambassador, the effects of the blockade include postponed medical surgeries, shortages of medicine, hours-long blackouts, and other difficult conditions. She says these challenges are being experienced across the Cuban population rather than by just a minority.
6: We are facing, and I reaffirm this, we are facing a collective punishment because these sanctions affect the entire Cuban population. It is not against me or against someone in specific. It affects the entire Cuban population, children, the elderly, vulnerable people, pregnant women. It affects us all. It is a collective punishment. It has a multidimensional character because when you are unable of accessing to energy, then all the sectors, energy is a transversal. It's a transversal element for everything. You need energy in order to do whatever.
5: Linares says Cuba's current

0: challenges could also have implications for St. Lucia and the wider Caribbean. She points to rising fuel prices, potential damage to the tourism sector, and the threat of increased American military presence in the Caribbean as issues of concern.
1: Imagine a context of military aggression to Cuba in the Caribbean, and we are part of the same Caribbean family. The region will become vulnerable. My question is, will tourists come as they used to come? Besides, if the world, not only the region, if the world allows this to happen to Cuba, which is a sovereign and independent nation, it can happen to any other nation in the world tomorrow or next week or at any other moment. It is like, you know, like a chain of results. If there is a war, economy, tourism, migration, all that will be affected.
2: Antigua and Barbuda is preparing to resume talks with the United States over a proposal to accept deportees who are not citizens of the Twin Island nation. Ambassador to the United States, Sir Ronald Sanders, says negotiations will restart at Washington's request. The discussions concern a limited number of third country nationals removed from the U.S. A framework approved by the House of Representatives in July allows the government to continue negotiations while retaining the authority to approve or reject each proposed transfer. It rules out an automatic or open-ended arrangement. ABS News has the details.
3: Sir Ronald says Antigua and Barbuda will enter the continued negotiations on the basis of the resolution adopted by the House of Representatives in July this year, which established the principles and safeguards governing the country's participation in any such agreement. Of course, that was also passed in Parliament's upper house, the Senate.
4: Well, among other safeguards, the parliamentary framework preserves Antigua and Barbuda's sovereign authority to approve or reject every individual proposed for transfer on a case-by-case basis. In addition, the resolution requires satisfactory legal, operational, financial, and administrative arrangements must be in place before any transfer can take place.
3: Well, Sir Ronald says the resolution of the resumption of the discussions will seek to determine whether terms can be agreed that are consistent with the parliamentary framework, Antigua and Barbuda's laws and international obligations, and the national interest.
4: Well, he also says the government of Antigua and Barbuda continues to approach the discussions in a spirit of cooperation with the United States, while ensuring that the country's sovereignty, security, financial interest, and limited absorbed capacity are fully protected and that its legal and international obligations are respected.
2: We'll have more news right after this break.

0: Belize is preparing for two major legal battles before the International Court of Justice, with hearings involving Guatemala and Honduras scheduled for February 2027. The court will first hear oral arguments in the country's long-standing territorial dispute with Guatemala earlier than Belizean officials had expected. Just days later, a separate hearing will address the dispute with Honduras over sovereignty of the Zapatilla case. The government views the hearing dates as progress towards resolving both cases, which carry significant implication for Belize's territory and maritime boundaries. Prime Minister John Bresciano is outlining the country's preparations and what Belizeans can expect as the cases move forward.
1: For too long.

0: long. Our borders have been disputed by our neighbors. In keeping with our commitment to the peaceful settlement of disputes and respect for the rule of law, we have had recourse to the court. We are confident that all doubts will be removed by these two court cases. Belize will be vindicated. Belize has engaged a stellar team of international lawyers and experts to advise us and to present our case before the court. This team has worked diligently with Ambassadors Assad Shoman and Alexis Rosado, our co-agents before the ICJ, and with Senator Eamon Courtney and Michael Perfit to settle our written pleadings. Their work will now focus exclusively on the oral presentations to be delivered next year. I am confident that Team Belize will be fully prepared to present the strongest case as we seek legal confirmation that from the moment of our independence, we have been and remain sovereign over all our territory, land, islands, and sea.
1: Drug use among young Barbadians is raising concerns about students' health and their ability to learn. Education Transformation Minister Chap Blackmon says while the problem does not affect all students, it cannot be overlooked. Speaking in Parliament during the debate on the Penal System Reform Amendment Bill, he highlighted the effects on young people's minds at a critical stage in their education. Minister Blackmon says his ministry is in discussions with the National Council on Substance Abuse about a joint approach to address the problem.
2: And only last week, Mr. Deputy, I had to speak with the National Council on Substance Abuse, and we've committed to have even further discussions because one of the things that we're confronting as a country, and we're seeing it, of course, not in across the entire system, but even one or two or three or four or 20 cases are 20 cases too many, for example. And the issue of addressing drug use by our students and the wider population is something, therefore, that the ministry is working with our stakeholders in addressing. The number of students who go into the court system, and oftentimes when there is strict instruction given as to what a student must do as part of helping them to correct their wrongs, we're still seeing too many parents not enforcing and helping to enforce what the court has asked to be done.
1: Stay with us. Up next is sports.
3: She's been watching, wondering, waiting for the sands of time to give way to a tide of change. When her seas can provide safe harbor to all who reach her shores and her earthly embrace can soothe your soul, let her sense of adventure set you free and her everlasting stars twinkle in your honeymoon skies. She is Saint Lucia. Let her inspire you.
1: Time now for a roundup of some of the sporting developments in the region this past week. Guyana Amazon Warriors have won their first Limacol Women's Caribbean Premier League title, edging Trinbago Knight Riders by 2 wickets in a thrilling final at Kensington Oval. The contest went down to the final over with the Warriors holding their nerve to lift the 2026 trophy. TTT Sports tells us more.
4: Trinbago Knight Riders won the toss and elected to bat first on a very dry Kensington Oval pitch, on which they posted 145-6 from their 20 overs. Sushma Varma led the way with 39. While Shikha Pandey's late blitz of 27 of just 17 deliveries gave the total some real firepower. The evergreen Shabnam Ismail was the pick of the Amazon Warriors bowlers, with figures of 2 for 18. Chasing 146 for victory, Ghana got a rapid 32 from skipper Claude.

0: Louis Tryon, and 22 from Tasman Brits. But the pivotal moment came in the 18th over. A wayward throw from TKR's skipper DeAndre Dutton ran away for four overthrows, on top of the two runs already taken. Six off a single delivery. That swung the momentum Guyana's way. From there, Shiddy Nation took over. Playing her first innings of the tournament, she smashed four sixes on her way to an unbeaten 39, steering her side home with three balls to spare.
1: It's launched on the ground, and it's a six. And the wait is over.
0: Guyana finished on 149 for 8, lifting their first ever Limacol Women's Caribbean Premier League trophy after finishing runners-up in 2025.
2: Still in cricket, Dwayne Bravo and Ian Bishop have become the first inductees into the Caribbean Premier League's Hall of Fame. The pair were honored at a gala ceremony at the Hilton Barbados. Bravo received the Sir Gary Sobers Awards as the first playing inductee, while Bishop was recognized for his contribution behind the microphone. The event also supported the Sir Clive Lloyd Healthcare Foundation's prostate cancer awareness initiatives. CBC Sports has the details.
3: The red carpet was rolled out. The suits were sharp. The glamour was unmistakable. And for one night, the stars of Caribbean cricket traded the playing field for the ballroom at the Hilton Hotel. Cricket legends, former West Indies players, corporate sponsors, franchise representatives, CPL management, the Minister of Sport and representatives from his ministry, and members of the sporting community all came together for an evening designed to create a new piece of CPL history. This wasn't just another awards night. It was the birth of the CPL Hall of Fame, and there could only be two names to open the door. Dwayne Bravo, the first player to be enshrined with the Sir Garfield Sobers Award, and a man whose CPL legacy is packed with records, trophies, moments, and match-winning performances. Bravo is CPL's most decorated player, having won five titles as a player before adding another last year as the head coach of Trinbago Knight Riders. The honor is one that he had never envisioned.
4: For me, I just play the game because I love it as a child. And CPL bring that edge of competing against my fellow teammates and friends. And that in itself is a competition, and I just want to strive to be the best and have that competition going, that friendly competition to see who win the most championships. And I retired now, but as I said, you know, I think what I've done for CPL over the years speaks volumes, and to be acknowledged at this magnitude is very special.
3: But the Hall of Fame is not only reserved for those who take the field. The second name enshrined on this historic night belongs to a man who has helped millions experience the game through his voice, Ian Bishop, the voice of Caribbean cricket, and one of the most recognizable broadcasters in the sport. From iconic international moments to the explosive drama of the CPL, Bishop has helped to give the tournament a soundtrack. And now he has become his first non-player inductee.
2: And that's sports. We'll be right back.

Let's take a quick look now at some of the other stories that made newspaper headlines. In the Bahamas, the Tribune newspaper carried the headline, Bahama offers 16 weeks of fully paid parental leave. The paper reported that Bahama is offering eligible full-time employees 16 weeks of fully paid parental leave. The benefit covers both mothers and fathers following the birth or adoption of a child, providing their full base salary during that period. It comes as the government considers wider labor reforms, including the introduction of paid paternity leave. In the

Cayman Islands, the Compass newspaper published the headline, Cayman borrowing costs to rise following U.S. Fed action. It says that borrowing costs are set to rise following an interest rate increase by the U.S. Federal Reserve. Homeowners and businesses with loans tied to the prime rate can expect higher repayments. However, savers could benefit from improved returns on some deposits. Those were some of the stories that made newspaper headlines. And before we go, let's take a look on the lighter side. BIC, the company known for pens, razors, and lighters, is hoping its next bright idea will send profits higher. Quite literally, the company is targeting marijuana smokers in the United States, bringing back its old advertising slogan, Flick My BIC, and helping to light the way are Snoop Dogg, Willie Nelson, and Martha Stewart. Quite the gathering. One brings the music, one brings the country charm, and Martha presumably makes sure the ashtrays match the curtains. BIC's new boss says there's a sizable market to conquer for a company that already helps you write and shave. Apparently, the next step is helping you forget why you walked into the kitchen in the first place. And that's where we end Caribbean Week in Review. Join us again next week when we recap the stories making headlines across the region. I'm Renee Sion.

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0: friends of On the Go Puerto Rico, this is your host Maricel Rivera welcoming you to a new show. And as per usual, there is so much going on in our little Isla del Encanto. We're just going to take this show on the road. Prisa Group, developers of the Puerto Rico Convention Center and District T-Mobile, announced the launch of the Puerto Rico Next Generation Sports Complex, the District Sports Hub.
1: I'm very excited. More than a sports complex, it's really a place for human connection, for people to get together, have fun, using sports as the base. Right? I think people want to go out and enjoy and connect with other human beings. In a setting, you know, good access, good security, fun environment. And so that's what we're trying to create. We're expanding a little bit on the Distrito T-Mobile concept that has worked so well. We're getting over 3.5 million visitors a year there. And now we're actually extending it over to sports and entertainment. So again, much more than a sports complex that will be open to all Puerto Ricans, so and all visitors, so they can enjoy and connect and celebrate our triumphs and compete, obviously, and enjoy life.
0: The mayor of San Juan was here today, and he announced some developments, mainly doing boardwalks and.

0: making everything more pedestrian friendly. How important is government participation for you as private entity?
1: It really is. You know, we can't do what we do without the support of state government or central government, municipal, as well as the district authority, which is really important because they enable a lot of stuff to happen. Very critical. So the infrastructure, they develop the infrastructure, and then we build over that infrastructure. And they've been extremely supportive of projects like these, of everything we've done in the Distrito area, which is over $520 million of investment in the past 12 years. Over 2,100 jobs we've created, full-time direct employees in the area. So again, you know what? More than a sports complex, this is a whole ecosystem that is designed to improve the quality of life of everyone who visits, who has fun and comes to be part of the Distrito for the benefit of all Puerto Ricans and visitors. So very excited.
0: Please tell us about how important this sports hub in the district is to San Juan and about all the projects that you have planned to for the future.
2: Well, specifically, this project is about improving our capacity to have more tourism in Puerto Rico. This is an investment of about $20 million that is going to make an impact in the city in terms of sports tourism and also experience tourism, which is very good for us. In San Juan, we have like almost 38 to 40% of the hotel's rooms are in San Juan. So in a way, this helps us to expand the offers that San Juan can have to the tourists.

0: The fine people at Jeep Wrangler Chrysler Dodge are celebrating 85 years of Jeep and their new models with a massive event at the Coca-Cola Music Hall at the District T-Mobile. Come with us and check it out. Ricardo Garcia. Ricardo, this is quite the event here at Coca-Cola Music Hall. You're celebrating 85 years of Jeep, and, you know, it's worth it. Tell us all about this special event.
1: Well, we're super happy and proud to have everybody here. This is the 85th anniversary of Jeep, a worldwide brand, an iconic brand, and that people love so much. Love it so much that they sometimes even tattoo the Jeep grill on themselves. Okay, so we've seen how the Jeep brand has been supported for so many years, and we wanted to do an event to have all our business partners, our dealers, our agencies, you know, all our friends to come and celebrate the 85th year, because we have here physically the versions of the Wrangler and the Cherokee for the 85th
0: of iconic vehicles. You're launching numerous cars, models in this year. So can you tell us a little bit about those?
1: I'm going to give you a little hint. Right. So we're starting, see, our company is not only for vehicles, right? We also are developing the micro mobility. So we're starting with Fiat, which in Europe, they sell a lot of these. And now we're going to bring to Puerto Rico the Fiat Topolino, which is a two-seater, fully 100% electric vehicle. And we're super excited because of that, you know, for all these areas where people live that they can put in their car, plug it in, 46 miles, up to 19 miles per hour. So it's just a micro-mobility vehicle that we're going to bring. Topolino means little mouse. So obviously we're super excited with that. We're also going to bring vehicles for Ram, for Chrysler, for Dodge we just launched. And we're also going to announce two new campaigns that are locally made here in Puerto Rico for Ram and for Jeep.
0: So let's talk a little bit about the Jeeps that you have here in the party.
1: Absolutely. So here we have the Jeep 85th anniversary Cherokee, which is a hybrid vehicle. All the models are hybrid and all the models are 4x4, of course, because we're Jeep, right? So it's more spacious, more comfortable for the people. And also, it's the first time that we have a fully hybrid vehicle for our lineup. So that's here. Then we also have the new 85th anniversary Wrangler, which is an iconic vehicle for so many years. You know, the history of Jeep is so special. So that's also here. Then we have the Dodge Charger, which is a vehicle that gives up to 555 horsepower. And it's rear-wheel drive. And with one button, you can make it all-wheel drive. So it's that simple. And obviously, it's a vehicle that's the muscle car of our lineup. And then, speaking of muscle car, we also have a muscle truck, which is the Ram RHO. That Ram vehicle, up to 777 horsepower, is just a monster. And we're super excited because we can offer everything from the really tiny vehicle from the Fiat Topolino all the way up to the Ram, you know, Ram RHO with 777 horsepower. So we have the range of power, ability, and obviously we're super supported by the Puerto Rican community. So we're super grateful for that.
0: Yeah, that's Jeep, Ram, Chrysler, Dodge covering the whole of Puerto Rico. Thank you.
1: Thank you.

0: to On the Go Puerto Rico and our series of conversations about life, planning, and finance. And here with me is Raquel Gonzalez Chavez, Senior Financial Advisor for Popular Securities. Thank you for joining me, Raquel.
1: Thank you for having me.
0: We're going to speak about my favorite subject today, and it is about investments. And there's a big misconception that people think that if they don't have a large amount of money to invest, that they cannot start. What do you have to say to those who think that?
1: That's absolutely incorrect. There's never a right or wrong moment. Starting is the most important moment. And the amount, you can actually start setting aside some money before you have minimums or maximums that you wish to put, but starting is the most important.

0: important thing.
1: Right. It's like a fundraising. There's no amount small enough or large enough to donate. So if you're going to invest in your future, I think the most important thing is doing it. So you don't need a large amount of money to invest. Why is consistency often the most important thing when people are investing?
0: Consistency creates discipline and it creates habits. It creates a mindset. It creates something that will become normal to you on an everyday basis. As the more you achieve it with a commitment to yourself, it's in the intention. So it's not the same as discipline. Commitment, consistency is really important. It creates actually the discipline and the habit.
1: I think actually the biggest problem is that people delay taking action.
0: And then when you delay taking action, you miss the opportunities. You always think that there's going to be a better moment or a better time in life, or there's going to be a better situation. And before you know it, I know all of you might have been through this. My goodness, 5 years has passed and I've been talking about doing this and I haven't done it. And all of a sudden you are 40 and then you're 50 and then you want to retire and you never started.
1: Right.
0: And it happens so often, so often.
1: And that's why time itself is one of the most important factors.
0: The most important factor. I think it's the biggest asset we all have in life.
1: So what is the biggest mistake people do when waiting too long?
0: Saving is not the same as investing. Saving is putting the money aside from your everyday expense routine or habits. Investing is actually putting it to work. Putting it to work so it beats inflation. Because your dollar is going to have less purchasing power and it's going to be worth less every year as time goes along. So time, again, just to make it a very important point, is very important.
1: Of course, and that's why we're having these conversations. Why can starting early can make such a big difference in the future?
0: For the same reason, you will have more time in the market, more time to benefit from the different alternatives that the market has to offer you, depending on what asset class you're in, of course. But the time is very important. And always you need to have in mind your risk tolerance, obviously, and your lifestyle in order to that. So again, it's a very personalized approach. Everybody will have their own personal plan to go into investing. There's no two plans alike for every situation, family, organization, business, marriage, etc.
1: I was going to ask about that. So you would treat completely different a person who is older and has less time to move along with their investments,
0: of course,
1: as to a person that is in their 20s and thinking about investing.
0: Exactly,
1: already.
0: Because a person that is older and has little time for retirement, I mean, it's always in a disadvantage because you will have less market cycles and less opportunities to have that capitalization happen with your investments. So those need to be more conservative, and the more conservative you go with an investment plan, the lower your return. So it's important that time will give you that opportunity to really benefit from higher returning investments.
1: So sometimes the most important step is simply exactly to begin, right? Yes. Thank you so much for watching and for being here with us. Anything else? This is my

0: my favorite subject. Anything else you want to add?
1: It's my favorite subject too, because this is exactly what really at the end of the day we do. It's very important to understand that understanding your goals and dreams and what it is that you want is very important. It might sound a little bit cursi, but it's not. It's having that conversation with yourself so that you understand what it is that you want, what it is that you want it for, so that really that purpose and that intention of going into investing really goes along with what you really want. And it's going to be very different depending on the different stage of life. And to be flexible, your life will change. Your investment plan needs to be able to be modified and rebalanced to the time and frame of life that you will be at.
0: Right.
1: So having a financial advisor is really important to help you navigate that.
0: And grow with you.
1: And grow with you.
0: Thank you, Raquel. Stay tuned for more from On The Go.

0: presidential suite at Fairmont LSN One plays host to the second edition of The Edit. They play host to designer Luis Antonio to showcase his collection amongst friends and ties. Luis Antonio, congratulations. You're the second local designer here in Puerto Rico to be part of the edit edition of Fairmont LSN One at the presidential suite, which is a beautiful space for your collections. You've been going around the world, but you started at the Choli. Like Bad Bunny.
1: Yes.
0: Tell us about it.
1: Yeah, my first show was a month ago at the Choliseo, which was a great opportunity. The third time that I present there. Then I went to Casa de Campo, to the first Casa de Campo Fashion Week, and then here in Puerto Rico to more a different way to see the collection. More personal, more with my people, with my clients, my brand new clients. So I'm really glad to be here.
0: What I really love is that you also, you sold from the Casa de Campo collection, so you made more pieces.
1: Yes.
0: But you have brought commercial, you have brought nightwear, you have brought new pieces. Tell us about those.
1: Yes, and the collection is very, it's full of different, it's like a big collection with like what am I? So I have the formal collection, which I inspired by art. So I use like different fabrics, like the more rich fabrics to do it. And then I also do my men's collection, which is very special because I have some, the prints are mine. I do all the visuals and all the messages. So it's like a little bit of everything to my people.
0: The quality is great. You can feel it in the fabrics of the printing and whatnot. And you were the first designer locally, I believe, who made these fantastic fabrics.
1: Yes.
0: With printed. You will continue to do so?
1: Yes, I'm designing all my fabrics. So none of them are commercial. So I made my fabrics. I do it in the fabrics that I want, though. So everything is mine, so it's more special and it's more exclusive.
0: And this is wonderful that we're at Fairmont LSN One. A lot of senior proms take place here and gala events, and you have this wonderful evening wear collection.

0: collection. What can you tell us about it besides the wonderful fabrics and prints you have?
1: I'm designing my formal fabrics with a line in Israel. So I'm customizing them. I change the colors, I change the fabrics, I change the backing, I change the tools, I change everything. So they're also mine because I

0: with that fabric. So you can see here beaded with macrame in the back instead of tulle, so I can do look.
1: So where can people find all the wonderful things we're watching on screen?
0: Yeah, I have my new store in Calle Uruguay, corner Esquina Mexico, and also have my online store www.luisantoniomora.com, so you can find everything there.
1: Beautiful. Thank you very much. Thank much you. Success.
0: Thank you.
1: Adriana, this is the second edition of The Edit right here at Fairmont El San Juan. What can you tell us about the event?
2: We are so excited to be celebrating our second edition of Atelier Ina Suite. So excited to be with Luis Antonio for the first time in the presidential suite. This beautiful space, I think, was made for him.
1: This is the who's who, and I'm sure our viewers are going to be like, I want to be there. I want to see the presidential suite. So besides renting the presidential suite for their stay, how can they get invited to these special events?
2: These are private events that we work curating the list with the designers. The idea is that his top clients are top VIPs.
1: Well, thank you very much. The view is amazing. We can't wait to see what next venue you're going to bring us to at Fairmont El San Juan.
2: Thank you. Thank you.

0: ¿Qué es esto?
1: Ravi.
0: ¿Qué hace?
2: Llegó la Rafa Gears Sport. Parte de la nueva generación Rafa.
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Waterfront Living begins right here in Palmas del Mar in San Miguel 69. 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
4: Today on Caribbean Medical TV, we examine how advanced dental care serves as a cornerstone for systemic wellness throughout our lives. Ask anyone who visits the Caribbean what lingers in their memory, and they'll tell you it's the radiant warmth of its people. That grace is carried in our expressions, the vivid outward reflection of a deeply rooted cordiality. Preserving our dental health is certainly an aesthetic pursuit, but more importantly, it's a vital gateway to our overall health. Later in the program, we look at the profound impact of early clinical intervention, profiling a dedicated organization, providing vital vision screenings and corrective lenses to primary school students across our communities.
0: Dental standards in the Caribbean was always very high. And now in the last, I would say 20, 25 years, we have indigenous schools here. So we have good schools, and of course we have guys who've always gone abroad and got good education, solid education, and continuous learning. So Caribbean people don't have to worry about dental health. They're in good hands. What, as a Caribbean people, we have to be more concerned about is an integrated approach to

0: periodontal health. What I mean by that, I mean periodontally, what we need to look at is from a very young age, our oral hygiene, and link that to NCDs.
1: It is not just about the mouth. It is not just about that Colgate smile. There's a lot more to dental health than the smile and the white flashing teeth.
2: A tooth is an organ. So you shouldn't think about like, okay, it's just a tooth. No, it's not just a tooth. It's there for a reason. It's there to help you to chew. It's there to help you to speak. It's there to help you with aesthetic. It's there to help you. It's there because they got a function. That's why it's an organ. So nowadays, with all the medical advance that we have, you shouldn't be losing your teeth either for cavities or for periodontal disease.
3: Yet, despite how deeply we treasure a healthy smile, the quiet habits of daily care are too often overlooked, leaving the door open to dental disease.
0: Periodontal disease is caused by infectious bacterial plaque, a colorless, white, sticky substance that sits on your teeth. The bacterial plaque contains toxins, and those toxins break down the gum tissue and the bone. So as the toxins start to invade the gum tissue and the bone, what starts to happen is we start to develop what we call pockets. What pockets are essentially when the gum tissue starts to pull away from the teeth. When the gum tissue starts to pull away the teeth, it starts to get deeper and deeper. And in those spaces there, you have the development of certain types of bacteria which break down the bone and the gum tissue and the tissue surrounding the teeth. So your teeth eventually become weaker and mobile, and eventually over a period of time, your teeth may fall out or they may become so mobile, twist may have discomfort chewing, and may unsightly look, so you may have to remove the teeth over a period of time. Periodontal disease mainly affect the gum tissue. There are the gingivitis-based periodontal type of diseases, and there are also the adult periodontitis, which tends to affect more the tissues below the gum line and the bone. So we see patients of all ages. Most patients come to us for a number of different reasons.
2: They don't come to the dentist unless something's happening. And they don't realize that problems start from really, really small. Not, for example, let's say, not brushing and flossing daily. That's gonna lead to dental decay. A dental decay is gonna start like a small little stain, and then it's gonna turn in a hole, and then it's gonna go and damage the nerve on the tooth. And then that's gonna lead to either a root canal treatment or an extraction. And every dental disease needs time, requires time to develop like fully. The mouth is also the most grateful area in your whole body. Anything that happens over there is gonna heal really good, like nothing happened before, if you make sure that you do what you're supposed to be doing. Let's take, for example, gum disease. Gum disease starts from teenagers because they start accumulating plaque and build up on the area. It's gonna start just like the swelling of the gums, and if it doesn't treat properly, it's gonna lead to loose teeth, like mobile teeth, and more likely lose those teeth, like end up on an extraction or something like that, because it's gonna start losing bone, and the bone is the support that your teeth have. Once you don't have the support, the teeth are coming out.
3: Neglect does more than dim the brilliance of a smile. Poor dental health is a mirror for the rest of the body, acting as a silent warning sign or even the underlying cause of deeper medical conditions.
1: One of the infectious causes of heart disease that we didn't look at because we were so preoccupied with rheumatic fever affecting the valve is what the dentists are telling us to look at: periodontal disease. Disease of the gum can actually cause disease of the valves of the heart, not only the valves but the muscles too. So a part of a thorough cardiac assessment in this age is a referral to your dentist, for the dentist to make sure that you do not have subterranean periodontal disease. So now there's a need for a better line of communication between the cardiologists and the periodontal specialists, or even your general dentist, because the bacterial infection, just like the bacterial infection of rheumatic fever that we used to go to the tonsils, the bacterial infection of the gums can also get into the bloodstream and affect the heart.
0: Periodontal disease has been linked to cardiovascular disease,

0: diabetes, and even respiratory disease. There are two mechanisms by which they operate. They operate, one, on the bacteria side, where bacteria in your mouth enter into your bloodstream and have been known to attack the valves and the arteries, for instance. And on the other side, on the immune system side, take, for instance, diabetes. High blood sugar interferes with immune control. So therefore, people who are diabetics tend to have periodontal disease, because when your blood sugar tends to be high, it tends to interfere with the immune control of your body.
1: They could also cause some type of high blood pressure. They were doing in a study that they proved that bacteria on the gums are related, like really close to Alzheimer's and brain issues. So it's really important. Another way to look at it, there's a lot of systemic disease that show up certain symptoms in your mouth. Like for example, let's say lupus. Lupus is a disease that shows symptoms in your mouth. They give you glossitis, it's inflammation of your tongue. Diabetic is gonna give you xerostomy, which reduce the saliva production that you have in your mouth, that it could lead to periodontal disease. Basically, periodontal disease is really related to diabetics and diabetics to the periodontal disease. A patient with periodontal disease, we could suspect that is a patient with diabetes issues, sugar problems. So when we see a patient for, let's say, first time, and we see a lot of issues with the periodontal disease, a patient who is not healing as fast as is supposed to, we could always suspect that that's one of the issues that we're going to let them know, like, hey, you should go and check your sugar because you might have some sugar issues. Also, that diabetic disease is going to lead you into the periodontal problems. Let's say, for example, a patient that is being submitted to cancer treatment like chemo or radiation therapy, they will have symptoms in their gums. They will have really sensitive, extremely sensitive gum and teeth. When we talk about overall health, that's why we have to be taking care of those things, because they could lead to something. You might be going through a process in that moment that it will give you more discomfort at the end of the day if you don't take care of your mouth properly.
2: Regular visits with your dental hygienist are an essential strategy in safeguarding your well-being. And for those who view the dental chair with apprehension, take comfort. Modern techniques and advanced technology have transformed dentistry, offering a gentle, seamless experience far beyond what you might expect.
3: Parents should have their children examined as early as 6 months. Those visits may be quite simple, but it is important that the dentist is just making sure that things are developing as they should. Sometimes the children can have little eruption cysts. Sometimes there may be other anomalies that, at least if they're detected early, we can then address. But a large part of it is also the socialization. Getting that child who's never had a dental problem accustomed to having their teeth examined, because that goes a long way in developing a comfortable child, a more comfortable teenager, and a more comfortable adult. What we don't want is that the child or the young adult's first experience of dentistry is after they have had toothache, or worst case scenario, trauma, where they've had a fall, because then that sets them up for a lifetime of fear, because their first experience was a traumatic one. Right now, we have things like digital x-rays. We can actually see whether patients are losing bones. And part of the diagnosis of gum disease depends on actually looking to see if we actually have bone loss, as opposed to what might be a gingivitis, where there may be some bleeding of the gums, but no bone loss. We're also going to be getting to the point where maybe we can do what we call salivary diagnostics, where we can take a sample of saliva to test for certain pathogens to see if there's a higher risk of gum disease in those circumstances.
0: Of course, AI is extremely important right now in periodontal disease too, because a number of the labs are studying, they're using AI to diagnose periodontal disease. What they're able to diagnose is looking at the shape of the bone to determine early whether people will be exposed to periodontal disease. And with 3D cone beam x-rays and plugging in that into the AI, what they're able to detect is your susceptibility to disease based on the use of AI and the x-ray technology. So they're bringing both of them together to diagnose periodontal disease early, just based on the shape of the bone and with the x-rays. So it's a very interesting diagnostic tool that is going to be very much on the horizon in periodontal disease in the next 7 years. The last couple of years, we've seen the rise of the pinhole techniques, Most of those techniques are through California-based doctors.

0: Dr. Cho. With those techniques, what we're using is collagen. So you're placing strips of collagen through small holes into the tissue, and you're finding that you're getting resolution for multiple areas with recession. So the use of collagen, of course, collagen is terribly exciting in the aesthetic world and aesthetic medicine, but now it's very, very present in periodontal disease. And of course, these techniques are offered right here in the Caribbean, from Bahamas to Trinidad. We have trained professionals offering pinhole techniques, gum grafting, soft tissue grafting. Quite interesting. Another very exciting area in dentistry to come is using 3D printers. They are scanning defects in the bone using 3D printing. From those 3D printing of the defects, what they are doing is using collagen to form what was the defect and place that immediately into the defect. So you're going to hear a lot about that too in the upcoming years.
1: So regeneration of bone can be done. We can regenerate some of the bone and help to stabilize the teeth and basically help patients to save their teeth. Most dentists, our primary concern is actually trying to save the teeth that you have. However, we always have to have options if that's not possible. But controlling the gum disease, reducing the inflammation, making sure that the patient knows how to take care of their mouth, how to brush and how to clean between their teeth, that's going to be the first two things that the dentist does.
2: So we've heard a lot about the advances made in modern dentistry and how well-equipped our Caribbean dentists are. But of course, there are still some deeply rooted concerns and fears that have been passed on from generation to generation about visiting the dentist's office.
3: I think if they just go periodically to the dentist, they should avoid all those stuff. Nowadays, we practically use anesthesia for almost all the procedures that are going to involve the high speed or anything that is going to involve to touch the tooth. Even to cleanings, we might use it if it's necessary. If the patient has too much buildup under it and we know the gums are going to hurt, we're just going to use it. Another thing that our patients are scared about is the injection. They are afraid of needles. The needle is the less of the problems. We numb their gums with topical anesthesia. I will tell our baby patients, like, it's just a toothpaste to numb your gum, right? And then they don't feel the needle. They might feel the liquid, the medication, which is just local anesthesia. It's gonna numb around the tooth, just only around the tooth that we're gonna work. And it will give them like the numbness, enough numbness to the dentist be able to work on the tooth without them feeling any type of pain. Before they were afraid of pain, now we tell them, we're gonna get you numb. We always explain them that the injection is the less of the problems. You don't have to worry about that. All the fear is in your mind. And once you train your mind, like, you're gonna be fine. You have all the power to do that. You train yourself, you're gonna be fine. Then you just go ahead.
2: While the dentist's care is indispensable, the true foundation is built at home. Instilling mindful health practices from an early age ensures that a vibrant smile remains a lifelong companion.
4: And on a day-to-day basis, I think the dentists tell me that the bacterial overgrowth is greatest at night. So after you've had your sumptuous dinner at a restaurant and you go home, the last thing you really should be doing is cleaning and flossing before you go to bed, because for some odd reason, the bacteria seem to be very active at night. And if the bacteria have stuff to be active on, it's even worse. So on a very simple, straightforward level, one of the recommendations is the cleaning before you go to bed, so that you decrease the environment in which those bacteria could prosper.
1: At a minimum, we want to have a good toothbrush. We want to be brushing our teeth, but we also want to clean between our teeth as well.
0: As dental professionals, we encourage the public to reduce the sugar intake, and of course you always use a fluoride-based toothpaste. Also, as Caribbean people, we may need to adjust the type of toothpaste which best fits your needs. There are tartar control toothpaste, there are cavity control toothpaste, there are a wide myriad of types, and adjust the ones which best suits your needs. Keep your tartar low, keep cavities low. Of course, there are whiteners and all these things, but always try to use a fluoride-based toothpaste for the very least.
1: Fluoride is very good at helping to strengthen our teeth and make them more resistant to decay. And this is relevant not only if it is that you have gum disease, but if you don't have gum disease. I would also say if you've had gum disease, it also means that you've probably had

0: some of your gum receded and your roots are exposed. And our roots are significantly weaker, not as resistant to decay as the crown where you have the enamel. So having fluoride to clean the roots is also very important to make sure that these exposed roots do not become decayed. With respect to mouthwashes, I will say it isn't a scenario where you must use a mouthwash. There may be times where you have an infection that's quite acute at that time, or if you've had a dental procedure and you're not able to brush as well at that time, that we may advise particular antibacterial mouthwashes. But the regular day-to-day use of mouthwash is not a standard recommendation for all patients, but it may be given to a particular patient on a case-by-case, particularly if they have a challenge in brushing as thoroughly as we would like them to brush.
1: Thankfully, the timeless wisdom of daily care has changed very little over the years. Time and again, honoring these simple expert principles has proven to be our greatest defense.
2: My message to you is that I urge you to take personal responsibility for your own health.
3: Always remember, every day, brush, floss, mouthwash, and visit your dentist as often as possible.
4: No one should be toothless. Like, nobody should afford to lose one single tooth. All of them are there for a reason, and we need to make sure that they stay there, okay? Just make sure that you do what you have to do, and you keep them as much as possible, and you keep them until you are just old, and you just die with them. You were born with them in your bone, you didn't know about it. The follicles from the teeth are formed since the baby is in the belly, in the womb. So you were born with them. You didn't saw them, they grow after, but you have them there, so you should carry them with you.
0: Don't be afraid of the dentist. We are fortunate in this time to have quite a large number of regionally trained dentists who are able to help you. We are able to look at your teeth, examine them, and guide you. It isn't like years ago where you had to be afraid of the van that came around. Talk to your dentist, share with them your concerns, listen to what they have to say. It's really important to have your teeth examined, have your gums examined to make sure there's no disease, and then try to commit to seeing them regularly so that things don't get out of hand. Remember, unfortunately, just because it does not hurt does not mean that everything is okay. There are a lot of dental and oral diseases that will have no pain but can become quite severe. We want to prevent you from losing your teeth. We want you to keep your gums and teeth healthy. We want you to be able to smile with confidence. So come to see us regularly, and we will be able to assist you wherever possible.
1: Rest assured, a healthy smile can endure for a lifetime. Through the power of prevention, blending awareness, mindful habits, and regular care, the iconic welcoming smiles of our Caribbean people will continue to shine as bright as ever. Up next on Caribbean Medical TV, we journey to Trinidad and Tobago, where the Rapid Fire Kids Foundation is restoring clarity and confidence to children through the gift of brand new eyeglasses. 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
5: Hello, I am Nigel Batiste, Group President and Chief Executive Officer of Republic Financial Holdings. The Republic Group has always prioritized the holistic development of the communities and the countries we serve. These include our collaborations with the Diabetes and Hypertension Association of Barbados and the Grenada Heart Foundation to counteract the effects of chronic and non-communicable diseases. We've also invested in programs to promote good health overall, while marrying food security. For us, this is just the beginning of our sustainability journey, which ultimately would lead to a Caribbean region that is safe, healthy, and sustainable for many generations to come.
1: Welcome back to Caribbean Medical TV. From the moment a child opens their eyes for the first time and sees the world, we take vision as a given. Sometimes we cannot even imagine what it might be like to be unable to see. That is until we start having difficulties in vision. The point in a child's life when their eyes are still developing is often the period when they are presenting with vision issues.

0: teachers. Many children complain of having difficulty seeing and following what's going on in the classroom, and proper eye care can go a long way in supporting them. Knowing well the challenges that many families face in getting this care for their child, the Rapid Fire Kids Foundation of Trinidad and Tobago has taken steps to help children who need important optical intervention.
1: The project officially began in 2014, and what we found was that we, as a children's charity, we used to get a lot of requests from parents for eyeglasses for their kids. So we got to thinking, this suggested to us that there was a need for this type of assistance. So we brainstormed and discussed it with a couple experts in the eye care industry. And that is how the Eyes Right project was born in 2014. Every single term, except when schools were closed for COVID, we have done the project in various parts of the country. Every term, we have selected a minimum of two, a maximum of three schools, and our service provider, CVU Optical, goes into the schools and screens all the children from standard one up and all the children who require glasses, regardless of whether their parents can afford or not. We supply it free of charge. Republic Bank Limited partnered with us as a corporate sponsor of the project, and they have been a worthy, relentless sponsor. They are the financing arm of this entire project, and Rapid Fire is the, I would call it, the coordinating arm. So Republic Bank is now the corporate sponsor of the Eyes Right project, and it's been tremendously successful.
2: Good health is also about vision. Healthy eyes are the foundation of a happy, confident childhood. We believe that seeing clearly shouldn't be a luxury or a privilege. It is a basic right for every single child.
0: Scheduling your children for regular checkups and taking their comments about their vision seriously is an important step to ensuring they have good eye health.
3: So there was this kind doctor, and he allowed me to sit on a chair, and then he pulled a device in front of me, and he told me which type of frame would make me see clearer. And so he showed me different frames. After that, he said that I would need to get glasses, and he said some tips to get my eyes back healthy, like to stop spending so much time on my devices.
4: That's how our life is now, you know, it's based around devices, around screens. Even from young children now, when it comes to their schooling involves some aspect of screen time just to get their work done for research projects, for homework, all these different things. Even with adults, you know, we, in our jobs, a lot of us use screens, we use devices. Even if we don't, we work in conditions that might be hot, might be very cold with AC, under heavy lighting. All these different things, they put strain on your vision. So testing the eyes is not just about getting our glasses, it's about assessing the health of the eyes. If your eyes are dry, if your eyes are tired, if the muscles are working properly. You know, all of these different things are all aspects that contribute to good vision. Not just seeing clearly, but also seeing comfortably to accomplish the job that you're meant to do. Glasses is really a medical device, right? It's something that we use, we put it on our face, so it should be cleaned often, all right? When I say often, at least every day, if you're wearing your glasses every day, try to clean them every day. You know, we live in a climate where it's dusty, it's sweaty, we have Sahara dust everywhere, these kind of things. So we need to make sure we're cleaning them often. Most of the times, if people don't have a spray or have a cloth, they use normal soft liquid detergent like Squeezy or something. They wash your lenses back and front and they dry them or pat them dry with the cloth that's normally provided. When you're taking your glasses off as well, a lot of people complain their glasses get slack. That's one of the reasons why, because they take glasses off like that with one hand, but you should be using both hands to take them off, so that you ensure no strain is put on another side, making it slack or making it, you know, a bit lopsided.
5: This is such a blessing to be considered and to be able to receive this nice gift.
1: It feels great to know that they believe that we are making a difference in the lives of their children and in their children's future.
5: I feel blessed. I feel blessed for this opportunity that, you know, was given to my kid. As I heard the Honorable Minister of Education, I really agree with him that a child can be lost in a classroom. Sometimes you may think as a parent, when they complain that they're unable to understand or see, you know, it's due to the fact that maybe it could be something as simple as a

0: can't see the board, so they can't follow the work. So I really am grateful for it.
1: As long as Rapid Fire Kids Foundation is in existence, as long as Republic Bank Limited stands by our side, we are going to continue this project. We are going to aim to perhaps even increase the numbers we give every term and every year. The reality is we can never assist everybody, but if you can assist just one, it means you make a difference in your community, you make a difference in your country, you make a difference in the world. So every child we can assist, we are ready and willing to do it.
2: Sight is one of our body's most precious gifts, and ensuring that our children have the opportunity to see as clearly as possible is an important key to their development and their futures. Kudos to the Rapid Fire Kids Foundation. And in a recent development, Kevin and his hardworking team have gone a step further by recently pooling their resources and enlisting the help of many to open the kids' playroom at the Wendy Fitzwilliam Children's Hospital at the Eric Williams Medical Sciences Complex in Mount Hope in Trinidad. The room was officially opened by the Minister of Health, Dr. the Honorable Lakram Bodo. Also attending was the Minister of Education, Dr. the Honorable Michael Dowlath, and Miss Universe 1998 herself, Wendy Fitzwilliam, who is now the official patron of the foundation. Many children who are recovering at the hospital will now have the chance to play in a loving and caring environment where they can truly be kids. Thank you for joining us for another episode of Caribbean Medical TV. For more episodes to help you stay in the best of health, please subscribe to our YouTube channel.

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1: Coming up on Caribbean Passport TV, feeling the Antigua Carnival rhythm. The man, the icon, Sir Garfield Sobers. A visionary project, the right start for these kids. Caribbean tourism on the agenda in Guyana. This region's best, battling on two fronts. And your future legal rep? It's all next on Caribbean Passport TV.
2: 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The color, the energy, and the culture of Antigua Carnival come alive and take center stage today. 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
3: Listen, if you have not experienced Antigua's Carnival, the greatest Caribbean summer festival, then you are missing out, okay? We have it all. Our carnival is 10 days. We've got the t-shirt mask, we've got the pageantry, we've got mask, we've got revelry, we've got color, we've got food, we've got it all. We've got the beaches, 365 beaches to name, to say it all.
2: For those attendees with more party animal instincts, a lineup of high-tempo fets was in place, ready to be savored. And there may have been nothing bigger on the circuit than Caribbean Melting Pot at the Antigua Recreation Ground, aka Carnival City in St. John's.
4: Performing in my country means the world to me, you know, just getting the recognition for

0: the hard work that we put in, and seeing our people embrace what we put out, embracing the essence of the culture through music, it means everything to me, man.
1: Sometimes you have to really dig in the bag and bring out the best. So I like it. It's never a walkover, never an easy crowd. You have to go out there and perform every single time.
2: I say my energy pulls the crowd. When I go on, like my presence, it gives everybody energy to move. So it's kind of easy to get the crowd rocking.
3: And with soca comes carnival, and with carnival comes Bacana. So I must say it has enhanced. Carnival is my career.
4: Just start, and then years go by, you will learn and you will pick up everything. But if you want to do anything, it could be anything. Just start.
5: Trust me, it's something that I wanted to do from since small, watching the other artists like Tizzy, Claudette, Bernie Flames, Tian Winter, you name it. So performing for them is a joy to me, and it's a dream come true for me.
6: So we wanted to hit the country back with another driven song, Just For Our Ladies.
7: Yep.
6: Once it's nice, you do it twice.
7: You
6: so that's how we come about. Girl, sit down.
7: Yeah.
6: She harden.
7: So she in a problem.
8: Unless it needs to happen.
9: The action then shifted to the Sir Vivian Richards Stadium at North Sound for Rise, Soca Liberation. At this early to mid-morning shindig, water, powder, and paint weren't just the watchwords. They became the dress code. It was then on to Hodges Bay, where Carnival Dreams, Garden of Vibes, was a manicured harvest of onstage displays that kept this colorfully casual crowd moving. From pumping on stop soca jams to melodious steel pan sounds, Panorama was where 8 competing bands at Carnival City battled for the ultimate prize. It all ended with the Hell's Gate Steel Orchestra successfully defending its title ahead of West Indies Oil Geminis.
10: But we, of course, we want you to feel the rhythm of the culture and the music, the steel pan music, the Benna music, the iron band. Come on and experience everything and feel the rhythm and the vibes. 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But we want you to feel the rhythm of everything that is unique to Antigua and Barbuda.
9: The big players were all on hand at Carnival City for the much-anticipated Party Monarch Finals, which didn't disappoint. The intense showdowns ended with Young Lyrics and Tian Winter seizing the groovy and jumpy competition crowns respectively.
11: Me and my team, we came together, we huddled together, we came up with a great idea to make sure that anything that we're doing on stage, it fits the song, you know? And the judges will be able to see that presentation and say, I either expected that and it was well executed, or it was nothing that strayed from what the song is talking about.
12: A formula for Soca Monarch. Have a good intro. Have a wow factor in the middle. Have a good ending. They're just being consistent, delivering to the concept of your song the best way you can. And as long as Tien is in the competition, they're going to be calling Tien name. Win, lose, or draw.
9: Juve, with bands of revelers on the streets of St. John's, complete with super soakers and paint, once again proved that any time, including the early morning, is a brilliant time to party away in all styles. It was the perfect prelude to Monday Mass, when St. John's was enlivened by supercharged masqueraders who were all ready for nothing else but fun, followed by Tuesday Mass, when the masses came out in full costume, ready to put on a show with Parade of the Bands and Road March titles all up for grabs.
13: All of the different majorettes and those troops are on the road, the cultural performers, and any sort of group that really wants to participate in Carnival, they're on the road on the Carnival Tuesday. Started off with one day of parade when it started, which would have been the Carnival Monday, and then it blossomed into 2 days on the road, Carnival Monday and Carnival Tuesday. And then, of course, we have a whole week, or really 11 days of events now for Ticket Carnival.

0: there's so much to us, and I think it comes out in our carnival during Mass. So it's really great to see so many numbers out, as usual. I'm not surprised, and I'm just happy that it's been a wonderful, safe carnival.
1: This is my first time playing carnival, and actually in my life, being as well, I'm from Haiti. So this is a wonderful time to come fellowship with people, enjoy the good time, and just have fun, right? You're seeing the whole country, you're seeing everything, get drinks, have fun, it's a wonderful time.
2: You do not want to miss next year. Join Antigua Carnival, check out the island, and see what is so beautiful and why so many people smile on this island.
3: So, the message is clear. Ensure that you find yourself amidst the action at Antigua Carnival 2027. It promises to be yet another no-holds-barred affair of high-energy fets and street parties, plenty soca, calypso, and steel pan rhythms against a backdrop of beauty.
4: You can always count on the fact that no two episodes of Caribbean Passport TV are ever the same, with new happenings to be reported on and more activities to be explored. We have much more coming up next.
5: He was undoubtedly one of cricket's greatest all-rounders. Sir Garfield St. Albans Sobers stroked his way to 28,315 first-class runs and snared 1,043 total wickets. 8,032 runs, along with 235 wickets, came in test matches for the West Indies. These were the standout moments, a world record knock of 365 not out versus Pakistan at Kingston in 1958. Six sixes in an over for Nottinghamshire against Glamorgan. His breathtaking 254 for the World 11 in its showdown with Australia in 1972. With 93 test appearances and one one-day cap for the West Indies between 1954 and 1974, with 7 years as team captain, Sobers was a cornerstone of Caribbean cricket and a standard against which regional all-rounders who emerged during the 1970s and 1980s were measured. Knighted in 1975, Sir Gary Sobers became one of the senior statesmen of West Indies cricket over a five-decade-plus period. He continued to be a proud son of Barbados and became a national ambassador for the country's tourism sector, a popular face in events such as the World Travel Market in London, England.
6: He was a sports ambassador, a cultural ambassador, a tourism ambassador for Barbados, and he flew the flag really, really high, set the bar extremely high for everyone else to follow. And he was the one who put West Indies cricket, I believe, on the map single-handedly. He did that. He was a gentleman. And everyone who's spoken about Sir Gary will tell you the great impact that he's had on them. Very cordial, very engaging, very loving.
5: Sir Gary's passing on July 17, 2026 was felt strongly in Barbados, where Prime Minister Mia Mottley declared two national days of mourning, and several tributes were paid across the Caribbean region, including in Trinidad and Tobago, where the first test between the West Indies and Pakistan at Turuba was transformed into a truly special occasion.
6: This is significant here at the Brian Lara Cricket Academy in its first test match being played here. And we know the connection that Sir Gary also had with Brian Lara. We want to celebrate Sir Gary and to use this opportunity to say to Trinidad, to the Caribbean, that yes, this is really a fitting tribute to him.
7: When you listen to John Arlott, Brian Johnson and those fellas describing the way how he batted and how he bowled and the way how he feel it. It was like listening to a story and you always wanted to be like him. He had some really good characteristics about it. I think the greatest is the humility. I mean, for a man so

0: great. You would never believe that he's as humble as he was. He was one of the most decent human beings that I've met.
1: Sir Garfield Sobers was indeed a true pioneer of West Indies cricket, with the Gary Sobers tournament contributing meaningfully after his playing days to the development of West Indies cricket. So he is indeed a true legend and one who will be remembered, definitely.
2: He was a person we can rely on. He was dependable. And Gary will definitely be missed. We really miss Gary and we love him. And we hope there will be a lot more Gary Sobers because cricket will continue to be far richer.
3: Sir Garfield St. Auburn Sobers, an iconic figure within the cricket world and an all-around Caribbean hero.

0: At Caribbean Passport TV, we're always focused on the good times, complete with exotic tropical vibes and days well spent. Naturally, there's more of the same coming up.
1: For thousands across the Caribbean, having every advantage at one's disposal counts. Thanks to the Rapid Fire Kids Foundation Eyes Right project in Trinidad and Tobago, around 1,500 pairs of glasses in total have been given to local children free of charge since 2014. St. Joseph's Convent in San Fernando was the place where another group of lucky students received the latest donation of eyeglasses during a very happy ceremony.
2: We used to get a lot of requests from parents for eyeglasses for their kids. This suggested to us that there was a need for this type of assistance. And that is how the Eyes Right project was born. Our service provider, CVU Optical, goes into the schools and screens all the children from standard one up.
3: And of course, the business community supports this initiative 100%. It's important for the kids, especially. They are the future of the nation. We want to encourage the parents out there, please, if your child needs additional support, whether it's eyewear, whatever it is, seek out help.
1: The presentation ceremony involved entertainment and even advice to the recipients on how to handle their new glasses.
4: Children are supposed to be actually long-sighted when they're younger. We're finding more and more kids, they are developing short-sightedness because of screen time. And that increased near work is what encourages short-sightedness and astigmatism to step in, and very rapidly at a point in time when the eyes are supposed to be developing normally.
1: The Rapid Fire Kids Foundation continues its mission to make a difference for Trinidad and Tobago's youngsters, aided by the support provided by the Republic Bank and its Power to Make a Difference program.
2: They have been a worthy, relentless sponsor. We are very thankful to be standing side by side with a prominent organization like Republic Bank Limited, and really we could not ask for a better partner.
1: Each distribution represented a proud moment for students and parents alike as a bright future beckons.
5: I am so happy that the initiative is out there, you know, for the children of Trinidad and Tobago.
6: I felt great. And I felt appreciated that I got these glasses, because when I didn't have them, I used to be squinting.
7: So I really am grateful for it. It's such a blessing to be considered and to be able to receive this nice gift.
8: I would advise other children that if they're getting a little trouble with their eyes and they cannot see as properly as they should inform a parent, an adult, or a teacher and help them get their eyes checked.
1: The kids here are the central characters of this bestseller, and with new tools at their disposal, there are several worlds to be conquered that lie ahead.

0: Hello, Caribbean. You are watching Caribbean Passport TV.
1: Caribbean athletic talent was once again showcased at the Commonwealth Games as the event returned to Glasgow after just 12 years. Jamaica led the way with an 8th place overall

finish in the medals table with 19 items of precious metal, including 10 gold medals, 4 silvers, and 5 bronze. Crown Tobago followed with 7 medals across 3 disciplines. All 10 of Jamaica's champions came in track and field, with women's 4x100 meters and mixed 4x400 meters relay victories. Scotstoun Stadium was also the scene of Caribbean triumphs by Lyndon Victor of Grenada in the decathlon, the British Virgin Islands' Adija Hodge in the women's 200 meters, Bahamian Devon Charlton in the 100 meters hurdles, and Tia LaFond of Dominica in the triple jump. Meanwhile, Jamaica also notably earned a silver medal in netball for the second time in a row as it finished as runner-up to New Zealand. Farther south, in the merengue and reggaeton-fused confines of Santo Domingo, the 25th Central American and Caribbean Games was the prime opportunity for many of the athletes of the Caribbean Basin to prove their chops before next year's Pan American Games and ultimately the 2028 Olympics. Mexico topped the standings with 407 medals, with 167 golds and the women's football title. Colombia was second with 266 medals, featuring 91 crowns that included men and women's rugby plus men's volleyball. Then there was Cuba with 155 medals and 51 golds, buoyed by team triumphs in men's and women's field hockey, along with men's and women's handball. Host Dominican Republic had a particularly enjoyable experience, 150 medals, 46 titles, with victories in men's softball, men's and women's 3-on-3 basketball, and women's volleyball. 20-year-old local hero Lirani Alonso achieved the women's 100 meters, 200 meters double, and helped the Dominican Republic to both the women's and mixed 4x100 meters relay crowns. Another individual star of the games was Mexican swimmer Celia Pulido, who made history with 11 total medals, including 8 golds,

0: Tobago's teammate Melissa Rodriguez claimed four titles, while Nicolai Blackburn of Trinidad Tobago and Rick Wonderwell of Guyana clinched three crowns each. Next up, Lima, followed by LA.
1: The destinations, attractions, and events of the Caribbean that feature on global travel websites are right within our midst. Caribbean Passport TV delivers all the thrills straight into your household. Stay tuned for more good times to come.
2: Edging ever closer, yes. We are talking about the 2026 Caribbean Tourism Organization's State of the Tourism Industry Conference, which is coming to Guyana from October the 5th to the 9th.
3: I'm inviting the entire Caribbean to join us. If you believe that you're not in the tourism industry, you certainly are. Once you live in the Caribbean, you're part of this amazing tourism ecosystem. So I'm inviting everyone to join us in Guyana the first week in October.
2: The Pegasus Corporate Suites in Georgetown will be abuzz with activity as global and regional tourism leaders, decision makers, stakeholders, and influencers focus on shifting consumer demands, data-driven decision making, and resilient future-ready travel.
3: Our source markets are doing well. We have a very resilient product in the Caribbean, and our island nations

doing very well in tourism. We're embracing authentic tourism, sustainable and regenerative tourism. We're redefining and reimagining what tourism is all about. And at this conference, in addition to the numbers, in addition to the statistics, we'll be talking about opportunities for Caribbean people, not only in terms of persons that are at the front line of tourism, but everybody that goes into the supply side of tourism, farmers, agriculture,

0: as sessions will lean on data intelligence, invention, destination research, source market forecasting, plus the AI and digital tools that are impacting Caribbean tourism. There will also be panel discussions on topics such as climate resilience and regenerative tourism, with Guyana serving as a prime example in each case. Not forgetting the future generation, they will be most present and accounted for during the Youth Congress, where innovative ideas will be presented and issues debated. Also in our tourism update, fantastic food and great times galore at the Casa de Campo Resort and Villas in the Dominican Republic. That's right, it's time for the Casa de Campo Food and Wine Festival on October 9th and 10th. So get your appetite ready for a convergence of Michelin-starred chefs, global restaurateurs, and Dominican culinary talent who will all be the driving forces behind the tastings, demonstrations, and the beachfront dinner under the stars, with one of the Caribbean's most all-in-one resorts providing an exciting backdrop.
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3: Artificial intelligence is transforming every aspect of how we conduct business, how we manufacture our goods. It is assisting by increasing the speed at which research is being conducted. We constantly see exciting news in the field of medicine and all sciences. Even the legal profession is now making use of this new technology. But what are the benefits and the concerns?
4: Artificial intelligence, especially in the legal profession, now is ever developing. Now it is moving with a quicker pace than we could have ever anticipated, and the reality is that it is here to stay. Now we must have decisions that we must make in terms of how best can we incorporate this, not just into the legal practices across the countries, across the Caribbean, but in our courts generally.
3: With a rapid increase in using this technology, can AI replace the need for a lawyer?
4: I certainly would hope not. For starters, I would say that AI is indeed extremely impressive. AI can do research for you. It can even prepare a first draft. But the law is so much wider than just information alone. Law involves things like strategy, judgment, advocacy. So much of that actually takes place in the courtroom. And AI is not present in the courtroom. It cannot assess a court. It certainly can't cross-examine any witnesses, not now at least. So the way I would phrase it is, it's not really about replacing your lawyer. It can supplement your attorney at law instead. The beauty of retaining your attorney at law and why AI could never entirely replace attorneys is the extent of the appreciation of not just what happens in the courtroom, but the interpretation, the experience that your attorney brings. AI technology is unlikely going to be able to assess a judge's demeanor, how a judge feels about a case, the way that a witness reacts to certain questions, etc. So interpretation is also key.
3: Many are seeing the benefits of investing in AI and are now embracing the impact on a day-to-day caseload.
4: For the first time, we are seeing that across the entire Caribbean, different jurisdictions are implementing what you call practice directions and rules which govern the way that AI can be implemented, not only in the courtroom per se, but in a legal practice. The hallmark of that, however, has always remained that while a lawyer can delegate a task to AI, it can never delegate the responsibility. The buck stops with the attorney at law.

0: AI is not infallible. AI can make mistakes, and when AI is wrong, as we sometimes say, it is wrong and strong. It is wrong with the utmost confidence. So this is something that we must always treat with caution.
1: Indeed, while there is a rush to embrace the technology, there will always be a role for the human element to discern what is real or fake, the need to maintain compassion, and the skill to think and evaluate every situation differently.
0: I can say that the Caribbean as a whole is now almost up to speed with a lot of different countries across the globe that were formerly leading the AI race. Now we have the same access to the softwares that many of our other global leaders have been using for the past couple of years. Across the legal community and across the Caribbean, I can safely say that it is now being slowly accepted as part of the legal profession. Attorneys are now seeing AI as a useful tool rather than the enemy. There is a saying that AI is not going to replace lawyers, but lawyers who utilize AI properly may well replace lawyers that don't. So we never want to treat artificial intelligence as the enemy when we look at it through the lens of the law. Instead, we have to keep in mind it is a useful tool. The reality is it's not going anywhere. So we need to find out how best we can have it maximize the benefit for the people across the Caribbean, while at the same time managing the extent of its risk.
1: Used properly, AI offers the opportunity to work smarter and faster, assisting a lawyer to become more efficient in serving the needs of their clients.
0: Certainly, citizens can use artificial intelligence, including with respect to all aspects of the law. But my advice would be that that is predicated upon just a basic understanding, a foundation of the law. Because a clear distinction must be made between information versus advice. AI might give you information, but your lawyer is still the one to vet and provide the appropriate advice to you. And if that distinction is understood, it will help both citizen and lawyer alike. There is a lot of talk across the Caribbean as to whether artificial intelligence and the law should be something that we

0: Welcome to Galley Gourmet with Chef Lisa. Today we are up at the beautiful Crow's Nest Villa, Peter Island Resort in the British Virgin Islands, and we're lucky enough to grab Executive Chef Lisa Sellers for a little while at least. Thank you so much for having us here today.
1: Oh, you're more than welcome.
0: This view is just ridiculously beautiful.
1: Yeah,
0: I mean, what a backdrop.
1: Stunning.
0: Amazing. I know you've got this villa at Peter Island, but you also have another villa too, right?
1: Yeah, we have another villa called Falcon's Nest, which is on the other side of the island, and that's one of our bigger villas. So it sleeps 12, it has a full gourmet kitchen, it comes with a private chef, butler, housekeeping staff. It's stunning.
0: Beautiful, and I mean, this is equally so. It's absolutely gorgeous. How many people does this villa sleep?
1: We can sleep 8 up here, so it has 4 bedrooms, the master being in the main building, and then the 3 other bedrooms being outside, leading up to the pool area.
0: Beautiful. Lisa, I know you've been here at Peter Island for a while now. How many years?
1: 8 years, so a year as executive sous chef, and then promoted to executive chef after a year.
0: Fantastic.
1: Thank you.
0: And where do you originate from?
1: Originally from Birmingham in the UK.
0: Ah. And you studied in Birmingham?
1: I studied in Birmingham, went to college there, and then travelled around Europe, and then started travelling around the Caribbean.
0: Were you in Barbados at any point?
1: I was in Barbados for a couple of years before I came here, at a Relay and Chateau resort down there.
0: Beautiful.
1: Yeah.
0: Really nice. I can see some great ingredients in front of me, clearly a big hunk of tuna here. What is the dish that you're doing for us today?
1: So today we are going to do a coconut tuna ceviche. So it's going to be beautiful.
0: Lovely. And just for those at home that need to get ingredients, you've got a red and green pepper.

0: what's
1: this is coconut milk. And then we have some sow, some scallions, lemon and lime, and some fresh dried coconut.
0: Fantastic. Well, guys, we might take a short break, and when we come back, I believe you're probably going to put me to work.
1: I certainly am.
0: Okay. See you soon, guys.
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0: Welcome back to Galley Gourmet with Chef Lisa. We are up here at Crow's Nest Villa on Peter Island Resort in the British Virgin Islands. We're joined today by Executive Chef Lisa Sellers, who's very kindly taken some time out to show us a great meal that we could literally do in 30 minutes or less,
1: sure.
0: Even, right?
1: Yeah, 10 minutes probably.
0: So you've got the tuna, was this caught here locally?
1: Yeah, this is caught locally, so yellowfin tuna is running very strong at the moment in the BVI, so we'll take as much as we can get at the moment and use it for various dishes.
0: Uh-huh. Okay, so you've put some peppers in front of me, and I can see your special knife. I've got that.
1: Yes. So I just want you to do a dice with the peppers.
0: Yep.
1: And then it will all just go into one pot.
0: Okay,
1: so
0: sure.
1: So while you're doing that, I'll chop the scallions.
0: No worries. How has Peter Island been this season as far as customers coming through? Have you had a pretty good season?
1: We've
0: so
1: had
0: far?
1: A fantastic season so far. We've had a couple of big events going on as well, and groups coming through, and weddings coming up in the next couple of months, so nobody can complain.
0: That's fantastic. Now, have you had any celebrities pass through?
1: Well, late last year we did have Liam, that he's part of One Direction. So he stayed with us up at Falcon's Nest with his family. And then I've had various other celebrities that have come through. We had Robert De Niro's been here. We've had, if anyone knows soccer, we did Rio Ferdinand's wedding here.
0: That's right.
1: Yeah. So
0: I think I was on charter on the yacht that I chef on, and we tried to come ashore. And
1: yeah, he bought out the entire resort.
0: Yeah, that was crazy.
1: Yeah, yeah. So he got married here and actually christened his youngest son as well.
0: Oh, wow.
1: Yeah.
0: How cool is that? And any special events coming up here at Peter Island?
1: Well, obviously we do hold special things each week. We
0: yes.
1: do a weekly wine dinner on a Thursday night, which is held in our wine room. And then we also have started a grilling smoking class.
0: Oh, wow.
1: Which is down on the beach on a Monday night. So the guests get to spend the whole night with me, basically. We have a £1,500 iron cast smoker.
0: Wow.
1: So basically we cook on that, we make marinades, rubs, lobster steak, tuna, shrimp, and then they also do a cocktail class, so they learn how to make the ginger lemonade.
0: Oh, what a great idea.
1: Yeah.
0: So obviously that's for those that are staying here, but are people that are not actually staying on the island but maybe visiting the BVI welcome to come along and book a class as
1: sure,
0: well?
1: Sure, sure. They can call up and book a class. We try and keep it small, so no more than 10 per class. And basically what happens is class starts at 5,
0: right.
1: And then you basically cook what you eat. So you end

0: up with dinner on the beach.
1: That sounds amazing. And for those that haven't been to Peter Island Resort before, mm-hmm. can you give us an idea of the type of the restaurant situation here, what's available?
2: Sure. So Tradewinds, which is our main restaurant, is actually down in the main part of the hotel.
1: Yes.
2: And we serve breakfast there and an a la carte menu in the evening. A bit more upscale, a bit more fine dining. And then we have Dead Man's Restaurant, which is actually on the beach. We do lunch there, so, you know, everything from, if you want to be healthy, salads. We have our own pizza ovens, we do pizzas. And then in the evening, again, it's more light and a lot more Caribbean flavour. And then we also do a light menu up at the spa. So if you are actually having a service up at the spa, there is actually a lunch menu that is made around healthy eating, basically.
1: And that spa, I can attest to it. I've maybe been there once or twice. Is outstanding, as are the restaurants. I've eaten in all of your restaurants here. So
2: thank you.
1: Great
2: very
1: food,
2: much.
1: Definitely. And as far as if people are wanting to book the villas, they just would go to the website for Peter Island Resort?
2: Sure. We have an office in the States, so they can ring our reservations office and book the villas. Or even if you pass in, and this has happened before, guests have been passing on a boat and they've seen the villas and they've come and looked and booked them.
1: Exactly. Great idea.
2: Yeah.
1: So tell us what you're doing right now with the tuna.
2: So what we're going to do now is we're just thinly slicing the tuna, mm-hmm. And then we're going to dice it and add it to the same bowl. So in there now we have the peppers and we have the scallions. We also have some fresh cilantro from the garden.
1: And this is obviously something that you really can't mess around with as far as fresh ingredients go, that tuna has to be incredibly fresh, right?
2: Yes.
1: Yeah.
2: Yeah. So every time we do a ceviche, it doesn't matter what it is, the fish is always fresh.
1: And if you're looking at a fish in a fishmonger's or at the markets, mm-hmm. How can you tell how fresh the fish is? What are you looking for?
2: So if you're just going to get like a fillet of fish, you're looking to make sure that the fish is firm. So if it gets pressed, it's going to come back on itself.
1: So it's got a good spring
2: So it's got a good spring to it. It's not going to look slimy.
1: Right.
2: It's going to look fresh and it's got a good colour to it as well.
1: Uh-huh. And if it's a whole fish?
2: A whole fish, so where the gills are, you want them to be nice and bright and pink or red.
1: Uh-huh.
2: And again, to be nice and fresh, no slime on the fish, and again, press it, and as long as the skin comes back up to you, then you know you've got a good fish.
1: That's very important. You don't want to mess around with fish that's been sitting a little bit too long.
2: Yeah.
1: Yeah. And is this a dish that we would find on the menu here at the restaurant?
2: Yeah, so we do this dish actually down in Tradewinds, and it's probably one of our most popular salads as well for appetizers.
1: Oh, I can imagine.
2: But great in the evening, sunset, glass of champagne.
1: What can you ask?
2: Exactly.
1: Okay, so we've got all that in there. What's up next?
2: So now what we're going to do is just add some lemon zest, mm-hmm. And lime zest. So we've got a microplaner.
1: Yes.
2: And you just want to take the outside of the zest off. You don't want to go down to the white because that's a bit apart.
1: Right. So basically just we're looking at one lemon and then the skin of
2: half a lime.
1: Half a lime.
2: Yeah.
1: Uh-huh.
2: So then we're going to add the juice of the lime.
1: Oh, this smells so good already. That citrus smells beautiful.
2: Yeah.
1: I mean, this would be a great... I could eat this for any meal of the day. I could
2: exactly.
1: have it for breakfast. So healthy.
2: So the great thing about this is it's so quick to make.
1: Oh.
2: And you can make it and leave it in the fridge for an hour or so. Again, the flavours are going to intensify. So this is just some coconut milk.
1: Uh-huh. Plain coconut milk.
2: Plain coconut
1: okay.
2: milk.
1: See these halved coconuts, which looks like that's the little dish... going to help hold, is that right?
2: Yeah, so we're going to use these as presentation, basically.
1: Beautiful.
2: Yeah. We have lots of coconut on the island, so we try and use it as much as we can.
1: Yeah.
2: So basically, the presentation now is we'll use some lettuce.
1: Beautiful. So this has been sitting for roughly just, and you could do it for an hour and then be able to eat it?
2: Yeah, I mean, you could do it for like 10, 20 minutes and be able to eat it straight away.
1: Perfect.
2: Obviously, the longer that you leave it, the more intense the flavours are going to get.
1: Sure. Oh, that is such a pretty presentation. Beautiful. I was saying we visited Chef Kate recently, and we were just saying how important it is to put presentation as equal to the flavour and taste of food. I mean, if it looks beautiful, it's enticing. You know, if you get a plate full of brown mush, it's not exactly, well, it might taste great, but if it...
2: Exactly. I mean, you're going to eat with your eyes first.
1: Definitely.
2: So you've always got to... I always say to my chefs, if you're not happy to sit down and eat the food that you're sending out, don't send it out.
1: Absolutely. I totally agree.
2: So what we've done is we've got some little pieces of shaved coconut.
1: Yes.
2: And then this is just some balsamic reduction.
1: Very nice. Oh, that is absolutely stunning.
2: So there you have it.
1: All right. My favorite part of this, get to try this yummy, yummy food. Mmm. Wow, that's beautiful. It's like velvet. It's so tender.
2: Yeah.
1: Gosh, the coconut and the citrus in there is just gorgeous. This alone is a reason to come to Peter Island Resort and taste Executive Chef Lisa's amazing cooking. If people want to come here, they just log on to peterisland.com.
2: Yes, we have our website there and you can make reservations there as well.
1: Fantastic. Well, I cannot thank you enough for your time with us today. As soon as the cameras stop rolling, I'm going to be chowing down on this.
2: You're welcome. This is my home.
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1: So we're actually going to do a vanilla and mango panna cotta.
2: Ooh, yum.
1: Yeah.
2: And interesting choice of environment to do that.
1: Yeah, we always like a challenge at Peter Island.
2: Exactly. So what have you got here in front of us?
1: So we've got some milk, some heavy cream, some icing sugar, fresh vanilla pods, some gelatin, and then mango season has just started in the BVI, so some local mangoes and some fresh spearmint from the garden.

0: Fantastic. So, ma'am, what do we do now?
1: Okay, so what we have here is 2 cups of whole milk. We have a...
0: This is from the cow here at Peter Island.
1: Yeah, eventually one day. 1 cup of heavy cream.
0: Yeah.
1: We have 4 ounces of sugar. This is icing sugar. You can use regular white sugar. It just melts faster, obviously.
0: Right.
1: And then fresh vanilla pods.
0: You know, you can muck around with that vanilla extract or essence, but I honestly think there's nothing better than this beautiful flavour.
1: Oh, you can't beat it. And the great thing is if, you know, you just use the seeds and you want to keep the stick, you just stick that in a bowl of white sugar.
0: Yum.
1: You're going to have vanilla sugar already made.
0: Oh, such a great idea. So you're stirring that right now. How?
1: You just want to bring it up to heat.
0: Okay.
1: Because we have gelatin. So we use 4 sheets of gelatin for 1 cup of liquid.
0: Okay.
1: Okay. So with gelatin, leaf gelatin, you just want to soften it up in some cold water.
0: Right. Could you use the powder if you weren't able
1: You can to get the... use the powder if you want. Thing with the powder is just trying to get the measurements equal.
0: Sure.
1: Most chefs use leaf.
0: Just a higher quality.
1: It's just a quality, really.
0: Oh, that's smelling good already.
1: Yeah.
0: Nice.
1: So all that is... just warm it up.
0: Yes.
1: We are going to peel the mango. So we're going to keep the mango separate and we're actually going to peel it, slice it, and then just put it on the grill.
0: Oh, yum.
1: Yeah, it just brings, it enhances the flavour.
0: And again, obviously this is a fruit that's very easy to find here in the Caribbean.
1: Yeah, and as I said, mango season is coming in now in the BVI, so those beautiful mangoes walking around town hanging off the trees.
0: Exactly. Could you use papaya if
1: you can use papaya? You could use pineapple. Grilled pineapple tastes great as well.
0: Yum.
1: And then, you know, apples, pears. We're also going to make a little mango pineapple, mango mint salsa.
0: Oh, nice. Now, we're up here at Crow's Nest Villa, and I know obviously this is a place where people can come stay, but you mentioned to me off camera that you do special functions where you might do a large dinner up here.
1: Yeah, we do have groups that come to the hotel. They will do maybe a final farewell dinner here or at Falcon's Nest. Sometimes they even do fireworks that are down in the bay.
0: Oh, that sounds amazing.
1: Yeah. So, you know, we can do a buffet, we can do a plated menu.
0: What would be the largest group that you've ever dealt with in this sort of an environment?
1: In the villas, the largest group we've done was actually a charity event, the winemaker's dinner, and it was 100 people up at Falcons, and it was 8 different chefs that had never worked with each other before.
0: Wow. How did that go?
1: It went really, really well. That's surprisingly great. There was no egos involved anywhere.
0: Thank goodness.
1: Yeah.
0: And these were chefs visiting from other countries?
1: Yeah, so we had some from Puerto Rico, we had some from the States, a couple from the UK, and it was all for charity. So all the money that raised stayed in the BVI for local charities.
0: Do you remember what type of theme cuisine it was for that?
1: Well, each chef did a different theme, really. So we had things like chicken's feet as canapés with the Puerto Rican chefs.
0: Wow.
1: We did a play on bush tea. So we did a bush tea and fish broth with seeds, red snapper on top and pumpkin ravioli.
0: Wow.
1: And then other chefs did lamb. We had lots of foam everywhere.
0: So, yeah, yeah, that's the rage.
1: That's the rage. So this has come to a heat.
0: Yes.
1: We just add the gelatin. You just want to let it melt in. Turn off the heat. Let it melt down.
0: And how quickly will it do that?
1: Very quick.
0: Okay. And again, this is certainly something that you could even do maybe at home in the morning if you're up early enough before you head off to work.
1: Sure, and if you're going out in the morning
0: yeah.
1: And you're having a dinner party or something in the evening, you can

0: do it and leave it in the fridge to set. I mean, you can even, a fun way of doing it if you've got children is to make it and put it in the ice pops and freeze it.
1: Great idea.
0: So then you have little ice pop cones for the kids. So we're just going to strain it.
1: Yes.
0: In case there's any gelatine that's not quite melted.
1: Right.
0: But we still want the vanilla beans to stay in there as well.
1: Okay.
0: So then what we'll do is we'll just pour it into this tray that's lined with some cling film, and then that'll just go in the fridge to set.
1: And roughly how long are you looking at setting this for?
0: Because it's so thin, it'll probably set within 40 minutes.
1: That's fantastic.
0: Yeah.
1: Well, guys, we might take a short break. We'll get this in the fridge, and then we'll come back and see how this all gets put together.
0: Okay.
1: See you soon.
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1: Welcome back to Galley Gourmet with Chef Lisa. We're up at Crow's Nest Villa on Peter Island Resort in the British Virgin Islands. We're joined by Executive Chef Lisa Sellers, who sneakily brought us inside, thankfully, into the kitchen, which is lovely and air-conditioned. I think for presentation of panna cotta, it's not so good in hot sun.
4: No, definitely not.
1: Yeah. So that's set lovely.
4: Yes.
1: You've got your beautiful mango that's been grilled.
4: Yeah.
1: How do we go about setting this up?
4: So we're just going to do like a little stack of everything.
1: Very nice. Now, are these ideas that you just sort of, you know, have a little fiddle around with, a little play? And
4: yeah, we have play days in the kitchen. So if anyone has any ideas they want to try out, those are the days that we do them on.
1: That's a great idea.
4: Then if they work out well, we'll put them on as a special. And if they work out really well, then they go on the menu full time.
1: Wow.
4: So all the chefs are basically involved in the process of the menus.
1: Which is great.
4: Yeah.
1: It's a good encouragement for everyone. Now, this is caramel sauce?
4: This is caramel sauce. So it's basically sugar with some water, and then we caramelize it, and then we basically whisk in some heavy cream until it turns into a sauce.
1: What type of sugar?
4: White sugar.
1: White?
4: White granulated sugar.
1: Okay. See, I wouldn't have an issue with finishing that. This looks great. And it really is a nice, I mean, Caribbean people aren't traditionally big on lots of types of desserts.
4: Yeah.
1: So it's really learning to find something that is
4: everyone likes, basically. Yeah. There you have it.
1: That looks absolutely spectacular. I am very excited about trying this. Yum. Yum. Oh my God, that is so good. Lisa, thank you very, very much again for having us back up here at Crow's Nest. Again, if people want to come and taste your amazing food and stay here at Peter Island, it's basically just www.peterisland.com.
4: Yes, that's right.
1: And they can have the chance of staying in this gorgeous villa at Crow's Nest.
4: They certainly can.
1: And or Falcon's Nest.
4: Or Falcon's or Hawk's Nest, which is our baby villa.
1: Fantastic. Or at the beautiful villas that you have.
4: Yeah.

0: here. And just for those that aren't aware of the setup, you've got villas that look down over Dead Man's Bay down below us.
1: So we have our beachfront villas, which are basically set straight onto Dead Man's Beach.
0: Yes.
1: They're extremely large, double jacuzzi, double showers. And then we have our ocean view rooms, which have actually just gone through a refurbishment. So all new bathrooms inside. And again, they have a great view over onto the toilet and the pool area.
0: Beautiful. And I know you've got a stunning swimming pool over there.
1: Yes.
0: The view from that pool is just ridiculous.
1: Yeah, it's great.
0: Oh, so stunning. Well, guys, you really need to come and stay at Peter Island Resort. It really is just a fantasy island. And I can attest to how great this food tastes. Lisa, you're a rock star. Thank you so much.
1: Thank you, Lisa.
0: Until next time, that's it for us with Galley Gourmet with Chef Lisa. Bye for now.
1: Bye.

0: Hi, welcome to Galley Gourmet with Chef Lisa. We are here today with the incredibly talented Chef Neil Klein. Nice to meet you.
1: Hi, good to be here. Thank you for having me.
0: I say nice to meet you, but I've actually met you a few times before. Before I move on, we're actually at the Beef Island Guesthouse and the Loose Mongoose Restaurant, which is an amazing spot that you really must come and check out. Neil has actually judged me in the past in culinary competitions that I've been in with the yacht that I am on. And I remember being really quite nervous when you were observing what I'd prepared and presented and answering your questions. It put me on edge a little bit. So I kind of feel good today that, in a way, yeah. So thank you so much for having us here today. This is really it's a gorgeous setting. It really is.
1: Beautiful day just for cooking.
0: Absolutely.
1: Yeah.
0: And moving right into things, what have you got prepared for us today? What's the first thing on the menu?
1: Today we're going to be preparing a cilantro Creole fish. Mm-hmm. It's going to be stuffed in one of our local dishes, one of our national dishes, which is fungi. Okay, so it's just a spin on fungi. We make fungi cups. Okay.
0: Before you move on, for those at home that don't know, what is fungi?
1: Fungi is actually cornmeal. You have a little butter, a little garlic. You can add okra. Some people don't like okras with it. You basically put that in the water. You boil it down. You whip it nice and soft. And then you can mold it into basically almost anything, or you can just put it on a plate with a nice sauce, and
0: Yum.
1: You're good to go.
0: Yum. You know? Yeah. Okay, so that's a mainstay of this dish today.
1: That's the mainstay, yes.
0: Okay.
1: And All right. And
0: what else goes into this?
1: So into this dish, we also have, we're going to be using grouper.
0: Uh-huh.
1: Okay, and we're just going to be
0: using saute. Did you catch that this morning?
1: Of course, why not? Look at this, right here.
0: I know. Great, right. Fresh grouper.
1: Yeah, fresh grouper. Okay. We're going to saute that. We're going to add a little bit of cilantro, you know, stuff like that to it, you know, at the finish. We're going to use a Creole sauce, which is a very based sauce here in the BVI as well. If you know, back in the day, when people say fungi and fish,
0: yes,
1: they normally think steamed fish,
0: yes,
1: and they think okra fungi,
0: uh-huh,
1: right? But back in the day, I know my grandmother, who was my influence,
0: yes,
1: she would fry fish, and she would actually stew it down in a Creole sauce.
0: Wow!
1: And you can eat that with fungi, you can eat that with rice, you can eat that with provisions, anything that you like. Okay, so it's just a spin on it. A little bit of, you know, feng shui presentation, you know, and just what we're going to do.
0: Well, that sounds amazing. On that note, we're going to take just a quick break and we're going to come back and you're going to show us some amazing food.
1: Awesomeness.
0: See you soon, guys.
1: Good.
0: All right.
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0: Welcome back to Galley Gourmet with Chef Lisa. 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
1: Yeah, man. All right.
0: Okay, so we've got the dish described and now we're going to chop up some veggies, I believe.
1: Yes, we're going to chop up some veggies. We're going to be creating a Creole sauce,
0: okay,
1: as we spoke about earlier.
0: Yes.
1: All right, so the basis of that sauce is basically some onions, tomatoes. We're going to put some garlic in there, tomatoes, and some celery.
0: Right.
1: Put that in there, and then we're going to bring that down, a little bit of water, etc. Some A little ketchup just for sweetness.
0: Okay.
1: Okay. We're gonna puree that,
0: yes.
1: And then we're gonna jump to the fish.
0: All right.
1: So we can do some chopping.
0: Okay.
1: All right.
0: So you've got one yellow onion right there.
1: One yellow onion.
0: Okay. Now I'm watching the way you're chopping that. So this technique works the best to get it nicely chopped up.
1: Yeah. So you get it nice, easily, even quick way. You get it nicely, even diced.
0: Yes.
1: Okay. And you want it nice and fine enough that it can cook evenly all around.
0: Right.
1: All right.
0: And why the yellow onion as opposed to others?
1: The yellow onion actually is a little sweeter.
0: Uh-huh.
1: Okay. And it basically is a lot more stronger in flavor.
0: Okay.
1: So you want a lot of that flavor. You know, Caribbean is all about the flavor.
0: Absolutely.
1: Yep.
0: Yes. With a great knife technique too, by the way. Speaking of knife technique,
1: yes.
0: you've been a lecturer with the New England Culinary Institute, is that right?
1: Yes, I have.
0: Yeah. Do you enjoy teaching?
1: I love teaching.
0: Yeah.
1: To share the knowledge of, you know, being a chef, culinary arts is one of the greatest things you can ever do.
0: Absolutely.
1: Okay.
0: So we're getting the red peppers
1: in here. So everything basically is at like a medium dice.
0: Uh-huh.
1: All right. So Lisa, I'm gonna give you these so
0: yes.
1: you can saute those.
0: You're putting me to work.
1: Yes, I am.
0: Okay. Do you want any oil in this pot?
1: Just a little bit of oil in that pot.
0: Sure. Okay.
1: All right.
0: Great. And we're using olive oil for this?
1: We're using olive oil. Try to make it heart healthy.
0: Absolutely.
1: All right.
0: Have you ever worked with coconut oil?
1: Yes, I have.
0: What do you think about that?
1: Coconut oil is very awesome. I think it has its place for different types of meals.
0: Yes.
1: Like curry, it's very awesome for curries.
0: Absolutely.
1: Okay, because it goes right in there. You know, if you have something on more of an appetizer,
0: yes.
1: shrimp and stuff like that, it's very good with it.
0: Right.
1: Because if it's pungent flavor,
0: uh-huh.
1: you know, you have to be careful as to what you use it with.
0: Right.
1: Right? Okay, while you're sauteing that, I'm going to get a little bit more mirepoix here, which is some chopped garlic. Okay.
0: You've got

0: three cloves of garlic first?
1: Three cloves of garlic.
0: Okay.
1: Okay.
0: Now,
1: go ahead.
0: Sorry, I was just going to say, the dish that we're doing here today is a fairly traditional dish.
1: Very traditional dish.
0: But I can see that there's a turn in the style of cuisine that's being done here in the PDI.
1: Right.
0: Can you give me a little bit of a rundown on what's happening with that?
1: If you realize, a lot of the cuisine that's happening in the British Virgin Islands, fusion is a big word everywhere now. So you have Asian fusion, you have Italian fusion, all sorts of fusion.
0: Right.
1: So right now, we're basically, a lot of our chefs, a lot of my colleagues, we're basically playing a lot of Caribbean fusion throughout the region. Taking a lot of our influences, which will be probably East Indian, Asian, African, and basically playing that into our cuisine.
0: They're perfect complements to each other, too.
1: Very perfect.
0: Yeah.
1: Very perfect. Yeah.
0: And you do quite a bit of that, I've seen on your menu as well.
1: Yes.
0: Yeah.
1: Because of the wide international population that we have, it's always good to make sure you couple, you know, what they consider comfort foods or home type foods with what you have here.
0: Right.
1: Because of the products that we gain here, can get here at the time.
0: Yes.
1: You know, we need to make sure that everybody's tummies and tongues are satisfied.
0: Exactly.
1: Yeah?
0: Exactly.
1: Okay.
0: All right, I better get back to my stirring. I don't want to get in trouble. It's looking very nice in here and it's smelling extremely good.
1: Okay, so we're going to add some garlic.
0: Yes.
1: Some celery, mm-hmm. and some bay leaves. Okay,
0: right.
1: Just for a nice scent, you're going to put that in there as well, and you're going to stir that up as well.
0: Very good.
1: Okay.
0: Now with this, so the tomato, are you seeding that or are you keeping it?
1: Yes, I deseed them,
0: okay,
1: because it takes out a little bit of the acidity.
0: Yes.
1: Okay, so I deseed the tomatoes, all right. Almost done with this tomato. We're going to just basically put that right in there as well, Lisa.
0: Okay.
1: And...
0: Oh, I say this all the time, but I swear I wish people at home could smell this because it really does smell incredible. It's fantastic.
1: Awesome. And that's basically the foundation of a Creole sauce.
0: Okay.
1: And, you know, we're going to add a little bit of ketchup for sweetness,
0: right.
1: Like we said.
0: Yeah.
1: We added the garlic already.
0: Yes.
1: You can add some hot peppers.
0: Right.
1: To give it that kick.
0: Yeah.
1: Okay. A little bit of water. And that's going to simmer down.
0: For how long?
1: That will simmer down. I usually leave it for at least like 15, 20 minutes.
0: Okay.
1: Let it simmer.
0: Yeah.
1: And then I basically put it in a food processor or take anything that processes and just basically break everything down into that sauce.
0: Okay.
1: And you might have to add a little more liquid for consistency.
0: So
1: you play it by ear with the liquid.
0: Okay.
1: Some people like it really thick, some people like it really thin. We're going to do a medium consistency today.
0: Medium.
1: Yeah.
0: Okay. Guys, we'll take a quick break and we will switch this over and turn it into a nice, smooth consistency.
1: Right.
0: See you soon, guys.
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0: Welcome back to Galley Gourmet with Chef Lisa. Today we are here at the amazing Duluth Mongoose and Beef Island Guest House with wonderful Chef Neil Klein.
1: Thank you.
0: And you're about to show us, I believe, how to make fungi.
1: Yes.
0: Yeah?
1: All right.
0: Okay.
1: So fungi is not a hard process as people would think it is.
0: Right.
1: All right. So we basically bring some water to a boil.
0: Yes.
1: All right. We're going to add just a little bit of butter. Okay.
0: Would that be like roughly about a dessert spoon?
1: About a teaspoon, two teaspoons or so.
0: Okay.
1: What I do is just to smooth it out a little bit, I take a little bit of olive oil and I combine that a little bit.
0: Okay.
1: Okay. And then I take a little bit of salt, all right? Roughly about a teaspoon of salt.
0: Uh-huh.
1: Okay. And I put that in there. All right. I like garlic.
0: I love it.
1: I love garlic.
0: Yes.
1: So I add a little bit of garlic.
0: Okay.
1: Crushed garlic. Okay. Into mine. All right. And then I let that actually simmer down a little bit. Water's boiling. Put that all in. Okay. Now the key to a smooth fungi, some people have the art and the technique of actually getting it smooth with a spoon. I can't do that.
0: I wouldn't even know how you would do that.
1: I can't get it done.
0: No.
1: So I don't even try.
0: Yeah.
1: All right. So I use a whisk.
0: Good idea.
1: Which is a lot easier.
0: Yeah.
1: Okay. And I just basically get that in there. And once it comes to a boil, I throw it in slowly so it doesn't thicken up on me too fast.
0: Okay.
1: Yeah. Okay.
0: Do you want me to stir that while you
1: pour? You can do that.
0: Yep.
1: While I pour. And some people actually use okras.
0: Okay.
1: Okay, in here. Some people are not big fans of okra, so they just basically the butter, the garlic, the water, get a little bit of oil, and then they cook the fungi like that.
0: And this is
1: cornmeal.
0: Okay, right.
1: This is cornmeal. So this is a medium to fine grain cornmeal.
0: Okay.
1: You know, some people have the thick cornmeal, but the medium to fine grain
0: is
1: works
0: the better
1: very
0: one?
1: Well. Yes.
0: Okay.
1: Okay.
0: And roughly how much?
1: So for the ratio, a cup of liquid, you would probably only use like a half cup. So it's like, you know, one to like a half.
0: Okay.
1: You know, half cup of cornmeal and one cup of liquid.
0: Okay.
1: Because this thickens really quickly.
0: Yes.
1: Yeah?
0: I better watch what I'm doing because I can see that happening.
1: You can see it's thickening right now, right?
0: It's pretty instantaneous.
1: It is.
0: Yeah.
1: It is. Cooks really fast. You know, some people add a little more butter for flavor, you know.
0: So you want this type of thick consistency.
1: Yes, you want this thick consistency.
0: Okay.
1: Okay.
0: This is great because, you know, a lot of people hear about fungi, but not many of us really know the technique of how to do it.
1: Right.
0: Unless we've grown up in the Caribbean.
1: Let's add a little bit more just to, because we're going to mold this.
0: Right.
1: Into a cup.
0: That sounds super exciting to me.
1: Right.
0: And so how long would you stir this for to get it to?
1: To get it to the consistency that it's actually cooked and not grainy.
0: Yes.
1: I would do it for at least like a good 5 to 7 minutes, you know. So your arms would get a little muscle work there, you know?
0: Forget the gym, we just do a workout with
1: fungi. Yeah, fungi workout.
0: Okay, so we've,
1: right.
0: we've virtually
1: so
0: got
1: So this
0: that.
1: Is great consistency right here.
0: Okay.
1: Okay. So once we've
0: take
1: gotten that consistency, you can take that off, okay? I don't want to turn off the fart. And then what we're going to do, we're going to take a little bit of oil. All right, this is just to keep it from sticking.
0: Right.
1: So a little bit of olive oil. We've just molded it around the bowl. Okay.
0: Great idea.
1: Around. All right. We take this and we just mold it right into the cup.
0: Perfect.
1: And you do it around the edges. For what we're going to do, we just want to keep a hole in the center.
0: Okay.
1: Right here. All right.
0: That's just such a great idea, especially for presentation.
1: Yes.
0: Yeah.
1: And it's a real twist on a traditional dish.
0: I love that.
1: You know?
0: So would be a popular dish that you serve here at the Duluth Mongoose?
1: Yeah, we serve this at the Duluth Mongoose.
0: Uh-huh.
1: All right. This is going to be actually on my new menu.
0: Wow.
1: Yeah.
0: Well, we feel very special having you do it.
1: So your preview to one of the new things.
0: Thank you very much.
1: You're welcome. Anytime.
0: So you've got a fairly thick bit around the outside.
1: Exactly.
0: There. Okay.
1: So we let this set for a little while.
0: Okay.
1: All right. And then what we can do eventually, we can take

0: a paring knife.
1: Yes.
0: And this actually molds right out.
1: And roughly how long would you refrigerate that, or can it sit at room temperature?
0: No, it can sit at room temperature, and you can leave it sit for like at least 15 minutes, and it's good.
1: Okay.
0: Okay.
1: So that's great. I mean, from a preparation point of view, it's
0: right.
1: Real fast.
0: Exactly.
1: Okay. Now okay. I can see here that we've pureed.
0: So we've pureed the vegetables, added a little bit of ketchup, a little bit of Worcestershire sauce, and you know, salt, pepper, a little garlic, and now we have our tomato sauce, our Creole sauce.
1: I thought there was something else in there because I snuck a little taste of that before and.
0: Right.
1: I can taste the Worcestershire in there.
0: There you go.
1: This is ridiculously good, by the way, guys. Yes. Very good. Okay, awesome. So we've got the pan on
0: so
1: here.
0: So we have the pan on. We're going to actually just chunk our fish up a little bit. And then we're going to just saute that very quickly. A little bit of chopped cilantro. Put that in there. Pour a little bit of sauce over that fish. Mm. And then we're going to plate.
1: And again, we're just using a bit of a drizzle
0: just
1: of your
0: a drizzle
1: olive
0: of olive oil.
1: Okay.
0: Right. And then what you're going to do, you're going to also take a little bit of olive oil. And you're going to basically put to that a little bit of garlic, salt, and pepper.
1: Sure.
0: Okay.
1: And with the olive oil on the fish, is that just to kind of keep it moist?
0: Not keeping it moist only, but it also helps to the flavors to infuse, because remember, you're seasoning it right on spot.
1: Right.
0: Okay. So I describe oil like lotion. You put lotion on your skin.
1: Yes.
0: Okay. So it absorbs and you smell it all day. So oil acts as the same thing. Remember, we're dealing with meats here.
1: Yes.
0: So it's very porous.
1: Right.
0: Okay, so you do the same thing with oil, and it adopts the flavors very quickly.
1: Very good, okay. Very good. So it's just soaking it all in.
0: Exactly.
1: Did you want any pepper on that as well?
0: You can put a little black pepper on that.
1: Sure. Yep.
0: And then we're going to use a little bit of our Scotch bonnet puree here.
1: Ooh.
0: Okay? Just to put a little spice in your life. Okay?
1: You can't give me enough spice, I tell you that. Right.
0: So we'll let you finish that up.
1: Tear that off there.
0: All right.
1: So
0: awesome.
1: Pinch of salt, bit of
0: garlic.
1: Pepper, bit of garlic, bit of olive oil, right. And then we're good to go.
0: And you can just put that
1: just
0: right in
1: your
0: there.
1: Scraper. Thank you very much.
0: You're welcome. Ah, hear that sizzle.
1: Yummo.
0: You just toss it around a little bit.
1: Do your magic tossing.
0: Oh, yes, of course. My pleasure.
1: Now, this is a true chef.
0: All right.
1: Is fantastic. Oh, yum.
0: And you let those,
1: oh,
0: let this sit.
1: Just let it sit.
0: Just let it sit. And you're going to let it take on a little color. And
1: You
0: know, you're going to toss it as it goes along.
1: Right.
0: Okay. In the meantime, we're going to chop a little bit of cilantro that we're going to use just to flavor that whole dish.
1: Sure.
0: Okay.
1: Now, if people aren't big cilantro fans because it is a distinct flavor, what would be an option instead?
0: Option would be like thyme. Mm-hmm. Thyme is awesome. Some people.
1: If you have the time,
0: if you have the time.
1: Ba-boom-tsh.
0: Right.
1: Sorry.
0: Didn't. Okay, what else can we use? We can use a little bit of parsley. People think parsley is just for like decoration and stuff like that, but parsley has a very, very unique flavor to it, especially when it's added to something like fish, which doesn't really have these pungent flavors.
1: Right.
0: All right, especially mild white fish.
1: Yeah.
0: I have used actually rosemary on fish before.
1: Wow.
0: Rosemary and fish combination.
1: I like that.
0: It's very distinct. We traditionally have this thing where we use like certain herbs and spices for certain meats.
1: Yes.
0: Man, anything goes with anything for me.
1: That's fantastic. So that's looking really nice. And you're giving this roughly how long, do you think, on
0: this side? This is going to be roughly about between adding this. Let's just turn this on. All right, so it doesn't. You're going to heat that up. By the time you add all this, this comes to a simmer.
1: Yep.
0: Okay, so you're looking at roughly about a 7-minute turnaround, okay, on this. You already have the cooked sauce right here, Creole sauce. And then you're going to have the fish.
1: Yes.
0: As you can see, it's white fish, so it doesn't go very long.
1: Right.
0: So we have our sauce going, we have our fish going, we have our chopped cilantro.
1: Right.
0: So now we're going to just combine everything together right here. So you can take some couple ladles of that.
1: Sure.
0: I would say about 4 ladles.
1: Right. Of that. So you just want it to be fairly well coated.
0: Right. You just drop that in there. And then you're going to try the toss thing again. Come on. You can do it.
1: No, I'll watch you. You're the master.
0: Okay, so then you can take that, stir it up a little bit, okay. Let that simmer.

0: Yeah.
1: Okay.
0: Oh gosh, this smells so, so good. Outstanding. Okay, so you've got your fungi there, I can see.
1: We got a fungi cup, yeah. It's just...
0: So guys, what we might do is just take a quick break, and when we come back, Neil's going to put this together in a beautiful presentation. This is
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0: 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Aura Exterior from Benjamin Moore. Paint like no other.
1: Okay. Welcome back to Galley Gourmet with Chef Lisa. Today we're here at the Lisbon Goose and Beef Island Guesthouse with the fabulous Chef Neil Klein. And we're on
2: hey,
1: the,
2: hey.
1: On the final stages, my favourite part.
2: Yes.
1: To get to taste it.
2: All right.
1: Now, you've put this in front of me. I'm guessing you want me to put this in
2: here. I want you to put that right in the fish.
1: You're okay.
2: You're just going to fold it in.
1: Sure.
2: Okay. So also gives it not only flavor, but a little bit of nice color.
1: Absolutely.
2: As well.
1: And the nice thing, too, is that you you want to leave this to the last minute so that it's not sort of
2: right.
1: discolored with the fresh herbs.
2: Exactly.
1: Right.
2: So you just fold it in. You don't really heat it up. You don't really have to boil it. So right as soon as you turn that the stove off,
1: yes.
2: you can actually fold that in. So you can get the nice crisp
1: right.
2: as well when you eat it.
1: Because it's going to continue to cook.
2: Exactly,
1: itself, right?
2: Exactly.
1: Okay.
2: So we're going to take the same spatula right here.
1: Yep.
2: All right. And we're going to take, this is our funji cups.
1: Okay.
2: Just kind of give it a little bit of sear, you know, at the bottom.
1: So you get okay. a little bit of brownness.
2: Right, exactly.
1: Okay.
2: And then
1: these
2: we're going to take.
1: These look great, by the way.
2: Yeah.
1: Such a great idea.
2: Take this.
1: Uh-huh.
2: Oh, wrong way. So we're gonna take presentation wise.
1: Yes.
2: We're gonna take our sauce.
1: Right.
2: Pull that right in the middle.
1: Yes.
2: Okay.
1: And is this kind of a good sort of stability holder for the cup as well?
2: It's for the
1: kind
2: cup
1: of combination.
2: Stability as well as it gives it moisture as
1: right.
2: well, because fungi can actually be pretty dry.
1: Uh-huh.
2: Okay? So you want as much moisture as possible
1: yes.
2: on that cup.
1: Right.
2: Okay. Then we're going to take our cups.
1: Okay.
2: And just rest that right on there.
1: Beautiful.
2: Okay. And then, turn that off. I'm going to give you the pleasure of scooping that fish right into that cup.
1: Very good. Well, my mouth is watering like crazy already. It's smelling so, so good that I cannot wait to try this. Yum.
2: Don't mind if a little bit of piece falls out. That's the beauty of the plate.
1: That's right. About that much?
2: I'll say a little more.
1: A little more?
2: You like hearty fish.
1: Okay. So you want it to pile up.
2: There you go. Pile a little. Okay.
1: Okay.
2: And then we're going to take some fried plantain sprigs.
1: Just quickly, for those at home that want to do this, because I always, when I'm watching TV and I see these garnishes, I'm always like, yeah, but how did they do that? So tell me how you actually got these to be nice and crispy.
2: Okay, for the fried plantain sprigs, you basically cut them as thin as possible. The whole plantain, slice it as thin as possible. I usually use a mandolin,
1: uh-huh.
2: which is a whole lot easier,
1: right.
2: you know, than trying to cut it on hand.
1: Sure.
2: And then I put a little bit of salt
1: yes.
2: on them before I put them in a deep fryer.
1: Uh-huh.
2: I would fry them at roughly about, say, the hottest, at least 325, going on 350, so they can become crisp and nice.
1: Right.
2: Once they're crisp and they're cool,
1: yes.
2: you cover them. If you're going to leave them overnight, these can actually last for days.
1: Oh, okay. okay?
2: But you have to cover them tightly. So that no air gets into them.
1: So like a sealed tight container.
2: Right, exactly.
1: Okay.
2: Okay? Oops.
1: Perfect.
2: You got one that fell.
1: Yes, you're battling a bit of breeze out here.
2: Yeah.
1: That looks so, so good.
2: That is
1: Oh my gosh. So give me the description of the name of the dish.

0: So we have a cilantro scented stewed grouper in a fungi cup.
1: You're a legend.
0: Okay.
1: I'm saying it, and I haven't even tried it.
0: Here you go.
1: I'm gonna go for this one.
0: What do you think?
1: Wow, that is so good. The flavors are gorgeous. There's nothing that overpowers you. Everything
0: right.
1: just blends in together. It's got a nice little kick to it. It's got a little bit of the sweetness. The fish is so delicate. It's like eating butter.
0: Exactly.
1: And I'm just going to try this fungi while I'm at it.
0: Yep. Make sure you get a little sauce in that.
1: That is unbelievable. There will be a battle for this as soon as the cameras stop. Thank you so much.
0: You're so
1: for
0: welcome.
1: Having time with us for today.
0: Oh, thank you for
1: Hopefully
0: having me.
1: Hopefully we can come back another time.
0: Of course, anytime.
1: Thank you so much.
0: You're
1: That's
0: welcome.
1: It for now with Gully Gourmet with Chef Lisa, today with Chef Neil Klein at the Loose Mongoose
0: yes.
1: Restaurant and Beef Island Guest House.
0: Yes.
1: I got all that right, yay.
0: Awesome.
1: Thanks, guys. See you next

0: On this episode of American Travelers, we visit Isla Mujeres, a tiny island off the coast of Cancun, Mexico. Then go swimming with stingrays on the island of Grand Cayman. Next, we check out two wonderful resorts on the island of Nevis. Our final destination is a beautiful all-inclusive resort in the Dominican Republic.
1: Traveling on a budget can be a challenge.
2: If we could do it,
1: anyone can do it.
3: Oh. We made it.
2: Welcome to American Travelers.
1: I'm Carrie.
2: I'm Dave.
1: We travel the world looking for fun and new adventures.
2: Making friends along the way.
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0: His wife Wilma and son Speedy. Call me crazy, but I think he doesn't like being filmed.
1: We're here on Isla de Mujeres, Island of the Women, with a beautiful woman. We're enjoying the sun, the beach, the people, the margaritas. Check it out next time.
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0: On the island of Grand Cayman, we're visiting Rum Point on the north side of the island. A good way to get here is to rent a motor scooter if you're on a day excursion from a crew. You'll find the beach is like being in a beautiful postcard. This is one of our favorite spots.
3: We made it. We're at Rum Point.
2: They say the waters here are full of stingrays. After seeing this one, I want to see more.
4: Tomorrow.
2: We book a trip to Stingray City with Red Sail Sports. They offer a lot of different boating trips, but we want to see stingrays.
4: Guys interested in seeing some stingrays?
5: Yes.
4: Yeah, I think we're going to see a bunch.
0: We're so excited as our journey begins. The crew prepares the boat and hands out snorkeling gear. Crew member Bill tells us,
6: catching stingrays is my job.
2: He's such a friendly chap. Bill and his crew are making this trip fun right from the start. As you can see, a lot of people are just as excited to see what's ahead.
5: They're about this long.
0: A cool feature about this boat is that it's a glass bottom boat. So if you're less adventurous and just want to stay in the boat, you'll be able to see the stingrays close up. Before we leave, the captain gives us a little info about Stingray City. Legend has it that fishermen used to put their catch on the sandbar for cleaning before heading inland.
2: Soon this became an ideal feeding ground for the native stingrays. Today the water is 3 to 4 feet deep over the sandbar.
4: This is it, huh?
7: All right, guys, here we are. Stingray City Sandbar. Their eyes are on the top part of their head, and their gills are underneath. They breathe by their nostrils.

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1: Our trip back to Rum Point is less than a half an hour, and we're loving every minute of the ocean views. Our new driver, Mini-Me, is having a blast.
2: 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Now we'll go back to relax at the beach and maybe sample a little rum. The crew prepares for our arrival at the dock. We're a little sad our trip will be over soon, but our memories will last forever.
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1: So just to recap, our Stingray City adventure was one of our top locations we've ever filmed. This is a must-see when coming to Grand Cayman. 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Off to our next adventure. 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
4: Intro and then you start talking, yeah.
5: Okay. Hold on, let me see, you got something on your lip. Something white. Okay, go.
4: Okay, here we go. Another stop here on Nevis is the Nesbitt Plantation Inn.
5: We're on the Atlantic side. The water's a little more choppy here, but I understand that you can walk all the way out to the reef and not be over your head. We ordered lunch here at the restaurant, and we're going to have something to eat and show you our lunch.
4: Now, what do you think, Carrie?
5: That's good.
4: Right, this is their island breadfruit.
3: We have here 36 cottage-style accommodations spread over 20 acres, and we have three restaurants. We have Coconuts, we have Sea Breeze right here on the water, and we have our award-winning Great House restaurant.
1: When you walk in your room, all you can say is, wow, I want to stay here. It's very well decorated with just enough high-end furniture to make your stay comfortable.
4: Wow, this bathroom's fancy.
2: You can tell the management pays close attention to every detail and what a couple might want when on vacation.
4: And this must be the loo.
1: It's nice waking up to double sinks, so you don't miss your island activities like climbing Nevis Peak early in the morning. And what about just relaxing on this beautiful deck overlooking the plantation grounds? Count me in.

0: Another great attraction here at Nesbitt is the Great House Restaurant.
1: Inside, you'll find cozy spots for socializing or a romantic night out with your sweetie. 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
2: Who's this guy here?
1: Admiral Nelson of the British Royal Navy came here in the late 18th century and fell instantly in love with Fanny Nesbitt while at a dinner party. Another romantic getaway was with St. Charles of Wales and his fancy of the time, Harriet Turner, in 1973. So you see, this is a great place to come for that romantic getaway.
0: Sugar mills everywhere.
1: Well, just a recap of this great resort. It's the only plantation inn on Nevis located right on the beach. Breathtaking views everywhere you look. If you're looking for a quiet, relaxing vacation, this is one of our favorite spots.
0: A very friendly staff that caters to you and wants you to have a memorable time. The food is great and tasty, and we'll be coming back for sure.
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6: Welcome to the Four Seasons. How may I help you?
1: Inside, you'll relax and enjoy hanging out in the lobby area. The overhead fans keep the temperature very comfortable. As far as the staff goes, making new friends is easy.
7: How you doing? What's your name?
0: For family entertainment, the resort provides a little local flavor, so we decided to stop and take it in.
8: Here, we have a really nice little craft made from coconut shell. What does it look like to you? What does this look like?
9: Bird kissy.
8: Oh, he is good.
0: Turns out coconuts are used for many decorative pieces, and some practical ones, like using the branches for a broom. And coconut shells are used in making burlap bags like these.

0: During your day of swimming, the Cabana Restaurant is a nice spot to grab lunch. We're having the ice cream first, so we don't miss it. There's a wood-fired pizza oven and dishes like ahi tuna tacos. And don't miss their frozen fruit kebabs for a treat.
1: Another must-see is Mango, an open-air restaurant featuring 101 rum cocktails.
0: Scuba lessons are very popular here. For a unique diving experience, the Four Seasons offers a program called Dive and Dine. You go out with a dive master in the morning, bring back your lobster, then in the evening you have a private chef teaching you the art of a beach barbecue. Just imagine the taste of a lobster while watching a majestic sunset on the beach.
2: The beach, I must say, is probably one of the most beautiful beaches on the island.
1: The beach here is called Penny Beach, and it's far from crowded. The ocean water is nice and warm. A lot of water activities like boating, stand-up water paddling, kayaking, scuba diving, and snorkeling. All this with a great view of St. Kitts in the background.
2: We're going to go snorkeling here at the Four Seasons. JR is going to take us out and show us where the good snorkeling spots are.
0: We're swimming about 100 yards to a coral reef. When we get out there, the camera stopped working, so I swim back to the shore, fix the camera, then swim back to the reef. By then, I'm exhausted as we came back from climbing 3,000 feet at Nevis Peak, so I hand the camera to Carrie.
3: That's recording when it's turned red.
1: I take the camera and I realize it's all up to me to get some great footage. I have a death grip on this thing, as I know if I drop it, I won't be able to find it. I'm seeing a lot of really exotic fish. Wow, this is awesome.
4: Are you making a video for you?
5: No.
4: Oh, you're trying to get the fish. Oh, you're getting you. Turned the wrong way all the time.
5: Oh no.
1: Oh well, now that I have the camera aimed in the right direction, look what I'm seeing. Must have had a blonde moment.

0: back on land, we take a golf cart along these nicely laid pathways to see one of the rooms. The grounds are well manicured and have a lot of tropical flowers and trees for eye candy.
1: The rooms are very spacious and have comfortable chairs and a large high-end sofa. The beds look so inviting, I might just jump on there. Granite countertops, double sinks, deep bathtub, separate shower. What more could you ask for?
0: And now, a view from the balcony. The Four Seasons Resort. What a great place to stay on Nevis. Coming up, another great destination in the Caribbean is the Dominican Republic. We'll show you an all-inclusive resort in the seaside town of Samana. Would you like to see your business on TV?

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1: The Dominican Republic is right in the center of the Caribbean, and with the country Haiti, it's one of the largest islands in the Caribbean.
2: We're on our way. We're about to land in the Dominican Republic, so I'm getting pretty excited.
1: The country looks very dense with vegetation, and looking out the window, I'm thinking it's going to be very jungly down there, and I can't wait.
0: We're flying into Santo Domingo, which is the capital city of the Dominican Republic. There are several airports on the island, but this one is the most commonly used airport when booking your trip through one of the travel sites.
1: On this trip, we pre-arranged transportation to our resort, but somehow we ended up on a public bus which took 4 hours. The lesson learned here is to take a translation book for your destination.
3: We're in the Dominican Republic in a small oceanside town called Samana.
4: And we're staying at the Grand Bahia Principe, which is an all-inclusive resort. When we booked the trip, we booked a standard room, and when we got here, they gave us an upgrade to an ocean view. So we got this really beautiful view, overlooks the bay, and we're just really happy with that.
0: The lobby area is very beautiful with marble floors and exotic wood everywhere. We're excited to see our ocean view room. In our experience, getting an upgrade doesn't happen that often. This trip is starting out with a bang. The tension builds as we walk down these grand hallways, and here we come. The first thing we see is this awesome view of the ocean, then start to look around the room, but can't seem to take our eyes off the ocean view.
5: Wow, this is beautiful. Our room is gorgeous. The view, you can't beat it. And let me show you around our room. Nice ceiling fan, and the marble bathroom is gorgeous. It has a jetted tub. It even has a little bar set up here, and it has a refrigerator with stuff that you might need, water and drinks.
4: Cool. Yeah, a nice big bed too. Look at the size of the bed. That's bigger than a king, isn't it?
5: I think it is.
4: Yeah.
0: The bed was so comfortable. After a good night's sleep, we head out to our first beach adventure.
6: Okay, today we're doing a snorkeling tour. This is where we take off from. We got all these books here.
4: So we're heading off to Bacardi Island, getting ready for a fun snorkeling trip.
0: This small boat shows up, we all cram in and take off. When we booked our Bacardi Island trip, thought we'd be on a sailboat or a dinner cruise type boat, not this tiny boat.
4: We're all getting a little wet. That's fun. Really a lot of fun.
1: We're at the back of the boat, so I think we're getting a little more spray compared to the people in the front. At this speed, the trip to Bacardi Island takes about 15 minutes.
0: K.O. Levantado Island was named Bacardi Island in the 80s from an ad campaign. Lucky for Bacardi, the name stuck.
1: As we get closer, you see this beautiful resort. Turns out it's the luxury Bahia Principe adults only all-inclusive resort.
4: So how do you feel?
7: Wet.
0: Well, looks like another trip may be coming soon. The island looks like a vacationer's dream. There's tiki bars, dining, and lots of white sand. Just the kind of place to relax and forget about things. We're exploring this island first before we go snorkeling and find this golf course-like expansive lawn.
4: You said you could take a nap about now?
5: Yeah.
4: You haven't been sleeping?
5: Yeah, I don't know. I haven't been sleeping too well. And I'm a little sleepy. And this nice soft grass has got me

0: interested in just laying down and taking a little snooze.
1: Okay, I think we found our snorkeling spot.
0: There's somebody out there.
1: Yeah.
0: You know, one thing I noticed is they put a bunch of us, you know, tourists in a little tiny boat. I don't think that there's the regulations here, you know, that you see in other countries. They're pretty free and, you know, they're safe, but at the same time, you know, it's like jump in a boat and let's go.
2: The beach here is beautiful with plenty of space to roam. As you see, there's hardly anyone around. The water is nice and warm. Time to do a little snorkeling.

0: After a little fun in the water, Carrie finally gets to that nap she wanted so bad.
1: Well, I'm just relaxing after a long day of doing nothing. A little bit of filming and just looking out over at our all-inclusive resort across the way here.
2: The sand is very fine and white. The ocean is beautiful to swim in. It's peaceful. There's not a lot of tourists.
0: Just like John Wayne said, time to head 'em out, cowboy. On the way back, we asked one of our new friends what he thought about the boat ride.
3: I felt like I swam across. I'd probably be drier if I did.
4: We get to the resort and decide to grab some lunch at the pool buffet. We run into one of the friendly people who makes our stay so nice here.
5: Hey, hola. My amigo, ¿cómo está?
0: Yeah, we get into the groove around here like the natives. They love beats like salsa and the merengue. We would recommend this trip to anyone looking for an all-inclusive experience with great beaches and a romantic getaway. On to our next adventure. Thanks for watching American Travelers.
1: Today we're here at the Hamilton Villas, and it seemed like a really nice place. Tonight we're having dinner here at the Yachtsman's Grill. It's right on the ocean here, so you could see
2: the ocean. That's not good. I think we need to go eat.
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7: 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Reasoning?
6: Well, somewhere in the freestyle, I want to look for something like the heartbreak, something, man.
7: The girl,
6: them,
7: man.
6: Man.
7: That tune there with the girl.
6: Yeah.
7: Singer. You want me to a reggae
6: singer.
7: Style, like.
6: Singer. Yeah, singer. Listen to me. You don't understand what me are saying. You see that song? Girl, we listen to that song. I'm pregnant. You know, the next.
8: I'm going
6: to
8: ask him why you come back. You know.
7: You see, right? Remus, play that show, Mr. Tuna, going now.
6: Remus, go for the wax. No.
7: All right. So, Esco, where's that? Let's see. At 18.
6: Remember, I said, me no miss school like all along, miss now, where I do it. No. Right,
7: go for it. Ready.
9: Operator, I don't hear the crowd. Operator, I don't hear the crowd.

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5: We're on the island of Nevis, a hidden gem in the Caribbean, and staying at the Hermitage Plantation Inn near the slopes of Mount Nevis.
3: We get here last night. Of course, we couldn't see anything because it was dark. We get to our room. Our room is perfect with a nice breeze coming through and great sleeping. Get up this morning and it was like Christmas morning. Everything is green, beautiful. There's rock work everywhere. Neat little idyllic little cabins that are kind of tucked into the hills here. All part of the Hermitage Plantation. Tons of places to look and see. We haven't really got around to see everything because we've just been down to breakfast. They have a house down there that they've changed to the dining room, kitchen, and restaurant area. So we have this great breakfast, all local fruit and sausages, I'm sure, all done here on the island. So we're going to have the owners come up and tell us a little bit about this place.
6: My name is Richard, and I live here at the Hermitage in Nevis. Well, I first came to open a branch of Bank of America in St. Kitts in 1968. St. Kitts then was pre-World War II. Nevis was pre-World War I. More people had oil lamps than had electricity. The Hermitage came up in 1971. My tour in St. Kitts was coming to an end. And I did have a fascination with old country houses in St. Kitts. And the people that owned this old place in Nevis, it was just a ruin then, called me and said, we understand there are Americans, crazy Americans, that buy places like this. See if you can find me one.
3: Located around the main house are 15 gingerbread-style guest cottages on 3 acres. Stroll around the nicely landscaped grounds and you'll see cocoa, mango, and breadfruit trees. It's a romantic destination for sure.
5: We're staying at the Tower Up Cottage. It has a beautiful netted canopy bed, a mahogany hardwood floor, and antiques everywhere. On the balcony, you see a great view of the pool and the countryside. You see that hammock over there? One of us will be in there later.
3: Looking up, there's a hardwood open beam ceiling with large fans to keep the room nice and cool. It even has a small fridge and a nice sized bathroom.
7: Carrie, what do you think of the Hermitage?
8: Oh my gosh, we have so much to look at here, but just the little bit I've seen so far, it's just the most idyllic little setting. So we have a lot to show you and I can't wait.
6: Here at the Hermitage, we're not on the beach, of course. We're 850 feet above sea level. And here we are, the middle of the day, the hottest time of the day, the hottest time of the year, but we have a breeze. And that's what's lovely about these locations. On the coast, you would have to have air conditioning or something, but up here, there's always the breeze. The house is a wooden house. It's 350 years old, the oldest house on the island, but yet they survive. They never get hot. They're always cool and comfortable.
5: After a little relaxing, we decided to head down and check out the barbecue.
3: The Hermitage does a pig roast every Wednesday night. And they, as you can see right behind me, they got the pig roasting. It looks like it's gonna be really good. I wish you could smell it. The smell is incredible, roast pork. So everybody's getting ready for the big feed and we'll be down when this thing is done.
7: Not too many people here during the day and on our visit, but the pig roast seems to bring them all out, that's for sure, because there's a ton of people here now. So it must be good. Looking forward to it. Hey, so Richard and Richie.
9: Hey, yeah.
7: Hey, so tonight's the night of the pig roast.
9: This is our favorite night. We do this every Wednesday, and the best part of it is also the good rum. But our other favorite part is the good company.
7: Yeah, I'm actually having some good rum right now.
6: The weekly burnt offering. The only trouble I have is that if there's any leftovers, I eat them.
7: All right. Yeah, it's great. Look at that. Next to

0: you have pasta salad, then you have ginger lamb slaw, then the green salad, tomatoes and plantain with the basil pesto. Then you have the roast suckling pig. Next to the roast suckling pig, you have Johnny cakes and tangy fritters.
1: So, Carrie, you're one of the first ones back to your plate. I see that you had...
2: I've already sampled a few things.
1: Yeah?
2: Some of it's a little spicy. It has that Caribbean, you know, kind of flavors to it. Anyway, I'm really ready to dive in. Now that you're back, this is what it's all about. This is the roast pig that we saw earlier. Talk about delicious, and the smoky flavor from the barbecue is coming through, and oh my God, I'm in heaven.
1: What did you think of this meal tonight?
3: And it was really good, it was really tasty, and the pig was very cool, and I like the skin because it's nice and crispy.
4: The dinner was outstanding. I thought it was very different. I'd never tried anything like it before, and it's definitely worth going to.
5: Nevis was known for the quality of its lignum vitae, which is what the house is framed with, which is why it survived so long. The posts go in the ground about 4 feet for 350 years now, and they haven't rotted yet because of that wood. They sold the forest wood, the lumber, and then started trying to grow various crops. It's expected that they did indigo and tobacco initially. Tobacco, they both grew here, but not to the commercial satisfaction. They tried ginger, which is why this district is still called Gingerland. But by the end of the 17th century, they went into sugar, and that's what all these islands then went into for the next 200 years. The old sugar plantations were actually factories as much as they were farms. They had to grow the cane, then they had to process the cane, which is crush the juice, and then they had to boil it at least 5 times to get it into thick molasses. And they used these great big iron kettles, which have survived to this day. They're almost indestructible. We have about 25 of them around the Hermitage here. And they were kept for watering animals and storing rainwater from the roofs. The volcanic history of Nevis was a lot of stones and boulders were blown out of their volcano. And to cultivate up here, they had to clear the land, create terraces, and then the soil between the terraces where they grew things. And there were a lot of stones, as you can see, all over the place here. It's totally different from St. Kitts, where their volcanic eruption was mostly ash. So they have very few rocks in St. Kitts compared to Nevis.
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1: Today we're hiking the Nevis Peak, and we have a guide, Reginald. He's going to tell us a little bit about the hike before we start. And then once we get up there, I guess we got some rope to climb.
8: Reggie Douglas here, taking my wonderful guests on the Nevis Peak climb. This section of the climb where we are starting from here, we call this the Stairmaster. kind of kicks your heart rate up just a little bit, just to get your mind

0: focus and prepare for what's ahead. I like to tell people, just think of it as a big giant stairway. Think that you're going up a flight of stairs.
1: Wait, let's try that again.
0: Yeah, we don't need that.
1: No.
0: Okay, I'm good.
2: It's jungle, thick jungle.
0: This location we're at here is what we call Maroon Hill. The Maroons are actually runaway slaves who were brought here to Nevis, who, as soon as they come off the boats and before they can be sold into slavery, they actually run away up here in the hills. In the 1700s, when the French actually came to Nevis to try to take back over Nevis, they were the ones, along with a few Carib tribes, who keep the French at bay. Most of the slave owners had actually flee the island because these French was known to be brutless killers. As we go up this climb here, we actually just came over Maroon Hill. So that was just a walk in the park there. So now we're on the epic climb right here, where we're starting with the first section of ropes. We call this section here Ladder Gut.

0: see why people want to hang on to the roots because they're more stable. Yeah. The rope is kind of wiggly.
1: The roots keep you a little closer to the ground, so your weight's going into the mountain.

0: 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That's why I asked for the camera.
1: You didn't know you were going to be a photographer today.
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1: Intro and then you start talking, yeah.
6: Okay. Hold on, let me see, you got something on your lip. Something white. Okay, go.
1: Okay, here we go. Another stop here on Nevis is the Nesbitt Plantation Inn.
6: We're on the Atlantic side. The water's a little more choppy here, but I understand that you can walk all the way out to the reef and not be over your head. We ordered lunch here at the restaurant, and we're going to have something to eat and show you our lunch.
1: Now, what do you think, Carrie?
6: That's good.
1: Right, this is their island breadfruit.
5: 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We have coconuts, we have sea breeze right here on the water, and we have our award-winning Great House restaurant.
1: What?
6: I don't like close-ups.
2: When you walk in your room, all you can say is, wow, I want to stay here. 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
1: Wow, this bathroom's fancy.
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1: And this must be the loo.
2: It's nice waking up to double sinks, so you don't miss your island activities like climbing Nevis Peak early in the morning. And what about just relaxing on this beautiful deck overlooking the plantation grounds? Count me in.

0: Another great attraction here at Nesbitt is the Great House Restaurant.
1: Inside, you'll find cozy spots for socializing or a romantic night out with your sweetie. 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
2: Who's this guy here?
1: Admiral Nelson of the British Royal Navy came here in the late 18th century and fell instantly in love with Fanny Nesbitt while at a dinner party. Another romantic getaway was with St. Charles of Wales and his fancy of the time, Harriet Turner, in 1973. So you see, this is a great place to come for that romantic getaway.
0: Sugar mills everywhere.
1: Well, just a recap of this great resort. It's the only Plantation Inn on Nevis located right on the beach. Breathtaking views everywhere you look. If you're looking for a quiet, relaxing vacation, this is one of our favorite spots.
0: A very friendly staff that caters to you and wants you to have a memorable time. The food is great and tasty, and we'll be coming back for sure.
3: It's just a fantastic place to spend a few days when you're looking for a great vacation.
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1: The library bar looks so luxurious with all the exotic wood, and it's a great place to get educated about rum cocktails.
0: For family entertainment, the resort provides a little local flavor, so we decided to stop and take it in.
8: We have a really nice little craft made from coconut shell. What does he look like to you? What does this look like?
9: Bird's pissy.
8: Oh, he is good.
0: Turns out coconuts are used for many decorative pieces, and some practical ones, like using the branches for a broom. And coconut shells are used in making burlap bags like these.

During your day of swimming, the Cabana Restaurant is a nice spot to grab lunch. We're having the ice cream first, so we don't

0: is Mango, an open-air restaurant featuring 101 rum cocktails.
1: Scuba lessons are very popular here. For a unique diving experience, the Four Seasons offers a program called Dive and Dine. You go out with a dive master in the morning, bring back your lobster, then in the evening you have a private chef teaching you the art of a beach barbecue. Just imagine the taste of a lobster while watching a majestic sunset on the beach.
0: The beach, I must say, is probably one of the most beautiful beaches on the island. The beach here is called Penny Beach, and it's far from crowded. The ocean water is nice and warm. A lot of water activities like boating, stand-up water paddling, kayaking, scuba diving, and snorkeling. All this with a great view of St. Kitts in the background.
2: We're going to go snorkeling here at the Four Seasons. JR is going to take us out and show us where the good snorkeling spots are.
1: We're swimming about 100 yards to a coral reef. When we get out there, the camera stopped working, so I swim back to the shore, fix the camera, then swim back to the reef. By then, I'm exhausted as we came back from climbing 3,000 feet at Nevis Peak, so I hand the camera to Carrie.
3: That's recording when it's turned red.
0: I take the camera and I realize it's all up to me to get some great footage. I have a death grip on this thing, as I know if I drop it, I won't be able to find it. I'm seeing a lot of really exotic fish. Wow, this is awesome.
4: Are you making a video for you?
0: Yeah.
4: Oh, you're trying to get the fish. Oh, you're getting you. I turned the wrong way all the time.
5: Oh no.
0: Oh well. Now that I have the camera aimed in the right direction, look what I'm seeing. Must have had a blonde moment.

0: back on land, we take a golf cart along these nicely laid pathways to see one of the rooms. The grounds are well manicured and have a lot of tropical flowers and trees for eye candy.
1: The rooms are very spacious and have comfortable chairs and a large high-end sofa. The beds look so inviting, I might just jump on there. Granite countertops, double sinks, deep bathtub, separate shower. What more could you ask for?
0: And now, a view from the balcony. The Four Seasons Resort. What a great place to stay on Nevis. Would you like to see your business on TV? 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